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4: 3335, what is this? 5932. Hong Kong radar, good morning, Hana 705. Climbing from level 6300 meters, star code 4511, position sequel.
3: Okay. Radar, good day, Hong Kong Shuttle 858, climbing by level 350. Left turn heading 095 or direct MFAR. Direct MFAR climb flight level 330 final level Hong Kong Shuttle 858. Hong Kong Shuttle 632 maintaining flight level 37017 Alpha Aquila 0606.
1: Heavy 6325 then flight clear Kato 3 Alpha rifle.
3: 03 Alpha rifle, heavy 632.
1: Under 705 maintain 6300 meters identify Kato 3 Alpha.
4: 3 Alpha Rival, maintain level, Hana 705.
1: FA 612.
3: FA 612, go ahead.
1: FA 612, I'm ready to descend level 260, reach by Maple.
3: Ready to descend level 260, reach by Maple, Cafe 612.
1: 539, reach level, reach by Dabu.
5: Dabu will reach at 9,800 meters, postman 59.
1: Shuttle 600, contact Taipei 129, decimal 1.
6: 603, departure identified, climb the SID to flight level 160.
7: Level 603.
6: Hong Kong Shuttle 522, cancel speed restrictions expired passing 8,000 feet. Hong Kong Shuttle 540, contact radar 123.47.
1: 3347, 891,
8: ready, descend level 340.
1: Ready, descend level 240,
8: 100, 100.

0: 44, good morning, climb via SID, flight level 160.
1: SID, flight level 160.
2: 603, cancel speed restrictions.
3: Cancel speed restriction, 603.
4: Syndrome 267, track directed lines, descent to 3,000 feet.
3: 3,000 feet.

0: 7882, do you require any duration off time as well? 82, Roger.
1: Rotary proceed direct to South Loop.
2: Direct left heat, 603.
3: Shuttle 522, request initial heading 0900 right now.
1: Shuttle 522, standby.
4: Increase speed at 250 knots.
2: When ready, speed 250 knots. Commence 434.
5: Miller, clear, ILS approach runway 07 right, report established.
6: From left, well,
1: so 522 only deviation to the right is approved due to the traffic.
7: Patrol Dynasty 933, GVAC Ilato, maintaining clearance 260, copying 6261.
8: Dynasty 933, correct, identify clear at B4 Alpha arrival.
7: For Alpha arrival, Dynasty 933.
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0: 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Kinect 1002.
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4: Meters.
12: Unrestricted 6,900 meters, from 152.
2: Cathay 434, can we have direct DMAP G weather?
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8: 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Cathay 612, contact radar 12755.
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7: 230 miles right, 2100.
4: Model 810 departure identified, decline by SAD flight level 160.
0: Level 250.
9: 354,
12: for the 52. Decimal 35, Shenzhen 152, today.
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7: Decimal 340.
8: 335, Hong Kong, Roger. Squawk 6534, identify.
7: Squawk 534, DP358, maintaining decimal 340.
4: Session calling Sagan, please. Sorry, it's not approved. Parallel departure is in progress, and there's also terrain around you.
9: 540, flight level 250.
8: Shuttle 540, Hong Kong, climb flight level 11,600 meters.
9: Oh, sure, 540, please again.
8: Shuttle 540, climb flight level 310.
9: 5 flat level 310, I'm going to show 540.
7: 522 squawk, top of heading 095.
0: Shuttle 522 heading 095 approved.
7: 095, squawk, shuttle 522. Then 705.
1: Maintain flight level 170 on reaching traffic below.
7: Flight level 170. Now 1890.
6: Hunter 9 5 0 5.
1: A490, Roger, now proceed direct to Tamout.
6: Now, direct to Tamout, and also the A490.
0: You can let me know when you're able to return to NOPA.
6: Good, bye-bye, shuttle bus.
4: I'm by SID, flight level 130.
6: Thank you, Manjava 380 and 20 mile radar track the weather.
0: Cafe 748 is allowed to flight level 320.
6: Right.
0: Cafe 632 is allowed to flight level 320.
6: Stand now for level 320, Cafe 632. Level 320.
0: April. Trainer 75086 descend now to flight level 200.
11: Flight level 200, 75086.
0: Record 112, contact radar 123, decimal 47.
13: 12347, record 112.
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0: Cafe 632 heading, can you fly heading 355 to follow your preceding traffic?
11: 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We can turn left heading 355, Cafe 632.
0: Cafe 632, Abram, fly heading 355.
11: Heading 355, Cafe 632.
13: Hong Kong Shuttle 522, just want to confirm our final level.
0: Hong Kong Shuttle 522, expect flight level 370 final level. Climb initially flight level 320.
13: We are unable to take level 370 view performance. Are we going to level 290?
0: Hong Kong Shuttle 522, confirm request flight level 290.
13: 91.
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1: 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Shuttle 738, heading 175 approved.
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2: And then 2, speed up to 250 knots per hood.
3: 250, you weather traffic committee.
4: To north and enter the Zhuhai area.
5: Roger that, and what heading can you adjust for when you left turn?
4: Heading 360, 7506, 86, approved. 7506.
3: Philippine, 35
4: on
3: 13215. 60. 0 direct on, reach level 5 miles
4: before. 2, Hong Kong Shuttle 10, good morning.
6: 130, and C280 North or left, contact radar 118-992.
4: C280 North or left, radar 118-992, contact shuttle 130.
3: Shuttle 810 direct inbound.
4: Quest direct Maple.
6: KMA 748, approve clear direct Maple.
4: Maple, KMA 748.
7: Expect pilot approach runway 07 left.
4: That is Kongda, Hong Kong Shuttle 130.
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4: Combat, Hong Kong Shuttle 130. Turn down to the port, stop back initially.
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6: 11,600
7: meters. Descend to 4,500 feet.
0: Shuttle 724, fire level 160.
1: Flight level 160 and C250 north, fire level from shuttle 724.
7: 612, Roger, maintain 250 knots.
4: 6 Delta, require heading 0902 rhythm.
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2: 192, increase speed at 250
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2: knots,
5: Cox Shadow 192.
4: 256 Delta, descend to fire level 110.
1: This is the final level.
2: Captain 982, yeah, 4,200 meters is the final level. Contact Shuhai approach 121.4.
1: 114, Captain 982, thank you.
0: 3.47.
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1: Restriction for
2: me, Shuttle 724. We identified, climb by SRD flight level 160.
6: 11.
0: flight level 130, SB 250 knots or less.
8: Direct to Dumap, Hong Kong, Shadow 192.
9: We see 280 knots are great to Hong Kong, Shuttle 724, in the request heading 185 to avoid weather.
0: Hong Kong, Shuttle 724, standby.
9: Standby, Hong Kong, Shuttle 724.
0: Charter 5086.
6: Hong Kong Shuttle 738, clear the early, climb to flight level 10,400 meters.
0: Runway 07 left, expect ILS approach, information Bravo. Sorry, not available, remain on runway 07 left, descend and restricted to 6,000 feet.
10: Vida, good morning, Wunya 112, passing 117 for flight 160, taking direct station, 275, not too bad.
6: Wunya 112, check direct to Larry, climb to flight level 250.
10: Wunya
6: 112, taking your current speed?
10: 517.
0: Roger. Confirm, Hong Kong Shuttle 617. Hong Kong Shuttle 617, roger. Direct lines approved, descend to 3,000 feet, expedite past 5,000 feet. Cabin 256 Delta, in that case, standby for a possible runway change to 07 right. Continue descend now to 8,000 feet.
11: Day 771, departure identified, climb view SID to 9,000 feet, SB 250 knots or less.
0: Hong Kong Shuttle 724, proceed direct to source route.
9: Direct to source route, Hong Kong Shuttle 724.
6: Shuttle 192, Hong Kong radar, climb to flight level 250, speed 270 knots, still traffic.
12: Speed 270 knots, and climb flight level 250, Hong Kong Shuttle 192.
0: Shuttle 5 is clear, Bandit Alpha arrival. To departure, descend to flight level 180.
13: Descend level 180, RK 112.
0: 1263. Left turn when you get lower and when clear of traffic.
14: 1K,
6: remain flat 1200. Transit of 536 Hong Kong radar, descend to flight level 120.
14: Remain turn flat level 200, about 20 miles below level.
6: China 75086, roger, which flight level 120 in the next 4-5 miles?
14: China 75086, now we need a 10 left head in 240, slowly.
6: So, China 75086, turn left head in 240.
2: 160.
15: 556, flight level 160, shuttle 896.
0: Maintain flight level 160 on reaching, traffic crossing above.
9: Roger, maintain flight level 160, Hong Kong Shuttle 74.
0: Hong Kong Shuttle 716, proceed direct to source loop.
9: Direct to source loop, Hong Kong Shuttle 716.
0: Okay, thank you.
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6: China 75086, heading 340, approved.
2: Blade 906, increase speed to 50 knots.
15: Increase speed to 50 knots, shuttle 896.
0: Radar 127, decimal 1. Delta, turn left heading to 80.
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18: Cathay 112, descend flight level 4,500 meters by Tamil.
13: Descend 4,500 meters by Tamil, Cathay 112.
7: Cruise speed to 230 knots.
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14: 0120, 7,500, 86.
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16: 126, decimal 3, Cebu 150, good day.
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9: 123, 47, on control, 71.
18: Cafe 771, climb to flight level 160.
17: Climb to flight 160, Cafe 771.
15: Hong Kong
13: Shuttle 896. Descend to flight level 130, which by 15 miles before Muscle.
7: Hong Kong Shuttle 617, maintain speed 180 knots or greater until 8 miles final.
13: Hotel 512.
14: United,
20: about your weather?
15: There is a increased speed 270, Hong Kong Shuttle 896.
13: 902.
20: This moment and two, Bohemia
13: 1178. Continue to do my due traffic.
20: Request normal speed, Cafe 488.
13: Cafe 488, due traffic, maintain speed 270 knots.
20: Maintain 270 knots, Cafe
7: 488.
21: Level 110, the next 25 miles, 250 knots, one level, Cafe 748.
13: Philippines 358, affirm.
14: 0,700 meters, Philippines 358.
16: 350247.
13: Standby.
7: 1,000 feet.
13: We heading 260, approved.
17: Flight level 330, direct Sosa, low speed.
14: Now direct Sosa,
17: Bohemia 112, I say again, climb flight level 330, direct Sosa, no speed restriction.
14: Flight 0, no speed, Bohemia 11. Shuttle 192, request direct to Conga due to weather.
17: Shuttle 192, direct Conga to.
14: Conga approved from Shuttle 192, I'll brief you 3.
16: Bomb radar, Shuttle 100, maintaining high level 220, heading 020.
13: Scooter 100, Hong Kong radar, roger, let me know when you're able left turn.
16: Shuttle 100.
7: 56 Delta, regarding weather, can you make a right turn, say heading 310?
16: Climbing 160, speed 270, land command.
13: Shuttle 896, Hong Kong radar, climb to flight level 250.
16: Climb flight level 350, shuttle 896.
13: 896, correction, stop climb flight level 200.
16: Stop climb flight level 200, Hong Kong shuttle 896.
13: NSC 933, contact approach 119, decimal 1. Next, Sanya 133, decimal 35, good day.
22: 3335, on show 542, good day.
16: Database 702, request structure to Conga to weather.
13: 702, due to traffic not available.
22: Heading 20, speed 270 now.
17: Cathay 488, climb flight level 350, cancel speed restriction.
22: Climb level 350, cancel speed restriction, Cafe 488.
3: 100 meters.
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5: Winchester,
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24: Hotel 200, copy, Taipei 7, Georgia.
0: We expect ILS approach from
24: 807 left. 0, reach by N-type. 230, reach by N-type, for shuttle 6 to 5. 50, but they had... Anything heading 235 to avoid weather.
4: Hong Kong Shadow 724, climb to flight level 10,400 meters.
24: 10,400 meters, Hong Kong Shadow 724.
4: Delta 333, contact Sanya 122, decimal 6.
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4: Thai 603, contact Sanya 133, decimal 35.
9: Maintain heading 120.
0: Hong Kong
4: Shuttle 716, how long the required on this heading? Can you make any right turn?
24: For the next 5 miles, Hong Kong Shuttle 716.
4: Hong Kong Shuttle 716, roger, cancel speed restriction, climb to flight level 320, stand by higher.
24: Cancel speed restriction, climb flight level 320, stand by higher, Hong Kong Shuttle 716.
4: Hong Kong Shuttle 716, report when able right turn.
24: Welcome, Hong Kong Shuttle 716.
18: Morning 205, opposite chopper ahead, expedite past 9,000 feet first and remain on the SID track. I'll give you the deviation after you pass 9,000 feet.
26: After passing
4: 900,000,
26: clear deviation, Cathay 71.
4: Hong Kong Shuttle 738, reach 10,400 meters in 5 minutes. Are you able?
9: Hong Kong Shuttle 738.
4: The climb flight level 9,200 meters final.
0: 07 left, report established.
18: Not so greater. Expect shortcut to Soslu before Fedfo.
9: Copy that, 50 or greater, cut 63.
23: We need to head in 345 and maintain flight level 10,506.
9: Maintain heading 090450 miles.
4: China 7301 negative. Previous traffic can fly, can continue your present heading. Continue present heading.
0: Descend unrestricted to 8,000 feet, QNX 1002.
18: 3723, departure identify, climb fast at 9,000 feet.
9: Climb by the speed, 9,000 feet, Cathay 72.
23: Departures 0100, maintaining flight level 220, heading 330, due weather.
18: Scooter 100, departure check now direct to Taymont, descend flight level 170.
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23: Clear Betty 3 Alpha arrival, Cebu 110.
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2: Due to traffic and continue to do my initially.
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2: 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Greater Bay 702, contact radar 118 decimal 92.
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6: Studio Mile, Lima site, for weather.
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6: 300.
19: Sherman X67, climb for level 3-2-0.
6: Climb for level 3-2-0, Xiaomi R-867.
7: 10 feet from lines via Tuba, clear island approach from A-07 left, report established.
8: 93, just request heading 135 for about 10 miles.
10: KD-56-4 approved, and report when you're able to proceed to Duma again.
8: Roger, approved, and then when able, direct Duma, KD-56-4.
10: KD-56-4 negative, not approved to proceed to Duma, report when able Duma.
8: We'll report when able Duma, KD-56-4.
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11: Zero request now, heading 110.
10: Greater Bay 340, turn left, heading 110.
11: Heading 110, Greater Bay 340.
24: 5-0-6. Zero, we have experienced moderate icing and clouds.
4: Hong Kong Shuttle 728, confirm moderate icing.
24: Affirmative, Hong Kong 738.
4: Hong Kong Shuttle 738, roger.
7: Fire Tuba, clear ILS approach from the 07 left, report established.
24: Approaching
2: flight
24: level 160, heading 110.
2: Good to be 340 Hong Kong radar, roger. Climb to flight level 200 now.
24: Flight level 200,
2: good to
24: be 340.
4: Traffic, they can fly a heading of 030 and then get back to Biko.
24: 0-0-2.
4: 5-0. China is up to 840, stand by 1 minute, call you back.
24: Roger, stand by 1 minute, I'll 340.
4: China Subtent 301, contact radar 132 decimal 15. China Subtent 301, radar 13215.
24: 1321, Subtent 301. And I'm 71, heading 235.
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24: Group Cathay 771.
12: Morning Hong Kong radar, Hanan 79981, maintain flight level 270, squawk 3132, heading 130.
4: Hanan 79981, Hong Kong radar, identify report request level.
12: Request flight level 350, Hanan 79981, and request heading 100.
4: Hanan 79981, heading 100 up to, maintain current level, standby level change.
12: Heading 100, approve and maintain flight level Hanan 79981.
4: China Eastern 2840, climb to flight level 350.
24: 40.
4: Philippines 358, contact Guangzhou 133, decimal 07.
6: Philippines 358.
4: Philippines 358, Guangzhou 133, 07.
6: 3307, confirm Philippines 358.
4: Hong Kong Shuttle 738, contact Sanya 133, decimal 35.
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10: Greater Bay 336 approved.
6: 145,
10: Greater Bay 336. When ready, increase speed at 270 knots.
6: 270,
4: Hong Kong Shuttle 724, reach 10,400 meters in 5 minutes. Are you able?
3: Weather request to fly heading 320 initially.
19: Sipo 110, Roger, heading 320 approved.
3: 320 is approved and descending level 340, Sipo 110.
7: Climb approved.
13: Last approved.
4: Hong Kong Shuttle 724 approved.
3: Approved Hong Kong Shuttle 724.
19: Honey 205, go ahead.
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7: 82. Okay, thank you, transit 240.
4: United 820, contact Sanya 133, decimal 35.
14: Hong Kong Shuttle 716, heading 195.
4: Heading 195,
14: Hong Kong Shuttle 716. Good morning, China
4: 7301, maintain level 250. China 7301, climb to flight level 260, report request level up.
14: Climb to flight level 260, China 7301.
4: China 7301, report request level.
14: Request level 33045, final China 3091.
4: China 7301, roger. Continue climb flight level 270, stand by higher.
14: Climb to flight level 270, stand by for higher, China 3091.
7: Report established.
3: 105, you ready?
19: 236 Hong Kong radar, climb to flight level 200, increase speed to 300 knots.
14: Not in recon level 200, gonna be 336, and request recon, the IG weather.
19: Connie 205, contact radar, 118, decimal
14: 92. 7981.
24: Contact level 340, control 76.
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24: 7896, gonna be 3.3. 2 host on country 564, request your contact duo.
19: Approved, proceed to Conga. Copy, 5-4. 3, climb to flight level 320.
14: 3-6, proceed to Conga, approved. Marina Bay 326, thank you.

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7: Six zero four. Good morning. Passing 2400, climbing 5000 on Zoom F1 Tango.
5: Clearing 604 departure. Good morning. Climb via Sadi flight level 110.
7: Could you say the
5: clearing 604. Climb via SID flight level 110.
7: Via SID flight level 110. Going down 604.
3: Macari 22, climb for level 310, direct Conga.
6: Climb for level
8: 310, direct Conga.
2: Cafe 723, climb to flight level 260. Cafe 723, climb to flight level 260, stand by high end.
0: Flight level 260, Cafe 723.
2: Hong Kong Shuttle 724, contact Sanya 133, decimal 35, good day.
0: 3335, Hong Kong Shuttle 724, thank you. Radar Cafe 767, on climb flight level 250, speed restriction 300 knots.
2: Cafe 767, continue present heading, climb to flight level 320.
0: Maintain the present heading, climb level 320, Cathay 767.
2: Cathay 767, cancel.
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0: 7, Hong Kong Shuttle 716.
2: Hong Kong Shuttle 716, please clear direct FGAL.
0: FGAL, Hong Kong Shuttle 716.
9: Zero request the heading between 030 to 040.
10: Climb flight level 140, Cafe 3281.
11: Cafe 691, climb to a flight level 130, speed 250 knots.
0: 25, Cafe 691.
2: You're able to direct Nomad?
4: To Larry, Gore Bay 866.
2: Climb to flight level 10,700 meters.
9: Meters, transit 2840.
11: Approach, contact tower 118.7, good day. Roger, flight heading 140 initially.
0: Heading 140 initially, Chinese Southern A 117.
11: Cathay 691, we need heading 100. Cathay 691, expect direct to Sourceville, remain on the flight pad route.
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0: Welcome to Nuppie. Climb level 250, Gray 866.

0: Greater until 8 miles final.
1: Bid at 250 knots, climb flight level 160.
2: Climb flight level 160, 250 knots, Cathay 316.
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0: Hong Kong Sir 65, descend to 4500 feet.
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5: Heading 190.
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5: 95792.
6: 0 6 0 9 5 7 9.
5: B 20. And now level 320 for the B 300.
4: Request B 700. Cathay 3284 speed 280 knots approved.
6: Approved, Cathay 3.
4: Shuttle 552, continue climb flight level 160.
5: Continue climb flight level 160, contact shuttle 552.
1: And when ready, increase speed to 280 knots.
2: When ready, speed up to 280 knots, direct them to Cathay 316.
5: 767.
7: Request heading of 030 for weather.
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7: Cathay 624, West heading 030.
6: Cathay 624, previous company traffic, continue flight 100 for around 400 miles and then turn left heading 355, do you want to follow?
7: Good, take 030 next, thank you.
6: 334,
5: 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Hong Kong Shuttle 552, request speed 250 knots.
4: Shuttle 552, speed 250 knots approved.
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5: To the
0: day. 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
10: Yes, we can. 3-6-2-4, Roger. 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

0: 5996, do weather after VAMSU, request heading 110.
1: Get 5996, approved, and increase speed at 280 knots.
0: Heading 110, after VAMSU, approved, speed 280 knots, get 5996.
2: Red level 320, Cathay 723.
3: Southern 301, when can you reach 54370?
0: Departure
4: Cathay 9-2190. KV7599 departure, identify climb fast at 54160, speed 250 knots approved.
0: 9-5-160, speed 2.
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6: Operator, good morning. Cathay 921, climbing level 250.
3: Cathay 921, cancel speed restriction, climb flight level 270.
6: Speed restrictions, climb flight level 270, Cathay 921.
3: Cathay 921, final level in Hong Kong, due traffic.
6: Flight level 270, final in Hong Kong, Cathay 921.
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3: Bye-bye. Sherman 867, accept no, contact Manila on data link, monitor 119 at decimal 3.
7: It's a Sabno, monitor 119 at decimal 3, Sherman 867.
0: Radar Philippine 300, request to be 20 Romeo, you ready?
3: Philippine 300, initially heading 320.
0: Heading 320, request 325, Philippine 300.
3: Philippine 300, heading 325, approve, and descend now to level 260.
0: And now level 260, heading 325, Philippine 300.
8: The weather deviation?
9: Bina 614, say again, what do you want?
8: Okay, request heading 115.
9: Buena 614, heading 115 approved.
8: Heading 115 approved, Buena 614.
3: Cathay 596 approved.
8: Cathay 596.
10: Yes. 624, I request heading 0201.
11: Cathay 624 approved.
10: You
2: 3995, weather clear, request to Mazu.
9: Great, Bay 308, contact radar 133 decimal 825, good day.
10: 133825, Great Bay 308, good day, sir.
1: Report.
11: 3284FM, approve for TCU traffic, who's flying 300 knots at the moment.
1: Okay, we keep 300 knots, get a 324.
11: Very shortly, the visitor may be lifted.
1: Yes, thank you. 324.
12: Hey, now, good morning, Great Bay 308, on climb flight level 160, heading 110.
11: Good evening, 308 Hong Kong radar, climb to flight level 250.
12: And 250, Great Bay 308.
9: Speed 250 knots.
1: Speed 250 knots, Hong Kong Shadow 660.
13: Sky Device 64.
14: Turn 5-3-5, identify.
15: 753, due to weather request heading 080 for 100 miles.
14: Turn 7-6-7-5-3, approve.
15: You heading 080, China 7-6-7-5-3.
9: Decimal 825, good day.
8: 133825, we're now 614, good day.
2: 1271, Dynasty 851.
12: Lorena, good morning, we're now 614, climbing flat level 160, scope 35661.
11: Lorena, 614, Hong Kong radar, flight to flight level 250.
12: Climb flight level 250,
2: break 614. Major, standard speed,
14: SOS. Cafe 624, descend level 260.
1: Final 2, Cafe 324.
11: Cafe 316, contact radar 118, decimal
12: 92. Decimal 92, Cafe 316, bye bye.
11: Cafe 378, turn right heading 125.
12: Cafe 125, go to bay 308.
11: Level 270,
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11: speed.
1: 270, cancel speed restrictions, Cafe 3284.
12: So, Hong Kong, Cafe 316, climbing flight level 250.
11: Cafe 316, climb flight level 330, cancel speed, direct to Bestar.
12: So, speed direct to Bestar and flight level 330, Cafe 316.
11: 96 contact radar 118 decimal
1: 92. 118 decimal 94, you can say 596.
11: 96 negative 118 decimal 92.
1: 118 decimal 92, you can say 596.
11: 308, speed to 300 knots.
12: Speed 300, Great Bay 308.
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17: Flight level 340, heading 290, squawk 7114, and we are allowed to deviate up to 20 mile of traffic to weather.
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17: Heading 290, which is 809.
3: Widget 879, report when able for left turn.
17: Roger,
1: which is 829. Or 250. Or 250, Hong Kong Shadow
17: 660. Miles. 60 miles.
14: Roger, report when able.
17: Roger, I'm 67 when able, transition 240.
18: Could you help us relay information to Manila that we requested it up to 20 miles right up track after Norman?
14: Joe.
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1: Hong Kong, Cafe 596.
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21: Cafe 407, descend now for level 320, reach level in 10 miles.
22: Descend from now for level 320, reach level in 10 miles, Cafe 407.
21: 997981, contact Taipei 1291. Stalker 201, contact radar 1265.
23: T57, request weather deviation 5 mile right of track.
3: EVA 257, 5 miles right of track approved.
23: My right approved, EVA 257.
21: I
23: 12835. 35, Grey Bay 866, please.
24: Cafe
25: 914, climb
24: climbing
25: flight level 160, climb level. Cafe 914, climb climbing flight level 250, maintain speed 2907 knots.
24: Climb climbing 250
25: and 290, Cafe 914. Good Bay 308,
24: request heading of
25: 0902 weather. Good Bay 308, heading 0902
24: approved. 0902 approved, Good Bay 308, thank you.
26: 1002, cancel the level restriction.
21: Heading 080 for shortcut.
24: Okay, 914, with that heading 0702 weather.
25: Heading 914, opposite way, traffic and alpha 10, heading 103 initially.
24: We're coming to your level, Cafe 914.
25: Heading 914, Roger, continue to level.
24: I need a local cafe 914.
25: Good day,
24: 328,
25: contact radar,
3: 118-0902,
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25: 1, bye-bye.
13: 270.
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9: Restrictions, climb to flight level 160.
28: I'm flight level 160 and cancel speed restriction, Hong Kong Shuttle 686.
29: Well, we can accept direct to Numpi.
25: Heavy 914, Roger, proceed direct to Numpi and resume on navigation.
24: Correct Numpi and resume navigation, Heavy 914.
21: Navigation direct to Anson.
1: Yeah, 604.
21: Great Taipei 308, cancel speed restriction, climb flight level 330.
24: Cancel speed restriction, climb flight level 330, Great Taipei 308, and requesting final 350 today to performance.
21: Great Taipei 330, expand on.
24: Standing by, climbing 330, Great Taipei 308.
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21: I'm Shanghai 7221, change frequency 11892.
13: 35 and 579, good day.
9: Weather on the SID, request heading of 115. Hong Kong Shuttle 686, heading 115 approved.
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0: 752.
2: Standby.
14: 08 from Tutuba, clear IL spokes from 07 left. It's 870, 2,000 feet.
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0: 24,
5: 3.6,
4: 1. 3, 1, 2, 7, 1, 2, 5, 7. Shuttle 686, increase the speed to 280 knots.
6: Okay, packing up now, 280 knots, Hong Kong Shuttle 686.
4: Hong Kong Shuttle 686, contact radar, 133 decimal 825, good day.
6: 133 Hong Kong Shuttle 686, bye.
7: Hong Kong flight level 160, heading 115, you weather.
25: Shuttle 666, Hong Kong radar, contact flight level 200.
7: Hong Kong level 200, Hong Kong Shuttle 686, and maintaining 280 knots.
25: Shuttle 666, 300 knots on radar.
7: Great, Hong Kong Shuttle 666, thanks.
25: Cafe 530, increase speed to 300 knots.
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7: 741, we can take flight level 360.
14: 741, climb 1,000 meters final.
7: Moment, climb 1,000 meters, Cathay 741.
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25: Six line.
6: Hard departure 12.65, Stalker 201.
25: Cathay 530, contact radar 118 decimal 92.
7: 18 92, Cathay 530.
6: Two zero one departure, good day, descend to flight level 210.
7: The flight level 210, Stalker 201.
6: Stalker 201, flight level 210.
7: 210, Stalker 201.
6: Alright. 201, continue descend to flight level 180.
7: Maintain flight level 180, Stalker 201.
6: Passing 1,800 landing, 5,000 score, 3501.
4: Bina 628 departures identified, climb via seat to flight level 130.
6: Climb via seat to flight level 130, Bina 628.
4: Bina 676, speed 250 knots approved.
14: 250 knots, Bina 676.
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9: Cabay 526, contact radar 133 decimal 825, good day.
15: Radar 133 decimal 825, Cabay 526,
27: good day. Roger, Dabu.
14: Roger, which level 20 miles before SQL?
27: Which top climb at 20 miles before SQL, Cabay 741, thank you.
15: 60 now clear over that.
25: Cabay 526, Hong Kong radar, turn right heading 120, climb to flight level 250.
27: Heading 120, climb flight level 250, Cabay 526. Right, 350.
0: Cabay 912, heading 350, approve.
27: 350, approve, Cabay 912.
0: Cabay 912, and reach flight level 350 in 2 minutes.
27: 350 in 2 minutes.
0: Cathay 912, maintain flight level 3 faster on reaching traffic right to left 1,000 feet below.
27: Cathay 950 on reaching Cathay 912. Hong Kong radar, channel 743, leakage offset 10 miles Lima Sai.
0: Okay, channel 743, 10 miles Lima Sai, approve.
27: Confirm, channel 743. On radar, EVA 075, request 15 mile level track due to weather.
0: EVA 075, 15 miles left of track, approve.
27: 5 mile left, approve, EVA 075.
29: Richard 879, request left, heading 235, over weather.
0: Richard 879, heading 235, approve.
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0: China Southern 6753, approved, direct to NOPAD.
29: NOPAD, China Southern 6753.
25: 666, call the radar, 118.792.
28: 118.792, Hong Kong Shuttle 6665.
25: Cathay 526, can you check back to Matthew?
27: Confirm Cathay 526.
25: Matthew says, call the direct to Matthew, with some own navigation.
27: Matthew on nav, Cathay 526.
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2: Bina 628.
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28: 133, 825,
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28: 676, good day.
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27: Morning, Bohemia 676 on heading 100, the weather climbing 160.
25: Bohemia 676 Hong Kong radar, climb to flight level 250, turn right heading 110.
27: 250, and request to maintain this heading for the next 10 miles, Bohemia 676.
25: Bohemia 676 approved, and when able, turn right heading 115 before turning.
27: When able, 115, heading Bohemia 676 vehicle.
25: Bohemia 676, increase to 300 knots.
27: Down, Bohemia 676.
9: 23, no worries.
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10: Ricardo 503, bye bye.
11: I'm going to pass the Cathay 4320, climb 5000, passing at 2400 feet.
9: Cathay 432 departures, good morning, identified. Climb fire C2, flight level 160.
11: Fire C2, flight level 160, Cathay 432.
27: Right heading 115. Descent flight level 260 and we make left turn in 40 miles, Cathay 912.
0: Cathay 912, confirm you are unable to make any left turn before that.
27: Excellent, Cathay 912.
0: Cathay 912. Descend now to flight level 260 and reach in 40 miles.
27: Descend flight level 260, reach in 40 miles, Cathay 912.
0: heading 9128 and so after 40 miles, what heading can you take to the left?
27: After 40 miles, we can direct heading Cathay 912.
0: Roger.
3: Gun radar 13995, request the direction to the left, up to 40 miles.
0: 13995, 40 miles, level track approved.
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0: 3-9-5-8-7 approved, direct to Ali.
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21: So 686 on passing level 310, direct and approved.
12: Probably fast,
13: runway 201, Skywalker, 301. 201, after Hato, descend to 3,281-0-0-2. Clear, Alex, to approach runway 3-4.
12: And at the Hazel, descend to 3,000 feet, and 1-0-0-2, and approach Skywalker 211.
0: Decimal 32.
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21: Level 390, cancel speed restriction.
12: Sure. Weather?
9: Cathay 432, heading 100, approved.
12: Heading 100 is approved, Cathay 432. Thank you.
9: Cathay 255, contact radar 133.825. Good day.
12: 133.825, Cathay 255, bye bye.
17: 4542.
18: Affirmer, 4851, good morning.
17: 4851, Roger, identify.
18: 4851, request heading 060 after SQ to avoid.
17: FFR after SQ, heading 065 at most and no further left.
18: Artisan, heading 065 after SQ, 4851.
19: Hong Kong radar, good morning, this is 079.
17: Mission 079, Hong Kong 5 level 320.
19: Level 320, mission 079.
17: AFM and final level.
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17: 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Flight level 320 final.
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9: KV548, I got opposite way traffic in that direction. When passing flight level 120, the heading 090 is approved.
28: Passing 120, heading 090 approved.
0: Flight level 250, proceed direct to Dumas.
1: Find flight level 250, and we'll proceed direct to Dumas in approximately 5 miles. Can I say 432?
0: Roger, let me know when you're right turn.
1: Very much, can I say 432?
4: On the radar, KV901, flight level 140, second direct to Dalo.
0: KV901, Hong Kong radar, climb to flight level 250.
4: Flight level 250, KV901.
0: Continue
10: heading 1702. 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
0: which final cell, KNH 1702. 7K4. 7K4. 7K4. 7K4. 7K4. 7K4. 7K4.
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4: Flight level 250.
13: Charge it.
4: 3 now heading left hand to 090.
13: Charge it. 3037, climb flight level 290, stand behind.
4: Flight level 290, behind, and southern 3037.
13: EFA 395, climb flight level 340, sorry, you care.
4: 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Okay,
1: Cafe 432, tracking direct to Dumas.
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0: Cafe 432, how about now?
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0: When I said 28, contact radar 118 days and more 902.
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13: day. How long can you make a right turn?
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0: 5 shot direct to map key.
4: 3335, Cathay 74, go back.
1: Hong Kong radar, hello, Etihad 898, flight level 11,000 meters.
13: Etihad 898, Hong Kong, identify.
4: Radar EVA 257, repeat direct to that.
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1: 300, Cathay 466.
0: 2255, contact radar 118, decimal 92.
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0: 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Cafe 548, cancel speed restriction.
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29: Level 340, squadron 2771.
4: Chat 72078, Hong Kong radar contact. After step, no direct eastbound.
29: 270, direct eastbound, Chat 73078.
4: Press offset 3 miles, Lima 5.
28: Suit bar, descend to 3,000 feet.
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5: Okay, 126, now contact radar. 126, decimal 3 with your heading.
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6: 25250.
5: 25250, Hong Kong radar identified. 384 Alpha arrival.
6: 690, speed 280 knots or greater. Greater, Phoenix, Alpha. Cafe 466, still sequencing, speed now 250 knots. 250 knots, Cafe 466. Cafe 466, and flight level, climb to flight level 250. 250, Cafe 466. 501, contact radar, 132, decimal 15. 132,
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6: 3215
27: 902
6: Golf, Malaysia 079. On radar, turn southern 825A, maintaining flight level 300, direct to Ellie.
27: Direction
28: 825, clear. And southern 3037, request right heading 50.
27: Direction 3037, approved, maintain level 290 metric.
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27: Maintain level 290.
7: 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We have Charlie, who's flying 3132.
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6: FA 2097, speed reduced to 270 knots.
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28: A 1,000 feet due to outbound traffic.
16: Etihad 898, climb flight level 370, direct Envoy.
28: 37, flight level 370, direct to Envoy, to Hotel
27: 898. On reaching 10,007 meters, contact Guangzhou 1285.
28: Continue climbing 10,700 meters, then contact 1285, flight level 851.
27: Dead 270 knots.
28: 3270
27: lost, Ethiopian 3707, contact Guangzhou 125, decimal 35.
20: Guangzhou 125, decimal 35, Ethiopian 3707.
27: 2551, when ready, increase speed to 250 knots.
20: Increase speed 250 knots,
27: Macau 862, cancel altitude restriction, climb flight level 210.
28: Mile left, I'm trying to do weather.
27: Yes, I'm sure I'm able to direct, you know.
2: Level 160, speed 270 knots.
3: Clown Flyer 160, speed 270 knots, Greater Bay 880.
18: Affirm,
2: we're
18: climbing
2: climb.
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2: Go 551, FM 250 knots now, and climb level 110 via SID.
18: Alright, speed up 250 knots and climb to flight level 110 via the SID, 9551.
11: 78607,
2: from
11: Lexo, direct
2: to Edda. Cathay 607, after SECPO, direct to Lex, that's approved.
11: After
2: Sacco,
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2: Lexus, Cathay
11: 607.
18: Hong Kong, Macau 862, left heading 125.
2: Macau 862 approved.
18: Approved, left heading 125.
2: Cathay 607, after Sacco, cancel speed restriction.
11: After Sacco,
2: Cathay 830, when ready, increase speed to 250 knots.
14: When ready, speed 250, Cathay 830.
18: Cathay 551, request speed 260.
2: Cathay 551 approved, climb flight level 130.
18: 260 is approved, climb to flight level 130, Cathay 551.
2: Greater Bay 880, increase speed to 280 knots or greater.
3: Speed 280 or greater, Greater Bay 880.
2: Cathay 607, contact 123, decimal 475.
11: 123, decimal 475, Cathay 607.
15: 57, Hong Kong radar, Roger.
16: 690, continue heading 100, stand by higher.
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27: China 731, request heading 240.
5: China 731, track directs to Metro.
18: Climb flight level 160280 knots to left, County 551.
2: Greater Bay 880, contact 133.82.
3: 133.82, Greater Bay 880, good day.
2: Okay. Cathay 830, climb flight level 160.
14: Level 160, Cathay 830.
2: Cathay 390, when ready, speed 250 knots.
14: Yes,
2: Macau 862, contact 133.82.
14: 3382, Macau 862.
2: Right. Cathay 551, contact 133.82.
18: 1382, Cathay 551.
2: Right.
14: Cathay 390, there's a little bit of weather at HH381 and HH382, so we can come to the northeast of HH382.
2: Cathay 390, you can expect vectors for that.
14: Cathay 830, request speed 265 operational.
2: Cathay 830 approved, just make sure to make the altitude restrictions at Vedvo, please.
14: Right, copy 265 and altitude restriction, Cathay 830.
15: 1002.
5: 3-7 level 2-6-0, which by now is on. 0 intercept the flat land route. 3-0, 3-7 approved. The southern cater 3-7. 3-7 level 2-6-0. 118 decimal 92. 118 decimal 92, good evening, China 7-6-7-5-3.
14: Level 390, direct enter. 7-6-7-5-3, radar contact.
5: 0-1, 2,000 feet from Tutba, clear IS folks from the 07 left.
18: 2,000 feet.
15: For 230, which by needle?
9: Internet 9412, cancel speed for now, after you lateral, descend for level 310, reaching 4 minutes.
12: Heading 160.
9: Yes, go ahead.
17: Any restriction for weather deviation?
9: 171, so deviation now you can turn up to flight level 210.
17: Copy that, just a request by the present heading, Starwalker 711, thank you sir.
9: That's okay.
19: Hong Kong Radar, good morning, Xiaomi 725, maintain level 280, direct to Norman.
9: Xiaomi 725, climb flight level 290.
19: Climb flight level 290, Xiaomi 725.
21: Around 25 miles to touchdown.
2: Good morning, climb via SID, flight level 160.
22: SID.
27: 340, heading 255.
21: 21271, Roger, direct heli.
27: Submitting heli, Roger, 12071.
21: How about direct heli now?
2: Got the 390, yeah. As soon as you are inbound vehicle, you can switch to Guangzhou, 125.35. Just say goodbye before you go.
27: That's it. 1271.
23: Hong Kong Radar, Telephoton 353, maintain flight level 250, heading 140.
21: Telephoton 353, Hong Kong, climb flight level 320, final.
23: Confirm, climb to flight level 320.
21: Confirm, climb flight level 320, final.
23: Climb to flight level 320, final, Telephoton 353.
21: Telephoton 353, Telephoton 353, are you able level 400?
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21: 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Cafe 607, Roger, climb flight 340, final.
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9: 10 feet.
2: 504, one bed increase, speed at 250 knots.
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28: Radar 252, banning chance, can we left turn direct to Dalong?
2: Sorry, you will just fly into the preceding traffic there, so continue on the study now for now.
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24: Upgrade Taipei 880. What report speed?
2: for as late as possible, Director Vedevo approved, stop climb flight level 110.
28: Flight level 110, Cathay 504, we can maintain Director Raymond for approximately 5 miles.
2: Okay. Further 252, contact 133.82.
28: 3382, very nice 252, good day.
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0: 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Bernie, 22, how about the deviate from the south of weather?
2: Hello. Mecca 657, descend for level 170.

0: Singapore 899, increase speed to 250 knots.
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2: Confirm Macau 657, please confirm level clearance.
0: Macau 657, clear level is 170.
3: 305, contact approach 119.1.
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4: United 153, Hong Kong, identify clear, Canto 3 Alpha Rifle.
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5: You can maintain speed to 80 knots.
9: 9127 right and heading 040, clear ILS approach runway 3rd and
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6: 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Bohemia, 608, confirm. Bohemia, 608, climb, flat level 330. Runway 8 direct to Enver.
9: 820-97, turn right and heading 315.
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5: At 305, approved, heading 280 approved, and speed 250 knots.
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1: 1,000 feet. 1,000. SA965, follow the proceeding traffic, turn left heading 265 initially and reduce speed 250 knots.
2: Say again, SA965.
1: SA965 heading 265.
2: Heading 265.
1: 680, reduce speed to 210 knots.
3: 15584,
4: heading 120, approve.
5: 35385554350. Fly level 350, Kaila Southern 353.
0: Junior 1271, descend 6,000 meters, final.
5: Descend to 6,000 meters, there, Junior 1271.
6: 3703, fly level 360, select the flux.
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4: 91.
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0: 50 knots.
1: 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Bypassing 9,000 feet.
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8: T-Mantel is heading for about 40 nautical miles, China 7813.
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8: 40 nautical miles, China 7813.
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0: Decon traffic on your left, 21,000 feet below.
2: Decon 8739.
0: Decon traffic below is climbing below you.
2: Roger, Xiaomi Air 8739. 8739, request heading 210.
0: Xiaomi 8739, approved.
2: 210 approved, coming at 8739.
4: To the right.
5: correct heading 210.
4: China 7-3-5-3 heading 210 at present.
5: Heading 210, tell us at the 3-5-3 central.
4: 2-0-65. 1-0-65, contact approach 119-1.
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13: 56, good morning. Approaching subno level 340, truck 6576.
7: 4656 on radar, radar contact. Are you able higher level 350 or 370?
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7: Double 656, roger, standby.
13: Standby,
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15: Heading to 604 now, Macau 673, and descend flight level 19, sir.
10: A 551, turn right, heading 0980.
8: We'd like to maintain this heading due to weather, China 7813.
11: Roger, approved.
8: Yes.
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10: 50 knots or less, shuttle 102.
1: To 8,000 feet, QNH is 1002.
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8: In 320, descend from level 150, China 7300 coming.
16: 252-179, request further climb.
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14: Turkish 171, climb to flight level 120.
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7: Nippon 806, roger. Report when clear.
8: Taking the waypoint, Nippon 806.
7: 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Report when nuclear weather.
8: Nippon 06.
2: Level 210, no restriction. Air Macau 672. 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
14: 875, level 30. Airspring 8875. Turkish 171, contact radar 123.47. Shuttle 102, climb FLFO 130, speed 280 knots or less.
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14: speed
18: 280 or less. 280 or less,
14: Indonesia X63, climb FLFO 130.
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14: Shuttle 102, climb FLFO 160. Indonesia X63, climb FLFO 160, speed 280 knots or less.
8: Climb FLFO 160 on speed 280 or less, Indonesia 263.
14: Cathay 970, climb FLFO 160, speed 280 knots or less.
11: Climb FLFO 160, speed 280 or less, Cathay 970.
14: Shuttle 102, contact radar 133.82.
18: 3382, shuttle 102.
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1: 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Reduce speed to 230 knots.
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14: 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Cathay 970, cancel speed restrictions.
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14: 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Indonesia X63, contact radar 123.47.
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7: 102, come to flight level 190.
18: Flight 0, shuttle 102.
11: Hong Kong radar, shuttle 1K 了。

0: 30, we'll cancel the Maple restriction and 280 on the speed now for United 153.
1: Airman 672, supervisor, this is left heading 090.
2: Airman 672, heading 090, approved.
1: Heading 090, Airman 672.
3: Airport Boeing at 252.
4: Two decimal six.
1: Beta, 80702, Airman 672, good day.
2: 192, down to flight level 250.
3: 250, shuttle 102.
4: Okay, 710, contact radar 128, decimal 75.
3: 75, can I say 710 back?
5: Yeah. 349, expect 0 at 0216. Gawk 3113, flight level 250.
2: 97349, Hong Kong radar identified.
6: 19 knots.
7: Captain 970, contact radar 133.82.
2: 1500 feet, clear and left approach runway 07 left. 132, no speed restriction, climb, flight level 390.
3: 390, no speed restriction, I'm going to 103.
2: I'm making 239. Flight level 170.
8: Come back, flight level 170, Cafe 970.
7: 755, departure identified. Climb for SID at 9000 feet.
3: Climb for SID 9000 feet, SA 755.
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3: 731 direct KLA. 8672, radio speed to 180 knots, maintaining the 7 DME. 410. Echo, expect approach Zulu, runway 34 and 75.
4: Weather,
3: your
4: club
3: heading 205 degrees.
4: Cafe 777, heading 205 approved.
3: Approved, Cafe 777. Singapore 8999, request heading 220 for the next 30 miles before we can check our app count.
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3: We'll climb level 390 above in the next 40 miles and heading 220 Singapore 8999.
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3: 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China 1349, due at the request heading 110. China 731, now China Ikela.
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11: Good weather, over there, 2907, impression, the Alpha, 21.
7: 32.
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2: Cafe 970, contact radar 118.92.
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3: Hold it, 49.
4: China 7349, climb for level 320, stand by higher.
3: The flight level 320, China Sun 349. Squawk Red Cap 138, good morning, level 350, squawk 2167.
4: Red Cap 138, Hong Kong radar identified. Clear Betty 3 Alpha arrival.
3: Clear Betty 3 Alpha arrival and request weather deviation up to 15 with Lima. Red Cap 138.
4: Red Cap 138, 15 miles Lima side. After those are approved.
3: Weather deviation after those are approved, Red Cap 138. Hong Kong Control, Singapore 828, good morning, flight level 360.
4: Singapore 828, Hong Kong radar identified.
3: Singapore 828, currently deviating weather 10 miles left of track.
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3: 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Singapore 874, do you weather at Duloc, return direct, Suka?
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3: 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Good morning, Xiamen 8703, level 360, heading 220.
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7: Air Macau 631, approved.
4: Needle Hazel, Macau 61. There's a 7,000 feet
3: on the border, right? Turn right heading 150. 150, China
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1: valuable 300. 深圳 90905, Hong Kong radar, identified. Clear AB 4 Alpha arrival.
0: Clear AB 4 Alpha arrival, 深圳 90905.
2: 44 descend to 3000 feet.
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0: 250
4: not to left, SA580. EVA 6536, can you make a right turn now?
0: Hey friend, we can make a right turn.
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5: Up to 30 mile level track.
6: EVA 067 Hong Kong radar, Roger. Deviation approved.
5: 067.
4: 342, departure identify, climb 5 seat to 9,000 feet. 5
0: seat, 9,000 feet, Cathay 342.
7: Ascending flight level 300, heading 205.
6: Transfer Valley 213 on her radar, Roger. Report when able direct Kela.
7: Report able to Kela, China Sunday 313.
0: Cathay 580.
6: Heading 205 approved.
7: Heading 205 approved, Renee, 63.
6: Transfer 349, turn right heading 200.
0: Heading 200, China Southern 349.
6: Transfer 349, transfer level 260.
2: 251, approach from way 07 left. Descend to 8,000 feet, QNH 1002, cancel the merge restriction.
6: T1T approved.
7: And the request for level 340, China Southern A313.
6: China Southern A313, not available, occupied by traffic, 20 miles at your 4 o'clock.
7: With that, heading 220, maintain level, China Southern A313.
4: Operator, Cathay. Identify, climb 5 seat to flight level 130. Cathay 580, climb to flight level 160. 5
7: level 160, Cathay 580.
0: Cathay 342, request flight to vet 32 weather.
4: Cathay 342, approve.
0: Approve Cathay 342.
1: Flight level 207, climbing flight level 250. EVA 6536, track direct and climb flight level 350 initially.
0: Climb maintain, track
1: direct
0: and climb flight level 250.
1: Level 350.
0: Level 350, EVA 6536.
1: Cafe 361, contact radar 126, decimal 5 today.
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0: 26,
4: 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Shuttle 804, initially speed 280 knots or less.
9: 280 or less, Hong Kong Shuttle 804.
4: Cathay 580, contact radar 133.82.
7: 133.82, Cathay 580.
2: Five feet, Will this be 180 knots clear IS approach from 07 left?
7: 160, Cathay 342.
1: 1250.
8: Climb level 250, Cathay 580.
7: Lines clear back.
2: Total HMR 6, China 7031. China 75095, maintain flight level 360, squawk 3613.
1: Charlie 75095, Hong Kong radar, identify, track direct, and run.
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10: 70, good day.
7: Level 400, deviating up to 15 miles, I'll try to do weather.
6: Singapore 827, Hong Kong radar, Roger.
8: Singapore 88, good morning, flight level 360.
1: Singapore 828, Roger. Track direct eastbound.
8: Standby Singapore
7: 828.
9: 3000 feet,
4: Hong Kong 0804. Cathay 410, cancel speed restrictions.
9: Cancel speed restriction, Cathay 410.
4: Cathay 631, descend the Macau 631, descend the flatfold 110.
7: 110, Macau 631.
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7: 2395, Macau 631, good day.
8: 92,
1: Cathay 580. Good morning, Cathay 580, final level. Cathay 580, track direct Conga, final level. 350, final level.
9: Track direct Conga, final level. Final
1: Cathay 580. Air Macau 672, final Cathay 1290, decimal 1 today. Air
7: Macau
8: 672,
7: good day.
8: 268, confirm climb, flight level 330.
1: 268, climb, flight level 330.
7: Roger, thank you.
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6: Cafe 700, descend for level 290.
7: Descend level 290, Cafe 700.
8: Strong radar, charge on A475, maintain flight level 250.
6: Charge
8: up. Heading 120, dear weather.
6: Charge up on A475, Hong Kong radar, heading 120, approve report request level.
8: Both.
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1: Shaman 8721, contact radar 1325.
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8: Hong Kong radar, 下面 A721,
3: Shirai 270, maintain flight level 280.
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6: 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When able, direct Castle.
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12: Six
6: Hong Kong radar, how do you read me? A475, report able, any right turn?
3: A475, we need another 10 nautical mile, we can't.
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9: 090, two weather.
13: Hong Kong radar, China 750905, maintain Professor Heading 185.
14: China 750 95, approve.
13: 795.
9: Request 20 miles right of 20 weather.
14: Again.
9: Singapore 828, request 0 miles right of 20 weather.
14: Singapore 828, 20 miles right of track of 2. Climb for level 370.
9: Climb for level 370, 20 miles right of track of 2, Singapore 88.
14: Polyphonic 06, now contact Taipei 129, decimal 1 with your request.
15: Hong Kong Shuttle 598, weather request heading 175.
16: Hong Kong Shuttle 598, heading 105 approve. When clear of weather, direct Westmore approve.
15: Departure Hong Kong Shuttle 598, request heading 175.
16: Hong Kong Shuttle 598, roger, heading 175 approved.
15: Heading 175 approved, Hong Kong Shuttle 598.
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17: 7, reduce speed to 160 knots or less.
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9: 804,
1: climbing level 50. Hong Kong, 804, check our NVAC, climb level 370 final.
3: Number
1: 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NN524, contact radar 118, decimal 902.
6: 230 Hong Kong radar identified. Indonesia, 63.
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19: 7-8159, Hong Kong radar, climb for level 320.
24: Climb for level 320, Transouthern 8159.
19: Transouthern 8475, climb for level 350, report your heading.
21: 118.9-2.
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21: for Delta 88,
19: 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Good day. 0067, contact Sanya 122.6.
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19: Delta 88 is 153. Cafe 368, Hong Kong radar, no speed restriction, climb to flight level 250. Cafe 368, proceed direct to Lekan.
25: Okay, thank you.
24: Confirm any speed restriction?
19: Transponder 8159, no speed restrictions, report when you are able right now.
24: No speed restriction, Transponder 8159.
22: Oh. Request left heading 040.
14: Okay, 138, any heading to your Lima Sato?
22: Copy. Heading towards Lima Sato. Okay, 138. Approved level 400.
26: November 577, Quebec Tango, roger, maintain flight level 380, track direct to NROM.
27: Maintain flight level 380, and direct to NROM. November, Quebec Tango.
26: Shenfeng 268, contact Shanghai 128, decimal 35.
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24: 250, Hong Kong 059.
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21: Hope to use the restriction Delta 88.
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29: Cafe 700, cross the Bimari below flight level 130.
22: Descend level 110, Cafe 700.
29: Cafe 700, cross a Bin Murray below flight level 130.
22: Bin Murray flight level 130 or below Cafe 700.
24: Track you weather.
19: Singapore 68 Hong Kong radar identified. 10 miles left approved.
24: 10 miles left approved and requesting further up to 20 miles left on track you weather, Singapore 868.
19: Singapore 868, call you back.
24: Singapore 868.
19: China Eastern 7708, heading 020 approved.
24: China 7708.
19: Singapore 827, contact Sanya 130 decimal 2.
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19: Seven 8159, heading 175 approved.
24: 175 approved, China Southern 8159.
30: Good afternoon, China 721, approaching Relato, maintain flight level 340.
0: good day.
2: 123475, Hong Kong, set of 563.
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17: 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Golf is current, descend unrestricted 90,000 feet, Cuban H1002.
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5: 382, Hong Kong. 674.
0: Control 227. Climb.
28: 27. 8 minutes out of Dongqing. We are maintaining flight level 300. We still with Shanghai Control.
0: Control 227, Hong Kong radar identified. Clear air before Alpha arrival.
28: Clear air before Alpha arrival, Hong Kong Shuttle 227. Turning to Shanghai Control. Thank you.
5: 368.
0: Kevin 368. Climb to flight level 330.
5: 330, steady, please.
0: November 577, Cuba Tango, are you able to climb that?
27: Yep. Club flight level 400, November Cuba Tango.
0: November Cuba Tango, Roger. Climb to flight level 400.
27: Good, November Cuba Tango.
28: Hong Kong, I have 721, request descent.
0: Asian 721, you are still in Taipei airspace, stand by.
28: Standby,
27: Shannon 721. Shannon 349, now checking the echo.
19: Shannon 749, now check echo approved.
27: Shannon 249.
24: Singapore 868, due weather require heading 030 for the next 100 miles.
19: Singapore 868, heading 030 approved.
24: Heading 030 approved, Singapore 868.
19: Indonesia XXC, contact Sanya 130, decimal 2 today.
27: C081, flight level 340, Delta carefully, squawk 2674.
4: C081, Hong Kong radar contact.
27: 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Standby higher, Hong Kong Shuttle Fire Nannery.
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19: 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Unreadable, Indonesia 63, contact Sanya 130, decimal 2.
0: Roger, you can expect that, standby.
28: Level 190, passing for level 203, squawk 1541.
0: Okay, 497, Hong Kong radar identified, clear Sierra 7 Alpha arrival.
28: Sierra 7 Alpha arrival, Boeing 497.
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17: 700, maintain 230 knots or greater.
0: Flight level 170.
28: Descent level 170, bearing 497.
17: The 361, proceed direct lines, clear divers approach, runway 07 left.
19: Hong Kong radar identified, heading approved.
28: Heading approved, 7824.
0: Solo 630, departures, good morning, identified. Climb via seat to flight level 120.
28: Level 120, when able, request 0 knots
0: 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Hong Kong, Solo 630, roger, do 230 knots approved.
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7: 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Now 112, 6 9 9 9 9 9 9 9 9 9 9 9 9 9 9 9 9 9 9 9 9 9 9 9 9 9 9 9 9 9 9 9 9 9 9 9 9 9 9 9 9 9 9 9 9 9 9 9 9 9 9 9 9 9 9 9 9 9 9 9 9 9 9 9 9 9 9 9 9 9 9 9 9 9 9 9 9 9 9 9 9 9 9 9 9 9 9 9 9 9 9 9 9 9 9 9 9 9 9 9 9 9 9 9 9 9 9 9 9 9 9 9 9 9 9 9 9 9 9 9 9 9 9 9 9 9 9 9 9 9 9 9 9 9 9 9 9 9 9 9 9 9 9 9 9 9 9 9 9 9 9 9 9 9 9 9 9 9 9 9 9 9 9 9 9 9 9 9 9 9 9 9 9 9 9 9 9 9 9 9 9 9 9 9 9 9 9 9 9 9 9 9
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7: 9060.
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26: Controller 227, Roger.
12: Hong Kong, good morning, Cathay 5907, flight level 400, Block 3606, we're heading 240, do weather.
26: Cathay 5907, Hong Kong radar identified, clear, and before Alpha arrival.
12: Level Cathay 5907.
26: Greater Bay 383, we're ready, descend to level 260, reach by NPET.
13: We're ready, descend level 260 by NPET, Greater Bay 383.
19: 40, either 370 or 410.
7: 370, ATR 440.
19: ATR 440, stand by level change, contact radar 13215.
7: And center 13215, ATR 440.
19: Japan 750.
15: 370, we are heading up to 30 mile left of course, and request 50 mile right offset due west.
19: Japan 750, Hong Kong radar identified, 50 miles right up, please.
15: Japan 750, thank you, 50 miles right up, please.
19: 100, final level.
7: Level 300, final, requesting 360, we can reach by surfer, Hong Kong Shuttle 56.
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12: Stop, Hong Kong Shuttle 598.
19: Hong Kong Shuttle 598, maintain for level 310 on recheck traffic above.
18: 270 north or left.
11: 270 north or left, 0630.
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1: And Macau 112, Hong Kong radar, climb to flight level 250.
3: Level 250, Macau 112.
4: Overreach in 4 minutes.
5: Climb level 380, reaching in 4 minutes, EVA 265.
6: Hong Kong radar, Starwalker 741 Heavy, flight level 340, direct to Kathleen.
4: Starwalker 741, Hong Kong radar, radar contact.
6: Starwalker 741, request flight climb, flight level 380.
4: Roger, call you back. Redcat 138, contact radar 126, decimal 3.
7: Yeah, good day.
4: Good day.
8: A6, resting 100480 nautical miles, just the weather.
1: DHA 86, deviation up to 50 miles right up.
8: 35.
4: China Eastern 7708, heading 035, approved.
7: 3035, thank you, 2977708.
0: 7-7 Roger 131, Hong Kong radar identified, clear heavy for alpha arrival.
9: Bravo, Shuttle 131.
8: 010 or otherwise 25 miles left of taxi weather.
1: Singapore 850, 25 miles left approved.
8: Level 2, Singapore 850, thank you.
1: Channel 7, 8159, traffic at your 9 o'clock, 2 miles, climbing to 1,000 feet below.
8: That's A15, not a copy. 3-0-0-3-3-1-6.
0: Long Air 8057, Hong Kong radar identified. Report your request level.
8: Request level 320, if available.
0: Long Air 8057, Roger, stand by.
8: 057.
0: Headache 597, descend now to flight level 340, reaching 3 minutes.
7: 340, reaching 3 minutes, Cafe 597.
10: 086, direct METC, climbing flight level 250.
0: Cafe 086, climb flight level 290, stand by higher.
10: Climb flight level 290, Cafe 086.
0: Flight number 321, good day.
1: Good day.
11: 4868, request further right heading 055.
4: Singapore 68, approve.
11: Heading 055, approve. Singapore 868, thank you.
8: Hong Kong radar, Diana C081, request weather deviation, Romeo site 10 mil.
4: Diana C081, approve.
8: Diana C081.
1: And Macau 112, contact radar 118.902.
8: 270 and deviation approved on reaching Singapore 850.
1: 5721 Hong Kong radar, descend to 57110, which by myself.
8: 0-0-0-0-0-0-0.
4: Yeah, 128, maintain speed 300 knots.
7: Copy, speed 300 knots, okay, 128.
8: Okay, first.
7: The maximum you can do is speed 280 then.
4: Okay, 128, and point you want to speed 280 on us.
7: Oh, turbulent penetration, the weather is not quite good up here.
4: Okay, 128, roger, maintain speed 280 on us, our operator is okay.
7: Yeah, 128, speed 280. Up to 10 miles left of track, Delta 88.
0: Level 290.
8: 290,
0: 7501. Cathay 410, contact Taipei 129.1.
8: 10.
0: climb to point 812, continue climb, flight level 390, reach by Anva.
12: Continue climb 390, reach by Anva, on the point 812.
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18: Flight level 280, squawk
0: 3352. Charmin 8677, Hong Kong radar
18: 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Charmin 8677, request flight level 340.
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0: China 87501, continue descent, flight level 260, region 2 minutes.
19: Flight level 260, 2 minutes, China 87501.
0: Turn to 5018 and reduce speed to 260.
4: Air China 101, Hong Kong radar identified. Clear CR 7 Alpha arrival.
20: Air 7 Alpha arrival, Air China 101.
21: Runway 07 left.
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22: Clear IB 4 arrival, JT3.
0: Cafe 597, descend to flight level 310.
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24: 3307. 652, flight level 410, walking 07, 03, direct to Mall 2.
1: 10652, on the radar identified.
24: 652.
25: Florida EVA 265 heavy, maintain flight level 380, 30 mile level check.
1: EVA 265, Hong Kong radar, radar contact, when cliff weather, direct killer.
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4: E5, good day.
26: 12535, Cathay 96, good day.
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29: Hong Kong Shuttle 566, request heading 205, do weather.
1: Second call sign heading 205.
29: Hong Kong Shuttle 566.
30: Speed that muscle 257 knots.
31: The Lima right side.
1: Stand by. Hong Kong Shuttle 566, heading 205 approved.
21: Star 6,000 feet, QNH 1002.
4: LTT1, descend to flight level 110 by Hazel.
32: Descend flight level 110 by Hazel, Airbus LTT1.
30: PF General North Shore Greater.
33: PF General North Shore Greater, Cafe 450.
34: Regular Hong Kong Shuttle 832, flight level 160.
30: Shuttle 832, Hong Kong Greater, climb to flight level 250.
34: 250, Shuttle 832.
1: At 750, contact radar 13215.
35: 15,
36: Mr. Brian, today 50.
37: Singapore 8 is now requesting left heading 040, do weather.
4: Singapore 868, heading 040, approved.
37: Left heading 040, approved, Singapore 868, thank you.
38: Good morning, China, Eastern 5095. Maintain flight level 360, heading 230.
4: 34.
39: Switch golf inspire 2, 34, and 321.
40: 4350, squawk
38: 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Request heading 030.
1: Shanghai X78 Hong Kong radar identify. Heading 030, approve when able, direct Castle.
38: Heading 030, approach Shanghai A78. Confirm any other instructions?
1: Shanghai X78, when clear for weather, direct Castle.
38: Observe the weather, direct to Castle Shanghai A78.
1: Hong Kong Shuttle 566, when clear for weather, direct Ikela.
2: 7 my right of
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2: Radar 1271, Dundas 0081, good day.
1: Star 11892. Singapore 850, contact radar 128, decimal 75.
38: 852.
1: Singapore 850, radar 12875.
38: 28.5, Singapore 850.
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38: 28.075.
1: Negative, Singapore 850, radar 12875.
38: 2875, Singapore 850.
2: Hong Kong radar, Dynasty 081, for the level 340, weather deviation 10 miles to Romeo set. Stand by for flight level 360.
1: Dynasty 081, climb for level 1000 meters.
2: Climb 1000 meters, Dynasty 081.
5: Hong Kong radar, good morning, double gold 931, maintaining 9800 meters, block 2443.
1: Double gold 931, Hong Kong radar identified. 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
6: Climb flight level 330, Cathay 450, what is our flight?
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1: Xiamen 842, high level not available, maintain present level due traffic.
38: Xiamen 842, now we request right hand heading 100, maintain 100. 40 miles, then left hand.
1: Xiamen 842, heading 100, approved.
38: Xiamen 842.
1: Japan Air 708, contact radar 132, decimal 15.
38: 13215, Japan Air 708.
2: 9, decimal 1, Korean Air 480, good day.
3: Good day. November, Quebec Tango, contact radar 125, decimal 32.
2: 12532, November 577, Quebec Angle, good day.
3: Good day.
38: Hong Kong radar, Japan Air 708, flight level 370, deviation up to 30 miles, Romeo.
3: Japan Air 708, Hong Kong radar, roger.
2: Radar, Starwalker 741, due to weather, request up to 10 miles, left of track.
3: Starwalker 741, approved.
2: Deviation up to 10 miles, left of track, approved, Starwalker 741, thank you.
38: Hong Kong, sorry, Japan Air 708, 40 mile Romeo side.
3: Japan Air 708, approved.
2: Xiamen 824, heading 040.
3: Xiamen 824, heading 040, approved.
2: 824.
38: 9652.
5: Tropical 9931, I'm just heading 1100.
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1: 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November 577 Quebec Tango Hong Kong Radar, Radar Contact. When clear weather, check direct echo.
0: On clear weather, check direct to APCO, November 577 Quebec Tango.
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3: Double go 931 Hong Kong radar, roger. Do traffic, descend flight level 320, stand by for higher.
5: Descend level 320, Drew traffic in request, heading 115, Drew weather.
3: Double go 931, heading 115 approved.
5: Heading 115 approved, double go 931, descending 320, double go 931.
8: Hong Kong radar, coming in at 8677, maintain flight level 280, request 20 miles off stage, Lima side.
3: Shaman 8677, Hong Kong radar, roger. 20 miles left approved.
8: 20 Lima side approved, Shaman 8677.
3: Two stations, first one, call sign, requesting heading 210, say again.
0: Long air, 8057, request heading 210.
3: Long air 8057, heading 210, approved.
0: Oh, long air 8057.
3: The other station calling, say again. Two stations together, I heard VHA-86 confirm direct Capley.
0: Firm, sir, affirm.
3: VHA-86 direct Capley approved.
0: Capley approved, VHA-86, thank you.
3: The other one, please say again.
0: Lima 397, request radar deviation up to 30 Lima side at the Capley.
3: Lima 397, initially 20 miles left approved.
0: Initially 20 left approved, Lima 397.
9: Shanghai 885, now flight level 380 with you.
3: Okay, multiple stations. First one, Shanghai 885, Hong Kong radar, roger. Yeah.
10: Deviation 30, my left upside.
3: Thai 676, and say again, deviation.
10: And deviation 30, my left upside, white weather.
3: And not available. Are you able to continue present heading into Taipei?
10: 676, roger, we are direct to Capley.
3: Roger.
9: 977708, 2-5-star to Tango.
3: First one, confirm China Eastern 778.
9: 777-08, request back to Tango.
3: China Eastern 778, direct Tango approved.
9: Yes.
3: The other station calling, say again.
11: Deviation 55 miles right on track, new weather.
3: Singapore 850, 55 miles right approved.
11: Right approved, Singapore 850.
12: Reaching full speed, 280 knots, 3996.
3: Red Cap 1520, Hong Kong radar identified.
13: Hainan 79916, cancel the 250 north restriction.
12: Cancel 250, restriction at 7916.
14: At a 356 request, heading 120, due weather 60.
13: Copy 356, heading 120, approved. Stop climb, flight level 120.
14: Stop climb, flight level 120, heading 120, approved. At a 356.
13: And Cathay 536, climb to flight level 160.
15: Now descend flight level 310, reaching 30 miles.
1: 347, direct echo.
3: Yeah, 2211, confirm flight level 300.
0: Based on flight level 300, this is 2211.
3: Jeju at 2211, identified. Thai 676, contact Taipei 129, decimal 1.
10: Good night, 1, Thai 676, good day.
3: Good day.
16: Alpha Radar, good morning, Xiaomi 842, flight level 330, heading 070.
3: Xiaomi 842, Hong Kong Radar, roger.
17: Hong Kong Radar, Sawker 741, due to weather, request heading 210.
3: Starwalker 741, how many miles left? Advice.
18: SAE 993 Wilco, we have heading 180, LE 410,
19: 61. 708.
3: Eddie at 440, contact Manila 119, decimal 3. Shanghai 885, climb 54390.
19: Fly level 390, Shanghai Air 885.
20: Morning, good morning, Starwalker 2.
13: Starwalker 202, departures, good morning. Identified, climb unrestricted, fly level 210.
19: Later.
21: Take approach on the Niner, there is more one.
5: Heading 0905 approved, double close Niner, 31, thank you.
19: Shanghai 885, due to weather, requests up to 10 miles, 3 miles side of track.
3: Say again.
19: Shanghai 885, Shanghai 885, due to weather, requested weather deviation up to 10 miles, 3 miles side of track.
3: Shanghai 885, 10 Lima approved.
19: 10 left approved, Shanghai 885, thank you.
3: Shaman 8677, due traffic, turn left heading 180.
8: Beijing 180, Shaman 8677.
3: Singapore 868, reach flight level 270 within 10 miles.
19: 270 within 10 miles, Singapore 868.
17: Call radar, Stalker 741, request weather deviation 20 miles left and right.
3: Stand by. Shaman 8677, climb flight level 320.
8: Starwalker
3: 7, Starwalker 741, contact radar 125, decimal 32 with your request.
17: 12532, Starwalker 741.
3: Multiple stations, heading 015, say again.
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3: ADA 440, go.
13: Heading to flight level 110.
23: Flight level 110, Shanghai 795.
13: Hainan 7916, climb to flight level 6900 meters.
24: Climb to 6900 meters, 7916.
25: 340.
26: This is your.
27: Maintaining flight level 350, squawk 2164.
1: Cafe 730, Hong Kong radar identified, clear Betty 3 Alpha arrival.
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22: Radar 9652, request weather deviation 25 my right of track.
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13: Hong Kong Kong Shuttle 690 departures, good morning. Identified, climb fire seat to 9000 feet.
2: Climb fire seat 9000, Hong Kong Shuttle 690, 220
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13: Cargo locks 519, cancel speed restrictions, climb to flight level 140.
2: Climb level 140, cancel speed restrictions, cargo locks
4: 319.
6: 335 heading 210.
3: Singapore 850, are you able heading 330?
13: 54, climb to flight level 150.
2: Climb level 150, 79.
13: 785, maintain speed 280 knots, climb to flight level 150.
23: Speed 280, climb level 150, in that case we're unable 140.
13: 785, thunder suit.
23: 875.
13: Skywalker 202, contact radar 133 decimal 825, good day.
23: 132 825, 202, good day.
1: UTS 167, reach flight level 310 in 4 minutes.
2: 310 in 4 minutes, UTS 167.
3: Present heading, due traffic.
0: Present heading, UTS 367.
3: Chamonix H24, descend flight level 310.
2: Senior, descend 310, Chamonix H24.
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13: 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Macau 111 after needle, descend to flight level 180.
0: 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Final 6077, direct Charlie.
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27: 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Weather division to Lima 5, 15 miles.
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27: 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Shamir 8645.
13: Shamir 690, heading 105 approved.
2: Heading 105, Hong Kong 690.
13: Contact radar 132, days number 15.
2: 7 miles.
3: Chamonix 8677, climb flight level 340, reaching 2 minutes.
8: Climb flight level 340, reaching 2 minutes, Chamonix 8677.
2: Contact tower
3: 1187.
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0: Tino, come out in 01. Radar chart 60077, confirm maintain 9800 meters south.
1: 176077, descend for level 320.
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3: Correction. Cebu 149, direct to No Man and climb to flight level 350.
6: No Man, climb level 350, Cebu 149.
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27: Hong Kong radar Skoda 187, maintaining flight of 400.
3: Skoda 187, roger. Red cap 1520, descend now flight level 200.
9: 520.
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11: Up to 20 mile left approved, EVA 397.
3: Long Air 8057, radar 125, decimal 32.
11: 125.3,
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7: Morning, Logia 8057, level 320, now heading 215.
1: Logia 8057, Hong Kong radar, Westcliff weather, check direct EPCO.
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12: Even break follow available?
1: 397, 30 miles left approved.
11: 30 left approved, EVA 397.
1: EVA 397, climb 10,400 meters.
11: Climb 10,400 meters, EVA 397.
1: Shanghai Air 885.
9: Flightable 390 and 20 miles left side.
1: Shanghai 885, report able direct EPCO.
13: Heading 120, stop climb for level 140.
9: Heading 120, 140,
21: get a 194. Ideal, descend to reach flight level 220 by SAPAX.
27: Descend to reach flight level 220 by SAPAX, Singapore 850.
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21: 7 on calm radar, roger. Stop me.
1: 00. King of Cambodia 01, climb for level 380.
27: One LG again, King of Cambodia 01.
1: King of Cambodia 01, direct Ikela, climb for level 380.
27: Direct Ikela, level 380, King of Cambodia 01.
1: November, Quebec Tango, contact Sanya 130, decimal 2.
27: Assembly, thank you for this.
1: Dynasty 081, over. 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
18: the right
17: heading 310. 0690, climb to flight level 330.
24: Heading 230.
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26: Conlada Eva 3901, request offset Lima side 650 miles this weather.
28: New on site approved, left level 150, question 70.
29: 1500 feet,
30: 3900
29: left.
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31: 218.
3: Philippine 318, descend to flight level 350, direct Sunny approved.
31: 350, direct Sunny, Philippine 318.
32: Hong Kong, Thai 659, request flight level 430.
3: Thai 659 are not available.
32: 59.
17: 250 knots or greater.
13: 6, climb to flight level 130.
2: Flight level 130, Cathay Pacific.
3: Registration, Macau Information Hotel, it's by Alice Zulu, approach runway 34.
2: Zulu 34, we're closing down now at Macau
3: 34. Macau 111, standby.
17: 8715, turn right heading 290.
2: Right heading 290, at my 8715.
18: 411, make it 160, not so great, that's 5 seconds.
3: Call you back in 4 minutes, traffic below.
18: JGF 2211, radar 125, decimal 32.
13: 33 decimal 825, good day.
17: 133825, yeah, late 70, that's correct.
3: 30. It's initial rate.
18: 2000 feet,
3: okay, 113, contact radar, 127.1.
33: Copy, 127.1, RKM, 113.
3: Singapore, 850, clear, direct to Biggis.
33: Clear, direct, Biggis, Singapore, 850.
34: You're on heading 150, do you with
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3: 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Sherman 842, design flight level 270.
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31: Philippine 318, request descent.
3: Philippine 318, descent to flight level 260, reached by Sunny.
31: Descent 260, reached by Sunny, Philippine 318.
32: Radar AGL 1601, due to weather, request heading 200.
1: 9133, decimal 175, if you request.
0: 601.
3: Double go 9031, Manila, 119, decimal 3.
4: 20 miles, weather.
3: Double go 9031, Manila, 119, decimal 3.
5: Request 40 miles from Mayo side, the weather, double go 9031.
3: Contact Manila, 1193 for that.
5: Manila, 119.3, double go 9031,
4: Kong Leida, EVA 3901.
3: EVA 3901, go ahead.
4: Request offset right side 20 miles, weather.
3: Approved.
4: Thank you, EVA 3901.
0: Maintaining flight level 400, good door suit.
1: Singapore 882 Hong Kong radar identified. Clear Betty 3 Alpha arrival.
0: For the Betty 3 Alpha arrival, Singapore 882.
4: 129.01, Virginia 86.
3: Chamonix 893, climb flight level 300.
4: Rock.
3: Chamonix 893, climb flight level 300.
4: Level 300, we request heading 200, Chamonix 93.
3: Chamonix 93, maintain present heading traffic on your right hand side.
4: Yeah, maintain present heading, level 300, Chamonix 93.
3: UPS 167, descend flight level 260, reach by sidebar.
4: UPS 167.
3: 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Japan Air 708, Taipei 129.1.
6: 7,000 feet. 7,000 feet on QS 1002, continue present heading.
7: 5,000 present heading, cancel handle restrictions.
0: Good morning, maintaining flight 380, squawk 2173.
1: Malaysian 388, Hong Kong radar identified.
0: You're maintaining flight level 310 on heading 040.
3: Cathay 730, roger.
0: Cathay 730, request heading 020.
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0: 20, Cathay 730.
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11: Hello, radar, China Eastern 769, request direct to airport due weather.
1: China Eastern 769, direct approved.
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4: Up to 10 miles, right of triangle approved, VHJ 844, thank you.
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6: 9-3, Hong Kong radar, after impact 280 knots.
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20: Hong Kong radar, Skylighter 907, maintain level 300, tracking 190.
3: Skylighter 907, roger. Two stations, first one, Vietnam 319er identified.
21: 319, heading 250 due to weather.
3: Tai 652, Taipei 1291.
22: 291, 9652.
3: Sky Legend 907, climb flight level 320.
23: To flight level 320, Sky Legend 907.
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24: 10.
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3: 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Shanghai 878, contact radar 118.92.
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1: D2 radar 13215. 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
41: Sanya control on 130, decimal 2, Longyear 8057. Good evening, ma'am.
42: Kong radar EVA 391, now offsetting 20 mile lot of strength, maintain flyby 340, and recasting offset Lima side 20 miles.
1: EVA 391, 20 miles left of track approved.
42: 20 mile left of track approved, EVA 391.
43: 70, please.
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39: Hong Kong radar, Skylighter 907, request tracking 210.
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0: Radar summary 8645. Request turn right heading 240.
2: 703 Hong Kong identified. Clear Abbey 4 Alpha arrival direct entry.
4: 20 heading 305 approved.
1: 169 Hong Kong radar, climb 8,400 meters.
5: 8,400 meters, going to 169 air.
3: 300 squawk 6267. Dynasty 831 Hong Kong radar identified.
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1: Scooter 139, roger, descend to level 400.
7: Descend level 400, 139.
0: Xiaomi 8645, bear level 300, heading 200.
1: Xiaomi 8645, Hong Kong radar, roger.
0: Xiaomi 8645, request a turn right heading 240.
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3: B.
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1: 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Flight 188, continue descend to level 270.
15: Flight level 270, like a 188.
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27: 332, Shuttle 172, good day.
28: Hong Kong radar, good morning, 10,355, left level 210, squawk 3055, divided request heading 145.
3: China 7355, you're identified, put your request to Guangzhou control, clear 07 Alpha rifle.
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3: 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Thai 600, contact approach 119 at Decimal 1.
29: 119 Decimal 1, Thai 600, good day.
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3: China 7355, stand by. China 7355, deviate to the right only, advise heading.
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31: Request direct,
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3: Ping present level, Vietnam 399.
6: 319.
3: Hong Kong shuttle 523, descend now, flight level 260, reach by Sunny.
6: And now 260 by Sunny, Hong Kong shuttle 523.
4: Flight level 170, speed 280 knots or greater.
6: Descend for 130, 10355.
4: China 7355, negative, flight level 170.
6: Is that level 17, speed 280, no, greater than 355.
4: Transfer 355, feedback correct.
1: Negative, 135, decimal 6.
5: Again, Shenzhen at 335.
1: Shenzhen at 335, radar 135, decimal 6.
5: 135, decimal 6, Shenzhen at 335.
1: Thai 659, climb level 430.
5: Nice, thank you.
3: 119, decimal 3.
5: Manila on data link and 1193, Cathay 785,
3: bye-bye.
5: Goodbye. Cebu 142, request deviation up to 20 right, the weather.
3: Cebu 142, 20 right, approved, descend now, flight for 260.
5: 20 right, approved, descend now, level 260, Cebu 142. Hong Kong radar, Thai Asia 240, good morning, flight level 370.
3: Thai Asia 240, roger.
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5: 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Okay, 113, request heading 210.
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3: Level 340.
5: Level 340, leading 280, Crania 657.
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5: Cebu 111, do you have the request to fly direct, Norman?
3: Cebu 111, do traffic not available, are you able left turn?
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4: Shaman 865, level 280, heading 035.
5: Shaman 886, Hong Kong, radar, roger.
1: 122, decimal 65.
6: 4-0, China 135, we have a
5: Thai VHJ 821, contact radar 125, decimal 32.
7: 097, descending to flight level 230.
8: Yeah, 9097, departure and maintain flight level 230 on reaching.
7: Same flight level, so it can be 9097.
9: Hong Kong identify, clear AB4 Alpha arrival.
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2: China 7, 3097, confirm squawking 3112.
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10: Heading 140, China 7, 3.
2: Shanghai Airline 255, descend for level 6,000 meters, reach by Baku. China Eastern 9624.
10: Go ahead.
2: China Eastern 9624, climb 10,400 meters, cancel speed restrictions.
11: Roger, climb 10,400 meters, cancel speed restriction, China Eastern 9624.
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2: Sidecab 113, turn left heading 180.
12: To traffic and current deviation is approved.
10: 739er, climb the SID flight level 130.
13: Well, the SID flight level 130, Cathay 739.
10: 402.071.
2: At 11 o'clock, range 8 miles, maintaining 1,000 feet above your clear level.
14: Roger, maintain flight level 350, Cathay 101.
2: Singapore 805, traffic at your 4 o'clock range 7 miles, climbing to 1,000 feet below.
14: Singapore 805.
2: EVA 3901, contact Sanya 122, decimal 6.
14: Number 1.
2: China 7, 30907, report request level.
10: Level 330,
2: China 097. China 7, 30907, roger, standby.
10: Standby.
2: Two stations together, BNN 402, Hong Kong radar identified, direct mode 2.
7: 42, Vietnam 402.
2: Eva 383, Hong Kong.
7: Eva 383, up to 45 mile level, try to weather at the flight level 300.
2: Eva 383, Hong Kong radar, report your speed.
7: Are now maintaining 0.77, Eva 383.
2: Eva 383, speed map on 77 or greater.
7: Roger that, 77 or greater, Eva 383.
2: 5659, Sanya 122, decimal 6.
10: 22, decimal 6, 5659, good day.
2: China 7, 5031, contact radar 135, decimal 6.

0: 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Thank you, good day.
1: Good day. Singapore 882, descend flight level 260, speed 250 knots.
2: Speed 250 knots, Singapore 882.
1: Calling at 657, climb flight level 340.
3: China Eastern, fire 015, fly heading 045, vector 4 sequence.
4: Level 13, so well.
5: For us, the following 130, China 7766.
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9: Moon radar, morning, China Southern 3097.
1: China Southern 3097, Hong Kong radar, climb to flight level 3. China Southern 3097, climb flight level 310.
9: Climb flight level 310, China Southern 3097.
1: Cebu 142, radar 126.3.
10: 1263, radar Cebu 142. 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
9: On radar, China Southern 3097, due to weather request, offset up to 20 miles left of track.
1: At what heading?
9: I'm calling China Southern 3097.
1: If I may, what heading?
9: Maybe heading is 085, China Southern 3097.
1: China Southern 3097, heading 085, approved. Are you able level 350?
9: Affirmative, now left hand heading 085, China Southern 3097.
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1: Singapore 882, radar 126.3.
14: Mode 3, Singapore 882.
15: Correct, 1. It's a flat heading 010 weather.
1: Recap 188, heading again.
15: 010.
1: Approved.
15: Approved, heading
16: 010, recap 188. 130, causing traffic above.
17: Contact to fire level 130, and copy traffic 7,936.
18: 16, over.
5: Okay, continue fire level 160, China 7766.
18: 7 knots.
1: Continue fire level 110.
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1: Scooter 101, Hong Kong.
21: Scooter 101.
1: Scooter 101, due to traffic on radar deviation, your current level is not available. Descend flight level 310, which in 3 minutes.
14: Descend flight level 310 in 3 minutes, Scooter 101.
1: Scooter 301, go ahead.
9: Scooter flight level 340, heading 235, due to weather.
1: Scooter 319, Hong Kong radar, watch it.
9: Scooter 9, thank you.
22: Hong Kong, afternoon, Hong Kong Shuttle 553, maintaining flight level 290, offset 100 miles, radar check.
1: Shuttle 553, Hong Kong radar, identify.
23: 11, due weather, after Norman, request coordinate with Manila, 25 right.
1: 1125 miles right, confirm.
23: Affirm, Cebu 111.
1: 111, approved.
23: Okay, approved, 25 right, Cebu 111.
1: 202.
17: level 340.
0: Flight level 340,
2: yes, 3, request 360 for final.
17: Not available, time for level 340.
0: Coming 340, UPS.
6: Hong Kong radar, Shanghai 95390, request heading 250, 2 weather.
17: Shanghai 95390, confirm.
6: Request heading 250, 2 weather, Shanghai 95390.
17: Approved heading 250.
6: Heading 250, thank you, Shanghai 95390.
19: Okay, 127, climbing flight level 250, heading on 195, do you weather?
17: Okay, 127, Hong Kong radar, heading 195, approved, climb flight level 320.
19: Level 320, on a heading of 195, okay, 127.
20: Hong Kong radar, morning, channel 10-5-3, 7-3, maintain flight level 400, direct Alice.
24: 10, my ramp tech.
17: For transmission, Taipei 568, Hong Kong radar, identify.
24: 568.
17: Chinese and 5373 Hong Kong radar, roger. Singapore 805 radar, 125.6, 1356.
25: Still not calling. 3220 on that call lab, into another 097.
26: 234, departure identify, climb fire SID for level 160.
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31: Fish holding at Abbey, right hand holding pattern 10 miles of Mount
17: Lake. Airstream 8597, climb flight level 350.
32: Climb level 350, airstream 8597.
17: Xiamen Air 8645, condescending 122.6.
33: 645.
17: 9209
34: 239, descend to 2000 feet. Level 260, standby for higher, traffic on your left. 7 level. 7 left, speed 180. KJ6001, contact tower, 118.0.
17: Station causing airstream 8597, confirm.
32: Airstream 8597, request heading 205.
17: Traffic on your travel clock, initial heading to 195.
32: Initial heading 195, airstream 8597.
19: Request for heading 210, the weather.
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19: 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Contact radar 127.1, China 8011, goodbye.
17: Hong Kong radar, good afternoon, Macau 936, coming by level 250. Hey, Macau 936, Hong Kong radar, good afternoon, climb flight level 10,400 meters.
35: Today 9097, descend to 3000 feet, clear hours to the first runway 34.
17: to 3000 feet, clear left, final left approach, runway 34, India 90097.
26: United 62, cancel speed restrictions.
31: 50.
3: Radar right to Alpha, point for level 310, cancel speed restrictions.
17: Alpha level 310.
26: That's 8597, heading 205 approved.
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23: 119 or decimal 3, Cebu 111.
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4: Good day.
32: Hong Kong, Macau 9360, weather request flight heading 220.
4: Macau 936, heading 220, approved.
32: Heading 220, approved, Macau 936, thank you.
7: For 811, flight level 390, unable, due performance.
4: Singapore 811, roger, descend flight level 360.
7: Descend flight level 360, Singapore 811.
4: Zero.
3: China Eastern 766, climb flight level 330.
17: 230, China Eastern 766.
4: Reduce speed to Mach 77.
7: M319.
31: Flight level 160, reduce speed 280 knots.
4: 118, decimal 92.
5: 118, 886.
17: Singapore 805, Hong Kong.
31: Descent to 4000 feet. Quantum Sky 967, descend to flight level 110, speed 230 knots.
4: 6011, climb flight level 280.
17: Climb flight level 280, China 8011.
8: E and cross FCAL time 14 or later.
31: Mango, descend to 8000 feet, QNH 1002. 17 after impact, 280 knots.
5: 07 left.
31: Heading 220.
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3: 0 by answer.
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32: Heading 240.
4: Macau 936, heading 240, approve.
32: Heading 240, approve, Macau 936, thank you.
7: 127, confirm 320 final.
4: Stand. China Southern, X011, maintain present heading, dear traffic.
7: Maintaining present heading, China Southern, A011.
4: Cafe 739, climb flight level 390.
7: Climb flight level 390, Cafe 739.
32: China Eastern 5373, request heading 240, back on road.
4: China 5373, heading 240, the intercept
32: 5373.
7: Okay, 127, confirm 320 final.
4: Okay, 127, continue climb by level 350.
7: Level 350, okay, 127.
31: 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Southeast 3960, approach will advise.
7: Thank you, Southeast 3960. 350, China Southern 8011.
17: Moment in decimal 0.
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31: You're not so greater.
17: Hong Kong radar, Hong Kong shuttle 898. Climb
3: Hong Kong Shuttle 898, climb flight level 290, stand by higher.
31: Go by muscle. Gotcha.
1: Five 0 miles to the left, Lima side.
4: High 657, fly heading 240.
1: 6240, Thai 657, thank you.
31: Descent to reach flight level 230 by Lido.
26: SID flight level 160.
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1: 8-8-1-1-0,
2: taking one thing.
1: 5-2-0 weather request left heading 110.
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1: Air Macau 9052, request left heading 110.
4: Air Macau 952, heading 110, approve.
1: Heading 110, approve, Air Macau 9052, thanks.
4: Macau 952 is stop line flight level 290.
1: Climb level 290, Macau 952.
9: 1355 weather deviation request offset Lima side up to 70 miles.
3: 4350.
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9: 355, thank you.
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9: 0
10: Red Cat 237, direct tower, 19.5, course only.
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3: miles.
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11: 5 departure after needle, descend to flight level 170.
10: 188, proceed direct, Papa.

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1: right heading 240. Proceed direct Canto.
2: CCF2 Canto, turn left and 7481.
0: 963, vectors for spacing, turn right heading 300.
3: At 29, due to officer traffic, can you turn heading 290 now?
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8: Radar contact, clear Betty 3 Alpha arrival.
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1: 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UBS 52, short number 1, call tower
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7: Macau 9522 weather, request direct Noman.
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10: Go descend fast, star to 6000 feet, QNH 1002.
11: 5, climb via SID 25 level 130 and speed 250 knots or less.
12: Climb level 130.
11: From Chinese 9797. Chinese 9797, I read only 3. After now maintain for level 230.
13: Maintain for level 230,
10: Chinese 9797. There are 3960, reduce speed to 210 knots.
13: 7040,
14: 9907. Radar China 7801, we request a heading 215, do you read it?
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14: 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This heading about 80 miles, thank you.
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14: 133.25, Shanghai 9539.
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14: 133, Shanghai 9539. Yonggo Radar Singapore 811 request, left heading 210, do you weather?
8: Singapore 811, approved heading 210.
14: 210, Singapore 811.
15: Yonggo Radar Chinese 10537, do you weather request, heading 255.
8: Chinese 10537, approved heading 255.
15: Chinese 10537.
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0: Gong Shadow 879er, after impact, descend to reach for level 110 by muscle 280 knots.
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0: 741 AFM, now descend to 7000 feet, QNH 1002.
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14: Center to fly level 140 Korean Air 2015, request to resume normal speed.
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8: Violation 376, roger radar contact.
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3: Bunana, continue the descent flight level 320.
5: 07 left.
8: Indonesia 95, approve.
2: Approve 151, approve your descent, center 5. Kong Tai 657, descent.
8: Tai 657, go ahead.
2: 657, descent, heading 220.
8: Heading 220, approve Tai 657.
2: Heading 220, Tai 657. Hong Kong radar, good morning, Sierra 923, maintaining for level 300, 5 miles, Lima Theta.
8: Sierra 923, roger radar contact.
14: Virginia 706, request heading 355.
5: 3000 feet clear, RSU approach runway 34.
14: 355, approved Virginia 706. Station 376, request ready deviation up to 40 miles right effect.
8: Station 376, 40 miles right approved.
14: Was very right approved, Station 376, thank you.
17: Speed
2: 210, not the radar, descend 3000,
17: about
2: 2. Taipei 129 and AC 11. Arrival, and Cathay 906 request heading of 315 after no man, deal weather.
8: Cathay 906 heading 315 approved. The arrival route is Betty 3 Alpha.
2: 6.
8: Cathay 906 confirm copy, Betty 3 Alpha.
2: Unreadable, we'll call you back in 2 minutes, Captain 906.
8: Okay.
12: 12347, direct positive status 43653.
14: Hong Kong departure, Korean Air 2015, confirm descent to Leech Fly level 150 by Hazel.
11: 2015, flight level 110 by Hazel.
14: Fly level 1000 feet by Hazel, Korean Air 2015.
16: Level 265 to level 260.
5: Hong Kong Shadow 553, Hong Kong radar, descend to flight level 210.
16: Flight level 210, we are now checking to copy the two head over map.
5: Roger, Hong Kong Shadow 553.
8: 400.
2: 567, can we delay the climb for 400 for about 20 minutes?
8: Roger, then maintain flight level 380.
2: And the level 380, Chinese Eastern 567, thank you, your performance.
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2: Call radar, Air China 111 heavy.
17: maintaining flight level 230, information kilo.
5: Hey, China 111 Hong Kong radar, reduce speed to 250 knots.
17: Speed 250 knots, at China 111.
18: Hong Kong radar, Korean Air 2015, descend to reach flight level 110 by Hage, speed 250 or greater.
5: Korean Air 2015 Hong Kong radar, expect IOS to approach runway 34, information Julia. Korean 2015, you are not clear for the approach now. Maintain Falafel 110, speed 210 knots or greater.
19: Korean 657, current Sanya 122.6.
20: 57, good day.
11: When able, increase speed to 280 knots, climb via SID flight level 140.
21: When able, 280 knots, climb via SID flight level 140, Cathay 157. Just be informed, we need 250 to make 140 at take post.
11: Say 157, roger. Chinese 9797, descend to reach flight level 110 by Hazel.
22: Descend to reach flight level 110 by Hazel, Chinese 9797.
11: And Macau 222, contact radar 133.82.
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5: Shanghai 817, maintain 7000 feet QNH 1002.
25: 390, 10 miles right of track, walking 2230.
19: 7658 Hong Kong radar, good afternoon radar, contact clear for the Betty 3 Alpha arrival, report clear radar.
25: Betty 3 Bravo arrival and we are clear of weather, Cathay 658.
19: And Betty 3 Alpha arrival, check direct to Duluth.
25: Betty 3 Alpha arrival direct, Duluth, Cathay 658.
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31: 50, reach in 2 minutes, I'm heading 020, Bohemia 706.
10: Muscle, descend fast star to 5,000 feet, QNH 1002.
11: 23.47. Giant 8050, climb the SID to flight level 140 and speed 280 knots or less.
32: Okay, climb the SID to level 140, speed 280 or less, we'll carry 8050.
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33: 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Thank you. Bye. Turkey 6267.
31: You want to request a heading 035 to confirm the clear of traffic for this heading.
30: Taking call sign.
31: Bohemia 706.
30: 706, maintain flight level 350.
31: And request heading 035.
30: Heading 035 approved.
31: Heading 35 approved, Bohemia 706.
30: Charmin X6 904, reduced speed, mark point 73.
11: So, roger, turn right heading 150.
21: Heading 150, runway 157.
30: Then up and back descent to reach flight level 110 by muscle.
5: Descend to 9000 feet, QNH 1001. Chinese 9797, confirm 9000 feet. Chinese 9797, 9000 feet. Coordinate 2015, and left heading 070, New QNH 1001.
30: QNH 1001, Korean Air 235. Now climb
0: level 330. Level 330, South 956.
30: Bohemia 706. Descend now level 340.
0: Bohemia 706, and request heading 050, Bohemia 706.
30: Heading 050.
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0: 5-6-5-7. Climb level 380.
30: 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Bay China, 976, contact radar 127, decimal 1.
1: For make a left turn.
0: Thank you, approach heading 080 Ocean Air 8566.
30: 6, descend now for level 310.
0: 0 Malaysia 376, and request further deviation up to 60 mile right of track.
30: Malaysia 376, approved.
0: Approaching key Malaysia 376.
30: Sky Legend 923, climb for level 320.
2: 563, contact direct tower 119, decimal 5, course only.
21: Heading 145, you rather.
5: Traffic 238, deviate to the right only.
21: Alright, in that case, we'll stay on flat time route.
5: Roger, traffic 238.
1: Clear of restricted area, maintain present heading.
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21: 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This will result deviation on altitude 50 mile right side.
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0: Deviate further up to 60 miles right of track.
6: 60 miles right, say again, call sign.
0: Malaysia 072, sir.
6: Malaysia 072, 60 miles right, approve.
0: 60 miles right, approve, Malaysia 072.
5: Then descend to 3,000 feet, clear RSU approach runway 34.
1: X, descend level 310, which in 5 minutes.
25: 310 in 5 minutes, Cathay 658.
4: 7901, what's our request heading 209?
1: Cathay 7901 on passing 350, heading 205, approved.
4: Heading 350, heading 205, first Cathay 7901.
8: Hong Kong, good afternoon. Malaysia 319er, released by Guangzhou, maintaining 11,600 meters. Squawking 0075.
1: Malaysia 319er, Hong Kong radar identified.
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1: Arguable left turn, say heading 020.
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1: Agenda 8566, what's your report ready for left turn?
4: So we're ready left turn, agenda 8566.
25: Level 290 now, we're hitting 706.
9: 546 heading 090, approved.
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25: 30.
4: Nice, set wing 613, liquid heading 275 or better.
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4: Zero trap 915,
1: request. 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
4: Trap 915, requesting 10 miles Romeo side for weather.
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13: 419, Cathay 49. Cathay 06 departure, identify Plan 5 SID, Flight Level 160.
25: Flight Level 160,
4: Cathay 06.
0: Air 31 request right heading 265 on the
6: Thai VJ 31, you may DVS you required.
0: CBN to the right, approved of jet Air 31.
6: China Post 291, descend Alpha level 270.
7: Descend flight level 270, China Post 291.
6: Xiamen Air 856, descend Alpha level 270, reach in 5 minutes.
7: Descent flight level 270, reaching 5 minutes, I'm 856.
6: Philippines.
4: 279.
2: 70.
5: 838, turn for the right heading 190, descent to level 130.
7: Right heading 190, descend 130, Masa 838.
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3: 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Descending now to level 170.
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6: 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Indonesia 895, contacts radar 125, decimal 32.
4: 125,
0: Decimal 32 Indonesia 8905.
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14: Cal 222 cruising speed Mach 1, 78 at breakout.
0: Runway follow.
5: Embraer 9838 approach via 5. Bohemia 305, descend to level 220.
15: Level 220, Bohemia 305.
5: Mantari 360, descend to reach level 110 by Murray.
15: Descend 110, reach by Murray, Mantari 360.
0: 0360, cross 2322.
1: Chaffee 718, Hong Kong radar, identify Betty 3 Alpha arrival.
0: T3 Alpha arrival, Chaffee 718.
1: Malaysian 319, climb for level 400.
0: 400, Malaysian 319.
1: Air China 976, Hong Kong.
0: Heading 215.
1: Skylager 923, Roger. Air China 976, go ahead. Air China 976, Connor Guangzhou 127.5.
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10: I'm still blocked.
1: 1275.
5: 275, I'm 79, good day.
10: Good day.
5: Over 9184. F10. Rejoin the star,
15: descend to level 110. Direct to Valley, send 110 over 983.
5: Bohemia 305 for sequencing, turn right heading 190.
15: 190, Bohemia 305.
1: 8566, approved heading 020.
15: Approved in 8566.
1: FA7901, traffic clear, climb for level 390.
15: Climb level 390 and request reach level before LCAL.
1: FA7901, approved.
15: Level 390 by LCAL, FA7901.
5: One question, descend for level 200.
15: Level
30: 200, going at 0 0 0 0 0 0 0 0 0 0
15: 72.
30: China 7 8 4 8 2.
9: Sarah to dot me.
1: I've 8 radar 12875.
25: 2875, get that 658.
15: Alpha Shuttle 746, approaching flight level 310.
1: Call transmission, Shuttle 7468, firm flight level 310 final.
15: Okay, final flight level 310, Hong Kong Shuttle 746.
0: 030
1: Singapore 30, approved heading 030.
0: 030, Singapore 830.
16: Connor as a fire 32, flight elevator 370.
1: Japan Air 32, Hong Kong radar identified, confirm your maintain offset.
16: Fire 32, request weather deviation 35, up to 20 miles.
1: Japan Air 32, initially heading 070.
30: Jet 568, Taipei 129, decimal 1.
15: 291, Taiwan 568.
30: China Southern 8482.
10: Right. Right. 002, good day.
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15: Thank you,
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0: B call, Singapore 830.
1: Hmm.
0: 313, Malaysia 376.
25: 658, request heading 452 weather.
30: Cafe 658, you may deviate on any heading. Yes, you're required.
0: Malaysia 072, can I set left heading? Request heading 340.
30: Heading 340, second call sign.
0: Malaysia 072, sir.
30: Heading 340, approved.
0: Heading 340, approved. Malaysia 072.
11: Introduce To proceed direct, Mary John SR, descend level 110.
25: Yes, Mary John SR, descend 110, flight level 110, Sergeant 962.
17: We want turn right heading 2704 short card. Number is 9838, reduce speed to 220 knots.
11: Identify, after my Charlie uniform, follow IOS to approach rank 1W34. Information Kilo. Chinese 75055, maintain 7000 feet QNH 1001.
17: Saudi 962, contact those normal 9834.
0: For the left heading 330.
30: Malaysian 072, heading 330, approved.
0: Heading 330, approved, Malaysian 072.
30: China post 2901, contact Manila 119 at base mode 3.
17: 01.
0: 46 request right mark, 20 mark right side, still weather.
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0: April, China 7546 request 20 miles right side, still weather.
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18: Left side, roger.
19: Vietnam 55, request right turn heading 2905 for 140 mile before we get left turn.
18: Vietnam 55, 295 approved, we're ready for left turn.
19: Heading 2905, report ready for left turn, Vietnam 585.
18: Station calling, requesting deviation, say again your call sign position.
0: China Stand 546, position 66 nautical miles. To Dolop, request 20 miles, right side, still weather.
18: Oh, Chinese and 546, 20 miles, to the right, approved.
0: Approved, Chinese and 546.
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18: Yeah, China 889, approved heading 210.
16: 210, China 889.
30: Radar 126, decimal 3.
0: 126, decimal 3, Malaysia 076.
17: Approach runway 07 left, descend to 9000 feet, QNH 1001.
18: 593.
0: Yeah, it'll be 593.
18: Danger area, turn right heading 330.
0: It's heading 330, Philippine 593.
18: 657, Senya 122, decimal 6.
14: Reaching Falafel 110, reduced to 250 knots.
20: Red Spine Air Trade, descend 1702.
19: Approach runway 34, 9055.
17: 305, turn left heading 34, correction, turn left heading 330.
20: 60 for weather.
17: Again, the heading.
20: Lieutenant 470, 5 at the unit.
7: Concord,
11: Emirates 978, estimating here at 54. Emirates 978, Concord, confirm score 2444.
7: 2444, Emirates 978, 698.
11: Emirates 978, I

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2: 705, level 9,800 meters, squawk 7756.
3: Transition 7705, Hong Kong Vida identify.
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3: 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BNM 585, are you able to left turn now?
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7: So, go ahead for Vietnam 55.
3: You have to make a left turn now, heading 240.
7: Unable to do weather, we maintain this heading for the next 100 miles?
3: Unable, you have to turn left.
7: But 250
3: now, 55. Vietnam 585, heading 2905.
7: Vietnam
8: 55. Radar, good afternoon. Vietnam 502, maintain level 290, offset 10 mile drive, track truck on 5601.
3: Vietnam 502, Hong Kong radar, identify.
8: 502, due to weather, request climb up to flight level 350.
3: Stand by.
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3: Vietnam 585, climb 11,000 meters, counter Guangzhou 133.075.
7: Climb 11,000 meters and second frequency, Vietnam 55.
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7: 133.075 and climb 1,000 meter, Vietnam 55, good day.
3: Okay.
10: Reduce speed to 230 knots.
1: 3 miles and then direct cab now, or is that conflict with inbound too much?
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11: Contact Manila 119 at base mode 3.
7: 119 at
10: base mode 3. As soon as possible. Inbound traffic south of the satellite.
11: 340 radar contact.
10: Climbing through.
3: Vietnam 502.
11: Climb it back to flight level 250.
4: China Eastern 2090, identify climb 5 SID flight level 160.
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13: 6 Roger, climb for level 330.
14: Chamonix is level 230, continue 90906.
11: Stretch lines. B0 north approved.
14: Roger, China 20 north 0.
11: Hong Kong Southern 136 contact radar 133 decimal 825. Good day.
15: 133 825 Hong Kong Shuttle 136. Good day.
11: 1. Minus 9090, new speed to 230 knots.
16: Decimal 3, OHS 8942.
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4: Flight level 130.
16: Decimal
11: 32. Shift to 8000 feet, QNH is 1001.
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13: 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Singapore 892 heading 020 approved.
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17: 831, good afternoon, maintain number 34, what's your on deviation?
13: Taipei heading 31, Hong Kong radar, Russia.
11: 07 left, descend to 6,000 feet. Bohemia 7060, sent to 4,000 feet.
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17: 8060, VNM 502.
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18: 7,500 meters, reached by 10 mod. China Southern 842.
9: China Southern 8138, how about heading 335, about 10 miles?
4: China Southern 8138, approved.
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18: Shuttle 843, descend 2,000 feet, invited to 20.
11: 96, heading 070, approved.
19: Three 95902 Hong Kong radar, please hear a 7 Alpha Rifle report, squawk call.
20: 7 Alpha Rifle, squawk 2460, Vietnam 592.
19: Vietnam 592 identified.
20: Vietnam 592.
4: 5.
21: 7 confirm the local weather build up near Muscle.
13: Malaysia 319, direct call.
9: Abcal, Malaysia 319.
11: 0 mile. Express wing 601, 70 miles left of track approved.
18: 0 mile left approved, express wing 601.
9: Radar 7873, climbing problem 250.
11: Cafe 783, climb Bravo 310 initially.
0: 310, Galaxy 783.
6: Florida, China 7546, request for the heading 0400 weather.
11: China 7546, any heading up to 050, is that good?
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4: Martin Air 9412, departure, good day, identified, climb via seat to 8,000 feet. To flight 4160, no speed control.
23: Okay, climb unrestricted, flight level 160, no speed control, Singapore 875.
24: Departure, afternoon, Xiamen 8681, approaching needle, flight level 230.
4: Xiamen Air 8681, Hong Kong, departure, good day, roger.
25: Level 260.
23: 250 knots.
4: Way 2, now contact Zhuhai, 121.4, good day.
26: 14, China 7.82.
18: Shuttle 843, Sun Rising 045, Kilo left, Kilo left.
27: Alpha, Alan Wall, DJS 362.
28: Two
29: Regis equal 250, not fly heading 190,
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29: 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Vietnam
28: 05,
29: heading
18: 190, over 190. 975, Vietnam 500. 160, 5BD.
30: Nine Hong Kong radar, cancel MPAT level restrictions. Descend to reach flight level 110 in 50 miles.
31: 2D7 ready, flight level 120, reach by Cotton.
32: Descend 120, reach by Cotton, DJ 362.
33: 9,000 feet, cancel the 8,000 feet detection mark.
30: 5-7, right heading 255.
32: Approved. 6032 approved, 7718. 5022, whether we able left turn after 60 miles.
34: 7502, roger.
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35: Flight 160, when able Bicol requirement, direct Bicol, Cafe 952.
32: 0222 weather request, flight level 350.
19: 592, turn left direct Canto, rejoin star.
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25: 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Macau 671, radar 1265.
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1: 20 mile left of Frank Little Weather, Venom 431.
0: 431, 20 miles left of Terra Blue.
1: 20 mile left of the Venom 431, thank you.
0: Hong Kong Tai, CK3, Zed, 30, Shannon, heading 240.
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0: Japan 32, we may deviate on your own. 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
23: 592 approach, runway 07 left. Descent unrestricted to 8,000 feet. QNH is 1001.
0: That's more one.
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0: Our time, flight level 330. Flight decimal 35, good day.
1: 12535, Cathay 952, good day.
0: Martin and Anna 412, climb to flight level 160.
2: Climbing level 160, Martin and Anna 412.
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9: Now 502, request for the left heading 350.
6: Heading 502, heading 350.
9: 50, be now 502.
0: One. SA 658, you can proceed direct to lines.
10: Hong Kong radar climb, flight level 350.
11: Flight level 350, begin the day 322, request heading 080, recordable. Recordable.
10: Good bay 322, how about heading 090?
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6: Direct stepper.
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10: 129, decimal 1.
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9: So 260 Vietnam 502.
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9: Confirm for Singapore 875.
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9: Runway is 9502. Asiana 762, liquid heading 075, over with this.
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18: 2 reduced speed 180, descend 2000.
4: 03, descend flight level 260, speed 280 knots or greater.
14: 1000 feet, Koenig 1001.
5: 825, descend flight level 260.
17: Deviate at 30 nautical miles, left and right of check.
5: 30 nautical miles, left or right, so check approach, and I 825.
17: Thai VHL 831, contact Sanya 122, decimal 6.
0: Now 671, proceed direct to Ponti, 3250 knots. Heading 320 approved.
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0: Last.
14: Now descend to flight level 130.
5: Flight level 130, agenda 419.
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18: Request final address 312.
0: No speed control and climb unrestricted to flight level 160.
21: No speed control, climb unrestricted flight level 160 for India 775.
0: 27, turn left heading 255.
5: 29.
0: Departure 122, day of small 65.
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18: 6727.
0: China Southern 3092, contact radar 126 base mode 3.
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3: 3402 approved, copy 718, thank you.
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0: Thai 683, contact radar 125 base mode 32.
5: 2532, Thai 6, say goodbye. Radar Shamaner 897, mountain level 280, heading 175.
0: 897, stand by for higher.
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5: 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To deviate on our own discretion, Thai 683.
17: Thai 683, deviate as required. Beam Ikela, only 20 miles left of check approved.
5: Only 20 miles to the left over Abini Kila Thai Ticket 3.
0: 030, on a point 847 on Kong radar, radar contact.
21: The radar estimate, China is 6049, I'm into level 380.
0: China Eastern, 6049, I'm on the stand by the high.
16: Victor Tango uniform, you are identified. Climb to flight level 120. Air Mikhail 671, descend to flight level 180.
5: Descend, flight level 180, Air Mikhail 671.
0: 202, climb to flight level 200. Muscle 569, direct muscle, descend to reach flight level 110 by muscle.
5: Good air, China 419.
14: China 78465, climb to flight level 160.
5: 0,
3: China
0: 78465. 21, descend to flight level 110. 110.
3: 20. 718, heading 320 approved. Heading 320 approved, copy 718.
0: Heading 140.
21: turn right heading 140, Chinese 502.
0: Niner, proceed direct to lines, descend to 4,000 feet.
19: 45.
0: Say 780, proceed direct to lines, descend to 4,000 feet.
21: 780. 4120, Scott 3147, direct to Sierra.
14: China 7 809 7, Hong Kong radar identified, maintain telephone 120.
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21: Confirm China 6077, descend for level 320.
6: 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Level 320, heading approved.
0: Hong Kong Shuttle 646 departures, good afternoon. 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
17: Scooter 180 approved.
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14: 5-0,
19: Beijing 362. Chang-san,
21: 373, contact radar 127.1. 127.1, contact radar 127.1. 5-0, my left off track.
6: 10-421, RP. 7-421. 7-7, request a high level, we can skip the regular 260. China East, 6-7-7.
21: Copy, and then. I'm going to call you back. Okay, maintain bug level 240, Chancellor, 06. Marina, Chinese 6049, deal weather, that's offset Lima 7, 10 miles.
6: China Eastern 6049, deviation approved, and climb for level 390.
21: Import level 390, Chinese 6049, thank you.
6: 6249, maintain for level 380, maintain.
21: Good, 180.
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21: Yes, please.
17: Two stations together, China 7372, direct airport call.
6: 350.
21: 350, heading 220, Chinese 6077.
22: China 419 from line, you are cleared to descend according to the published procedure for the IMS control channel 079.
21: From line, clear for IOS procedure, runway 07 left, air China 419.
22: Other 658, contact tower, 118, decimal 7.
0: United 153, climb platform 330.
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0: 10 feet.
17: How about in another 8 minutes?
14: Hello?
21: Final 170, China Southern 8097.
0: 9, decimal 5, call sign only.
21: 9-5-0-5.
0: SA 821, descend to 6,000 feet.
21: 1-1-0, back muscle. TFLO, 390.
0: Descend to 6,000 feet, maintain speed 280 knots. Shuttle 646, climb to follow for 160.
6: Climb level 160, Hong Kong Shuttle 646.
23: 7-5 will try our best at max angle of climb, thanks.
17: Roger. Continue climb flight level 3900.
23: Continue climb flight level 3900, Singapore 875.
1: Radar tie 668 after Siku, we're heading 075, our weather.
17: Tie 668 after Siku, heading 075 approved.
1: After Siku, heading 075 approved, tie 668, thank you.
17: Hong Kong Shuttle 75, correction, Hong Kong Shuttle 705, descend flight level 320.
23: 705.
17: Express wing 601, contact Sanya 122, decimal 6.
23: Sanya 122, express wing 601.
17: Korean Air 660, Hong Kong.
2: Hong Kong, Korean Air 660, flight level 370, offset 20 mile, Romeo side 22 weather.
17: Korean Air 660, Hong Kong radar identified, 20 miles right approved.
2: 0 mile, Romeo approved, Korean Air 660.
17: Kota 180, change frequency 127, decimal 1.
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1: Thanks, very bye.
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7: radar, this is possible. Now contact Taipei 129.1.
23: 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And 220 miles, Lima side, do weather.
17: Scooter 180, Hong Kong radar, radar contact.
23: Scooter 180, request climb flight level 410.
17: Scooter 180, stand by level change, call you back in 10 minutes.
23: Scooter 180. Sierra 7 Alpha, arrival, Cathay 3209.
19: 7 left, descend to 8000 feet, QNH 1001.
16: 23 decimal 905, good day.
24: Radar 123, decimal 905, M account 671, good day.
7: I know.
14: China 78301, Hong Kong radar identified. Maintain flight level 250.
25: Maintain flight level 250, return to flight level 8301.
26: Waiter, good afternoon. M account 671, descending flight level 110, reach by Hazel, information Lima.
14: M account 671, Hong Kong radar, Macau runway 34, information is now Mike, stand by lower.
7: Right heading 2704 shortcut, speed 280 knots.
25: 270,
16: speed 280 knots, M502 descends to flight level 170, reach in 20 miles.
27: Level 170, reaching 20 miles, speed 502.
16: Cathay 049, continue climb to flight level 160, expedite passing flight level 110, thank you.
28: Flight level 160, expedite pass level 110, Cathay 049.
23: 373, do weather, request heading 220.
17: 373, heading 210 initially.
23: Heading 210, approach, 373.
29: 29825, request maintenance heading 240 for 40 miles.
17: Hey China 825, approved heading 240.
29: 240, China 825.
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30: China Eastern 502, cancel speed restriction.
23: Level 170, Cathay 329.
17: Climb for level 280.
25: Climb for level 280, China Eastern 8301.
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4: Climb. 725, climb by SID level 160.
2: Climb by level 160.
4: Channel 7-3092, descend flight level 180.
1: Descend flight level 180, channel 7-3092.
16: 3,000 feet, clear Alice Zulu, approach runway 34, report established.
26: IRS Zulu, runway 34, report established,
16: MCAL 671. 309, descend to flight level 110.
1: Descend flight level 110. 6049.
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4: 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This is 11,100 meters approaching Sequoia Squawking 6115.
17: Clear Macau 9995 Hong Kong radar identify. Clear Charlie 4 Alpha arrival.
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17: Thai 668, descend for level 340.
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8: Hong Kong, Gravity China Z 5640, heavy maintain 1000 meters. Walking 0550, position time.
17: China Z 5640, Hong Kong radar identified. Are you able higher level?
8: Seven.
5: Level 140, United Nights.
19: Reduce speed to 210 knots, descend to 3,000 feet.
8: Reduce speed to 210 knots, 3,000 feet.
0: 250, descend to flight level 110.
6: Descend to flight level 110, Cafe 250.
9: Radar, good afternoon, Control 705, descend flight level 260, refly Maple.
0: Hong Kong Shadow 709, Hong Kong, question Hong Kong Shadow 705, Hong Kong radar, descend to flight level 130, cross Maple, below flight level 260.
9: Flight level
0: 130,
9: cross Maple, flight level 260,
0: below Hong Kong Shadow 705. Cafe
6: 250, contact approach 119.1. 119.1, Cafe 250.
10: Hong Kong radar, good afternoon, Transurban 6059, maintaining flight level 250, Skok 3103.
0: Transurban 6059, Hong Kong radar identify, standby for higher.
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17: Thai 668, descend flight level 260, Richard Beam Charlie.
15: Level 260, Beam Charlie, Thai 668.
11: Good afternoon, Hong Kong, Shotona 7390, maintaining 12,100 meters, approaching SQL, Skok 6151.
17: Hong Kong Shuttle 739, Hong Kong radar identified. Clear Canto 3 Alpha arrival.
11: Clear Canto 3 Alpha arrival, Hong Kong Shuttle 739.
17: Transurban 6059, Hong Kong.
10: Transurban 6059, go ahead.
17: Transurban 6059, climb flight level 300.
10: B103, request weather deviation up to 20 miles right of track, through weather.
17: Transurban 6059, climb flight level 300.
10: Flight level 300, Transurban 6059.
17: Transurban 6059, continue present heading, due traffic.
10: Continue present heading and climb to flight level 300, Transurban 6059.
17: Requesting 20 miles left of track, call again.
16: 309, attend your left heading 300, with your speed 230 knots.
14: Bohemia 113 Hong Kong radar, descend to Alpha 110, cross NCAT 260 or below.
18: Okay, thanks.
17: 641 Hong Kong radar, Roger, SD station approved.
18: Approved, Thai 641.
17: Scooter 180, climb 12,500 meters.
11: Level 120.
13: On maintain flight level 300, heading 250 to the weather.
17: CNN 431 Hong Kong radar, heading 250 approved.
13: 50 heading, thank you, Vietnam 431.
17: 5645.
20: Hong Kong radar, Thai 645, flight level 430 on winter duration 30 mile, read my side.
17: 5645 Hong Kong radar, Roger, deviation approved.
20: Duration 30 mile, read my side, approved, Thai 645, thank you.
17: Hong Kong Shuttle 739, descend Alpha level 260, reach in 5 minutes.
11: Hong Kong Shuttle 739.
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17: 049
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18: Plus level 1,200 meters, Cafe 049.
10: Southern 605 minor, confirm Ting present heading.
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17: Thai 668, contact radar 123 decimal 47.
10: 123 decimal 47, Thai 68.
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2: 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KLM 1600 meters.
17: 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Are you able to fly level 390 or 410?
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7: Copy that, 20 miles left and right approved, Tower Cross 334, thank you a lot.
10: Radar, good afternoon, Xiaomi Air 8716, maintain flight level 350, squawk 5723.
17: Xiaomi Air 8716, Hong Kong radar identity.
18: Sorry, you can only turn left.
0: New Hong Kong radar identify, Korea Xia 7 Alpha arrival.
22: 77 Alpha, Cathay 740.
0: Southern Shuttle 705, contact approach 119.1.
22: 119 Shuttle 705, good day.
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23: Radar Cathay 2045, flight level 200, climbing flight level 250.
17: Cathay 2045, climb 8,400 meters.
23: Climb 8,400 meters, Cathay 2045.
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17: Two stations together, China Southern 3039, Hong Kong radar, climb for level 320. Japan Air 31 Hong Kong radar contact.
22: 31.
17: Cathay 725.
28: 49 maintain level 39 there, the weather now request heading 23 there.
17: China Eastern 6049 heading 230 approved.
28: 230 for the heading 6049, thank you.
17: Cathay 725. Cathay 725, climb for level 280, stand by higher.
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4: Radar Xiamen 897, maintain level 340, heading 240.
17: Xiamen 897, Hong Kong radar, radar contact. Traffic 049, direct sequel.
6: 305 miles. 3065, do
8: it. Cafe 346, not available, only to the right hand side. How about heading 110?
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0: So, Charlie, attitude rejection, descend to 9000 feet on QS 1001.
17: Can you keep your deviation up to 20 miles inbound side?
0: 9-3-0. 5, good day. Good day.
9: 5, tower, level 7-4. Hey, 5, maintain situation on street. 9-1. 9-1, Cathay, 7-4-0, good day.
4: Sanya, maintain present heading and Sanya area approved, China on 8097, thank you so much.
9: Quest heading 250 to the weather.
17: CNN 41, heading 250, approved, Abin Ikela, only up to 20 miles left of track approved.
9: Okay, 250 is approved, Abin Ikela at 20 miles left of track right now, 431.
17: Japan at 31, Abin Ikela, 20 miles left approved. China Eastern 6077, contact Sanya 130
6: decimal
17: 2.
6: 130 decimal
17: 2, contact 628, contact radar 127 decimal 55.
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16: Buena 113 and maintain 280 north or greater.
0: Radar descend to flight level 130, cross maple, AO below flight level 260.
18: Descend to flight level 130, below maple, flight level 260, tie 628.
4: 0 due to weather.
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17: China Southern 3039, heading 220 approved.
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17: Hong Kong Shuttle 739, radar 127, decimal 55.
6: 127, decimal 55, Hong Kong Shuttle 739, bye.
17: China Southern 8097, contact Sanya 122, decimal 6.
4: Sanya 122.6, China Southern 8097, good day.
17: Bohemia 775, contact Sanya 133.35.
4: Sanya 133.35, Bohemia 775.
19: Polypone 847, Polypone 380, now with a deviation 60 mile Lima side.
17: Polypone 847, Hong Kong radar, radar contact. Abin Ikela, only 20 miles left approved.
19: Abim Ikela, only 20 miles left approved, only Lipone 847.
4: Go shuttle 563, good day, maintaining 330, heading 035, scope 5504.
17: Hong Kong Shuttle 563, Hong Kong radar identified. Clear 1023 Alpha arrival, direct my way.
1: 1023 Alpha arrival and direct to my way, Hong Kong Shuttle 563.
11: 57 request to weather deviation of 215 mile Lima side to Charlie to Bravo.
12: Korean Apple 57 approved.
11: 15 mile Lima side of to Korea Nail 457.
1: 0 can identify.
16: So heading 270, maintain 250 north of Greater.
17: Not available.
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17: 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Higher, cancel seat restrictions.
14: 530, stand by higher, 900, make it 189.
1: 782, level 370.
17: Privacy 782 Hong Kong radar identified. D station 32 miles right of Privacy.
12: Alright, 726 heading 2402.
1: Heading 340 and 272 level 270.
16: Bohemia 113, turn right heading 270 for a shortcut. Changer 72, increase speed to 250 knots.
12: 00, that's possible. CP about 2 to speed load, okay, heading 250 for now.
15: Yeah, sure. We would track you back to Pico maybe in about 5 miles.
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11: Speed 240 knots approved, Bohemia.
8: B3 Bravo arrival.
0: Flight 2A6 and Squawk 5256.
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0: Kaglix 4971, Hong Kong radar identified. Clear CR 7 Alpha arrival.
1: Clear CR 7 Alpha arrival, thank you, Kaglix 4971.
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0: Scooter 180 radar, crash and connect Guangzhou 133 decimal 075.
1: 133 075, Scooter 180, thank you.
0: Thai 601, cancel speed restrictions, climb 1600 meters, reach by Daegu.
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2: Say 7, fire request heading 190.
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2: 0 Cali 75, thank you.
0: Japan at 31, Sanya 122, decimal 6. China Eastern 6049, contact Sanya 130, decimal 2.
3: 1302, good day, China 6049.
4: 10 to 8,000 feet unrestricted, QNH 1001.
5: This is the 6 Sean Boeing 246.
0: Cafe 775.
1: Cafe 775, flight number 250, are heading 200, speed 280 knots.
0: Cafe 775, cancel speed restrictions, climb flight level 340.
1: Cancel speed restriction, climb flight level 340, do radar request direct surfer, Cafe 775.
0: Cafe 775, direct surfer.
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0: Hainan 71.
6: It's right, it is 2200 radar.
0: Heading 220, call tracking.
1: 139er.
0: Racket 139er, heading 220, approved.
6: 220 approved, racket 139er.
0: Hainan 719er.
7: B337, confirm you have AB3 Bravo arrival for runway 25.
0: Approved.
6: 0 mile radar check, approved, that is 782.
0: China Southern 373, contact Sanya 130, decimal 2.
8: Zero, cross Murray below, flight level 130.
9: Zero, cross Murray below, flight level 130, Cockshot 739.
0: 25.
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0: 8. 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
11: I run that increase speed at 250 knots.
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17: Contact power 1 minute, that's roll 4.
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4: Macau 594, reduce speed to 25 journal.
16: Thank you.
4: Thai 628, stand up heading 030. 628, stand up heading 030.
0: 590, and clear of weather, direct in Kela.
2: Clear of weather, direct in Kela, 10,6059.
6: Cockroach Shuttle 700, climbing level 250.
0: Hong Kong Shuttle 700, climb to level 340.
2: Number 340 requesting that Ikela due to weatherhead.
0: Hong Kong Shuttle 700, Ikela approved.
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15: Cancel speed restriction, Philippine 319.
4: Shuttle 739, fly heading 055 for sequencing.
17: 5521, confirm the heading after 1.5.
4: 0.
14: Maxima 280 knots, and over 100.
13: Runway heading 045, tail of the coast over 79.
14: 2, climb flight level 350, final.
18: Level 260.
13: 13, runway heading 34 over.
2: H301.
0: Ava.
2: 130.2,
14: Shanghai 301, bye bye. 802, fine, flight level 330, final, check out to Konga.
12: Shanghai 330, final, check out to Konga.
2: 802. 89. NASA 6059, request up to 20 miles right on track.
0: Say again.
2: NASA 6059, request up to 20 miles right of track.
0: Chancellor 6059, 20 miles right approved.
2: 20 right approved, Chancellor 6059, thank you.
14: MA07.
8: Chandler 1152, climb to flight level 6900 meters.
14: Climb to 6900 meters, Chandler 1152.
19: From China, Southern 388.
2: Hey, from China, Southern 388, flight level 350, heading 035.
19: China, Southern 388, stand by, no radar contact.
2: Standing by, China, Southern 388.
4: 39, reduce speed to 230 knots.
13: Castle 461, from China, Southern.
0: Train
2: 6523
0: heading 200
4: approved. 5523. Hong Kong Shuttle 739, turn left heading 040.
13: Turn right heading 340 will.
2: 35 at the request, maintain this heading for 120 miles, then we can left turn.
19: China Southern 388, enable you all the way into Shenyang Airspace, turn left now heading 025.
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19: Shuttle 563, when ready, descend flight level 260, which by Maple, transition speed into 300 knots or quicker.
2: Ready, descend flight level 260, transition speed descend 300 knots or greater, Hong Kong Shuttle 563.
14: 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Eastern 5018, contact radar 133.82.
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14: 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Shandong 1152, contact Guangzhou 125.35.
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24: German Cargo 5904, descend with 2,000 feet. Cafe, Shuttle 739, descend with 3,000 feet. Time 628, turn right heading to Wall Street below, turn left to Wall 7-9.
19: Cafe 7661, runway changing to 25, Canto 3, Bravo.
25: Take up it. So 3 Bravo, Cafe 766, and request to maintain 15 miles right for now.
19: Approved.
25: Cafe 766.
19: Dynasty 34, Hong Kong radar, identify level 370.
26: Final 370, request 25 mile right of track, Dynasty 834, the weather.
19: Dynasty 34, approved 25 miles right.
26: 25 right for the Dynasty 834, thank you, sir.
21: Cafe 8.
27: 20 avoid Charlie Bravo.
19: Cafe 775, approved heading 220.
27: Heading 220, Cafe 775.
19: China Southern 6059, Zenya 122.6.
20: 22.6, China Southern 6059, thank you, good day.
19: Good day, sir.
28: Linea 246, continue heading 080 and reach level 330, 10 miles before dot me. When able, direct dot me approved.
26: 3,000
28: feet. Not turning to dot me.
26: Close over 7 right.
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20: Heading up 190.
29: Okay, 336, watch your heading 190, approved.
20: 36, thank you.
29: Philippine 319, climb for level 330.
27: 330, and we're requesting final mail at 370, and direct went to Philippine 319.
29: Call you back, direct to Norman approved.
27: Norman climbing 330, standing by request 37, Philippine 319, thanks.
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0: descend this approach, ILS Golf 071.
26: Chile 72 departure, roger. Follow the sound of this approach, and when ready, report the reason for the go-around.
0: Follow standard approach for ILS Golf 07 right, and go-around to Kelvin.
26: Chile 72, roger. We're about to change the runway, so you can expect runway 25 for landing next attempt.
0: Roger, we are turning right to track 170 for Kelvin approach, Chile 72.
26: 172 roger, continue on that track, heading 170, maintain 5,000 feet, and expect only 25 left later on.
0: Maintain track 170 and 5,000 feet, expect left Chengdu
1: 17. 2025 Lima side.
19: Korean Air 457, Hong Kong Radar Roger, when clear radar direct to Aquila.
8: Seven Escort
3: 3111.
8: Sorry, sir. Sorry, 3022 Hong Kong radar identify, clear, Sierra 7 Bravo, collision clear, Sierra 7 Delta arrival.
3: Level 350 due to turbulence and weather.
19: Sorry, 388 are not available, descend 340.
3: Confirm descend flight level 340, transition 3.
19: Event, descend flight level 340.
26: Approach, contact approach 119.1.
0: Contact approach 119.1, Charlie
26: 270.
0: Okay. As for the time, we can only maintain flyway 320 in the next 5 minutes.
19: Redcap 189, confirm you have to reach level 360 in 5 minutes.
0: Firm for now, Redcap 189.
19: Redcap 189, approved.
0: Yeah, approved.
8: Is 72, hello, expect runway 25 left, ILS Golf.
0: Expect ILS Golf to have left, Chelsea.
3: 015 up to 025.
19: China Southern 388, approved heading 015 to 025.
3: 015 to 025, China Southern 388.
8: Descend unrestricted 9,000 feet, Chen H1 001.
19: Mike Sierra Uniform Romeo Echo Hong Kong radar identified heading 045 approved.
5: Mike Romeo Echo.
19: FA 766 due traffic, descend now flight level 290.
25: Descend now flight level 290, Cathay 766.
19: Record 139, contact saying 122.6.
8: Captain 930, turn right heading 350.
6: 350, Captain 930.
8: Captain 134, right heading 350.
6: Alright, stop. Roger.
7: I want it all.
3: B180, but it's a
0: OA identified, clear flight 23, Bravo arrival, and due traffic flame level, descend now to flight level 360.
19: One way changing to 16, we clear for the Charlie 5 Bravo arrival.
7: Hi, Bravo arrival, we say 8890. Select 510, we're heading 085 due to weather.
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7: 085 approved, Salak 510.
0: Descend due to traffic flame level, so descend now to flight level 360.
9: Left flight level 380 to flight level 360, Delta 9
27: approach. Radar 319 approach, level 330. Weather deviation, request heading of 125.
0: 13319 heading 135 approved, maintain flight level 330.
27: Alright, left heading 125 and standing by, higher level 37, Philippine 319er.
0: Philippine 319, final level 330, final level.
27: 30 final, Philippine 319er, thank you.
3: Hong Kong radar, Xiaomi, is 716 request, heading 010. 016
0: heading 010.
2: would like to request further right heading 195 to avoid weather.
8: 10-4-8-5-1 Hong Kong radar, identify heading 195, approve.
2: Heading 195 approved, and we have been setting flight level 250, Singapore 851.
8: 10-4-8-5-1 roger, stand by for higher.
2: Stand by, Singapore 851.
8: Cafe 937,
4: passing for level 220, descending for level
8: 21, squawk 4242. Cafe
4: 937
8: Hong Kong radar, confirm passing for level 220. Cafe 937. Cafe 937 Hong Kong radar, identify Korea 7 Delta arrival.
4: 07 Delta arrival, Cafe 937.
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2: From city 160.
29: Okay, 236 Roger, heading 160 approved.
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11: Transit 72, for sequencing, maintain 220 knots.
29: Maintain 220
12: knots, 34,550.
2: Descend 4,500, pass 8134.
8: The tree contact approach 119-1.
2: 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One.
19: Singapore 851, climb initially for level 320.
2: Climb initially for level 320, Singapore 851.
19: China Southern 3039, contact Sanya 13002.
2: 130, decimal 2, China Southern 3039. Good day.
19: Good day.
8: 2A, Jana.
4: 230
19: Cafe
4: 937.
19: Yeah, Terminal
4: Tango,
19: the 200
4: meters.
19: With the squawk 6271. Victor Papa Charlie Tango Sierra, Hong Kong radar. Good afternoon, radar. Contact for planning. Are you able high level 430?
4: Yeah, I can accept level 430. Victor Papa Charlie Tango Sierra.
19: Stand by.
13: Hong Kong radar Starwalker 716 approaching the Tamut. Maintain 10 Thailand 100 meter. Squawk 7017.
19: Starwalker 716 Hong Kong radar. Good afternoon, radar contact. Singapore 851 Hong Kong.
2: Hong Kong Singapore 851 would like to request flight level 320 final level at this time.
19: Singapore 851 copy, stand by.
2: Q Singapore 851.
5: Ricket
19: 189,
5: clear weather.
19: Ricket 189,
5: direct to FCAL. FCAL, Ricket 189.
2: All right, good afternoon, man. Score 332, 11,900 meters. ETA is 620620, squad 0703.
19: Moscow 332, Hong Kong radar identified, clear for the Canto 3 Bravo arrival, runway 25.
2: Canto 3 Bravo, runway 25.
4: Afternoon, Cafe 360 on climb level 250 and requesting heading at 090 due weather.
8: Cafe 870, climb flight level 270, track direct ENSA.
4: 270 and direct ENSA, Cafe
8: 360. Cafe 360, sir.
4: Abram, Cafe 360.
8: Okay, 360, cancel through restriction, track direct to BASTA, BASTA.
4: Okay, direct BASTA.
2: Transition,
15: Cafe 134. US 1938, reduce to 1-0-0.
4: 1-0-0.
11: Challenger 72, reduce speed to 210 knots.
15: 253, Doctor.
28: 8. 35 and maintain speed map 0.78 or greater.
4: That's the moment, Niner. Good day. All radar is 36523, flight level 360.
19: That's 36523, Hong Kong radar, roger. Report ready for right turn.
4: 36523.
14: Flight 2 departure, identify climb unrestricted for level 160.
4: Direct Aquila, we expect to be at Beam Aquila, Thai 671.
19: Thai 671, how many miles are Beam Aquila?
4: Cafe
1: 118902.
13: Back to radar 118902, Starwalker 716.
27: 671, it should be within left side 10 mile, I mean, Gila, Thai 671.
1: 10 mile left side.
27: Thai 671.
26: Jet 852, request heading 075 to the weather.
1: We are J52, heading 075 approved, contact radar 13215.
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11: 719, after Murray, descend to 6,000 feet, QNH1001, maintain 280 knots or greater.
15: And 4,500.
28: Oh, sign, flight level 330, continue track to Vesta.
4: Flight level 330.
8: 32.
4: Tom
8: Manor 631 Hong Kong radar identify, stand by for higher.
10: Roger, Tom Manor
8: 631. Roger, 3022, descend white star to flight level 170.
16: Descend white star to flight level 170, so TR 3022.
8: Cafe 937, contact approach 119-1.
17: 1901, Cafe 937, bye bye.
26: Call radar, good day, it's Cafe 347, maintaining level 230, squawk 0047 with Guangzhou now.
8: Cafe 347, Hong Kong radar identify, clear Sierra 7 Delta arrival.
26: 307 Delta arrival, Cafe 347.
15: Charlie 5, Bravo arrival, runway 16.
26: Bravo arrival, runway 16, Bravo 905, it is.
15: Hotel 189, Kenya 1302.
26: 260.
15: Goodbye. Another station, say again.
27: Air 36523, request heading 260.
15: Air 36523, approve heading 260.
26: 6520.
14: Cafe 59 data, we may on the SIP track initially, the next sector revise.
0: Cafe 59,
14: what do you say now? Okay, 59 contact radar now 133.82.
0: 133.82, Cafe
7: 59. 6345,
8: David. Okay, 6345, Hong Kong radar identified, standby for lower.
7: Waiting for lower, thank you, Turkish. 6345, David.
8: Okay, 6345, clear Sierra 7, Bravo arrival.
7: Sierra 7, Bravo arrival. And would you please confirm the landing ground, mate?
8: Okay, 6345, say again slowly.
7: Would you please confirm the landing ground, mate, for us?
8: Okay, 6345, expect runway 25 right.
7: What about 25 left?
8: Okay, 6345, approve, expect runway 25 left.
7: Confident. Thank you very much, Turkish 6345.
8: Roger, 3022, descend to flight level 110.
16: Flight level 110, so yeah, 3022.
8: Okay, 6345, descend white star to flight level 130.
7: Thanks, down flight level 130, Turkish 6345.
26: Hong Kong radar, Cafe 347 with you, ready to fly Guangzhou.
8: Cafe 347, Hong Kong radar identified, standby for lower.
26: 47.
16: And 3022, please confirm the runway 25 right.
8: Okay, 3022, is the runway 25 left.
16: Runway 25 left, to you, Zodiac 3022.
8: 3022, contact approach 119-1.
16: 119-1, Zodiac 3022.
8: Cafe 347, descend white star to flight level 220.
26: Descend fire, stop level 220, Cafe 347.
13: Hello, Lufthansa Cargo 8460.
8: Friends of Cargo A460 Hong Kong Radar, confirm passing flight level 267 and squawk code 7660.
27: A7, Friends of Cargo A460.
8: Friends of Cargo A460 Hong Kong Radar, identify clear Sierra 7 Bravo arrival.
27: Sierra 7 Bravo arrival, Friends of Cargo A460. 510, flight level 330, 641, we keep heading 090 due to weather.
29: China
27: 7-3-0, report when
29: able
27: 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Go when able for left, select
3: 510. Radar China 7-3-AA, do you have a request heading 340, between 340 to 350, China 7-3-AA.
6: Five 7-4-A-2, contact Guangzhou 125.735.
10: 525,
27: today connection 7-4-A-2.
8: Good day. 347. Turkey 6-345, descend to flight level 110.
27: And flight level 110, Turkey 6-345, baby.
19: Vision 8890, contact radar 123.095.
27: Vision 8890,
19: single day. Good day. Moscow 332, continue descent for level 260, reach by Maple. Left
8: heading 160.
4: Heading 160, Cafe 347.
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8: Turkey 6345, cross Mori below flight level 130.
27: Cross Mori below flight level 130, Turkey 6345.
8: Macau 116, climb to 7,000 feet.
19: 7,400 meters.
27: 10,400 meters, Southwalker 751.
19: Cambodia 668, descend flight level 330.
26: Descend flight level 330, Cambodian 668.
10: Air 126, it's all three today, NTA, and airplane. 6-0. 226, Korea, near 457. Runway 25 left, descend via star, 6,000 feet on QNH
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4: Turn left, heading 330, 171.
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27: Q heading 215 approved, Singapore 851. Please be advised you are unable to be back on track by APCAL.
19: Roger.
27: Up to left heading 220.
29: Sure,
27: we'll circumnavigate weather further left. We'll be heading 220, Sri Lankan 455.
29: Sri Lankan 455, heading 220, approved.
27: Heading 220, Sri Lankan 455.
4: 190.
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8: Friends of Cargo A460, descend via star to flight level 130.
27: Friends of Cargo A460, via star, descending flight level 130.
10: Cathay 347, all information, Delta's correct, expect 25 right, descend via star, 8,000 feet, QNH 1001.
5: 392.
14: Mantari 361, speed 280, north or greater.
15: Cathay 937, Mantari 360, reduce signal 1 is over north.
4: Mantari 360, speed 180 knots, Mantari 37.
9: Information Delta.
8: Cathay 76, this is Hong Kong radar, descend to flight level 210.
9: Descend to flight level 210, Cathay 766, and 80 chance runway 25 left today.
8: Cathay 76, this is a standby approach, will advise you.
9: Copy 766,
10: bye-bye. Maintain high speed for now, expect some reduction in about 2 to 3 minutes.
9: Direct
19: 2 runs
9: through, descend via
19: Arnell, transition
9: 171
19: enter. Maintain 280, not so great. Clear 668, continue descend, telephone 260,
2: wish
19: by Charlie.
2: 60 by Charlie, Cambodian 668. Uniform Romeo Echo, contact radar 13215. Romeo Echo, good day.
19: Good day, sir.
2: Hong Kong, hello, Sri Lankan 455, heavy level 400, heading 230, dual weather.
19: Sri Lankan 455, Hong Kong radar, identify. November 100 Alpha, contact radar 128.75.
0: Strike Sierra Uniform Romeo Echo, Roger.
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0: Racket 1521, a beam set, no contact Manila 119, a decimal 3.
7: No, 11, decimal 3, Racket 1521. Good day.
2: Dula, for the level 390.
0: November 100 Alpha, Roger. China Southern 388, descend now for level 260.
10: Parting traffic on your left, stay on the staff for now, following preceding traffic. You get the 347, start reduced to 25, channel.
19: 2755.
2: 2755, Mass Star 332. Good day.
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2: Thank you, Chinatown
14: 3A. I climb unrestricted, flight level 160. Climb
2: unrestricted, flight level 160, go to Bay 510.
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29: 22 Alpha, can you deviate to the right hand side?
12: No, it's pretty thick over there. I'd rather go to the left.
29: How about heading 030 to the right?
12: Negative.
29: November 100 Alpha Roger, then heading 350 initially.
12: 350 initially, 100 Alpha.
26: Radar Sebo 143, good afternoon, climbing level 250, squawk 3310.
29: Sebo 143, climb for level 270, stand by higher.
26: 270, stand by higher, Sebo 143.
5: Beat.
1: You were unable to get back on route before Ikela, Sri Lankan 455.
19: Sri Lankan 455, Roger, can you maintain not more than 40 miles to the left of Ikela?
1: That is, that we can do. We'll stay below 40 miles of left from the route Ikela, Sri Lankan 455.
19: Yes, sir.
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27: Press heading 210 again.
19: Okay, heading 210, approved.
27: 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The
19: power channel is 0, thank you. SN 6523, going to send you 13002.
1: Standing 834?
29: Negative, calling your company, traffic down at the 835.
5: I left approach to phone left.
14: Roger, maintain speed 170, even contact tower 116.4.
5: Maintain speed 170 ME and contact tower 118.4, so DR 3022. 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
14: Send 4,500 feet, Cathay 110.
19: Green 1858, contact radar 13215.
26: Hey.
19: Goodbye. Bamboo 9588, contact radar 123.905.
1: 23.95, Bamboo 95, it is.
14: Coming high, say 129 at Baysimo 1 today.
28: 260, reach by Antec.
29: 001. 012, reach by level 200 in the next 50 miles.
26: 200 in the next 50 miles, again, 7012.
12: And November 100 back with you over. Ball, but over 390, I'd like to pick up a heading now of 040 for weather.
29: November 100 Alpha Roger, heading 040 approved.
12: 040, thank you. 100.
10: Low information Delta, expect 25 right, descend level 110.
14: Cathay 110 from 12, descend for RNF transition.
26: Run good. Descent via the RNF transition, 25 right, Cathay 110.
19: Mentary 361, Hong Kong Radar, good afternoon. Continue climb 10,400 meters.
2: 10,400 meters. Mentary 361, EPMO, request down group.
19: Mentary 361, stand by, do traffic.
2: Bye.
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15: Calling in on a 313,
4: maintain speed until 7 DME, confirm my target. Maintain speed until 7 DME now established to Queen Air Dino 313.
15: Contact
4: time. Tower 118.4, Queen Air Dino 313.
0: Five miles left,
2: November
0: 100 Alpha confirmed.
2: Heading 010 for weather.
0: November 100 Alpha Roger, heading 010 approved.
2: 010 Alpha, thank you.
14: Bohina 612 departure, identify climb unrestricted flight level 160. Hong Kong Shuttle 619, turn left heading 210.
3: And air 2016 contact radar 123 decimal 47.
15: Right, 6345, turn left heading 280, parallel approach runway 25 left.
11: Currently green flames and clear right approach runway 25 left, Turkish 6045 heavy.
15: Cathay 347, turn left heading 320.
4: Left heading 320, Cathay 347.
0: Chief, what do you do, waiter? Thomas, 8-3-4, Roger, heading 075 approved.
2: CJ-7,
10: approved, and 8-3-4. EY-69, right heading 345.
4: Right
10: heading 35, right. Cathay 948, turn right heading 020.
0: Cathay 2 approved.
10: Reduce further to 230.
14: Cambodia 668, descend to flight level 170.
2: Descend to level 170, covered in 66.
14: 10 contact radar 123.47.
10: EY 69, connect director 1195, calls on only, bye-bye.
4: 1195,
10: Cathay 948, descend 6,000 feet, reduced further to 230 knots.
4: 6,000 feet.
10: Shuttle 601, turn left heading 240, vectors and sequence.
0: In 5 minutes, sir.
4: Director, you have compound heading 340.
15: Heading 340 and 6,000.
4: 340 and 6,000. Right.
2: Charlie Tango 0. Thank
4: you. Right.
0: Within Hong Kong airspace. Speed restriction below 10,000 feet.
14: 580
4: north. Go ahead.
0: Okay, so you have to make a left turn in 2 minutes. Otherwise, you'll enter the new left turn out.
14: Contact departure 122.65.
11: 12265, Kennington 2007,
14: bye.
11: Bye. A list runway 258, 4 miles out.
15: No speed control.
11: speed control, continue approach. Thank you, 36245, Phoebe.
0: Weather deviation, stop climb level 320.
26: Climb level 320, support 143, and request heading 150.
0: Zero 140, heading 150 at 3.
26: Heading 150, climb to level, contact level 320, to
0: 1. MS 510, heading 360 approved, and afterwards you have to make a right turn at least on heading 060.
3: Meters, reach level before time out.
6: 4,005, reach level before time out, covered in 66.
14: 133, decimal 82.
11: Radar 133, decimal 82, when you're 660, over there.
14: Okay.
4: 7310. Eta, X6 runner, descend and maintain 5,500 feet. Reduce speed 1X0.
1: Maintain 5,500 feet. Speed 1X0, not divide. Minus.
3: Fine, talk to you later.
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0: 030, please.
14: 73, contact approach on the 9, there's no one.
0: Germana 16, call the best shortly, do traffic.
1: 210, Sierra.
3: Kateri 818, Roger, stand by for lower.
1: Standing by, Kateri 20.
14: Left heading 210.
3: Thai Asia 763, contact radar 127, decimal 1, bye bye.
1: Sri Lankan 455, thank you, bye.
14: Good day.
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14: 170, look at that,
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1: 763.
14: Roger, identifying climb fast seat 9,000 feet, speed 250 knots.
1: Bye bye. Descent 4,500, Epsilon 3, clear RMP, Zulu Ronnie 25, right over T by 69er.
4: All caution to 601, reduce speed to 2,000.
14: Push it back to Muscle, rejoin staff.
3: We're going to clear Sierra 7, Bravo arrival, report as focal and passing flight level.
8: Passing flight level 256, squawk code is 4633, we are in coasting mode, we're unable RMP1, requesting ILS, runway 25 left.
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10: 325. Sorry, Hong Kong Shuttle 619, right heading 325.
14: 325, Hong Kong Shuttle 619. Yeah. Buena 612, how about heading 100 to follow the preceding?
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1: 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Sunny Sun 2007, descend to reach fellow for 110 by Hazel, and cross the right angle, fellow for 140 or below.
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3: For AH3, cancel fan pool altitude restriction, climb fastest for level 160.
4: Wait after
5: top and clear ILS approach runway 25 right. After top and clear ILS approach
1: runway 25 right at 8948. Contact Zhuhai 123, that's 185.
6: 3950,
1: bye bye.
7: 9639, good afternoon, flight level 340, squawking 2011, estimate Norman 55.
1: 9639,
8: on
1: climb radar,
8: identified. 4,500 meters, 3,000 to AA.
1: Climb flight level 370, pass flight level 300, take the next 3 minutes.
7: Feet.
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1: 220.
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0: This is flight level
1: 24. 007, maintain flight level 110 on reaching, traffic crossing below.
0: Maintain level 110, Trinistan 2007.
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11: 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Contact director 1195.
7: Director
1: 1195.
7: 9,000 feet.
12: Turbine cleared for the ILS approach runway 25 right and 170 knots, Cathay 766.
1: Inform Quebec, information Quebec runway 16 number 3 in sequence, if able speed 230 knots.
13: Speed 160 off of Kia approach after turbine, Hong Kong Shuttle 601.
14: 601 Ethan, after turbine you cleared approach for 25 right.
13: So turbine Kia at support runway 25 right, Hong Kong Shuttle 601.
14: Cathay
7: 9
14: control, contact Tower, runway 8347 today. Roger, Bonia 679. Bonia 679 today, descend to 6,000
7: feet.
14: Hong Kong Shuttle 170, proceed direct
7: runway
14: to descend via the RMF transition.
7: Ground to descend
14: via the RMF transition. 1001.
1: 0, cancel speed restriction.
7: Left 8 is 31, so you're 310 knots, and confirm you can 4,300 knots.

0: with that day's traffic ahead.
1: Okay. And continue with...
0: Cancel seat restriction, Bohemian 612.
2: Hong Kong Triple 601, Topic Tower, 180.7 km. Hong Kong Triple 609, reduce speed now 160 knots from Topan, clear for Shuttle 251.
3: Reduce speed 160 knots from Topan, clear for IOS 25 right, approach Hong Kong Triple 619.
2: Bohemia 679, descend to 5,500 feet.
1: 5,500 feet, Bohemia 679.
0: 01.
1: After a favor, descend.
0: China Eastern 9798, contact radar 123, day small 47.
1: Please.
4: You're Viking 121.
5: Hong Kong Japan 644, maintain 11210.
0: Ethiopian 644, roger, stand by for lower.
6: Good day. So the altitude restriction, time flight level 160.
7: That's 1187.
6: Time for flight level 160.
7: That's
6: 1187.
7: Hong Kong
0: Flight Direct traffic, climb flight level 330.
7: Climb flight level 330,
0: K-8418. 916, Vision Flight Level 330, Mark Decimal 78 or greater.
2: So 619, reduce speed
3: 150
2: knots,
3: Roger,
2: heavy traffic ahead.
3: Reduce speed 150 knots,
2: Hong Kong Shuttle 619. Hong Kong
4: Shuttle 173,
2: reduce speed 160 knots.
4: Speed 160 knots, Hong Kong
0: Shuttle 612, climb flight level 330. 012 from Charlie, proceed direct, my Charlie 513.
5: Departure
6: down 500, climb 9,000. Hong Kong 960, departure identified, climb fast at 9,000 feet. 9,000
5: feet on the 9,600.
3: Goodbye, the honor transition runway 25 right, Cathay 319.
2: Bohemia 679, descend to 4,500 feet from 1-2, descend via the RNF transition.
1: Is at 4,000 feet from 1-2, descend via RNF transition, Bohemia 679.
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8: Fine. FedEx 9128, turn, question descent to 4,500 feet. FedEx 9128, turn left to Lickby and clear IS 25 left.
1: Okay,
8: FedEx 9128, you can reduce further to 180 knots, maintain to 7 miles. KW 818, reduce speed to 230 knots or less.
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11: Comrita, good afternoon, Dalo 852, maintaining 1,000 meters, squawking 0764.
9: Dynasty 852, Hong Kong radar identified.
11: Dynasty 852.
12: 744, request of the 35 mile up to Q2 weather.
9: Asiana 744, deviation 35 mile right of track approved.
12: Asiana up to 35 mile right of track approved, Asiana 744.
13: Hong Kong radar, would David suggest 547, maintain level 4.

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1: Pistol Jet 5, correction, Pistol Jet 547, Hong Kong radar, radar contact.
2: 644.
3: 2-6-4-4, A1, proceed direct Murray.
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1: 883, roger, continue 5-time return.
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3: Travel 919, Hong Kong radar, climbing to level 270, stand by higher.
8: Level 270, Travel 919.
9: Hong Kong radar, Thai 623, good afternoon, level 380, on radar deviation 20, my right offside.
3: 6-2-3, Hong Kong radar, identified. For planning, are you able level 400?
9: 6-2-3,
3: roger, stand by.
9: By and after, can bring the situation to zero, my left.
3: 3, after carefully to zero, my left. For level 200.
7: Start at level 200, maintain speed 280, enough, get a 335.
3: Lufthansa 7-9-6, descend by star, flight level 110.
7: 7-9-6, descend by star, flight level 110.
3: Station E4, so next high level will be level 360, are you able?
10: Vietnam, Malaysia 073, speed 270 knots.
8: Malaysia 073.
10: Malaysia 073, speed 270 knots.
8: Speed 270,
11: Malaysia 073, coming to
3: the big
11: direct Conga.
3: Dynasty 852, direct Conga. Hong Kong Shuttle 650, compare Taipei 129, decimal 1.
12: Could you speed 160 knots to left, Cathay 309?
3: Level
1: 1-3, Cathay 335.
3: Heading 210.
1: Cathay 751, Hong Kong radar, radar contact, and climb for level 280.
13: T-0, Cathay 751.
7: 0, 4-0 mile level, check to the weather.
1: Dynasty 835, Hong Kong radar, radar contact.
3: You can dial back to inbound.
12: What about approach speed? Got that 309.
14: Hong Kong radar, good afternoon, 7,060-419, maintaining level 250, scorping 3132.
3: China, southbound 6049, Hong Kong radar identified, stand by higher.
6: Left direct to T-door, speed 250 knots or greater.
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6: 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Follow 111, you can start reduce not to 250 knots, descend 6,000 feet.
14: Under 7-1, turn it out to 6-0-4-9 today.
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5: 360 Singapore 883.
4: Go radar, good afternoon, Chinese Alpha 6049, maintaining incredible 2570, call tank 3132, request our final level 360.
1: China Southern 6049, Hong Kong radar, copy your request, climb initially, flight level 270.
4: It is only climb, flight level 270.
3: 1120.
1: Hong Kong radar, roger. Climb initially for level 260.
0: Climb for level 260, and I'm fine at doing.
3: 49639, traffic left to right, in 3 minutes, climbing to 1,000 feet below.
4: 40, tell us about 8476.
1: I-630, contact radar 13215.
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4: 2-3-5-1012.
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3: Good radar climb.
1: FA 608, descend, flight level 260, reach in 3 minutes.
4: 260 in 3 minutes, FA 608.
15: Those are cleared, Osprey 25 left.
16: Final turn, heading 270, we're cleared the Isla CME. Runway 25 left and not below 4,500 feet still on glide path, Cathay 256.
15: Yeah, 4,300 feet.
16: 4,300, Cathay 256.
15: Thank you.
3: 6-8, climb to level 310, cancel speed.
4: 310 and normal speed of dynamic
3: speed. Chairman 817, contact radar 132 decimal 15.
0: 5928, we're heading 245.
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0: 245 and now 593 to go.
8: Chairman 817, maintain flight level 280 and request heading 140.
3: Chairman 817, heading 140 approve.
8: 140 approve, Chairman 817, if able, request high level.
3: Stand by to traffic.
8: Bye, Chairman 1.
3: Contact radar 13215. Air 8737, descend via star flight level 110.
4: Descend to flight level 110, Shamar 8737.
3: Shamar Air 8737, descend via star to flight level 110.
5: 03.
1: Juju Air 2212 Hong Kong radar, identify deviation approved.
4: CBA is approved, is 2212. 4-6-9,
3: heading up.
4: And be advised, ma'am, the shelf left of track paralleling
3: 2469. Roger,
4: advised.
3: When you go for any right turn?
4: Roger, ma'am, 2469, maintaining 180, your F please will tell you when you're ready for right turn.
8: 817, request, I think 130.
3: Xiamen A17, heading 13, jet boot.
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16: You, Cathay 256.
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17: Radar, good on. 170, level 3 at your reach,
3: Norman. Engineer 1670, Hong Kong radar identified. Are you able level 390?
17: From manual 1670.
3: Engineer 1670, roger, stand by.
9: Hong radar type 623 request, reiteration up to 5 kilometers left of track.
3: Hi 623. Only up to 40 miles left of this.
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17: Mansion 073 heading 25.
18: All radar channel 3516, clear for weather.
8: And do we still have that climb requirement, Cathay 919?
3: Cathay 919, I cancel that climb requirement, no more climb.
8: This is Cathay 919. Xiamen A17, request heading 145.
3: Xiamen A17 heading 145 approved. And climb initially for level 300.
8: Rock.
3: Xiamen A17 heading 145 approved. Climb initially for level 300.
8: Climb initially 300 for level 300 and heading 145 approved. Xiamen A17.
19: 5 left. You're reviving 121.
15: Cathay 335. Turn left at the Teeter.
19: Cathay 33.
15: Ethiopian 644, turn left heading 330, reduce speed to 210 knots.
20: Yes, heading 330, speed to 210 knots, step in 644.
15: Ethiopian 644, expect direct to run soon.
20: Expect direct, roger, step in 644.
15: Cathay 423, cross RIVMI above 6,000 feet, descend via RNAV transition to runway 25 right.
21: RIVMI at above 6,000.
15: Cathay 423, track direct to RIVMI, reduce speed to 210 knots.
3: Full climb, I'm restricted for level 160.
17: The speed climbing unrestricted, 10, Cathay
15: 29. 796, reduce speed to 230 knots.
19: 796, speed to 230 knots.
15: Ethiopian 644, turn left direct to Runsu, cross Runsu 4,500 feet, descend via RNAV transition, reduce speed to 180 knots.
20: Left direct to Runsu and descend 4,500 feet, 180, Japan 644.
15: Hong Kong Shuttle 111 at 5 DME, contact tower 118.7, have a glorious day.
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1: Stop climb for level 340, reach your beam surfer.
23: Stop climb for level 340, reach your beam surfer, Cathay 7541.
3: Two Hong Kong radar, identified. Maintain 4,000 feet for the chain, 2NH1002.
8: 4,000 feet, Cathay 6A2, 1002.
3: Heading 919, heading 185.
8: 919.
15: Speed to 210 knots.
19: 107.210 knots. Ethiopian 644 confirmed to continue descent on the position.
15: That is correct, Ethiopian 644.
19: Thank you, descending to lower Ethiopian 644.
1: Very good. China Southern 6049er, climb for level 360.
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13: 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A72, 110.
2: Shamanair 737 radar after Hazel, descend to reach 2,700 meters by Indus, QNH 1002.
13: After Hazel, descend reach 2,700 meters by Indus, QNH 1002.
1: Or heading 120.
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1: China Delta, Nick 476, descend to Falafel 260, reach in 1 minute.
25: Flight 260, reach in 1 minute, A476.
26: Hong Kong radar, Tezio, 6212, reach 30, right of track, opposite, total, Tezio, 6212.
1: Call you back. Malaysian 073, flying by level 320.
27: 6212,
28: 8 degrees.
2: Hey. Cathay 33, 610 left RGB, call climb to available 6,900 meters. Chinese 9798, clear that result.
29: Clear, 02,000.
1: 63, Roger. Climb Falafel 9,200 meters, Falafel 301.
30: Climb 9,200 meters, Saudi 963.
31: As of the 049 of grass heading 215.
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8: Hong Kong radar, Xiamen 17, in favor, request direct to Norman.
2: Xiamen 17. How about the right turn heading 175?
8: Right turn heading 175, Xiamen 17.
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2: 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United altitude altitude restriction, climb to Falafel 160.
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1: up. 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
36: Hong Kong radar, Singapore 69er, flight level 320, heading 235, you with us.
1: Singapore 869er, Hong Kong radar, radar contact.
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37: Hong Kong radar, Scooter 157, checking position at Cal 12,200 meters.
1: Scooter 157, roger.
38: Good afternoon, China Southern 5047, maintaining 9,800 meters, squawk 3121.
1: China Southern 5047, Hong Kong radar, radar contact.
38: China Southern 5047.
36: Request right heading 240, do with
1: us. Singapore 869, heading 240, approved.
36: 240, Singapore 869.
39: Not left, right here, Cathay 335.
8: 300, not so great, 361 Mandator.
2: Cafe 60X, B2X0 knot, C center flight level
0: 180. Center flight level 180, C280, Cafe 60.
1: 39er, Hong Kong radar, roger. Climb flight level 8,400 meters.
0: Level 8,400 meters, Emirates 9839.
3: Sorry, that's good. 157 request.
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3: Scooter 157 request, heading 205 to avoid weather.
1: Confirm scooter 157.
3: Confirm scooter 157.
1: Scooter 157, heading 205, approve and descend for level 400.
3: Heading 205, approve, descend for level 400. There will be a beam shift at Cal, scooter 157.
1: Scooter 157, roger.
38: 9,5047, due weather, request heading 1905.
1: China Southern 5047, heading 195, approve.
2: 195,
0: channel
38: southern 5047.
0: Also
2: greater.
0: 370, offset 30 miles east of track, due weather.
1: EVA 384 Hong Kong radar identified and deviation 30 miles left approved.
0: 30 miles left approved, EVA 384.
1: QQ Air 2212 contact radar 13215.
2: Traffic 9019er, also Nomad, contact Manila, Woman 9er, there is more 3.
4: Woman 9er, there is more 3, open Nomad, Cafe.
2: National Highway 4.
4: West 10, 30, 2 weather, 1.
2: National Highway 4, 7, 2, 3, 0.
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2: 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Confirm it's 170, Bohemia 172. Bohemia 170 negative, posted direct Murray, descend for level
38: 130. 120,
2: direct to Murray, Bohemia 172.
0: Emirates 9862, just confirm ILS, expecting ILS 25 right.
2: Emirates 9862, expect runway 25 left, the approach satellite with confirm Munich.
0: Expecting 25 left, Emirates 9862.
2: Emery 9862 and descend to flight level 110, cross Murray, flight level 130 or below.
0: Flight level 110, cross Murray 130 below, Emery 9862.
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1: 0.84, VNM 5903, contact Sanya 13335.
6: First Sanya, got you 133, small 35, and I'm 593, goodbye.
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7: Shuttle 68, maintain for level 160, traffic descending on top. Shuttle 68, contact radar 133.82.
38: 133.82 for Shuttle 68.
7: 93 ABC, AB3 Bravo Rifle, cross traffic service. 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
7: Bohemia 170, descend for level 110.
9: Consider the same for the level 110 by now 170.
7: 7 Decimal 8 10 5 10 3 5 1 6. Good afternoon, climbing flight level 250 on heading 220, request right heading 240.
1: Bohemia 548, Hong Kong radar, roger, standby, higher, heading 240 approved.
7: Heading 240, Bohemia 548.
1: China South 6754, descend for level 8,400 meters and reaching 5 minutes.
39: To 8,400 meters, 7754.
1: China South 6754, Avon, reach level in 5 minutes.
39: Reach level in 5 minutes, 754. Descend to 8,400 meters. Level 8,400 meters,
1: 4,754. China Southern 6754, affirm, descend for level 8,400 meters, for level 276.
7: Here, orbital, Bohemia 170. Bohemia 170, contact approach 119.1. Approach 119.1, Air China 427, speed 2X0 knots, descend 5 start for level 200.
39: Descend for start, flight level 200 and speed 280 knots, air channel 427. Hong Kong, hello again, speedbend 3127, flight level 190 and it's the Sierra 7 Bravo.
7: Emery, CA2, turn left heading 100, descend for level 130.
39: So 120 heading 100, Emery 382.
7: Speedbird 31 Hong Kong radar, confirm squad 5254.
39: 5254 and say we'll have to do the ILS for runway 25 right.
7: Speedbird 31, you identify, stand by for lower, expect runway 25 right.
39: Thank you, Speedbird 31.
7: Air China 427, proceed direct Roca.
39: Direct to Roca, Air China 427.
7: Emery 382, proceed direct Murray, join a star, descend 5 star, follow for 110.
39: 110, direct Murray to join the star, Emery 382.
1: In Hong Kong boundary, maintain current level.
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39: Unable to the Lima side, Singapore 832.
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39: 271 and heading 050, Singapore 832, thanks.
38: This is 073, level 320.
1: Malaysian 073, roger.
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1: Starwalker 745, roger.
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1: Singapore 832, roger.
39: Yes, heading 080.
1: Asiana 732, heading 080, approved.
39: Heading 080, Asiana 732.
1: China Alpha 3043, climb for level 280.
39: 50 knots.
11: One, two, three, eight, two, plan 2-6.
7: Hong Kong Shuttle 680, Hong Kong radar, climb to flight level 370. Hong Kong Shuttle 688, then cancel speed restriction.
38: Cancel speed restriction.
1: Singapore 792 identified. Deviation approved and clear Betty 3 Bravo arrival.
39: Clear Betty 3 Bravo arrival, Singapore 7922.
10: So radar China Southern 8314, ascending 3,900 meters, squawking 1622.
1: China Southern 8314, Hong Kong radar, radar contact.
10: China Southern 8314.
36: The 15 request rocketing 210.
1: Scooter 159er, correction, Scooter 157, can you see it in the heading?
36: 210 heading for Scooter 157.
1: Scooter 157 heading 210, approve.
36: Heading 210, approve Scooter 157, thank you.
12: Hong Kong radar, Saudi 3961, heavy climbing level 250 inbound alley.
1: Saudi 3961, Hong Kong radar, climb by level 9200 meters.
12: Climb by level 9200 meters, Saudi 3961.
38: 3, good afternoon, flight level 400, on weather deviation 50 my left from track.
1: 5623, Hong Kong radar, radar contact.
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38: 1,800 meters, QNH 1002. 5374. Flight level 410 and heading 040 to intercept the flight time route.
1: China Eastern 5374, Hong Kong radar, identify heading 040, approve.
38: Heading 040, China Eastern 5374.
18: Walker 712, request turnoff heading 040.
1: Star Walker 712, heading 040, approve.
18: 040, approve, Star Walker 712.
19: 2235,
38: 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Then that's only approved by Shaman. Okay. Southern 3043, request heading 200, due weather.
1: China Southern 3043, heading 200, approved.
38: 200, approved, China Southern 3043.
1: Bohemia 548, climb for level 280.
20: Level 280, Bohemia 548.
38: Hong Kong, good afternoon, my window 605, maintaining flight level 350, weather deviation 60 miles, left of track.
1: Malindo 605, Hong Kong radar, identify deviation approved, clear Betty 3 Bravo arrival.
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21: Hong Kong radar today, EVA 258, maintaining 10,400 meters, squawking 0766, and we can take flight number 220-350.
20: EVA 258, Hong Kong radar, identify standby for level change.
21: Standby, EVA 258.
20: China Southern 3043, due to large scale weather deviation, that level is your final level, maintain.
38: Roger, China Southern 3043.
1: Stop.
3: zero knots.
4: Heading 240, maintaining 340, squawk 2623.
3: Tower 713, Hong Kong radar identified.
4: Zero chance on 733.
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16: Hong Kong, Asiana 732, we are standby higher.
20: Standby, Scooter 153, question, Scooter 157, are you able for level 430?
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16: 9922, request.
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20: Singapore 7922 clear direct to Dulong.
16: Roger, direct Dulong initially and thereafter request 10 miles right of track.
20: Singapore 7922 approved.
16: Here Singapore 7922.
20: Thai 623 due to traffic on weather deviation, descend for level 380 and speed mark decimal 79.
4: TS low mark decimal 79 Thai 6.
20: 732
4: contact
20: radar 132.15.
4: 132.15 double correct 71. Thank you for
20: China Southern.
4: Central
20: altitude. 162 turn left heading to 80 intercept for the ILS code from 825 left.
4: Left
39: level 260 respond me for Hong Kong Shadow 75.
20: Singapore 832 contact radar 128.75.
4: 2875 Singapore 832 good day.
20: Malindo 605 turn right heading 060 previous traffic can follow the same track to inbound Hong Kong.
4: 060 Malindo 605.
20: EVA 398 contact radar 118.92. Emery 98399, contact Sanya 133.35.
4: 6635, 9839, bye-bye. 605, unable heading 065 due weather, we can accept heading 025.
20: Malindo 605, heading 025 approved.
4: 25 approved, Malindo 605. So we need a high level.
20: Two station together, China Southern 6, caution, Cathay 635, climb to fellow for 280, stand by higher.
17: I'm flight level 280 on heading 200, Cathay 635.
20: Cathay 635, heading approved.
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20: Approach 119.1.
39: Offset 35, 94 mile right.
20: Vietjet 860, Hong Kong radar identified, 35 miles, Romeo side, approved.
39: 35, 94 mile, Romeo side, Vietjet 860, thank you.
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4: 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EVA 384.
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20: Singapore 7922, contact radar 128.75.
4: Fire Singapore 7922.
16: Kong Asiana
4: 2. Central level 110 from Chicago 560.
39: Right, up to Dulong, 10 miles right of track.
20: 747922 approved, 10 miles right.
4: Here, Singapore 7922.
15: approach runway 25 right, descend of LFO 11 Zulu.
0: Benchmark of 560, follow altitude restriction at Mary.
2: Wait up.
20: Hong Kong Shuttle 758, Hong Kong radar, climb to fill up for 280.
2: Climb 280, and request to fly direct, certified to weather.
20: Stand by.
5: Bohemia 216, departure identified, climb fast, see fill up for 140.
2: Fast, ID, final 140, Bohemia 216.
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6: Descending now level 230, passy level 265, squawk 0471, Sierra at 0743.
0: Douglas Italia 9261, identify clear Sierra 7 Delta arrival.
6: Sierra 7 Delta arrival, Douglas Italia 9261.
9: 330, heading 065.
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15: Hong Kong 4631, proceed to with me.
5: For 6,900 meters.
23: 6,900. After token clear, I also approach runway 25 right, China 7509.
5: China 427, fly heading 345, radar back to 412.
24: Heading 345 near China 427, for the
25: information. Cafe, you need another heading further to the right.
5: Okay.
26: Starwalker 713.
5: Starwalker 713, climb now for level 380.
26: I'm now for level 380, Starwalker 713.
27: My level 411.
5: 732, roger, maintain plus on level.
27: Present level 732.
5: Starwalker 712, go ahead.
28: We have the weather just... and also the weather in north of the
29: You are currently heading 070.
5: Eva 384 on current radar, roger. Charmander 8650, contact radar 118.902.
30: 118.902, Charmander 8650.
15: Descend to 9,000 feet, Skionic 1002.
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5: Virginia 170, VDC to 160 or not?
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5: For Lima side traffic already passed through your level, you can now check direct to N5.
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5: Starwalker 7.
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1: 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Are you able for 43900?
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2: 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Due to weather deviation procedure, for level 360 final in Hong Kong today.
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2: Day 1 8 4, turn left, and 0 0. Roger, descend by Star at level 110 after Murray, speed 230 knots.
3: Start flight level 110 after Murray, speed 230 knots. Hong Kong Shuttle 725.
4: 370.
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6: Day 513, contact director 119.05 with 4 sign only. Long air 8053, descend at 7,000 feet.
0: 7,000 feet, lower 8050.
4: 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Macau 667, contact radar 122, decimal 65.
5: Radar
4: 123, decimal 65, Hong Kong Shuttle 663, contact approach
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0: Descend to 5,500 feet. Do 23, Bohemia 2507, climb to level 6,900 meters.
5: 6,900 meters, going up to 5,007.
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6: 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China 8733, stop 10 heading 280.
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4: 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MCAP. C915 Hong Kong radar, cancel the MPI level restrictions, descend to reach flight level 110 by muscle.
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6: 350.
4: Red 9862, confirm descent by the RMS transition.
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4: Today 513, descend to 4,000, side of the beach, turn left heading 300. Direct 31, contact tower 118.7.
3: Long air 0 5 3, descend 4,500 feet. Descend 4,500 feet, long air 0 5 3.
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5: After Sierra, climb to flight level 280.
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7: 80,
8: outland transition.
3: 3. Left heading 310. Nana, turn left heading
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9: Cathay 184, established on the RMP Zulu, runway 25.
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0: Heading 010, Malindo 605. 769er, airborne passing 1,400, climb 5,000.
11: Cathay 769er, Hong Kong departure, identify climb LC to 9,000 feet.
0: To 9,000 feet, Cathay 769er.
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8: 560, you can expect the RMP Zulu approach for runway 25R.
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8: Chicago 560, turn left heading 300.
3: Left heading 300, 560.
8: 9862, VUC 2160, not maintaining 25 miles final.
3: 150 to 5 miles, 9862.
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0: 230,
8: Waka 712, contact Taipei 129er, Decimo 1.
10: Proof and climb, flight level 320.
7: Charlie 9261, fly heading 350.
11: 667, maintain flight level 110, traffic below.
10: Maintain flight level 110 on reaching, and Macau 667.
8: 1.
5: 2 0 miles left of track, please.
4: 25 right, runway 8053.
5: Roger.
12: Hi, Hong Kong. Cathay 015, you identify, clear Abbey 3 Bravo arrival, report mark number.
5: 160 north,
10: 1605, Cathay 512.
5: Malaysia 377, are you able to fly heading 205 for your weather deviation?
12: Mark number.
5: 49,
4: descend 4,500 feet, 2,100 meters.
5: Emery 366 on com radar, identified.
0: 0-5, 1-2-5, 2-2-5.
2: Descend to Zulu for 110, Richmond Muscle, reduce speed to 250 knots.
0: 17.
4: Dynasty H39, contact Sanya 122, Desmond 6.
2: Approach 119 at decimal 1.
4: Buffalo. I'm a call 667 connector radar 123 decimal 905.
0: Decimal 905, good day, I'm a call 667.
4: Good day.
2: Station plan, second.
12: China Southern 5056 Hong Kong radar identified.
0: Number 5056. And the weather request after 7 heading 345.
12: China Southern 5056 heading 345 approved.
0: Heading 345 after 7 approved. China Southern 5056. Thank you.
4: 7, good day.
13: 47, good day. Heading 769.
0: 5 miles chance for 733.
13: Hong Kong Control Smart 503, request the rate Ikeda.
12: Smart 503, the Ikeda approved.
13: The rate Ikeda, Smart 503.
12: I-865 counter radar, 127, decimal 1.
2: Decimal 65.
4: 522, decimal 65, 1157.
12: Rich.
4: Flight level 320, reach in 3 minutes. China Southern 5056.
12: Philippine 306, Hong Kong.
13: By needle.
4: MK 115 Hong Kong approach. After needle descend to flight level 180.
13: After needle descend level 180, Macau 115.
12: Cathay 367, descend to 9,000 feet, scale next 1002.
14: Good afternoon, passing 2283, descending 2260, heading 050.
15: Shadow 5999 on Hong Kong radar, Roger, descend to flight level 130, report when you're off weather.
14: Descend level 130, we can proceed position Canto, that will keep us clear of weather.
15: Shadow 599, proceed to Canto.
14: Hello,
15: Roger, 599. Macau 667, descend to 6,000 feet.
3: Descend 6,000 feet. 160 knots until 5 miles from
9: Macau, high speed. Roger, Italian
8: 261,
14: Delta 12, from the
8: transition.
14: In level 300, 10 miles, no mine, 650 D, final swap.
16: 13306 Hong Kong identified via Betty 3 Bravo arrival.
14: Here via Betty 3 Bravo arrival, Philippine 306. Hong Kong radar, good afternoon. That is the 7983. Approaching comfortably, approximately 40 miles left due to weather, heading flight number 340-6262.
16: 7993 Hong Kong radar identified deviation approved.
14: The 7983.
15: And 2961, got the approach.
3: 3 2 9 heading 220 approved. And climb now to level 320.
16: Level 260, reaching 3 minutes.
14: Echo flight number 260, reaching 3 minutes, Philippine 306. Hong Kong, Philippine 359, request. Norman.
16: Philippine 359, direct Norman approved.
14: Norman approved, Philippine 359.
12: 1825 right, descend to flight level 110.
9: Passing 6700, squawk 31517.
11: Midjet AE91 Hong Kong departure identified, climb LC to flight level 120.
9: Level 120, Midjet AE91.
14: 3049
12: needle. 4949, descend 4,500 feet. 4,500
11: feet,
9: contact 4,500. 0, turn aside by 5,000 feet. 9,000 feet, QNH 1002. 0. 0.
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11: Singapore in Ashley, climb to flight level 110.
14: Climb level 1063.
12: Confirm direct cap, please.
15: One, good day.
9: Also, 7 decimal 1, Vietnam 503, good day.
12: China Southern 603, fly heading 350, speed 210 knots.
9: Heading 0, reduce speed 2.
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9: 3 4 9 turn left heading 3 0 0 3 4 3 0 0 0 0 0 0 0 0 0 0 0 0 0 0 0 0 0 0 0 0 0 0 0 0 0 0 0 0 0 0 0 0 0 0 0 0 0 0 0 0 0 0 0 0 0 0 0 0 0 0 0 0 0 0 0 0 0 0 0 0 0 0 0 0 0 0 0 0 0 0 0 0 0 0 0 0 0 0 0 0 0 0 0 0 0 0 0 0 0 0 0 0 0 0 0 0 0 0 0 0 0 0 0 0 0 0 0 0 0 0 0 0 0 0 0 0 0 0 0 0 0 0 0 0 0 0 0 0 0 0 0 0 0 0 0 0 0 0 0 0 0 0 0 0 0 0 0 0 0 0 0 0 0 0 0 0 0 0 0 0 0 0 0 0 0 0 0 0 0 0 0 0 0 0 0 0 0 0
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14: Meters inbound Samos Quark 7062 and we request up to flight level 350.
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11: AMCAR 67. Boeing 93 speed 280 knots or greater, climb to flight level 160.
17: 280 knots or greater, climb flight level 160 Singapore 893.
14: 599
18: Alpha Tower Bunker, Alpha Foxtrot 125 Range, Hong Kong Shuttle 725.
1: Alpha Tower 603, descend 4500 feet, turn left heading 340.
14: 340,
1: descend 4500. Today 309R, proceed direct to Runzhou, from Runzhou descend 30 RMS transition.
7: Philippine 359, climb flight level 330.
11: A91 cancel speed restrictions.
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11: Victor Alpha Hotel, cancel speed restriction, climb to flight level 6,900 meters, proceed direct to Biko.
19: North altitude restriction, climb to 6,900 meters, and proceed direct to Biko. Victor Papa Charlie Alpha Hotel.
20: Contact MA 719, good afternoon, leaving 2,500.
11: KT 719, Hong Kong departure, identify climb unrestricted to 9,000 feet.
20: Climb unrestricted to 9,000 feet, KT 719, any speed control?
11: KT 719, speed 250 knots approved.
20: 50 knots approved.
11: KT 171, climb unrestricted to flight level 160, no speed restrictions.
21: Entering 9,200 meters, squawk 3321.
7: Corridor short. The 6,000 feet, reduce speed to 210 knots.
22: 210 knots, and distance 6,000 feet.
14: On this SID, KT 719.
11: KT 719, cancel level restriction.
14: Clear the climb to flight level 160, KT 719.
23: Hong Kong, okay. Good day, MCAL 611. Sandwich flight level 230 by NATO.
11: MCAL 611, Hong Kong departure. After NATO, descend to flight level 180.
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14: Radar 1, 2, 6, 7, 3.
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0: Approach
2: 119.1.
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4: the south of 5057, reach by muscle.
5: 118,
6: after tow point, clear for the ILS runway 25 right.
5: After tow point, clear for the ILS runway
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10: Now by level 260.
25: Now
10: 5027, Cathay 770. Cathay 770 AFM and transition speed 260 knots.
25: Transition speed 260, Cathay 770.
10: Sunrise 502, transition speed 280 knots.
0: 640, maintaining level 340, squawk 0466, good evening.
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6: China 78335 Hong Kong radar identified, maintain flight level 250.
25: Flight level 250, China 78335.
10: Walker 713, contact radar 122, decimal 6.
25: 113.
6: Right, I got white waiter.
2: Two station together, double go 657, climb for level 330.
0: Climb level 330, double go 657.
6: 660, heavy for level 410.
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26: Hong Kong radar, good afternoon. China is 537 and I maintain flight level 300. Request direct to Seacom.
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25: Hong Kong radar, China Eastern 8335, now flight level 250.
10: Channel 7-8, 335, climb flight level 270.
25: Climb to flight level 270, channel 7-8-335.
10: Sunrise 502, contact radar 12755.
4: 5 turn right heading, 300, vector for spacing.
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0: Speed 160 into how many miles final?
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0: Until 5 miles, transfer 960, roger.
4: Today 367, after tow pen, clear for the ILS approach runway 25 right.
25: From tow pen, clear on approach runway 25 right, Cathay 367.
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25: Good day.
6: Hong Kong radar, descend to your flight level 130.
25: Level 130, Cathay 770.
0: Radar Cathay 634, flight level 350 and 20 miles left of track, do with it.
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11: Now 821 Hong Kong departure, after NATO descend to flight level 180.
8: After NATO descend to flight level 180 in Macau 821.
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6: 611 Hong Kong radar, Macau runway 34, information Victor, expect ILS Zulu approach.
12: Copy runway 34, we have Victor, and copy ILS Zulu approach.
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8: Yes,
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7: Okay, 503, contact radar 125, decimal 325. Nana decimal
12: 5.
7: Cathay 015, turn right heading 270.
10: North maintain until 5 miles.
26: 160 north maintain to 5 miles, Singapore 790. Okay,
12: 5.
10: Roger, 523, Roger. Cafe 774, contact radar 12755.
11: Cathy 962 Hong Kong departure, identify climb unrestricted to 9,000 feet.
1: Singapore 8-3. Hong Kong radar, good afternoon, Cathy 719, leaving flight level 233, leaving flight level 250.
10: Cathy 719, I'll climb flight level 270.
1: Cathay 719, say again level.
10: Cathay 719, climb flight level 270.
1: Climb flight level 270, Cathay 719.
10: Last level 119, call. 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
1: 90, Cathay 5, Cathay 171.
13: Last level 4180, Cathay 701.
2: 2747. Yeah, 51 Hong Kong radar, identify CS for the Charlie 4 Alpha arrival.
1: Charlie 4 Alpha arrival, do you weather after Sabna request heading 340?
2: MCO 951 approved.
1: Sabna and then heading 340 approved, MCO 951.
2: Heading?
15: Heading 370.
1: Today 853,
2: you're going to
1: 4,500
10: feet. 1,000 feet.
1: Tower on 118,
10: 18,07. 18,07. Okay. Reduce speed to
16: 2G, 0 knots. 2G, 0 knots, Cathay 774.
1: That's heading 345 and descent.
2: China Southern 382 heading 345, approved descent flight level 310.
1: 345 approved descent flight level 310, China Southern 382.
10: China 727, reduce speed to
1: 250. Speed control, I'm going to settle
11: 851. Good day. 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
1: Heading 300, Cathay 973.
17: Swiss 0138, track Dr. Rivmi. Cathay 357, turn right, heading 250. Turkish 70, turn left, heading 040, track direct to Teeter.
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1: 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Can I just explain that again, please?
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2: 8904. Victor Mike Quebec by heading 340.
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4: contact approach 119, decimal 1. Runway 7906. And Macau 821, descend to 3000 feet, clear, IRS Sula, approach runway 34.
23: 100 meters.
2: Roger, I think the present has a no negative flight time to travel.
26: Descending your heading, descend flight level 260, southbound straight. Descending flight level 180, Shuttle 5906,
15: shuttle 596, contact radar 12347, bye bye.
26: 12347, for the 0
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26: Descend flight level 110 by Hazel, send an air 90.
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30: 91, Cafe 774, good day. Cafe 391, turn left heading 180, descend of flight level 160.
26: Heading 180, descend flight level 160, Cafe 391.
30: Emery 98846, maintain flight level 130, on reaching traffic below.
26: Okay, 1C0 and reaching Emirates 9846.
5: Hong Kong radar, hello, have a good day, Turkey, 6218 heavy. Estimated Sierra 0840.
30: Cafe 391, turn left, proceed direct Canto, join the star, descend 5 star, follow for 130.
26: Direct Canto and just from Canto, follow the star and descend flight level 130, Cafe 391.
30: Target 6218 Hong Kong radar, clear Sierra 7 Delta arrival.
5: Clear Sierra 7 Delta arrival, Turkey 6218, thank you.
30: Cafe 9XF1, continue present heading for sequence, descend to flight level 180.
5: Good heading, descend flight of 180, Cafe 987.
6: Maintain 12,200 meters, precision BGX, squawk 4623.
23: Final C082 Hong Kong radar, radar contact.
6: C082.
23: Cafe 701, climb flight level 9,200 meters.
0: Climb flight level 9,200 meters, and we request direct SQ for the weather deviation, Cafe 701.
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0: Zero maintain range, Victor Papa, Charlie Link, Mike.
2: Multiple station, Cathay 75, heading 035, approved, descend now to flight level 350.
0: Descend flight level 350, heading 035, Cathay 758.
2: EVA 385, radar 127.1.
17: 846 heavy, runway 25 right, information Golf. Descend now to 6,000 feet, QNH 1002.
30: Descend 2015, turn left heading 0X0, descend to 3,000 feet.
0: Bye. Cafe 701, request final level 10,040 meters.
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23: 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Cafe 701, climb flight level 10,400 meters.
0: You climb 10,400 meters, final, Cafe 701.
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17: Turn riding 340.
26: 340, runway 24, climbing to 9000 feet, passing 5000 feet, squawk 3525.
15: Runway 738, roger, identified, climb to flight level 120.
26: Climb to flight level 120, Xiamen 8738.
15: Cathay 542, climb unrestricted to level 160.
26: Restricted to level 160, Cathay 542.
15: Cathay 472, climb unrestricted to flight level 160.
26: Climb unrestricted to flight level 160, Cathay 472.
15: UPS 166, cancel speed restrictions.
17: Two, I say again, and verify speed, 210 knots. Thank you. Shuttle 717, fly heading 020.
7: 876, passing 2,300, climbing 5,000.
15: Cathay 76 identified, climb to flight level 110, unrestricted.
7: Climb flight level 110, unrestricted, Cathay 876.
15: UPS 166, climb unrestricted, level 160, expedite passing level 130.
26: Climb flight unrestricted, flight level 160, to expedite to flight level 130, UPS 166.
15: Chamonix 8738, climb and maintain, flight level 130, traffic above.
26: Climb and flight level 130, traffic is at Chamonix 8738.
15: Traffic 70, from
8: Topen, clear approach runway 25 right. From Topen, clear ILS, approach runway 25 right, Turkey 70.
15: Radar base 341, speed 160 knots or greater to 5 UE.
22: Speed 160 knots or greater to 5 UE, radar base 341.
23: T2 heading approved.
15: No delay passing 5,000.
26: No delay passing 5,000 feet, and turn off 727.
15: Cathay 652, reduce speed 1 exit.
3: Heading for level 170, respect Tempo Air Channel 109.
30: Cathay 6218, descend to reach level 1 exit by Canto.
3: It's not flight 180, by Canto, Turkey 6218.
26: On radar, PPT 925-197, climbing level 250.
2: PG392 radar contact, climb but level 270, final. Redcat 7013, climb and take level 270, traffic above.
26: Roger, climb and take level 270, Redcat 7013.
15: Descend via the RNF transition.
30: Cathay 987, contact approach 119, decimal 1.
3: 191, good day, Cathay 987.
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9: Hold at Canto as published, Roger Sichuan 39959.
30: Air China 109, descend to flight level 150, cross Canto, flight level 170 or below.
3: Descending flight level 150, descending Canto, below flight level 170, Air China 109.
30: Check is 621X, we clear, descend to reach flight level 180 by Roca.
3: Descend flight level 180 by Roca, Turkey 6218.
26: Bravo, Bravo, Qantas, 1-2-3.
2: China Southern 322 Hong Kong.
10: Virginia 629, descend about 180.
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0: 160, altitude EVA 870.
15: Charmin 8738, contact radar 13382, bye bye.
2: 7032,
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17: Mount Lee, Mount Lee, Mount Lee, Mount Lee, Mount Lee, Mount Lee, Mount Lee, Mount Lee, Mount Lee,
3: Roger, Cafe 655, climbing
15: 1300,
3: climbing 5000.
15: Cafe 655, identified, climb unrestricted to flight level 160.
3: Climb unrestricted to flight level 160, Cafe 655.
15: Cafe 876, climb to flight level 160, unrestricted.
7: Climb flight level 160, unrestricted, Cafe.
2: Heading 090.
17: 634, runway 25 right.
2: 3250,
0: now we can attempt heading 030.
2: Stand by, do traffic. One touch.
15: Cathay 655, cancel all speed restrictions. Maintain good rate of climb until passing flight level 130 for early direct.
3: Alright, no speed and maintain good rate of climb until passing flight level 130, Cathay 655.
30: Aspen 71999, you are identified, stand by for higher.
0: Hi, for higher, 374,
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23: 187.87.
11: 80.87,
0: 170, good day. Hawker radar 371-999, confirm, climb to flight level 280.
23: Okay, sir.
0: To climb to flight level 280, 371-999, thank you.
23: Cafe 719, contact Sanya 1302.
26: 1302, Cafe 719, good day.
23: China 78047, climb flight level 280.
26: Oh, 3-0-7-0-4-7. So,
23: Eva 385, direct SQL, climb 10,400 meters.
26: SQL, 10,400 meters, Eva 385.
12: Good day, 377, this is Alpha 180.
17: Manila
13: 1,300.
15: Tokyo 6356, Salo identified, climb to flight level 130 and cancel 9,000 feet with 6.
0: First, climb level 330, Cafe Tokyo.
26: Heading 060, do weather.
15: 00.
11: Direct Softy and climb flight level 200 Cafe 655.
12: 60.
13: Climb heading 050 to weather.
23: Skywalker 742 heading 2050.
13: Negative 050, 050, Skywalker 742.
23: Skywalker 742, have proof.
13: 50 proof, Skywalker 742, thank you.
23: S-Wing 71999, climb flight level 320.
14: Climb to flight level 320, S-Wing 71999.
23: Cafe 701, contact Sanya 13335.
15: The needle, descent level 170.
16: The needle, descent to flight level 170, seminary 7199.
15: Tiger 6356, cancel speed restrictions.
18: Cancel speed restriction 36356.
19: 320, squawking 2610.
2: Shuttle 113, Hong Kong radar, clear AB3 Bravo arrival.
19: AB3 Bravo arrival, Hong Kong Shuttle 113.
12: Strike 46 at AB, 24,500
13: feet. 4,500 feet.
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13: 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It's 904.
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13: Wing 035, it's 904.
1: Hong Kong radar, good afternoon. UPS 166 approaching flight level 250.
23: UPS 166, climb flight level 280.
1: Climb flight level 28 or UPS 166.
20: Local radar, good afternoon. Philippine 594, level 10,400, select time up.
23: Philippine 594, Hong Kong radar, radar contact. Are you able for level 370?
30: 2980.
20: 70, Philippine 594.
23: Philippine 594, roger, maintain 10,400 meters.
20: Maintain 10,400 meters, Philippine 594.
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11: 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A220.
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23: In a 525, Hong Kong radar, squawk
19: island. Squawk island, Vietnam 525.
21: Ground control, Bell, number 979, Mandank, model 410, Austin, Romeo, side 5 miles, 40741.
23: Autoponic 78, Hong Kong radar, radar contact.
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1: Hong Kong afternoon, Cathay 754.
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1: 754, we're 2 miles west of Acala, flight level 330. Squawking 6140 on heading 040 to avoid.
20: 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VHF 842. VHF
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1: 010.
2: Heading 010, call sign.
1: Item 010, Qantas 127.
2: Qantas 127, descend to flight level 300 on reaching level. Heading 010, approved.
1: Ascent flight level 300, requires descent to the right view weather, Qantas 127.
2: Qantas 127, due traffic, on reaching level, heading 010, approved.

0: 350.
1: A719, descend to reach flight level 110 by Hazel.
2: Descend to reach flight level 110 by Hazel, Chamonix, 719.
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4: 30 knots.
5: Speed
6: 150 knots. Speed 150 knots, Hong Kong 0717.
5: FA 319, turn left, heading 310.
7: Zero, do weather.
2: Clear weather, and I'll request right turn.
6: Turn
2: moonlight on navigation, 669.
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2: 3382,
1: bye bye.
2: 1382, goodbye,
8: Hong Kong, Charlie, 862.
2: 1285,
8: Cathay 774. Any chance deviate to the right 10 miles due to weather? Bohemian 659, Hong Kong radar,
2: deviation approved, clear heavy 3 Bravo arrival. Deviation 10 miles, Romeo approved, clear heavy 3 Bravo arrival, Bohemian 659.
6: 7895,
3: Bravo 5911.
1: 7899,
2: request heading
1: 210. Goodbye, Turkish 6356.
5: Hong Kong Solid 744,
2: 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Heading 310. Left heading 310. 7th, request left turn. Check
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2: 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So, train on the final.
10: Okay, got it, 254, release by Guangzhou, 5210.
4: Cafe 254, radar after Sierra, reduce speed to 230 knots, stand by lower.
10: The Sierra, 3230 knots, cafe 254.
8: Philippine 594, maintain 10,400 meters.
2: Maintain 10,400
8: 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QNH 1002. So,
4: clear direct Taiwan Wei Chi for information X-ray.
2: Information
4: X-ray, runway 34 in Macau, Chamonix, 719. Xichuan 3959, contact approach 119.1.
2: 119.1, please, Xichuan 3959. Xichuan 669. Hong Kong radar, UPF 166.
8: Go ahead.
2: UPF 166, requesting flight level 340, final please.
8: UPF 166, high level occupied, maintain.
2: Maintain 280, final first, UPF 166.
8: Vietnam 525, descend flight level 400.
2: 10-5400, Vietnam 525.
6: From radar Cathay 655, maintaining flight level 240, heading 205 to weather.
8: Cathay 655, heading 205, climb flight level 270.
6: 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Clear of weather, Cathay 655.
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19: Heading 040, call sign.
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13: Sure. Your weather request is like Lake Norman.
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6: 1-1-0, after Kent, 5-9-1-1.
4: Cathay 254, descend to flight level 170.
7: Level 170, Cathay 254.
14: Hong Kong Shuttle 113, speed 250 knots for around 10 minutes delay.
7: 250 knots, Hong Kong Shuttle 113.
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24: Good afternoon, maintain level 260.
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19: Track
12: UPS 166, Voyager Mars Rav, track approved.
7: Thanks very much, 40 miles right of track, UPS 166.
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17: 5, good L, number 879.
12: Turkish 24 Hong Kong.
25: Gentlemen, ready, descend to level 230 by needle.
17: Alright, not me.
12: Climb for level 380.
6: Level 380, Cafe 655. Just confirmed our final level.
12: AFA.
26: Morita, hello, afternoon. How shall we? 10-4-4, climbing level 250.
27: On inbound flight level 360.
12: Hong Kong Shuttle 744, climb initially. For level 300, stand by higher.
26: Flight level 300, Hong Kong 744.
12: Air Spring 71999, in that case, level 320, final level. Clear the FCAL.
27: Maintain flight level 320, down to FCAL 371999, thank you.
12: EVA 392, contact radar 132, decimal 15. Turkish 24, Hong Kong.
15: And request ready 260.
24: 60.
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24: Shenzhen Air 328, request red heading 360.
12: Shenzhen Air 328, heading 360, approved.
27: Okay.
12: Hong Kong,
27: 24.
7: Skywalker 742, request heading 080.
12: Skywalker 742, report your request to radar 132, decimal 15.
7: 32.15, Skywalker 742, good day.
12: 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Clear
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12: Turkish 24 Hong Kong radar identify. Are you able for level 350?
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2: Singapore 894, descend not 8,000 feet, QNH1002, runway 25 right, reduce your speed to 210 knots.
3: Sorry, 12, descend by on this transition, cafe.
5: Cabin 3778, descend to 4,500 feet, maintain until 12.
3: Descend 4,500 feet, maintain until 12. Q6218, descend to
5: 4,500 feet. Cabin 955, maintain 160 knots or greater until 5 miles.
10: 160 knots or greater until 5 miles.
16: 599, contact radar 126, stay for 5.
20: After the front clear, Alex approach 25 right, Boeing 609.
10: 6406.
5: Descend to flight level 170.
21: Descend for 170, Bangkok Air Force.
12: 40 miles, caution, 30 miles from the side of track and contact China now on 30802.
28: 30802, caution, 3596, today.
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3: 2-4, we are able to run flight level 352.
25: Okay, 2-4, Hong Kong, radar, roger, climb now to flight level 350, direct and back.
3: Flight level 350, direct and back, Turkish 2-4.
25: Climb up there, 350.
5: Sichuan 3959, turn left and 330.
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10: Heading 225 approved, Cafe 655.
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2: 911, reduce speed to 210 knots.
30: Puglia 336, identified, climb to level 130, cancel 9,000 feet to 6.
29: Level 130, cancel 9,000, altitude restriction, Bohemia 336.
25: Minute 894, further reduced to 250 knots.
12: 0.
29: 703.
12: Okay, 703. Roger, after 1 minute, turn right heading 250.
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25: 4,500 feet, turn left at 310. Shuttle 132
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0: from Round City, Saint Alan's Transition, Turkey 6218.
1: Victor Mike Quebec, turn left at 305. Bohemia, turn fast, B210 north, turn left at 325.
8: 210 north, left heading 325, point at 615.
9: Future 946, heading 090, approach.
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1: Guangzhou.
13: 32nd, Finnair 999.
1: Finnair 999, report level and squawk code.
14: Crossing 35 for level 160.
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4: clear Sierra 7 Delta arrival.
6: Yeah, Sierra 7 Delta arrival, Finner 999.
4: Bangkok Air X07, turn right heading 330, speed 230 knots.
6: Flying 330, speed 230, Bangkok Air, so sweet.
2: Cathay 254, reduce speed to 210 knots.
30: 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You're still 3.5 minutes to that.
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4: China 1099, contact Tower 118,
17: service. 97, descend now to flight level 300, level in 4 minutes, due to traffic.
18: Descend now to flight level 300, so to be level in 4 minutes, contact Wave 97.
17: 309, 46, climb now to flight level 350.
7: 46.
17: China Eastern 2008, climb flight level 310.
18: Climb level 310, Kennington 2008.
19: Boop.
18: 615, dispatch, Kate.
19: Skyway star 615, Hong Kong radar, flying to flight level 270.
18: And 270, and could we request direct Nomad due to some weather?
19: Skyway star 615, I'll clear direct to Nomad.
18: Direct to Nomad, Skyway star 615, level 270.
6: So, rejoice far, descend follow 110, Bangkok Air, exhaust vent.
2: Bravo, Rhino. 340.
25: 675, descend follow 150.
17: 25, standing, maintain flight level 340, 20 miles, Romeo, sign off set. And, got 2635, information hotel. Bohemia 255 Hong Kong radar identified, clear at beach 3 Bravo.
6: Beach 3 Bravo, I'll clear. Bohemia 255.
17: Summer 863, request heading 220, due weather. Roger, heading 220, approach Shaman 863.
6: 220, approach Summer 863.
17: Bohemia 255, request 25 miles Romeo side of the weather. 25 miles Romeo side, call flagging.
6: Bohemia 255.
17: Bohemia 255, approved.
6: 5 mile Romeo, that's approved, Bohemia 255.
4: 1894,
6: did you
4: see 1890? 1894. 2, contact Zhihai
2: 127.85. Shenzhen at 328, continue descent to flight level 280.
18: Flight level 280, to the 328.
2: Shenzhen 328, contact radar 127, base number 1.
30: Traffic below.
2: 325,
30: two stations, Macau 225 first, descend to level 120 and maintain.
6: Delta level 120, maintain Macau 225.
30: UPS 61, climb to flight level 160, unrestricted. China Eastern 510, identify, climb to 9000 feet.
22: This is 120, cancel the altitude restriction.
30: Correct, cancel 9000 feet altitude restrictions.
22: Confirm,
30: On Tibet 6120, maintain flight level 110, opposite traffic above.
22: Level 110, domestic 120.
1: Approach runway 25 right.
7: After Tobin cleared ILS 25 right, Victor Papa, try them in Quebec.
1: Tracking 6218, call the tower 118 and 7, no speed restriction. Stay.
18: Hi, we're dead. I 67.
19: We'll call the radar 125, decimal 325.
18: 25, this is 123.25, I will get 567.
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17: Accept up to 11,900 meters.
19: China Eastern 764, roger. Climb to flight level 350 initially.
17: To flight level 350, China Eastern 764.
19: New Zealand 81, contact radar 126, decimal 3.
18: Today,
19: 724, descend to pilot 260, reach by Cyber, descend speed 250.
22: 260, reach by Cyber, 250 knots, today, 762.
19: Laser 241, contact radar 125, decimal 325.
0: Dialysis 325 right wing at
1: 615. Atlanta 5911, turn left at 320, reduce speed 180 knots.
0: Turn left heading 20, reduce 180 knots, turn left 5911.
1: Victor Mike Quebec, reduce speed 160 knots.
7: 160 knots, Victor Papa, China Mike Quebec.
1: Sichuan 3959, 160 knots, maintain until 5 miles, that is the standard. Next time, please follow. Encounter tower now 118 small setting. Shanghai 809, proceed out to run through, descend by RMF transition.
17: To run through, descend by RMF transition, Shanghai 809.
1: Victor Mike, QBAR, reduce speed 150 knots.
7: 15,
1: Qantas 127, reduce speed to 180 knots, descend of
18: 9001,
5: contact radar 118, base of 192.
17: 126, base mode 5.
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18: 270, any chance 29 or 33?
19: Step by 1.
18: Bye.
2: 13 approach, runway 25 right, I concur.
18: 46, flight 250.
17: Left 237, Hong Kong radar, line, flight level 2990.
18: Flight level 290, sir, left 237.
17: Mongolia
1: 2971,
17: turn left at 330. Right,
15: left heading 330, Mongolia 2971. 354, Nicolas heading
5: 350, due to weather. 354, for how long this heading?
15: Heading 350 for 60 nautical miles.
12: 2302.
3: Center, Chase for Heavy, maintain 10,007 on the way to proceeding 41.
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1: Bohemia 615, maintain 150 north at 4 miles, contact Tower 18-7.
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20: By 75 left, you by right.
1: Cathay 254, want to confirm you're on the heading 345. Cathay 254 negative, fly heading
20: 345.
1: Singapore.
21: Zero nine three four eight nine four. Bye. 754 request heading 340.
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2: Cathay 758, amend the altitude, stop descent at 7,000 feet. Hong Kong Shuttle 113, expedite your descent down to 6,000 feet.
30: Trust Cathay 711 identified, climb to flight level 160, unrestricted.
20: Climb to level 160.
30: China 2962 identified, climb to flight level 120.
20: 20 China 2962.
30: Cathay 743, contact radar 12347, bye bye.
20: 2347, Cathay 743.
25: I'm clean speed, descent available 190.
21: Thank you so much, also so far, buddy. Cathay
25: 745. Heading 240 approved.
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1: Cathay 723, contact radar 1268 mile 3.
20: 623, Cathay 723, goodbye.
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2: I'm heading 360.
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2: Bangkok, you're 807, turn left heading 040.
20: Left heading 040.
1: Bye-bye.
9: Descending by RNAV transition, after Topan cleared ILS approach runway 25, right to front of this 127.
1: Cathay 254, reduce V180 knots. 40.
3: Left level 140, right heading 330, Cathay 754, and what speed would you like?
1: Cathay 754, speed 270 knots.
3: 230 knots, Cathay 754.
1: Skoda 9904 from Mike Charlie 611, clear IRS to the approach runway 34, descend on glide.
9: Type A level restriction, descend now to flight level 3505.
1: 110.
21: Descend flight level 110, Fender 999.
20: Meters, China C6887.
21: 10.
1: Star flight level 160.
21: Descend West Star, flight level 160, Bohemia 3999.
1: Cathay 754, proceed direct Canto, join the star.
3: Canto, rejoin the star, Cathay 754.
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21: 63, 2112.
1: Charmin 863, climb to flight level 340.
26: I'm flight level 340, Xiamen 63.
4: Qantas 29er, contact radar 126 Decimal 3.
6: Listed order.
8: 0 up to 30 miles left of track, you weather.
4: Scooter 128 Hong Kong radar, roger.
10: Hong Kong radar, this is your plan. 44, confirm Manila 119 Decimal 6.
4: Ethiopian 6448, Skywalker 742, counter Taipei 129 at Decimal 1.
11: Taipei 129 at Decimal 1, Skywalker, room for 2 today. 764, how weather?
4: China Eastern 764, clear to air Beko.
11: Clear to Beko, China Eastern 764.
2: 160. Greener 314, contact Hong Kong radar 133.82. Good day.
4: Over Norman, contact Manila, 119 at Decimal 3.
13: Roger, over Norman, Manila, 119 at Decimal 3, Sky Racer 615, thank you.
4: It's at 8,000 feet, speed 210 knots.
2: 3,082, China, 6,962, good day. Starwalker 331, descend to flight level 110, reach by Hazel.
14: 7110, reach by Hazel, Starwalker 331.
4: Contact
16: Tower 118.7,
4: no speed
16: restriction. Heading 210, descend to 110, that is 152.
25: Hong Kong Shadow 833, descend to level 160.
27: 22 was the north, when you climb higher, you can expedite your climb to facilitate weather deviation.
2: Cathay 502, departure identified, climb unrestricted, 9,000 feet.
28: Restrict 559,
29: climb 9,000, Cathay 502. Descent to 3,000 feet, cleared Alaska, Zulu, approach runway 34.
31: 432, good day, Samara, 863.
4: Pulsar, on a good day.
28: 1185,
4: Hong Kong Shuttle 675, descend 6,000 feet.
32: Bangkok 8 0 7 Delta 4 3 flight level 2 4 0 7 4 3 climb level 3 0 0,
33: stand by.
34: Flight level 300, looks like 401 is going to be a bit of a struggle. Either 381 or we can get level 15 miles after that, boo.
33: Okay, stand by.
31: Shamir 863, flight level, climbing flight level 340, heading 240.
33: Shamir 863, Hong Kong radar, roger.
31: 863.
35: Southern 354, request heading 360.
33: China Southern 354, heading 360, roger.
35: 360, China Southern 354, central.
36: Chicago 519, 1,000 feet, climbing 5,000 feet.
2: German Cargo 519, departure identified, climb unrestricted to 9,000 feet.
36: Pickup to 9,000 feet, German Cargo 519.
33: Southern 354, descend flight level 310 within 5 minutes.
35: Flight level 310, reach in 5 minutes, tell us the 354.
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1: 254, contact tower 118 and 67. Hong Kong Shot Tower 675, descend at 4,500 feet.
0: 4,500 feet, 667.
25: About 2, turn right, heading 340. Bohemia 255, hold at Abbey as published. Expect all requirements time 4-6.
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25: What is your minimum clean speed?
33: 1,600 meters final level.
1: Korea 39, heading 355, please.
3: 355, I'm from Korea, 339 or 2.
1: Speed on level 310. Air Force 188, making 160 knots or greater until 5 miles.
5: 160 knots or greater, 5 miles, Air Force 188.
1: Shuttle 675, proceed down to Ranzhou, clear RP Zulu, approach runway 25 right.
0: Back to Ranzhou, clear RP Zulu, 25, Shuttle 675.
3: 7804, a deep no man. Flight level 380, spotting 1411. Weather deviation require up to 30 miles Romeo side.
1: Sherman 804, Hong Kong radar identify. Continue present heading.
3: Continue present heading, Sherman 804.
1: 30 knots.
16: 230 knots.
0: The cross Pico 4800 to cancel all restrictions. Chairman Cargo 519.
1: Heading 160,
16: please.
1: And
16: we're close over direct to Nomad. Clear of the weather, then Nomad 384, thank you.
1: China East at 764, contact radar 127, base
3: 1-1. 647, have a good day. Decimal 832. 133, deploy to Cathay 5-0,
6: good day. 9. Shanghai, NC. 0. Level 330, Cathay 9-0, please. 0,
1: approved when able, direct, set off. Expedite passing 8,000 feet. United, United 152, turn left heading 250.
16: Left heading 250, United 152.
1: Shuttle 113, Papa. Shuttle 113, got the car 118, this is 7. Bye.
0: And check QNH for Shuttle 675.
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0: 1002, Shuttle 675.
6: 9962, climb for level 330.
2: Climb for level 330, channel 9962.
29: Detail connect 1002, clear the Alas Zulu approach runway 34.
3: Request heading 21, weather Cathay 711.
33: Cathay 711, heading 215 approved.
3: Heading 215 and FOV 20, Cathay 711.
33: Taisha 241, roger, clear, direct to Lancome.
2: Level 120, track direct to Soslu.
0: Auto pass on flight level 1205, go Hong Kong Soslu.
2: 4-5-8, Cathay 458, departure identified, climb unrestricted, flight level 160.
36: 8458.
33: For further left turn.
7: Heading 210, turn south in China 5.
35: Hong Kong Control VH 542, approaching tall movements in 10,100 meters, squad 7075.
33: VHN 942, Hong Kong radar, good afternoon, radar contact.
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8: Hong Kong radar, MK 935, meeting 10,700 meters, squad 0711.
33: MK 935, Hong Kong radar, identify clear Charlie 4 Alpha, arrival after SQL, flight heading 070.
8: Clear Charlie 4 Alpha, after SQL, heading 070, MK 935.
33: Dynasty 6887, Hong Kong.
9: Okay, Dynasty
33: 6887. Are you able to follow 1,000 meters?
9: Yes,
33: Dynasty 6887. Dynasty 6887, Roger, climb 1,000 meters.
9: 1,000 meters, Dynasty 6887.
10: Flight level 210,
11: Hong Kong,
10: responding.
11: Hello, flight
33: level 330. Marine Air 472, Hong Kong radar, identify heading 080, approved.
11: 3 0
33: Prep, Korean
11: Air 472.
33: VHF
11: 942, request heading
33: 090,
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33: VHF 942 to keep you within Hong Kong airspace, initially heading 100.
11: Initially heading 100,
33: VHF 942. China Southern 354, descend flight level 260, reduce speed to 80 knots.
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15: 9.5,
12: Hong Kong Shuttle 833, descend 8,000 feet, speed 220 knots.
2: 702, contact radar 123.47.
33: Mission Air Macau 935, descend flight level 120.
17: Descend flight level 120, Macau 935.
33: Another station, Golden Dynasty 832.
2: I'm unrestricted to flight level 160.
18: Climb unrestricted, level 160, time for 724.
12: Phenomenal. Vector for sequencing.
33: Request heading
17: 30.
33: China Southern 354, confirm.
17: Confirm.
33: Say again, you're just sending.
17: 30.
33: China Southern 354, heading 020 initially, do traffic opposite way.
17: 30 initially, China Southern 354.
15: Good afternoon, NFC 832, flight level 410. Off-state total 15 mile right of track, due weather.
33: Dynasty 832 Hong Kong radar, identify 15 mile right approved.
15: 5 mile right approved, Dynasty 832.
19: Malaysian 389.
33: Malaysian 389, go ahead.
19: Standing level 360, deviating up to 40 miles of current track, due weather.
33: Malaysian 389, roger.
2: On the 606 departure, identify climb unrestricted flight level 160.
20: Climb flight level 160, Marine 060. Unrestricted, open?
2: Correct. Air Macau 616, contact Hong Kong radar 133.82.
21: 133.82, Macau 616, hold on.
22: 02, Hong Kong radar, climb flight level 280 initially.
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4: Hong Kong, Georgia, NIV is 9835, we're clear with us.
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4: Maintain heading 030, IV is 9835.
1: Step 8711, climb to level 360, stand by higher.
5: 4360, Cathay 7111.
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4: Kong Emirates 384 Super, flying direct. Maintaining level 370.
1: Emirates 384, Hong Kong radar, identify Cancel 3 Bravo arrival.
4: Cancel 3 Bravo arrival, Emirates 384.
1: China Designer 35, descend by level 260, turn right heading 045.
7: Descend flight level 260, right turn heading 045, Zambi 935.
8: Thing was 1,000, climbing 5,000.
9: Saudi 302, tree to departure identified, increased speed now to 250 knots, climb unrestricted, flight level 160.
8: Increased speed 250, climb flight level 160, Saudi 302.
10: Approach
11: 25 right. Up to clear at Eilis, approach 25 right, New Zealand 81.
12: Level 300, strike 551.
1: Level.
13: Return level, flight level 330.
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13: Yes. The TNI request further up 50 miles of track.
1: Malaysian 39, approve 50 mile right.
13: To my right, approve Malaysia 309.
10: Hong Kong Shuttle 833, descend at 4,500 feet, turn left side to run through.
14: Descend 4,500 feet, left side to run through. Hong Kong Shuttle
10: 834, reduce speed 1,800 knots.
15: Speed 1,800
10: knots,
15: left
10: side to run through. Negative, when table, when ready, stand for level 260, retire and set.
16: China Southern 3854 Hong Kong radar, descend to flight level 220, turn left heading 020.
17: Descend to flight level 220, turn left heading 020, China Southern 3854.
1: 50.
18: 740, flight level 390, heading 025, 2210, squawk 0131.
1: Charmin 8740 Hong Kong radar identify, are you able to make any confirm you can maintain this heading?
9: Cathay 396 departure identified, climb unrestricted to flight level 160.
19: Climb unrestricted to flight level 160, can stay for you noted.
9: Saudi 3023 approved.
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1: 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Good day. 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
1: 5,000 maneuver.
10: Maintain
1: level 330 on neutral.
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1: approved heading
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1: a
10: small
1: one.
10: 3903, between traffic of flying higher level will be landing in Manila airspace and request time.
22: Copy, 3903.
0: 0902, request heading of 330, to weather.
15: Crew Roger, 92 heading 330, approved.
0: Roger, 902.
22: Hong Kong, 3397, seasoning.
15: Mentari 397, transmission gabble confirm maintaining level 300 and squawk 2602. Take
22: 50300.
15: Mentari 397, Hong Kong radar identified. Cebu 112, descend 6,000 feet, expedite passing 8,000 feet.
0: Four.
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0: 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C1801, Selenger A541.
15: Hong Kong Shuttle 8907, descend to 4500 feet, turn left bar to run through.
22: Direct to 4500 feet.
15: 41, descend now, flight 4290.
24: After Turbine cleared Alice, runway 25 right to Cathay 754.
15: United 152, contact tower 118 and smooth 7.
0: Request offset 20 miles, left of track.
15: Sparky 551-20 miles, left of track.
0: Mile left of track, cruise back here, 551.
25: Approve heading 100, expect a deviate south of flight 10 route for a weather deviation.
26: Liu Dila to Biggis, Charlie Southern 354 Bravo, India, Golf Echo, actually.
27: A from China Southern 354.
0: 354.
15: 112, reduce speed to 220 knots.
9: Speed restrictions.
25: Departure to when you are able, turn right on heading 120.
15: 40 or below in the next 3 minutes.
0: Okay, 020 and pass level 240 in the next 3 minutes with 128.
15: Point is 29, channel heading 360, speed 220 knots.
25: 221,000, full climb
9: down. Hong Kong Shuttle 622, departure identified, climb unrestricted, flight level 130.
25: Climb unrestricted, level 130, Hong Kong Shuttle 622.
28: Departure, JNB 903, flight descending, flight level 170, C300, direct Tamil.
9: Giant Ibis 935, Hong Kong departure, roger.
15: 869, clear
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24: 133.82, Hong Kong Shuttle 6 of 6.
9: Air China 428, climb flight level 6,900 meters.
2: Shuttle 622, request 250 knots.
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3: Heading 215, Cathay 711, thank you.
5: Hong Kong, good evening, Malindo 606, climbing flight level 250.
4: Malindo.

0: request 10 mile left of track due to weather, sir.
1: Vietnam 432, cancel heading 10 mile left of route.
0: Sir, 10 mile left of route, hit up 432.
2: 4,500 meters reached by table, should be 903 plus.
3: 10,500
4: feet. That's
3: 4,500.
4: And are you able to turn left downwind impact after timeout? Vehicle is approaching 25 right, short to 897.
5: Seco, Xishan, JR1087.
1: China Eastern 734, cancel speed, climb flight level 10,400 meters.
6: Cancel speed control and climb flight level 10,400 meters, China 734.
1: High 638, descend flight level 260, speed 250 knots.
7: Speed 250 knots, descend flight 260, high 638.
8: I-94, good afternoon, level 330, inbound Ikila squawk 677.
1: Vietnam 594, Hong Kong radar, good afternoon, radar contact, clear cancel 3 Bravo arrival.
8: Cancel 3 Bravo arrival, Vietnam 594.
9: Vietnam C-82, request heading 075.
1: Approved. Emirates 284, reach level 290 in the next 2 minutes.
10: Reach for level 290, Emirates 34.
1: In 2 minutes.
10: 2 minutes, I'm sure.
8: Florida, Vietnam 594 due to weather, requesting 025.
0: Up to 330.
1: Vietnam 594 heading 025, approved.
8: 0025, Vietnam 594, thank you.
1: Another station, say again.
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1: Call you back. Malindo 606 Hong Kong.
7: Yes, heading 040 due to weather.
1: Call transmission, Malindo 606, climb level 320.
7: Inbound traffic, can you accept heading 100 deviation to the south for your weather deviation?
11: 7 Bravo arrival.
12: 7 Bravo arrival, Cathay 933.
11: Cathay 933, report your passing level.
12: Passing flight level 227 now.
11: Cathay 933, roger, reach, return. Level 190 on reaching, standby for lower.
12: Maintain flight level 190 on reaching, Cathay 933.
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7: Back to Cathay 312, can you say again the flight level please?
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7: Level 130, Cathay 312.
2: 350, to go 2222, due to weather, now fly, heading 020.
1: Xiaomi 704 Hong Kong radar, Roger, are you able right turn to Seaway South of radar on heading 070?
2: Xiaomi 704, weather on right.
1: Okay. Coordinate 458, contact radar 13215.
15: The 13215, Coordinate 458, good day.
7: Call departure, Telephotor 354, descend to flight level 170.
14: China 7354, departure, descend to flight level 4,500 meters, reach by Tamot.
7: Descend to 4,500 meters, reach by Turbo, Telephotor 354.
12: 280 knots, descend to the south, flight level 1.
7: Flight level 260 or below, descend to flight level 110.
0: Approved for direct to ET mode, Cathay 711.
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9: The 832, good day.
7: Hong Kong radar, flying flight level 310.
1: 32 radar 13215.
0: 5 Vietnam 432. Radar Vietnam 432, flight level 270, on the left, one to my left, on the left.
3: Vietnam 432, Hong Kong radar, roger,
0: it's clear weather and request of further traffic to level 330, Vietnam 432.
3: Vietnam 432, stand by.
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14: Channel 7604, departure identified, climb unrestricted to flight level 130.
13: 12, flight level 130, and follow the restriction, Channel 7604.
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7: Upper Tovan, clear for the IRS, approach 25 right, maintain speed 1 next turbine near 255.
2: 7-2, Kamikawa, on 118, Denki Mall 7.
3: Confirm copy level 320 for Bohemia 018.
9: Confirm copy, descend to flight level 320 in 4 minutes, Bohemia 018.
3: Yep.
8: 93210 miles to sub, no level 340, squawk 2731.
3: Level go 9032, Hong Kong radar identified.
8: Identified, double go 932.
7: Five. Oh, 1 way decimal 7, Bohemia 3999.
3: To approach
16: from the 25 right. After it opened, clear the ILS 25 right, 0112.
9: Flight level 70, 01087.
8: Shaman 8740, check direct to Biko, climb 11,900 meters.
16: Clear direct to Biko, climb flight level 1,900 meters, Shaman 8740.
3: Radar 127, Decimal 1.
2: 271, yeah, 551.
14: 9001, 6,000, climbing 5,000. Dynasty 9001, 6, departure identified, climb unrestricted to flight level 160.
13: Climb unrestricted to level 160, Dynasty 9001, 6.
14: Gap A 9078, track direct to Lakin intersection.
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9: 347, I'm a standard ATC, good day, bye-bye.
14: Good day. EVA 805, descend to flight level 110 to reach by Hazel.
10: 0110, reach by Hazel, EVA 805.
11: 928 bomb speed 300 knots and cancel speed restriction below 10,000. Continue descent to 5,000 feet.
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1: Thai 638, contact radar 12755.
0: 30. There's a heading at flap for level 330, Vietnam 432.
3: Footage 1002.
19: Seat 916. Departure, good day, good to be. Pitch, accessing 2,400 feet, climbing to 5,000.
14: Greater Bay 38, departure identified, climb unrestricted to 9,000 feet.
19: Fit 9,000 feet, Greater Bay 38. Flight level 260, reach by at least one, for near 0-1. Impact. Okay.
3: Terminator 8647, Hong Kong radar legend.
14: Cathay 978, contact Hong Kong radar 133.82. Good day.
10: 133.82, Cathay 978, stay.
20: We're maintaining flight level 371 or 11,300 meters, squawking 6146, approaching Siku.
1: Cathay 654, Hong Kong radar, good afternoon, radar contact. Canto 3 Bravo arrival.
20: Canto 3 Bravo, Cathay 654.
13: Open, clear the ISO approach, 25 right, Cathay 951.
10: Amaris 384, just confirm the speed reduction is after Canto.
11: Amaris 348 from after Canto, radio speed to 25 knots.
10: Amaris 384.
17: CNI, good day.
1: November 8833, descend for level 330.
10: 6,000 feet. Alright,
1: that's right. Shadow 702, contact radar 12, cursor 133.35.
10: Roger. Roger,
3: 1,000 feet. QNH 1002.
11: Delta 2 after Mac Charlie 611, check Delta 2 Papa, speed 25 0 knots or greater.
10: Russia Air first.
1: 5904 for sequencing, turn left on heading 350.
10: Four.
14: Departure identified, climb unrestricted to 9,000 feet.
13: Unrestricted 9,000 feet, heading 9128.
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3: Now 33 turn off Zebo 30.
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2: Off and back.
1: Long radar, Roger heading Zebo 6, Zebo approved.
2: Zero, Chapter 8728, thank you.
7: To due to traffic on deviation level 310 final, you can request high after and back.
3: A 9933 speed 220 knots. Cat a 443 speed 250 knots or greater.
19: Three, four.
1: Yeah, Enable, maintain 8,400 meters, you're closing to the boundary.
4: Maintain 8,400, South Jersey, shoot to 3.
14: Cathay 364, climb to flight level 160, unrestricted. Greater Bay 38, contact Guangzhou 125.35, good day.
19: 125.35, good day, good day, good day.
0: Delta level 330, Vietnam 32.
3: Hi, 631, traffic major, off-the-way traffic, crossing another 4 minutes, climbing to 1,000 feet.
19: Traffic, okay, okay, 631.
3: Double go 932, contact radar, 1247, Delta 1.
7: Shuttle 626, deviation approved.
1: Level 320.
19: Alpha 320, I'm at
3: 86. Tell 119 at decimal 5 if call sign only, good day.
19: 119
11: at decimal 5. Right, I can't 4-4. 38, descend by star to flight level
20: 110. Descend by star to flight 110, I 638.
13: Bro. Climb
11: on Richard Street, final level 160, almost at the 5-3-4. Climb on the signal to 0-6-1. A05 active, maintain flight level
20: 110 on reaching, stand by for lower. Roger, maintain 1000,
11: EVA 805. EVA 805, maintain flight level 110.
20: Maintain flight level 110.
19: Higher level with
1: Melindo 606, stand by.
3: 8000 feet, QNH 1002.
7: Heading 035240.
1: Dominic 704, heading 0352, heading 040, approved.
20: Thank you, Dominic 704.
1: Melindo 606.
3: Runway
20: 6477, descend for level 2900, final. How about level
3: 220, Jamia 8647? Runway 6477, high level, upper side traffic, level 2900 would be a final for now.
20: Okay, descend for level 290, Jamia 8647.
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13: Climb level 310, your weather, request 120.
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3: Fly heading 270, descend 6,000 feet.
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7: 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Turn right heading 300.
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1: Been a 594, continue right turn, direct to Maple.
20: 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Right turn, direct Maple, Vietnam 594.
1: Xiamen 8728, contact radar 118.92.
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7: 28 Hong Kong radar, Russia.
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21: 310,
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21: 96. 4. So, reached by Maybell, speed 20 north, Vietnam 594.
13: Saddle, 1 Bravo.
14: Careener 2006, departure identified, climb unrestricted to 900,000 feet.
13: Climb 1 restriction, climb maintain 9,000 feet, fifth perennial, 2006.
3: Kenya 641, descend 6,000 feet.
22: Descend 6,000 feet, Kenya 641.
3: Eva 84 Delta, cross muscle for level 110 or below, descend 9,000 feet, QNH 1002.
23: Climb flight level 100, 900.
14: Correct. Climb 2, unrestricted, 900,000 feet. Sunlux 501, track direct to Soslu.
23: Direct to Soslu, set up 501.
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7: Turn left heading 210.
13: 800 feet, Bravo, climbing 5,000.
14: VJ 985, departure identified, climb unrestricted to 900,000 feet.
13: Climb 9,000 feet,
14: Engineer 90090, maintain flight level 130 upon reaching traffic above 10 o'clock, 3 miles westbound.
23: Roger, 90090.
14: China Eastern 2055, maintain flight level 140 upon reaching traffic 12 o'clock, 2 miles southeastbound.
23: Better flight level 140, China Eastern 2055.
14: Korean Air 2006, climb unrestricted now, flight level 160.
23: Number 160, Korean Air 2006.
13: After Token, United 869.
11: That is the 522 Hong Kong radar.
5: 522, maintain 502, Pfizer.
11: That is the 522 Hong Kong radar. Confirm squad code 3105.
5: Squad 3105, that is the 522.
11: That is the 522 Hong Kong radar identified. Stand by for hire.
5: Request heading 130 for weather, Dynasty 522.
11: Dynasty 522 unable, follow the pipeline route initially.
5: Follow pipeline route, Dynasty 522.
11: Dynasty 522, color radar 127.1.
23: 6, good evening.
11: Stand by, Dynasty 522, color radar 127.1.
5: 271, Dynasty 522, good day.
11: Confirm Cathay 831.
23: Cathay 831, affirm. Flight level 236 information, India.
11: Cathay 831 Hong Kong radar, confirm squawk code 0015.
23: Cathay 831.
11: Cathay 831 Hong Kong radar identified, clear the Sierra 7 Delta arrival.
23: Sierra 7 Delta arrival, Cathay 831, call you latest.
11: Cathay 947 Alpha Sierra, check direct to Murray.
24: Alpha Sierra, direct to Murray, Cathay 947.
11: Vietnam 594, reduce speed to 250 knots.
24: 50, Vietnam 594.
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25: Descend for level 260, which by Maple, speed 250 knots.
26: 0, reached by Maple, 250 knots, Snapper Bird 833.
25: Emery 98863, clear of traffic, climb 10,400 meters.
7: Zero
6: 35, contact approach, 119.0.601, good day.
25: 2, report request level.
8: Right.
25: Bravo, question, November 8833 radar, 12755.
19: Can do one show 9,800 meters.
25: Cross transmission, November 8833, contact radar, 12755. Emery 963, confirm enable 10,400 meters.
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9: 2 was to right to facilitate lower level, when enable, heading 070.
19: Now 115, passing fire level 245, descending fire level 1900, 32 miles to Sierra.
11: Air channel 115, Hong Kong radar, report your squawk code and passing level.
19: Passing level 241, fire level 241, squawking 0077, air channel 115.
11: Air channel 115, Hong Kong radar identified, clear the Sierra 7 Delta arrival.
19: Clear the Sierra 7 Delta arrival, air channel 115.
11: Cathy, 947, descent to reach flight level 130 by Murray.
26: And reach level 130 by Murray, Cathy, 947.
11: Cathy, 654, descent bar, start to flight level 130.
26: Descent to 130, Cathy, 654.
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11: Back to Alice Zulu Perch, runway 24. China Eastern 2055 after Hazel, descent to 3,000 feet, clear the Alice Zulu Perch, runway 24, connect 1002.
9: After Hazel, descent to 3,000
11: feet, clear for Alice Zulu, runway 24, connect 2055. Mina, 594 vector for spacing, turn right heading 120.
21: Heading 120 now, Vietnam 594.
11: Vietnam 594, Apple.
21: Heading 120, Vietnam 594.
11: Cathay 831, descent to flight level 150.
19: 150, Cathay 31.
11: Cathay 947, descent to flight level 110, cross Murray below flight level 130.
26: Descent level 110, cross Murray below flight level 130, Cathay 947.
9: 11905, the director.
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13: For the eyes approach, runway 25 right, Bohemia 605.
11: 0 knots, turn left heading 180.
19: 0 speed 250 knots, get 831.
11: Beta 594, further radio speed to 230 knots.
21: Speed 230 knots, Beta 594.
11: November 8833, radio speed to 230 knots, descent to flight level 200.
26: 230 knots, 5323.
11: Cross transmission, November 8833, radio speed to 230 knots, radio speed 230 knots, descent to flight level 200.
26: 230 knots, level 200, November 8833.
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20: China Southern A137, maintain flight level 250.
11: China Southern A137, Hong Kong radar, confirm squawk code 5323.
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11: China Southern A137 Hong Kong radar identified, stand by for higher.
20: Stand by higher, China Southern A137.
11: Cathay 654, speed 230 knots, stand more rate, descent bar, start to flight level 110.
20: 150110 and speed 230 knots, by Murray Walker, Cathay 654.
26: Hong Kong radar, China 115, release that 10.
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6: 11,
7: reduce speed 2370 knots. 0, Hong Kong radar, climb for level 280.
3: Climb
0: to level 330. 2. Contact 118.2, Shanghai 704.
3: Hong Kong Shuttle 534, clear to at Norman.
4: It's Norman, over to 534.
11: Copy, A31 to left, direct to Moray, resume star.
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24: Descend via ground, flight level 170, air channel 115.
11: Vina 594, descend via start to flight level 130.
10: Vietnam
11: 594. Channel 1000, A137, contact radar 127.1.
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11: Air channel 115, continue present heading, vector for spacing, reduce speed to 230 knots.
24: Continue present heading, reduce speed to 230 knots, air channel 115.
11: Copy, A31 after Moray, reduce speed to 230 knots.
23: Moray 230 knots, copy, A31.
24: Hong Kong radar, China Southern, A137, maintain flight level 250, request cruising level, flight level 220.
25: Atlantic 137, Hong Kong radar, copy request, climb initially, flight level 270.
24: Climb to flight level 270, initially, China Southern, A137.
25: Another station, confirm China Eastern, 5096.
24: Next, maintain flight level 310, heading 010, for 2174.
25: China Eastern 5096, Hong Kong radar, identify heading 010, approved.
24: Next heading 020, China Eastern 5096.
25: China Eastern 5096, heading 020, approved.
24: 5096.
25: Emery 9863, contact Sanya 133.35.
3: Heading 330, speed 180 knots.
24: Roger, 530.
14: Copy, 729, departure identified, climb VSID, flight level 160, cancel 9,000 foot altitude restriction.
24: VSID 160, cancel the 9,000 altitude restriction, copy, 729. Air China 115.
3: 18892.
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24: 13215. I'm on radar 12.15. Good day, chance 8.
25: Good day.
24: 9.25. 250.
3: 250. Meeting 11,000 meters. China Eastern 889. Hong Kong radar, Roger.
11: 5, call number, call tower, 118.0.
24: Shandong 4632, return, climb to flight level 330, and ACP lifeline.
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10: Direct,
11: Murray, Detroit, Star, descending by Star, level 110, Air China 115. Vietnam 594, can I
15: approach 119.1? 119.1, Vietnam 594, would I?
1: 6, China Eastern 5096, roger, stand by, level change.
16: Level change, China Eastern 5096.
17: Eastern 0, Cathay 150.
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18: Turn left now, heading 320. You're about to leave my airspace.
29: Heading 9090, cancel 9000 feet altitude restriction, climb file level 110.
17: Tango
29: Shuttle 182 departure identified. Climb via seat file level 110. Cancel 9000 feet altitude restriction. Shuttle 182, flight level, file level 110.
17: Shuttle 182. Cathay 729 requesting to cancel altitude restriction.
29: Cathay 729, approve for speed 300 knots or less.
17: 300 knots or less and approved, cancelled altitude restriction, Cathay 729.
29: Tango Shuttle 182, increase speed to 250 knots.
17: 250 knots, Shuttle 182.
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1: 337, descend 5 level 2900, final level.
30: And now 290, final level, Philippines 337.
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1: Cafe 150, descend 5 level 260, reach B for Sunny.
30: Hong Kong radar summit 8693, clear weather, request to right turn to direct to Sabno.
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18: 3947, that will be outside of my airspace. What left turn heading can you take now?
2: Shenzhen Air 336 for weather deviation ahead. Turn left now, heading 320.
5: Heading 320, Shenzhen Air 336.
8: Radar Shenzhen Air 240, heading 360, maintaining flight level 350.
2: Shenzhen Air 240, Hong Kong radar, identified. Turn right, heading 360.
8: Maintain heading 360, Shenzhen Air 240.
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10: Heading 195 approved, China Southern 365.
18: Heading 020 approved.
10: This is
29: for 9,000 feet altitude restriction.
10: So 6 and climb flight level 160 by steady working 121.
29: Steady 2026, speed 280 knots, climb flight level 160.
12: Speed 280 knots, climb flight level 160, Cathay 2026.
2: Air China 969, descend flight level 360, speed Mach 0.85 or greater.
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3: Heading 160, thank you, transfer 889.
1: China Eastern 545, descend flight level 320, reach in 3 minutes.
3: Flight level 320, reach in 3 minutes, China Eastern 5.
1: China Eastern 545, affirm, contact Manila. And on reaching flight level 320, contact Manila on HF 8942.
3: Level
1: 3-9-0, reach level in 4 minutes.
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11: Eva 396, contact radar 13215.
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4: Hong Kong, Yama 700, request heading 040.
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1: 6, roger.
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3: 226.
11: Shenzhen Air 240, clear direct to Lambda.
3: Zero.
6: Xiaomi 868 request heading 060.
11: Xiaomi Air 868 heading 060, approved.
6: Heading 060, Xiaomi 868.
11: Shenzhen Air 240, maintain flight level 330, reaching traffic at your 2 o'clock range 10 miles, maintaining 1,000 feet below your clear level.
6: Heading 330, Shenzhen Air 240.
11: Shenzhen Air 240, negative. Maintain flight level 330 on reaching. Traffic now on your right hand side, range 5 miles, maintaining 1,000 feet below your clear level.
6: Okay, maintain flight level 330, Shenzhen Air 240.
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11: Contact radar 13215.
6: 70, so now turn right heading 070, now Xiaomi 868.
11: Mima 700, radar 13215.
4: 3215, Mima 700, good day.
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4: 889. Hong Kong, good evening, Mima 700, maintaining level 330, squad 405, heading 050.
1: Mima 700, roger, radar contact.
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18: Call contact director 1195, call Sunny. November 8833, turn left heading 310.
29: A 461 departure identified, climb fast, seat fire level 160, cancel the 9,000 feet altitude restriction. Climb for level 2X0.
0: Climb for level 3X0, Cafe 729.
14: Would you see a 250 knots?
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14: 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Turn right heading 310. Bay 539, effective for your descent, turn right heading 310.
15: Xiamen 868, roger, heading 055, approved.
8: Xiamen 868.
15: Xiamen 868, contact radar 13215.
8: Radar 13215, Xiamen 868.
15: Shenzhen Air 240, continue descent, flight level 110, reach by lander.
8: Flight level 110, reach by lander, Shenzhen Air 240.
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18: 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China Eastern 505 descend to 6,000 feet.
29: Seat fire level 160, cancel 9,000 feet altitude restriction.
8: Confirm climb 13,000 feet, China 110.
29: China 110 negative, climb follow SID, fire level 160, cancel 9,000 altitude restriction.
8: SID climb flight level 130, cancel 9,000 altitude restriction, China 110.
29: Air China 110, climb flight level 160.
8: Flight level 160, China 110.
22: Welcome departure, Macau 861, reaching flight level 230, on course to Toledo.
29: Air Macau 861, Macau 1-way 34.
22: 34, Air Macau 861.
29: Cathay 882, cancel speed control, expedite passing, flight level 130.
0: Cancel speed control, expedite passing, flight level 130. Confirm, clear the hotel 470 altitude restriction, Cathay 882.
29: Cathay 882, AFM cancel, level restriction at hotel 472.
0: Cathay 882.
29: Lufthansa Cargo, Lufthansa Cargo 8461, confirm able class B code for level 157 or above.
0: Eagle 157 or above, so Cathay 840, roger.
29: Air China 110, speed 250 knots.
8: Speed 250 knots, Air China 110.
23: Bravo
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2: 574.
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1: Level 574, Hong Kong, Asia, identified.
2: 574. After position, Roman, can you request 20 miles left of flank?
1: 7574, SR 7500.
2: Heading 340.
1: 035, 035, 035, 035, 035, 035, 035, 035, 035, 035, 035, 035, 035, 035, 035, 035, 035, 035, 035, 035, 035, 035, 35, 035, 035, 035, 035, 035, 035, 035, 035, 035, 035, 035, 035, 035, 035, 035, 035, 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035, 035, 035, 035, 035, 035, 035, 035
29: 9,000 feet altitude restriction.
5: Climb to flight level 130, cancel 9,000 feet restriction, antenna 724.
29: Lufthansa Cargo 8461, climb flight level 6,900 meters. Lufthansa Cargo 8461, climb flight level 6,900 meters. Air China 764, increase speed to 2500 knots.
5: Speed to 2500 knots, Air China 764.
18: 5399, descend to 6,000 feet, QNH 1003, new information kilo.
29: Air Macau, Air Macau 861, maintain flight level 170, traffic below.
7: Maintain flight level 170, Air Macau 861.
9: China 115, after Tobin clear, but let's approach runway 25 right.
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29: Air China 764, climb flight level 160.
10: Climb flight level 160.
29: 1-8-5, and you will clear every 3 Bravo arrival.
14: Approach 119.1, good day.
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12: United 821, descend for level 260, reach by Maple.
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7: 4,500 feet, QNH 1003. Or greater, climb to flight level 160.
14: QNH or greater, climb level 160 by area 282.
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7: 674, now speed 280, not all left, climb flight level 110. Two stations together. Number 1 M account 674 C280 on all left. Time file level 110. Bangkok Air, Bangkok Air 806, stand by Bangkok Air 806, you are number 2. M account 674, file level 110, C280 on all left.
9: C280 or less, car level 110, car 674.
7: Bangkok Air 06, report passing altitude. Bangkok Air 06, identify, climb now altitude 7,000 feet, speed 250 knots. Air Macau 674, climb to flight level 130.
9: Climb level 130, Air Macau 674.
7: Sichuan, Sichuan 390, track direct Beko.
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17: Hong Kong, Bohemia 282, just confirm 160 unrestricted.
7: Bohemia 282, if I'm correct, increase speed to 300 knots or greater.
17: 300 knots or greater, climbing level 160, no restrictions, Bohemia 282.
7: Bangkok Air 806, climb 9,000 feet.
16: Climb 9,000 feet, Bangkok Air 806.
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7: Climb flight level 210.
9: B280 knots, climb level 210, Macau 674.
19: Even air Macau 226, passing 5,300 for 9,000 feet. New people uniform departure, squawk 3362.
7: Air Macau 226, Hong Kong departure identified, climb now flight level 120.
19: Climb flight level 120, air Macau 226.
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7: Bangkok Air 806, proceed direct to Seoul Blue.
21: Hello, good evening, Mongolia 29970, passing 3,000 feet, climbing 5,000.
7: Mongolia 2972, departure identified, climb now 9,000 feet, increase speed to 250 knots.
21: Climb to 90,000 feet, increase speed to 250 knots, more there, 29072.
7: Bangkok Air, H06, no speed control, climb flight level 160.
0: Control, climb flight level 160, Longkok Air, H06.
7: Air Macau 226 speed, maximum 280 knots, climb now flight level 210.
21: Climb flight level 210, maximum speed 280 knots, Air Macau 226.
7: Sichuan 3960, contact Guangzhou 125.35.
18: 125.35, Sichuan 39970, bye-bye.
22: Shenzhen 336 speed 250 knots.
21: Shenzhen 60, flight level 380, approaching Cambridge.
7: Speed restriction to radar 133.82.
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27: 4-6 descending level 260 by Naples.
7: United 81 Hong Kong radar descend to flight level 130.
27: Flight level 130, United
7: 81.
27: Magellan
7: 880,
27: level flight level 260.
7: Magellan 880, Hong Kong radar, descend to flight level 240.
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28: Xiamen 868, Xiamen 868, 040.
12: Now 1575, descend to level 320, final level in Hong Kong.
21: Level 320, again 1575.
28: Descend flight level 270 within 4 minutes, Xiamen 868.
12: Philippine 331, climb for level 330.
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7: 25 Hong Kong radar identified, maintain level 25, sir.
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1: One radar, good evening, China Eastern 770, level 350, spoke 2254.
12: China Eastern 770, Hong Kong radar contact.
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2: 29072.
3: 12. 1-0111, Hong Kong radar, clear Sierra 7 Bravo arrival. Report your passing level and squawk code.
2: Clear for Sierra 7 Bravo arrival, squawk code 2227, and we are still working control on box 1.
3: 1-0111, identified.
12: China Southern 6050, descend for level 260, reach in 3 minutes.
4: China, no speed control, contact tower on number 8.7, good day.
3: Okay. 957 Hong Kong radar identified. Cleared Sierra 7 Bravo arrival. Report your passing flight level.
5: Clear Sierra 7 Bravo arrival. Passing flight level 247-248.
3: Charlie 957, Roger.
6: Confirm recap, clear for level 260.
8: Yeah, 025, squad 2276.
4: On the 1 descent to 4,500 feet, no speed control.
6: 4,509 feet,
4: FA 341, reduce speed to 2 extra knots, descend to 4,500 feet.
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12: Sherman 866, Sherman 866, descend for level 270, reach in 3 minutes. Sherman
6: level 270,
12: reaching 3 minutes, Sherman 866. 3906, contact Taipei 129.601.
3: 9138,
6: good day.
8: Climb 6,900 meters.
6: Confirm climbing 6,000 feet.
3: China 728, if I'm correct, increase speed to 2,500 knots.
6: Climbing 6,000 feet.
3: China 728, speed 2,500 knots.
6: Speed 2,500 knots, at 7,000.
3: Scooter 905, climb for level 210.
6: Level 210, scooter 905.
3: Etihad 934, speed maximum 280 knots, climb 9,000 feet.
11: Maximum 280, climb to 9,000 at 934.
7: Air China, 728, speed 250 knots, climb 99,000 feet.
21: 250 knots, climbing 9,000 feet, Air China 73.
7: Cathay, 938, contact Guangzhou, 125.35. Cathay, 938, contact radar, 125.35.
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7: 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Scooter, 905, proceed direct to Sosu. 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
7: Hong Kong Shuttle 116, climb flight level 200, expedite passing flight level 140.
9: 100, expedite passing level 140, confirm 106.
7: Shuttle 116, affirm correct.
10: Macau 226, in that case, expedite your flight and continue 500.
7: Identified, maintain level 140. Cathay 957, proceed direct Murray to Joint Star, 5-speed 280 knots.
13: Direct Murray to Joint Star, 280 knots, Cathay 957.
7: China 76050, proceed direct to Sarpet, resume on navigation.
14: Resume on navigation to Sarpet, China 76050.
7: Cathay 957, descend to flight level 110.
13: Descend flight level 110, Cathay 957.
7: World Express 0111 for your descent flight heading 170, descend to flight level 130.
9: Descent flight level 130, left heading, right heading 170, World Express 011.
10: 0, within 2 minutes,
12: Paul Leonard 622. Bangkok AX06, resume on navigation, track direct to Daegu. And one reduced speed to 210 knots from reef me, descend via the RNF transition.
7: Hong Kong Shuttle 116, contact radar 133.82. Scooter 905, now speed 300 knots or greater. Air China 728, climb flight level 150, cancel level and speed restriction.
12: Descend to flight level 110, maintain 280 knots.
7: Flight level 150, no speed control.
21: Flight level 150, high class, not there.
7: And Air China 728, confirm no speed control.
21: No speed control, high class 728.
7: Etihad 934, now track direct to source to cancel speed restriction.
15: Okay, say direct to understand cancel. Soslu, correct. Sierra, Oscar, Sierra, Lima, uniform and speed restriction.
7: Etihad 934, AFM, correct.
15: Okay.
7: Bohemia 546, speed maximum 280 knots, climb flight level 160, cancel level restriction.
16: Cancel for level 1, good. Climb for level 160, restriction, speed maximum 280,
7: Singapore 895, speed 250 knots, maintain 9,000 feet traffic above.
17: Preferred speed 250, 9,000.
7: Singapore 895, AFM correct.
17: Speed 250,
7: 9,000. Etihad 934, climb flight level 160.
17: 215. 400 meters.
19: Flight level 10, now 34 meters, Shanghai 806.
12: 57 good day, runway 25 right, descend to 6,000 feet, QNH 1003.
7: Air China 728, climb flight level 160.
21: Climb in flight level 160, Air China 73.
24: Hong Kong departure, Air China 641, landing 5,000, passing 1,400, good evening.
7: Ryan Express 641, departure, good evening, identify, climb flight level 9,000 feet.
24: Express 641.
7: Scooter 905, contact radar 123.47.
12: 32 descend for level 120, reach by Cotton.
24: 20, reach by Cotton, on 99632.
12: Yes, 036, proceed direct to reef me.
7: To 250 knots.
16: Hong Kong radar speed 2x knots after NPAT descent to reach level 110 by muscle.
10: Flight level 220. Flight
0: level
10: 220. Shuttle 116, stand by.
18: Air Premier 601, okay.
10: Last level you can approve is 5350, climb up to 5350.
3: 100.
20: Climb level 200 at 934.
12: Repeating. Restricted 9,000 feet, QNH 1003.
10: 20,000, Shaman A18.
12: Shaman A18, maintain current descent rate.
10: Current descent rate, Shaman A18, just take about 300 meters.
3: North climb to flight level 160.
22: 6280, climb flight level 130. Singapore 160, Singapore 895, confirm.
3: Singapore 895, is that correct? Flight level 160.
22: Flight level 160, Singapore 2895.
3: Bohemia, Bohemia 546, climb flight level 200.
10: Climb flight level 200, Bohemia.
23: MQL 992, climbing altitude 9,000, passing 5,300 feet on QNH 1002, early for Tango, squawking 3513.
3: MQL 992, local departure identified, climb to flight level 120, no speed control, expedite climb.
23: Climb flight level 120, expedite climb, MQL 992.
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26: Shanghai, Shanghai 810, passing 2,000 feet to 5,000.
3: Shanghai, Shanghai 810, departure identified, climb fast 7,000 feet.
26: Take off, please.
3: Shanghai 810, departure identified, climb follow SID 7,000 feet.
26: For SID, climb 7,000 feet, Shanghai 810.
3: Bohemia 546, be 300 knots.
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26: Level 140, Singapore 895.
3: Air Macau 9992, turn right heading 140, climb for level 160.
23: Right heading 140, climb flight level 160, Air Macau 992.
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25: 1134, information Bravo and down to unrestricted 3,000 QNH 1003, clear ILS 1134.
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12: 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Zone A058, expect flight level 350, final in Hong Kong.
26: Roger that. No, yeah, 058.
25: 150. Singapore 895, speed 300 knots.
26: 300, Singapore 895.
12: Okay. Thanks, I'm heading 020. Unrestricted, 8,000 feet, QNH 1003, maintain 2 extra knots.
3: Alpha crossing above.
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26: 901.
10: 120, 280 knots, maximum radius 641.
3: Shanghai 810, climb flight level 110. Shanghai 810, if I'm correct, climb unrestricted flight level 110. Air Macau 9992, speed 300 knots.
23: Speed 300 knots, Air Macau 992.
25: Flight 110, reach flight go B, red
3: cat 122. South China Southern 605, contact radar 122, decimal 65.
26: 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Flight level 130,
0: Express 6.
3: Right, Express 641, cancel flight level 120, level restriction, expedite, reach flight level 130.
0: Express level 130 and cancel restriction, Hotel Delta 47, Express 641.
3: Shanghai 810, cancel level 130, cancel flight level 120, level restriction.
1: Reach flight level 110 by muscle, cross impact flight level 260 below, speed 280 knots.
3: 08, Hong Kong radar identified.
1: Contact approach 19-11.
2: 9-2.
3: Right, express 641, cloud flight level 140. Right, express 641, expedite climb to flight level 140.
0: Level 140,
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16: 123.47, Bohemia 546.
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0: Okay, clear flight level 130, no level restriction, Shanghai 810.
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4: After Tupin, clear for LS approach runway 25 Red Bull, Bohemia 036.
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3: Singapore 895, Hong Kong weather, climb down to flight level 250, stand by for deviation.
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28: Hong Kong, good evening, Cathay 9045, descending flight level 190 by Sierra, squawking 6444.
3: Cathay 945, Hong Kong radar identified, cleared Sierra 7 Delta arrival. Report your passing level.
28: Passing flight level 235 and the Sierra 7 Delta, Cathay 945.
3: Cathay 945, roger.
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29: 0699, go ahead.
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29: 122.6, bye bye.
3: Climb flight level 160.
0: Climb flight level 160, SPS 41.
30: Do you have technical issue? Back down for the downfield, you'll return back to Hong Kong.
3: Singapore 7922, are you able to fly any higher level for downfield?
30: Singapore 7922.
3: Singapore 7922, follow the SID, climb now to 9,000 feet.
30: For SID, climb 9,000 feet, Singapore 7922.
3: Cathay 344, vector for climb, fly heading 210, climb flight level 110.
31: Climb for 110, with right heading 110, Cathay 344.
3: Air Macau 106, climb flight level 130.
31: 130, Macau 106.
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3: Hong Kong radar identified. Confirm you're on heading 020.
0: I confirm we locate the speed up to 20 miles, correction 30 miles left of track. And if possible, request direct to Dulong, okay, 116.
3: Okay, 116, radar Dulong.
0: Dulong, okay, 116.
1: descend to reach for level 110 by muscle.
0: Found 090 miles, Lima, that's the Savager, Avenue, found 090, Constant 2, Samir, 891, thank you.
1: Samir, 891, Avenue, if you require, you can start to deviate now.
0: Samir, 891, yes, we are request, we request deviation now.
1: Approved.
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2: 619, turn right heading 350, descent to 7,000 feet. Wing 619 FM and reduce speed to 210 knots.
3: Cathay 344, turn left heading 070, climb 5 level 120.
0: Listening 070, climb 120, Cathay 344.
7: Cathay 290.
9: China Southern 3038, for how long on heading 290, or you can deviate to Romeo side on heading 060.
7: If you have maintain heading 290 for 40 miles, right side covering weather, China 303.
9: China Southern 3038, heading 290, please.
7: 290 approved, China 303.
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3: Two height 121.4.
0: 214 10,000 6050 today.
3: Singapore 79922 expect vector to the south side for some field. Contact approach 119.1.
7: 119.1.
3: Cathay 344 climb flight level 6,900 meters.
0: Climb flight level 6,900 meters. Cathay 344.
11: Check Cathay 603 climbing 5,000, passing 3,200.
3: Cathay 603 departure identified, climb 7,000 feet.
11: 5,000 feet.
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9: Cathay 734 on calm radar, identified, cleared for Betty 3 Bravo arrival.
0: Betty 3 Bravo arrival, Cathay 734.
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4: On top and clear IOS runway 25 right, south 235.
0: Just flying to final level 250.
4: Flap flap lower 0, Shanghai 810.
0: Back to western
13: 311. Bohemia 619, 71,500 feet from 12 to 7 ERN transmission station to 1809.
4: 64,000 positive feet from 13 to 7 ERN front reset and reduce speed 1809.
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9: Roger. 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
2: Cancel speed restriction. Going 99 today, runway 25 right, turn left heading 230 for delay.
0: 344 cross Pico, flight level 160 or above. Cathay 344, just confirm one cross flight level 160 or above at Pico.
14: Cathay 344 either.
0: Okay, cross Pico, flight level 160 or above, Cathay 344.
2: 120.
0: Flight level 150.
2: Cathay.
0: Cathay
14: Cathay 603 Alpha.
10: Alpha 103 Cathay 103.
14: Cathay 111 increase speed to 250 knots. Climb unrestricted to flight level 110. Crew at 093, continue climb to flight level 210, no level restrictions.
10: Flight level 210, no level restrictions for 09 at
14: 3, 1,500, 5,000, UPS 63, Hong Kong, departure identified, climb unrestricted to flight level 160.
12: UPS 63.
14: Cathay 603, increase speed to 280 knots.
12: Turn off gate 603.
15: Visiting at rough height, or heading
9: 609 � 3 Skylegend 908, contact radar 128.75.
2: Speaker day, runway 25 right.
14: 603 Ether.
12: I've received flight level 1305.
9: Contact radar 128.75.
12: Decimal 75, Skylegend 908.
31: 747 Hong Kong radar, Russia.
2: Turn right heading 345.
31: Departure hello from Shanghai 561, passing 1600, set landing via the big country, Bravo.
14: From Chicago 561, Hong Kong departure identified, climb unrestricted to flight level 160.
31: 60
14: from
31: Chicago 561.
15: Cross me at 4,500 feet, put on Zulu, runway 25 right, speed 210 knots.
31: Speed 210 knots direct with me, call with me, 4,500 feet, clear for IP Zulu, runway 25 right, stay in still fast.
15: Say 957,
31: 160 knots.
2: Bohemia 776, turn left heading 010.
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2: 7. Station calling confirm is Cathay 867.
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15: Express 641, contact radar 125.32.
31: Skylegend 908, continue climb for level 340.
2: 10, radar 126.3, they will instruct you for the fuel dumping today.
31: Satellite approach, okay, 116. 41, wing level 280, good evening.
9: Skylegend 641, on current radar, roger, there will be a final level.
31: Final level, Skylegend 641.
14: MS-383, Hong Kong departure, identify climb unrestricted to flight level 160.
31: Level
15: 4,500 feet,
12: put on
15: Zulu, runway 25 right, maintain speed
12: 210 knots. 210 knots, direct to run through, descend to 4,000 feet, run through.
5: Do you require now?
9: 5 on call radar, speed mark 0.78.
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13: Hong Kong Shuttle 115 from Tilton cleared off for 25 right.
31: Tilton cleared for 25 right, Hong Kong Shuttle 115.
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28: 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Combo Shuttle, please, if you do.
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5: 231, contact radar 128, decimal 75.
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9: Pressure 641, heading 210, approved.
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9: 2905, approved.
31: Good to the 905.
9: 123, decimal 85. Transolvent 3038, Hong Kong.
31: 3038.
9: Transolvent 3038, descend now for level 330, reaching 2 minutes.
31: Descend for level 330, in 2 minutes, Transolvent 3038. 115.
13: Bahania 619, reduce your farm post.
9: Descend to flight level 110.
31: Level
9: 110, carry 3295. Good, 905, Oxway traffic descending to 1000 feet above you, crossing in 3 minutes.
2: Cathay 918, short factors for Don't Lake, turn left heading to 70. Dynasty 923, turn right heading 330.
14: What's up?
10: 160 above from Shuttle 561.
8: 10, and 300 miles left of track, squawking 2223.
9: Singapore Ranger 6 Hong Kong radar identified. Are you able to let it go?
8: Negative, can we maintain our 300 miles left of track?
9: Singapore Ranger 6 300 miles left of track.
8: Mile left, approach Singapore 806, back left.
13: Cross runs to 4,500 feet, this is the on air transition.
31: Sorry. Cross runs to 5. 365, heading 240, flat level 360.
9: Engineer 1365, Hong Kong radar, roger.
10: 290, direct to Rock.
13: Hong Kong Shuttle 115,
31: Tower
13: 18799. Hong Kong Shuttle 899, turn left heading 330, descend to 4,500.
9: 330, Hong Kong Shuttle
31: 899. Zero third level and passing level 242 now. Cathay 331.
9: Cathay 331, roger. Radar, roger.
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14: Cathay 916, Hong Kong departure, identifying climb on restricted to 9,000 feet.
2: Heading 275 upper.
5: Turn due traffic behind.
10: Say again for Cathay 111.
5: Can you accept any right turn due to traffic behind?
2: Restricted 9,000 feet, QNH 1003.
14: Well, approved. Moscow 371 cancels the restrictions.
6: 371.
13: Front tilt, cleared off 5 right, ground maintain 17 ground.
6: From Tolpin, clear ILS approach 25 right and maintain 170 knots until 6 DME, Cathay
13: 67. Cathay 805, contact tower warning.
16: Descend now to flight level 410.
6: Descend 4,000 for 72.
14: 135 Hong Kong departure, identify climb on restricted to flight level 110.
6: Flight
2: level radar, radar contact, are you looking for higher levels, flight level 391?
31: 270, this heading first and we'll coordinate with Sanya for further.
5: This is your mouse right approved.
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3: 383
6: QNH 1003. Left arrow to Renfrew, from Renfrew clear for the August 2020.
2: 230 knots, descend to 8,000 feet.
14: Let's climb to flight level 140.
13: Level 140, can I have?
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3: Transmission 3033, heading 320, approved.
18: 320 approved, Southbound 303.
3: Delta 9005, contact Sanya 122, decimal 6.
14: 71, good climb rate to passing flight level 130.
6: Passing flight
14: level 130, plus 371. KD 135, climb unrestricted to flight level 160, increase speed to 280 knots. Moscow 371, proceed to Soslo, resume all navigation.
6: Resume all navigation, Moscow 371. For departure, Boeing 232,
14: climb 5,000, Hong Kong departure, identify climb unrestricted to flight level 160.
6: RAC 160, Boeing 232.
3: Macau 007, descend to 3,000 feet.
31: Oscar Papa is bringing from the lake.
3: China Southern 3038, contact radar 127, decimal 1.
18: 127, decimal 1, decimal
31: 3. Hong Kong KDP 0188, flight level 390, squawk 0171. Deviating up to 70, Lima 5.
3: Scooter 188, Hong Kong radar identified, clear direct dual lock.
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17: MCAL 106, Shanghai 12825, good day.
10: Flight level 110, Chinese 9657.
15: IVA jet 3732, clear of traffic, descend for level 120, reach by Cotton.
9: Decimal 75.
10: 128.75, 852.
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9: 5 heading 220 approved.
31: Turn right down to evening. Due to traffic, descend now to flight level 360.
14: 6 increase speed to 250 knots.
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9: Near 546, contact Sanya 122, days motor.
2: Go descend to flight level 110.
31: Okay, 116, heading 005 initially, traffic descending to your level.
14: 33, decimal 82, good day.
31: 133.82, Boeing 232, good day.
14: Turkey 6219, good climb rate to passing flight level 130. No speed control.
19: All speed control, climb 130, good rate, Turkish 619.
14: Turkey 6219, flight level 160, good climb rate to passing flight level 130.
31: And with rate to 130, Turkey 619.
2: Speed to 200 knots, contact director Vomani 5 call sign again.
14: KD 464, Hong Kong departure, identifying climb unrestricted to 9,000 feet.
31: Climb unrestricted, 9,000 feet, KD 464.
5: Zero, two. Pull at 093, climb for level 370. Rana, descend for level 330.
31: Five,
15: 29. 1 minute, maintaining 1,000 feet above your clear level.
5: 29, affirm.
2: 47, descend to 9,000 feet, QNH1003.
3: ESM9657, contact post 119, decimal 1.
10: Approach 119 at decimal 1, Chinese 9657, good day.
3: Bye-bye.
1: 0 near traffic and continue descend flight level 300.
5: Radar 128.75.
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1: Passing 5,100 feet, climbing 9,000 feet. No P1 uniform departure, squawk 3373.
14: MK120 Hong Kong departure, identify and climb to flight level 120.
1: Climb flight level 120, MK120.
14: Turkey 6219, can I read that 123.47, good day.
20: 347, good day, Turkey 6219.
14: Turkey 464, increase speed to 2A's or knots.
20: 3219, good day, positive source.
21: Hong Kong departure, Cafe 363, passing 2300 for 5000.
14: Cathay 362 Hong Kong departure, identify climb unrestricted to 9,000 feet.
21: Unrestricted to 9,000 feet, Cathay 362.
9: 45 and enable speed 250 knots.
17: Decimal 905.
1: 08, unable at the moment, I have traffic below. I call you back, maintain flight level 350.
14: Macau 120, climb unrestricted to flight level 210, speed 280 knots or less.
1: Climb unrestricted, flight level 210, speed 280 knots or less, Macau 120.
21: Cathay 362, request speed 250 knots, still operational.
14: Cathay 362, approve speed 250 knots.
21: Knots, Cathay 362.
22: Roger, good evening, Macau 117, descending level 230.
14: MK117, Hong Kong departure, after NATO descend to flight level 180.
22: NATO descend level 180, MK117.
9: 2732, turn left heading 050 for check shortening.
11: Reduce speed to 230 knots.
1: Passing 200, climbing 5,000 on Zalo 1 Bravo.
14: UPS 1939, Hong Kong departure, identify climb unrestricted to flight level 110.
1: Climb unrestricted, flight level 110, UPS 1939.
14: Cathay A26, connect the radar 133.82, good day.
20: 133.82, Cathay A26.
5: Change, do traffic.
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22: one.
17: Approved. 3038, descend flight level 260, reach in 3 minutes.
9: 046 Hong Kong radar, cross Maple level 260 or below, descend to flight level 170.
31: Descend flight level 170, cross Maple, out or below flight level 260, Cathay 706.
9: Hong Kong radar identified.
17: Manila. 331 contact director, 195 call sign delay.
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9: from LA. Air China 871, contact Sanya 122, days mountain.
14: A321 A2, good day.
1: 133.82,
14: Hanakau 120,
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14: Cathay 464, can I read out 133.82, good day.
31: Radar 13382, good day, good day, 464.
14: 3362, increase speed to 280 knots.
21: Increase speed 280 knots, Cafe 362.
14: Cebu 113, increase speed to 250 knots.

0: China Eastern 9657, turn left heading 020.
1: Charlie 4 uniform, squawk 3522.
2: Macau 117, descend to flight level 140.
1: Descending level 140, Macau 117.
2: Cathay 362, speed 300 knots or greater.
3: 300 knots or greater, Cathay 362.
2: Macau 978, Hong Kong departure, identify, climb to flight level 120.
1: Did you climb flight level 120, Macau 978.
2: Cathay 362, connector, radar 133, decimal A2, good day.
3: 3382, Cathay 362, good day.
2: VS1R39, good climb rate to passing flight level 130.
4: Good climb rate to flight level 130, UPS 1939.
5: Hotline 3038, contact radar 123.7, correction, 123.47.
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0: 325 right, mic is current.
4: Radar, yeah,
2: 1939. Macau 978, maintain flight level 130 on reaching, traffic above.
1: Maintain flight level 130 on reaching.
2: Macau 117, maintain flight level 140 on reaching, traffic below.
8: Maintain flight level 140, Macau 117, copy traffic.
2: We continue to climb unrestricted to flight level 160.
7: 160, unrestricted.
2: Unrestricted.
7: Unrestricted, 0116.
2: Breaker 8542, climb unrestricted to flight level 110, no speed control.
9: No speed control, is 8542.
2: Cathay A12, increase speed to 250 knots.
1: 500 knots, Cathay A12.
3: 399, contact approach 119.1. 5,000 feet, maintain speed 230 knots or greater. 277, stand by.
2: By Hazel.
1: 1110 by Hazel, I'm account 117.
4: China Eastern 9657, 4,500 feet. Descend 4,500 feet, China Eastern 9657.
3: Descend to flight level 110, maintains 300 knots or greater until further advised.
1: Descend flight level 110, maintains 300 knots or greater until further advised, Cathay 706.
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3: 78 or greater.
6: 11892. Alpha level 310, which in 3 minutes.
0: Hong Kong Shuttle 639, descent unrestricted 9,000 feet, Q1H1003, maintain 2XO knots or less.
3: HF minor 47, climb to flight level 10,400 meters, clear direct sequence.

0: Cathay A12 climb to flight level 110. Climb level 110.
1: Down C790 heading 020 approved.
2: And Kilo Nash 1003.
3: Climb right, maintain
4: out of 160 runway 3 from Tarpon, careful, ILS approach runway 25 right, maintain 160 until 5, EVA 857.
1: Maintain southbound heading.
5: Down.
1: For level 330, maintain on returning traffic above.
5: Radar, descend to reach flight level 110 by Muscle, cross impact flight level 260 or below.
2: 110.
0: Ricky A542, proceed to source 2.
4: Proceed to source
1: 2, Ricky
2: A542. Approved. A Hong Kong radar identify clear Betty 3 Bravo arrival.
6: A7 at 5 AM, UK A51.
3: Hong Kong 747 from Tilton, cleared off to 5 right, reduced to 1709.
7: Tilton, please be off, approaching with 25 right, 1709, so the same booking.
3: Chinese 9657, direct from run 2, from run 2 to 70 yard as a mission.
4: 2 from run 2, descend the ground on our foundation, Chinese 19, slot 7.
3: Hong Kong 845, reduced to 2109, from run 2 to 70 yard as a mission.
8: Then 2, decrease 2109, and from Brittany, from run 2, descend via the RNF transition, Hong Kong Shuttle 815.
3: Hong Kong Shuttle 845, on the verifying 2109 from run.
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6: Under shifted for 16712.
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6: 128-705, Singapore 8266. Good day.
2: Cathay 706, descend to 6,000 feet, maintain 2x your nose or greater.
1: 7, Director FCAL.
5: 153, Hong Kong radar, Roger.
2: 390, descend to 6,000 feet, unrestricted.
9: 14, due to opposite way traffic, can you accept any left turn?
7: Watch shuttle, 747.
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3: Flight of 47, EVA 857.
4: Eastern 9657 from Tilton, right. After Tilton, 34 hours, pressure on 825 right, and it's 9657.
6: 9015.
1: Bye-bye. On our radar, continue descend flight level for 110.
0: New Zealand A0 Hong Kong departure identified climb unrestricted to 9,000 feet.
2: And New Zealand A0.
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7: Cigar out and up 4.
1: Garage 924, 10 miles right, approved.
7: Turn down this 4 miles through to the right after door of cigar out and up 4.
9: 00 Hong Kong radar identified, clear Betty 3 Bravo arrival.
5: Direction 3369.
3: Cathay 369 across run 2 4,500 feet.
8: cross from 2 at 4,500 feet and descend by the
9: Cafe 19, heading 315, approve.
0: Descent 303A, Hong Kong departure, multiply level 220.
6: Maintain 220, China Southern
5: 338. Empire 260 or below.
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0: 20.
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0: New Zealand A0, cancel speed restrictions, climb to flight level 110.
6: Speed restrictions, climb for level 110, New Zealand A0.
0: China Southern 3038, descend to flight level 4,500 meters.
6: Send 4,500 meters, China Southern 3038.
10: Departure 18859, passing 1,400, coming 5,000, data 1, Bravo departure.
0: 18850, Hong Kong departure, identify, climb unrestricted to 9,000 feet.
10: Climb unrestricted to 9,000 feet, Gui, 18850.
0: China Sun 3038, proceed direct to Tamil, reaching flight level 4,500 meters by Tamil.
6: Confirm present position direct to Tamil, China Southern 3038.
0: China Southern 3038, even.
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0: Qatar 817, proceed direct to source loop.
6: Qatar 817, thank you.
0: China Eastern 5016, correction, China Eastern 2056, climb to flight level 130.
6: Level 130, China Eastern 2056.
0: New Zealand A0, climb unrestricted to flight level 110.
6: Unrestricted for level 110, New Zealand A0.
8: Thank you.
3: Bravo arrival.
2: Send to 6,000 feet and reduce speed to 250 knots.
6: Climbing 5,000.
0: Felix 5991, Hong Kong departure, identifying, climb unrestricted to 9,000 feet.
6: Climb unrestricted 9,000 feet, Felix 5991.
0: Turniston 2056, redirect flight heading 100.
6: Flight heading 100, Turniston 2056.
5: AFI, contact approach 119 at 811.
3: Hong Kong.
6: On this track is 25 level 210, China Eastern 2056.
0: New Zealand A0, climb to flight level 160.
6: Climb flight level 160, New Zealand A0. Roger,
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0: China Eastern 3038, contact Zhuhai approach 121 decimal 4, good day.
6: 1214, good day, China Southern 3038.
0: EYA50, continue climb to flight level 160.
10: 160, come down, north is retreated.
0: EVA 850 AFM, climb unrestricted to flight level 160.
10: Restricted, flight level 160, EVA 850.
0: Felix 5991, climb unrestricted to flight level 160.
6: Unrestricted, flight level 160, Felix 5991.
0: New Zealand A0, contact the radar 133.82, good day.
6: 332, New Zealand A0.
7: Fighters, good evening, I got 116, maintain for 220, speed 280 knots.
0: Ricky 116, Hong Kong departure identified, descend to flight level 200.
7: Flight 200, Ricky 116.
6: Yes, USA 304, 2200, climbing altitude 5000.
0: Cathay 304 Hong Kong departure, identify climb unrestricted to flight level 130.
6: Unrestricted for level 130, Cathay 304.
0: Translation 2056, can I read a 133.82, good day.
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0: 426 Hong Kong departure, identify climb unrestricted to 9,000 feet.
6: Climb unrestricted 9,000, Cathay 426.
1: Hong Kong radar identified.
0: Zero connect radar 133.82, good day.
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3: 881 from Tokyo, radar
12: 25 right. From Tokyo, KRS. 25 right, gonna be AA1.
6: 236.
0: Charlie 4 Alpha arrival.
1: At flight level 10,000, 100 meters. Air India 2362, identified.
0: One minor
1: Hong Kong radar, climb now to level
0: 330. 715 Hong Kong radar,
1: roger. 6-2-1 minor, contact Sanya, 133, decimal 35.
0: Recap 116, descend to reach flight level 4,500 meters by 10 miles.
6: 10 meters by 10 miles, recap 116.
0: Identify climb now C to fly level 11, climb unrestricted fly level 110.
1: 110, Hong Kong shuttle 628.
13: So Roger, runway are in a position to be 226.
6: 2 Hong Kong radar, good evening, fly for level 270.
0: Heading climb to fly level 130.
1: Thank
0: you. I'm having for the
1: time here. 0 knots. 3252 now, Hong Kong 768.
6: 4 approved.
2: 50 cent to 6,000 feet. Contact director Romani 5 Consign again.
3: 6,000 feet. 119.
1: Number 83853, climb to flight level 200.
0: Tower 639, Hong Kong departure, identify climb unrestricted to flight level 130. Macau 622, turn right heading 100.
6: Right heading 100, Macau 622.
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0: Flight level 210, restricted system analysis. Hi, 639, climb on restricted to flight level 160, no speed control.
15: Flight
9: level 160,
15: no speed control,
9: thank you. 639,
0: Condes 128 Hong Kong departure, identify climb on restricted to flight level 160, increase speed to 250 knots.
11: Roger, flight level 160 and 250 knots, Condes 128.
5: And to reach flight level 110 by muscle, maintain speed 280 knots.
0: 39, redirect flight heading 180. Car Shuttle 628, climb to flight level 140, no speed control.
8: Climb flight level 140, no speed control, Hong Kong 628.
15: Shuttle 130.2503.
5: 7195, copy 23. Evening,
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5: 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Now's right.
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5: Climb to final fault 9200 meters.
11: Connors 128.
14: By the RNS 5 9991 Hong Kong radar, Russia no speed restriction, and climb for level 310.
2: Speed to 25 sir knots.
0: Power Shuttle 628, climb to flight level 160.
8: Level 160, Hong Kong 0-6-3.
0: Connors 128, cancel level restrictions.
2: Deviation.
0: 3571, increase speed to 250 knots.
5: 5 7. You reduce speed to 230 knots for sequencing.
15: 230.2503. Charlie Lima.
5: 10 miles left of Crystal Victor, Whiskey Lima.
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16: approved Victor Papa Charlie Whiskey Lima.
1: Air India 2362.
17: Air India
1: 2362, they're crossing traffic, descend now for level 320, reaching 1 minute.
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2: 5809, heading 2X0 approved, reduce speed to 210 knots. 210
17: knots.
2: Right.
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19: 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Xiamen AA5, return heading 230.
1: Xiamen AA5, heading 230, approved.
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21: Hong Kong radar, Korean Air 651, begin to weather deviation up to 30 mile, Lima side.
1: Korean Air 651, 30 miles left approved.
21: 30 mile, Lima side, up to Korean Air 651.
1: Cebu 362. Cebu 362, descend now to flight level 300 and reach level in 3 minutes.
22: Level 300, reach within 3 minutes, Cebu 362.
12: Qantas
1: 1-2-1.
12: 0270. Okay.
1: Maybe if you 362, so don't know that.
12: Level 362.
14: On radar, Roger, flying for level 280 initially, no speed restriction.
1: Nine two seven nine zero. The traffic at 10 left heading 045.
22: Left turn 80-045, that's 790.
1: From 900 meters. 5, holding approach from 190, small one.
18: 234, 2000, continue heading for about 2 minutes.
0: 128, connect the radar 133-82, good day.
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4: IS runway 25 right, crossing 263.
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14: 299-841.
12: It's 118 on Cat 776.
1: When no man comes in, we are 119-843.
12: Norman 1193,
23: Cebu 113, good
1: 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Heading 020. 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
0: 571, conductor radar 123-47, good day.
23: 347, Atlanta 3571, bye bye.
2: Just be 16, 5, 7, 1, 5. Flying 5, 3, 7, 0. Near 2503, descend to 6,000 feet. Cebu 114, turn left heading 320. Another station. Heading 010 approved. Hong Kong Shuttle 001, turn left heading 360 initially, speed 180 knots.
7: Left heading 360.
12: Still playing clear for the ILS, approach 1255, Cathay 776.
10: Aim account 622, in that case, I'll stop climb initially, level 310.
13: 353, heading approved.
17: 360. Then initially flight 360, leading flight 3 is climb 4599.
24: Coronia 651, are you able higher level 380?
25: On the airport, did you have your Coronia 651?
24: Coronia 651, maintain pressure level.
25: Present
26: under Coronia 651.
24: 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Manager 924 approved.
26: Direct to Dolby, Skyline 94.
13: China 8573, contact Zhangjiang 120, decimal 875.
24: Final level 330, final level.
27: Climb for final level, Zhangjiang 85.
2: Q1H1004.
22: Zero, descend level 260, Cebu 362.
13: Zero departure, identified Club Party SID to fly level 160. Speed now to 30 knots and expect 2 minutes delay, time right heading 320.
10: And now level 350.
28: Contact radar, 3651,
29: Colombian flight level 250, squawk 3112.
13: China 7351, Hong Kong radar, report your squawk code.
29: Squawk 3112, China 351.
13: China 7351, identified.
29: China 351, due weather request heading 210.
13: China 7351, stand by for turn and contact radar 127, decimal 1.
29: 127, decimal 1. Confirm, connect the radar now.
13: Affirm.
29: 127, decimal 1, China 351.
22: 362, thank you.
13: Pronunciation. Top 3, traffic 1000, feet apart.
22: My name is Flight Level 320,
13: Xiaomi A5,
22: call me.
13: 536,
22: good evening.
13: 536, confirm radar, Roger. Observer traffic, climb to 1,050 feet.
22: Flight
30: 360, unrestricted flight level 130, Bohemia 549.
13: That's on 3 FM1, radio speed 230 knots.
10: 590.
22: I see weather.
13: Contact 128 Hong Kong radar, climb to flight level 2900.
22: Flight level 2900, climb to 128.
27: Hong radar, we need to jump at 722, we need to have 340, for 0003.
13: Terminate 7322 Hong Kong radar,
27: identified. 7322, use the radar, request the hostage 5-mile Romeo guy.
13: Terminate 7322, approved.
27: Hong Kong manager 2362.

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1: That's
0: copied, but request traffic type at level 330.
1: AD-2362, it's crossing traffic. We'll pass from the right to left. We'll maintain 1,000 feet above you.
0: Request type.
1: Request type is Boeing 777.
0: Monitored, heading at 2362.
2: Squawk 1534.
1: Heavy 104 on con radar, identify cleared Batty 3, Bravo arrival.
2: Cleared Batty 3, Bravo arrival. We're now deviating up to 40 miles right to weather, and we require heading now 345 for another 60 miles.
3: Engine pressing heading for the moment, and when clear weather, expect a right turn for delay.
4: Climb to flight level 200.
5: Climb to flight level 200, Hong Kong Shadow 200.
4: Air China 116, Pony Guangzhou 125, Decimal 35.
5: 125, Decimal 35, Air China 116, good day.
4: Good day. Corner 30, expedite pass, flight level 110. Cathay 797, cancel speed and altitude restriction.
1: On the vector for speed on turn right heading 330. Pony Pony 07, contact radar 125, Decimal 32.
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6: 17, contact Sanya 133, Decimal 35.
3: Take director, Vermanai, 5 call Sanya today.
4: 71 departure, identified Sunfuddy SID to flight level 160.
5: Landby SID to flight level 160,
7: Flight
1: 310. Air 885, contact radar 125, Decimal 32.
7: 132, Xiamen Air 885.
1: New Zealand A0, over Nova, contact Manila, over 9 at Decimal 3.
4: And Foxtrot. Departure flight level 240.
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4: ETA at 871, AFM level 160 and cancel 9,000 feet altitude restriction. Whiskey Lima, turn right heading 010.
8: 1,500
4: feet. China 5306 departure, identified Clan Fadi SID to flight level 160.
8: Clan SID to flight level 160, China 5306.
4: On is 30, turn right now, heading 160.
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4: United 152 departure, you are identified. Confetti SID to flight level 160.
22: SID to 160, United
23: 152. NIV is 936, approaching flight level 250, squawk. 3107.
4: 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See again, passing flight level.
23: 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IBS 936.
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11: 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Cathay 581, descend at 7,000 feet, reduce speed to 2200.
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23: 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Good night to you, ma'am.
25: 26 Hong Kong radar, exploring for level 270.
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27: Hong Kong radar 22193. Heading flight level 361, squawk 1541.
11: Chongqing 2193, Hong Kong radar identified.
27: Chongqing 2193.
28: 245,
11: Victor Whiskey Lima, continue left turn heading 250.
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4: United 152, cancel speed and altitude restriction.
11: Right turn, right heading 270.
27: Right turn.
11: On 110 right heading 270, 3230 knots.
23: Continue climb flight level 340, down 36.
24: 0 5.
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2: On Korea now, 459, request heading 250.
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4: 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Speed restriction below 10,000 feet. Proceed now direct to Mike Charlie 611.
6: Bravo arrival for PC10.
7: And Hong Kong radar Qantas 30. Require heading 130 for the next 60 miles to your weather.
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1: 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Question 125. Base mark 32.
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8: 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Maintain 9,500
25: 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Eva 386 Hong Kong radar. Roger, clear, direct to Konga.
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3: 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Call 8.23, 2103, flight level 361, 541.
1: Chongqing 2193, Hong Kong radar, Roger.
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8: Hong Kong radar, same name, Xiamen 837, maintain level 280.
1: Xiamen 837, Hong Kong radar, Roger.
5: To 9000 feet, catch 1004.
1: Chongqing 321, descend to flight level 140. 784, descend now to flight level 300. Reach level in the next 3 minutes.
26: 300 and reach 3 minutes of 784.
1: To flight level 240, cross impact flight level 260 or below. FA104 heading 320 approved and descent. FA104 descent for level 280.
10: Broken.
1: FA104 descent now for level 280.
10: Now for level 28, cap A104. Cap 0 heading 160 degrees.
1: Cap 7907 Hong Kong radar, climb to for level 320, stand by higher.
10: Call for 320, stand by 7797.
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1: 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heading 190, approved.
10: Heading 190, Kevin 7907.
14: Pontus 13, request flight level 330.
1: Pontus 13, never please maintain present level. Contact Manila, 119 at decimal 3.
14: Maintain present level 119 at decimal 3, Pontus 128.
10: Hong Kong Radar 14310, request heading 330.
1: 14310, heading 330, approved.
10: Heading 330, approved, 310.
1: Affirm descent now, follow for 260.
10: That's level 260, and confirm heading 20,
1: yes. FA104, affirm.
10: FA104, we would like to request heading 280.
1: FA104, heading approved. FA7907, contact radar 125, decimal 32.
25: Flying flight level 260 initially.
15: So 5590.
4: Hong Kong Shuttle 559, AFM, descend flight level 130.
15: Descend flight level 130, Hong Kong Shuttle 559, thank you.
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17: Seven three nine eight descend out level 290. Level 2 90 8 9 6 4 climb 5 0 0 Very 891 H reduce speed to 1 X 0 knots identified. Heading 110 for sequence.
19: Confirm it, Hong Kong Shuttle 559.
17: Hong Kong Shuttle 559, correction. Turn right heading 110 for sequence.
19: Turn right heading 110 for sequence, Hong Kong Shuttle 559, thank you.
17: Hong Kong Shuttle 559, affirm and reduce speed to 250 knots.
19: Reduce speed to 250 knots, Hong Kong Shuttle 559.
17: Cafe 70X, reduce speed to 250 knots, turn right heading 110 for sequence. Qatari 891H, descend to 3,000 feet.
20: Qatari
17: 37, what is the required heading?
20: Request heading 180, Qatari 37.
17: Qatari 37, heading 180, approved and climb for level 330.
20: Flight heading 180, climb through flight level 330, Qatari 37.
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22: 90, Taipei 708.
17: China Southbound 5035, contact radar 127 decimal 1.
19: 127 decimal 1, China Southbound 5035.
17: 6,000 feet. 340. 80, report requested level 330. 310, turn left heading 320. 320. Turn left heading 320. 330. Okay, now direct to Mango. Cafe 784, Roger, clear direct to Mango.
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7: 12347,
17: Cafe 611,
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19: 6, Air China 117.
17: Air China 117, you identify, stand by for high, caution, stand by for lower.
19: Cafe
17: 708, turn left heading 320.
19: 8 heading 040, approved. Heading 040, Shanghai 840, 8.
17: Thank you, A3 6 Hong Kong radar, Roger, heading 0 5 0 approved, 0 3 6 Philippine 310 crater at Mango.
19: Clear direct Mango, Philippine 310.
17: Station, second. Left heading 360.
19: Copy 7, flight level 180 and heading 360, Hong Kong Shuttle 5579.
0: Sir, 812, level 340, 6534.
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0: Shuttle 768 confirm on confirm flying on heading 190.
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4: 390 track 020 dual weather.
5: China 890 Hong Kong radar identified track 020 approved.
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9: It's 6078, request turn left heading 340.
5: Southern 3040, heading 340, sir.
9: China Eastern 6078 heading 340.
5: China Eastern 6078 heading 340 approved.
0: Maintain flight level 280 on reaching final level in Hong Kong due to deviating traffic. You may request higher in Sanya airspace. Maintain flight level 280. Flight level 180.
10: Which one may 34?
11: 7370, here I have Sulu runway 34, Madrid 370.
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2: Daniel, speed
10: Bohemia 304, climb to flight level 6,900 meters, unrestricted, no speed control.
0: Heading 140.
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10: Carnet 485, say again your request.
4: We get the weather deviation up to 20 miles, Lima side, now.
10: Carnet 485, 20 miles, left approved.
4: Lima side,
10: 45. Thank you, 45. For the expat, I will take you south of the weather and go to the west to Guangzhou.
4: Guangzhou 559.
14: Mercury 370, reduce speed to 180 knots.
4: Reduce speed 180 knots, Mercury 370.
14: Hong Kong Shuttle 559, descend to flight level 110.
4: Flight level 110, Hong Kong Shuttle 559.
14: Air channel 117, turn left direct to Mora, return star.
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14: Hong Kong Shuttle 559, contact approach 119.1.
4: 119.1, Hong Kong Shuttle 559, great.
14: Air channel 117, from Mora, return the star.
6: Require lower level, Starwalker 752.
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12: Hong Kong Shuttle 559 on runway 25 right alpha is current, descend to 6,000 feet, catch 1004.
0: Southern 5035 heading 205 approved.
8: Speed to 80 knots or less.
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8: LA 651, departure identified. Plan Fadi SID to flight level 160.
10: Riffy.
3: Then now, flight level C10.
4: 130.
10: 90, descend to flight level 130.
8: That pass flight level 110.
4: That 110, and we'll go right heading 130, Cathay 713. Christian 913.
6: Roger, descend level 360, we are able level 400, sir.
2: Level 35, maintain level 380.
6: Maintain level 380, setting by 400, Singapore 835. Clear down to Mount Sapphire, let's say level 290, repair there to Titan, see where it is.
2: Stand by.
6: Falcon 704, flight level 330, request heading 050.
2: Falcon 704, heading 050, approved.
6: Falcon 704.
4: Okay. 230 knots or greater from ground to cleared on that center. Heading 360.
6: Air
2: China 890, heading 360, approved.
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2: 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Descend level 270.
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2: Market 586, heading 070, approved.
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6: Hong Kong Radar, briefly, Xiamen Air 896, maintain a flight level 380, squawk 6533.
2: Xiamen Air 8696, Hong Kong Radar identified.
6: May 8696.
10: You are for traffic.
4: To weather day 104, like to maintain this heading another 50 miles.
10: Cathay 104, I'm able turn left now heading 330 due to traffic.
4: Turn 330 Cathay 104.
6: Hong Kong Shuttle 559
2: and right by 10 degrees.
8: 10, reach by Fisher.
13: 0.
15: Japan 707, Hong Kong radar identified.
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16: Hong Kong radar, Dana 2826, Direct, Tapani. Dana 2836.
0: 51, proceed direct to Soslu.
17: Cali 651.
14: A51, descend bound, start to flight level 130.
13: Start for level 130, good way, 51.
15: 320.
14: Stand by.
15: 9755.
14: Shannon 755, stand by. Seven Hong Kong radar, confirm Sparkle 3016.
13: Sparkle 3016, A from China 107.
14: Air China 107 Hong Kong radar identified, clear the Sierra 7 Delta arrival.
13: Clear 7 Delta arrival, Air China 107, thank you.
14: Qatar A420 vector for spacing, continue plan heading, descend to flight level 190.
13: Descent
14: to level 190, get that A420. 0-5-5. Shaman 8696, descend outside level 270, descend rate 2,000 feet per minute or more.
18: Descent now by level 270, descent rate 2,000 feet per minute or more than 8696.
0: And Abby, right hand and Savage, expect one hold. Okay, transition speed 2501.
15: 5035, Hong Kong radar, roger.
14: Number 835, heading to 3560.
13: 5835.
17: Next down there, A4A, this is request 11-2900.
14: Shaman 848 heading standby. Shaman 848 heading 290 approved.
17: 290, Shaman 848, thank you.
0: And then 5905, cancel the altitude restriction, climb to flight level 160.
19: 160,
0: yeah, I'm still out of the bridge. DNL 100 departure, you're identified, confirm the FID to flight level 130.
17: 130, Finnair 100 heavy.
14: Published, expect onward clearance at time 23.
0: 70.
19: Heavy.
0: 280 knots or less, expedite past flight level 110.
19: Airbus 110. Vietnam 5-5.
0: Now, descend to reach flight level 190 by Abby.
20: I'll take the radar on the left.
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14: 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Kilo by Canto.
4: 6 Kilo by Canto, and we enter the Thunder Hawk, that is 4-2-0.
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21: 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Hi, VHF 569, contact radar 125.32.
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1: 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Air channel 755, heading 280.
14: Asiana 755, heading 280, approved.
1: 280, approved, Asiana 755.
8: 236 departure, identified climb 40 SID to flight level 130.
6: The Hillpoint Grass, approach 25 right, Cafe 738.
8: 60, reach by Mega.
14: 1-1, descend to flight level 110, cancel canto level restriction.
4: Flight level 110, so cancel area restriction, it's going to be 5-1. 6-0. 2-1,
21: 3. Chongqing 2193, and try to contact Manila around 5-0 from now. 2-0.
4: Heading 340, Hong Kong 55. 150 on the holding Qatar Airport to see.
21: You prefer?
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6: 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I'll call 704.
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1: Hong Kong Air, just Hong Kong Air, Japan Air 707, if available, we get fire with 400.
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8: In air 100, climb to flight level 6900 meters.
4: Climb to flight level 6900 meters in air 100.
8: At 82033, contact radar 123, decimal 47.
6: 347-703.
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8: level 1 level. Magellan 881 departure, identified, climb 40 SID to 90,000 feet.
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4: 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You request
18: heading 040, Shanghai 848. Okay, turn
4: right,
18: heading 040. Heading 040, Shanghai 848. Interaction 739, request weather deviation up to 60 my Romeo side of the check.
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6: Increase speed 250 knots, Magellan 881.
22: Hong Kong radar, Falker 206, passing 5,600 feet, climb 9,000, squawk 3512.
8: Falker 206, climb to flight level 120, you're identified.
22: Climb
6: flight
22: level 120,
8: Falker
22: 206.
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6: Climb Falker 236, the weather request heading 125 for 30 miles.
8: Starwalker 1, correction, Starwalker 236, heading 125, approve.
5: Heading 125, approve Starwalker 236, check.
8: Starwalker 236, and climb now to flight level 160.
5: Level 160,
8: Starwalker
5: 236.
8: Magellan 881, climb to flight level 130.
5: Climb to flight level 130, Magellan 881.
8: Starwalker 206, maintain speed 280 knots or less.
7: Speed 280 or less, Starwalker 206.
9: Cafe 913, continue climb flight level 320.
23: 0 approved.
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9: 300 knots
26: for 300, Xiamen 840.
9: Xiamen 898, descend flight level 290 and 3270 knots.
27: Roger, descend level 290, C270, Xiamen 898.
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12: Philippine 310, reduce speed to 10 knots. 0 knots, Philippine 310. Japan 9735, turn right at 300.
8: Is it again?
0: Cathay 623,
8: request to 5-3. Cathay 623 for sequencing, speed 250 knots initially. Starwalker 206, climb to flight level 160.
29: Climb 18-5-160, Starwalker 206.
14: 07-9, turn right heading 200 initially.
29: 5-0-7-9.
8: Reach flight level 230 by Nido.
2: Scanning 612.
8: 7-2 departure identified, climb 40 SID to 900,000 feet.
1: Taipan, speed RMS, runway 25 right, get there, 459.
8: 30.
1: 5.
14: Japan 707, heading 255.
1: 255, send it to the center.
8: 898, continue descent, flight level 270, cabin 8. 623, unrestricted, climb to flight level
1: 130,
8: speed 280 knots. 715, climb to flight level 130.
1: Flight level 130, get a 715.
8: Starwalker 206, climb to flight level 210.
29: climb to level 210, Stalker 206.
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13: Radar, scooter 124, flight level 350, heading 020.
11: Scooter 124, roger.
13: Scooter 124, request heading 020 to 030, the next 60 miles for weather deviation.
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17: 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It's 8 9.
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10: To fly level 270.
11: 6-7, traffic information, traffic 1 o'clock, 1-8 miles northbound, you're descending through, you will pass behind 10 miles.
8: Cathay 623, climb to flight level 160.
15: Flight level 160, Cathay 623. Flight to the low, Cathay 679, passing 2,000 feet, climbing altitude 5,000.
8: Cathay 679, departure, you are identified, climb for the SID to 9,000 feet. Star 89072, climb to flight level 6,900 meters.
15: 6,900 meters, this is 8972.
8: Cathay 715, climb to flight level 160.
15: Flight level 160, Cathay.
8: Cathay 623, proceed direct to South Blue.
15: Flight to Cathay
8: 623, direct to South Blue.
3: VNM 580, heading 050, approved.
11: 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Skywalker 704, contact Taipei 1291.
13: 290 decimal and stop code 704, good night.
11: Cathay 913, climb flight level 330.
13: Heading to 245.
11: Cathay 913, climb flight level 330.
13: Climb flight level 330, Cathay 913, requesting heading 140.
11: Heading 142, approved.
13: Heading 140, approved, Cathay 913.
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13: Cathay 707, recap, heading 245.
11: Japan 707, heading 245, approved.
13: Okay, heading 245, Japan 707.
16: Conveyor down, Master 981, flight level 1998 for 250.
11: Roger, 881, on tower radar, roger. Stand by for higher.
16: Okay.
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13: 1-7-0, Maple 260 or below, Shadow 759.
31: Tonka 3816, good day, descending for level 190, direct to Sierra.
11: Katara 816, Hong Kong radar, report to our squawk and passing level.
31: 2-1-1-5-5-0-2-8.
11: Katara 816, Hong Kong radar identified, clear the Sierra 7 Delta arrival.
31: Sierra 7 Delta arrival, Katari 816.
11: Air Tenna 107, contact perch 119.1.
13: 119.1, Air Tenna 107.
11: 741, say your request heading.
15: Great, you weather.
8: Cathay 623, stand by for that.
25: 811, descend your flight level 160, turn right heading 180.
3: 7848 identified.
31: 77,
11: maintain air flight level 270. 7077, roger.
4: Chinatown 3077, climb flight level 290.
5: Climb to flight level 290, Chinatown 3077.
8: Yeah, 302, confirm request heading 120.
6: Affirm heading 120, can we 302?
8: Heading 302, heading 120 is approved and expedite pass, flight level 110.
6: Heading 120, approve, expedite pass, flight level 110, can we 302?
7: Oh, Macau 615, good evening, reaching level 230 by needle.
8: Hey, Macau 615, good evening, descend flight level 170.
7: Flight level 170, Macau 615.
18: Passing
8: Cathay 113, passing 1,000, climbing 5,000. Cathay 113, departure identified, call for the FID to 900,000 feet.
20: 113.
8: Edging out 12902, cancel altitude restriction.
21: Cancel altitude restriction, edging out 12902.
8: Cathay 302, increase speed to 280 knots or greater.
21: No, greater, Cathay 302.
14: Cathay 74 to Hong Kong radar identified, clear the Sierra 7 Delta arrival.
21: Sierra 7 Delta, Cathay 742.
14: China Southern 5079, climb to flight level 250.
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26: Cathay 784, can I tower 118, it's more 7 left.
8: 7-5. Now 12902, expedite pass flight level 110.
14: China Southern 5009 Hong Kong radar identified, clear the Sierra 7 Delta arrival.
21: Clear Sierra 7 Delta arrival, see you later, China Southern 5009, thank you.
14: China Southern 387 Hong Kong radar 127.1.
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8: Cathay 679, no speed control.
21: Control, Cathay 679, and request to keep down which weather.
8: Cathay 679, remain on SID first, follow preceding traffic.
21: Cathay 679.
8: Cathay 113, climb unrestricted to flight level 160, speed 250 knots.
27: Speed 250, climb unrestricted to level 160, Cathay 113.
8: Edging out 12902 when able, speed 280 knots.
21: Speed 280 knots, edging out 12902.
32: The Lincoln 880 expedite to reach level 260 within 2 minutes.
8: Level 140.
21: Descent level 140, Macau 615.
8: Cathay 679, Kona radar 123, decimal 47. Edging out 12902, contact radar 133, decimal 82.
33: 133, decimal 82, edging out 12902.
21: Zero. Climbing flight level 210.
14: Cathay 623, Hong Kong radar, roger, maintain flight level 210.
21: Maintain 210, will not be able to make Dagbu at 11,600 meters now then.
14: Cathay 623, roger, continue from heading.
21: Maintain present heading, Cathay 623.
14: Tide 602, descend to flight level 170.
34: Descend 170, Tide 602.
35: Departure, good evening, Bohemia 496, passing 1,600, climbing 5,000.
8: Bohemia 496, departure, identify, climb for the SID to 900,000 feet.
35: Climb by SID 900,000 feet, Bohemia 496.
8: Cathay 663, climb to flight level 160, expedite pass flight level 110.
3: expedite passing flight level 110, Cathay 663.
14: Seven Maris, V2, 3-0 knots.
0: Maris, V2, 3-0 knots, Shadow 759.
11: Close to the boundary of Manila.
14: Level 180.
34: Below flight 120, Type 602.
14: Type 602, cross rock below flight level 180.
34: Cross rock below flight 120, Type 602.
14: China Southern 5079, counter radar 127.1.
33: Heading 120, Cathay 113.
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11: Right turn.
3: On the following one, one turn right heading 270.
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11: Reduce
33: me to 180 knots.
11: 180
3: knots, 725 reduce me to 160 knots. 625 reduce me to 160
8: knots. Expect runway 25 right,
1: continue descent to 8,000 feet. Roll by Hazel. Travel 110 is by Hazel, Macau 615.
8: Dynasty 9020 departure, you are identified, somebody SID to 9000 feet.
33: 20. 3-0,
14: Cathay 4-6-0. A-2 Hong Kong radar identified, clear to Sierra 7 Delta arrival.
3: Thank you, good to Sierra 7 Delta arrival confirmed, Emirates CA-0.
14: A-firm. Qatar A-16, proceed direct to Mori Region Star.
3: JS 543 Hong Kong radar identified, clear 23 Bravo arrival. 126 Decimal 3, thank you.
32: Cat radar 127 Decimal 55.
14: Hey,
3: Hong Kong radar, 250 North, 7920. Hong Kong departure 924, passing 1390, continue 5000.
8: Dynasty 9024 departure identified, climb for the SID to 9000 feet.
3: Follow SID to 9000 feet, Dynasty 9024.
8: Bohemia 4906, climb to flight level 6900 meters, maintain speed 280 knots or less.
32: Up to 6900 meters, 2809, Bohemia 4906, 9900,
8: Dynasty 9020, cancel the speed restriction, increase speed to 250 knots.
34: Big X, descent level 220, Sri Lankan 80.
3: Descent, roger. 80 for sequence, turn right, heading 320.
14: 320 knots.
34: 230, 816.
3: 963, fly heading 270, that will be your entry point. You can expect a further right turn for the base in around 20 miles.
32: Clear, ask for 25 right, but 2390.
3: Descend to 9000 feet, reach in 25 miles, Greenwich 1005.
14: Okay, 69, Cathay 679, continue from Hardy.
34: Resonating, Cathay 679.
3: 1,000 feet, speed 230 knots.
8: Oh, increase speed to 280 knots.
34: Flexible 160, increase speed 280
8: knots. And Dynasty 924, maintain 9,000 feet.
34: Maintain 924.
8: Cathay.
32: 3x58, passing 1,745,000.
8: Visa A5A departure, identify climb for the SID to 9000 feet. Get a 663, no speed control.
3: Florida, descend to reach level 200. Question, descend to level 200.
34: Sure.
8: 6,000, 4,000.
2: 0 squawk 2112.
3: Airspring 6524, Hong Kong radar identified.
2: Airspring 6524, repeat heading 060, new weather.
3: Airspring 6524, heading 060, approved.
2: 060, talk to Airspring 6524.
3: Singapore 7848, are you able? Higher level, by level 411.
9: Affirm, we're able to take flight level 411, Singapore 7848.
3: Singapore 7848, roger, stand by higher.
9: Singapore 7848.
10: 0, climb flight level 370.
12: Heading to 80. Or you can deviate left up to 50 miles left.
14: We can radar 127.1.
21: 127.1, Cathay 623, good night.
12: Seven, heading 110, approved.
3: 050.
8: We'll proceed direct to Temot, expedite descent.
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35: Hong Kong departure, good afternoon, Temot, Shuttle 732, six and two Bravo, base 2500.
8: Shuttle 732, departure, identify, climb for the SID to 900,000 feet.
35: Fly SID, climb to 900,000 feet, Temot, Shuttle 732.
8: Viva 858, cancel speed restriction, increase speed to 80 knots. Dynasty 924, climb to flight level 160.
35: Dynasty 1160, Dynasty 924.
8: Amical 9086, maintain speed 280 knots or less.
13: Speed 280 knots or less, Amical 986.
8: Sri Lanka 880, descend to reach flight level 4,000 meters by Temot.
34: Descend to reach flight level 4,000 meters by Temot, Sri Lanka 880.
8: Dynasty 920, contact radar 133, decimal 82. Bohemia 4906, contact Guangzhou 125, decimal 35.
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9: 32, decimal 15, getting 113 about.
35: For the climb turn line on heading 260.
14: 7-9, current radar 127.1.
21: Radar 1271, get the 6-7-2-9, bye-bye.
14: China Southern 5009, descent from start flight level 110.
15: Descent to flight level 110, China Southern 5009.
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14: China Southern 5009, cross moray below flight level 130.
15: Cross Moray below flight level 130, descend to flight 110, descend to 5009.
14: Copy, 742 vector 4 spacing, continue present heading.
21: New present heading, copy, 742. Hong Kong radar, good evening, China Southern 325, climb flight level 250 and squawk 3124.
14: China Southern 325, Hong Kong radar identified, maintain flight level 250 on reaching, stand by for higher.
21: Maintain flight level 250 upon reaching, China Southern 325.
2: Update 2,000 miles right of track.
3: Xiamen 896, contact radar 12875.
13: Two eight zero knots, radar Macau 982.
8: Sri Lanka 880, contact Zhuhai 121, decimal 4.
34: Zhuhai 121, decimal 4, Sri Lanka 880, thank you, good night.
8: Good night. Viva 858, climb now to flight level 160, unrestricted.
35: Climb flight level 160, unrestricted, Viva 858.
3: For final climb, initially for level 320.
21: Approved.
13: Zero, Macau 986.
4: Tango Leader, China Sergeant 3040, level 220.
8: China Southern 3040, departure, Roger.
5: Roger, question 090, good evening, climbing from 1,400, 45,000.
8: Hong Kong Shuttle 790, departure, you're identified, climb 40 SID to flight level 130, cancel 9,000 feet, altitude restriction.
6: 07.
7: Seven reach level in 2 minutes.
6: Empty base.
8: ACMO 82.
5: 3382, by way, good night.
8: Good night. Hong Kong Shuttle 732, maintain speed 280 knots or less for sequencing. Climb to flight level 140.
4: Speed 280 or less. Continue climb to flight level 140, Hong Kong Shuttle 732.
5: 300, give A58.
7: Have a good day.
5: Thanks.
7: Hong Kong Shuttle 759, turn for the left heading 360.
8: Zero speed 250 knots, this is approved.
7: One, 0035.
8: 210 on retain traffic above.
6: 210 on reach, I'm on idle.
7: So that's a restriction.
8: 2-1 star.
4: That's November and John Stark at 742.
7: 2255.
10: AA6, traffic clear, climb for level 390, reach in 2 minutes.
7: Show 759, contact direct, tap on 19 at this move 5, if you're call sign only. Bye-bye. Tide 602, reduce speed 210 knots.
5: Convoy S82, flight level 130, John 8958.
6: 340, this is the 4,700,
7: 03. Sorry, sir, A12, reduce speed 280 knots.
6: 180 knots, Garrison 812.
7: Zero, contact radar 118, SMO 92.
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2: Amaka 986, contact radar 123, days 447, good day.
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7: Descend to flight level 110.
5: 1195, the 3816 today, sir.
7: 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Can they pass it up? I'm lining 360. Hello,
5: hello. Okay, Charlie 816.
17: Hello, 7 is from RK 123, good day, sir.
7: Cafe 742, descend to flight level 110.
4: Descend flight level 110, Cafe 742.
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10: Charmander 896, continue descent, flight level 6,300 meters, expedite descent.
4: Level 6,300 300 meters, expedite descent, Xiamen 896.
7: Star 746, contact Taipei 129.8.1.
8: Zero, no speed control.
13: Climb flight level 160, no speed control level 790.
7: 5 8 2
4: M5, climb level 31 2 M5, flight level 31, A-Y-5 due to traffic
7: 7
4: climb level 40, down to speed 9 0 2 0 more 1 K-742.
7: Contact radar 127, decimal 1, good day.
13: Radar 127, decimal 1, Macau 986, good day.
7: Goodbye.
13: Thank you.
7: China Southern 3077, price level 330. Alpha level 2990.
4: Flight level 290, Cathay 569. 4 7 Radar, good evening, China is 965, ready. Climb flight level 160, score 5741.
7: China is 965A, climb flight level 250, no speed control.
4: No speed control, climb flight level 250, China is 965A.
7: Shuttle 732, now heading 190, approved.
4: Flight heading 190, Hong Kong Shuttle 732.
0: Run through, descend, transition.
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0: 113, climb flight level 340, expedite climb.
1: 76 foot approach on May 25 right, expedite descent 8,000 feet on QNH 1005.
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3: 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You're right through the deck boom now, Chinese at 9658.
5: 220
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6: 等一下，再开一下那个300的，然后可以再给我放一下。Climb level 300, heading 113. Hong Kong radar, Cathay 902, request heading of 330, leading
0: 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Ready, 302.
6: Cathay 906.
0: Xiamen at 855, contact Manila, 119, by day 203. Xiamen at 855, contact Manila, 119, by day 203.
3: 9 943, able heading 275 now.
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0: China
6: 790, request deviation up to 10 miles left, the weather.
0: Deviation 10 miles left, call that again.
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0: Cathay 113, roger, clear direct Nomad, and when you're ready, descend for level 270 final.
3: 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Cathay 113.
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8: 113,
3: Good day. 48, descend now to flight level 310.
0: 8, decimal 902.
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1: 6 turn right heading 360, reduce speed to 200 knots.
2: Right, 360,
6: 200 knots. 603.
1: Anya 1312, 1 2 2 2 2 2 2 2 2 2 2 2 2 2 2 2 2 2 2 2 2 2 2 2 2 2 2 2 2 2 2 2 2 2 2 2 2 2 2 2 2 2 2 2 2 2 2 2 2 2 2 2 2 2 2 2 2 2 2 2 2 2 2 2 2 2 2 2 2 2 2 2 2 2 2 2 2 2 2 2 2 2 2 2 2 2 2 2 2 2 2 2 2 2 2 2 2 2 2 2 2 2 2 2 2 2 2 2 2 2 2 2 2 2 2 2 2 2 2 2 2 2 2 2 2 2 2 2 2 2 2 2 2 2 2 2 2 2 2 2 2 2 2 2 2 2 2 2 2 2 2 2 2 2 2 2 2 2 2 2 2 2 2 2 2 2 2 2 2 2 2 2 2 2 2 2 2 2 2 2 2 2 2 2 2 2
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0: Hong Kong Shuttle 6905, reduce speed mark 0.75 for sequencing.
6: Reduce speed mark 0.75 for sequencing of Shuttle 6905.

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1: Level 290.
2: Scorping 3014.
0: Cafe 393 Hong Kong radar identify clear Sierra 7 Bravo arrival.
2: Yes, Sierra 7 Bravo arrival, Cafe 393.
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0: 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Heavy 3 Bravo arrival.
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0: 2015. Cafe 9091 Hong Kong radar, identify with Heavy 3 Bravo arrival.
5: Heavy 3 Bravo arrival, Cafe 991. We'd like to put the RNG to the AR4 runway 25 there for Chris.
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0: 86 Hong Kong shuttle,
5: what's up, reduce speed to 230 knots. I think I'm flying 7130, reduce speed 200 knots, the final ratio.
0: Steady at 982-230 knots.
5: 0 knots, the 9082.
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11: Shaman 857, heading 225, approved.
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11: Greater Bay 323,
1: contact radar 126, decimal 5. Radar 126, decimal 5, Greater Bay 323, great.
11: Hong Kong Shuttle 695, reduce to minimum speed.
12: Confirm, reducing minimum speed, Shuttle 695.
11: Bye.
1: 19920, clear of weather.
11: Stand by.
13: 13, declare the heading 200.
14: Shanghai 813 heading 200 approved.
13: Shanghai 813.
1: 3 minutes. Got that sensible. So 4,500 feet, can they please
13: over 09. Stand by. Zero and over cyber flight level 260 below 540.
1: Now flight level 260, reached by jet bar of shuttle 597.
15: 6-7, may I maintain this level to until then descend the altitude due to weather?
11: No go to traffic.
15: Okay, descend flight level 260 to manage an I system.
11: Cathay 902,
1: 3225. 11 is 3215, 315.
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10: Left turn heading 315, Cathay 922.
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4: China 706, contact radar 123, decimal 47, good day.
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4: Thai VHR 3733, turn right, check direct to South Lu.
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4: EVA A10, speed 280, not a greater, climb to fellow 4140.
18: Speed 280, greater, and climb into fellow 140, EVA A10. Any chance we can on the heading 105 for the weather?
19: 96.
16: Radar.
18: Cathay 902,
16: Detainer,
18: Flight Level 260. Send out Flight Level 260,
17: Cathay 960. Hong Kong Radar, Korean Air 689, clear weather, Detainer,
16: direct
17: Eagle Lake.
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17: Lake. Eagle Lake, Korean Air 689.
16: Cathay 724, continue Detainer, Flight Level 310, Flight Level 290.
18: Cathay 724.
17: Yeah. 733, climb level 210, next for flu.
16: Thai VHR 3733, Hong Kong radar, climb flight level 250.
17: Flight level 250, Thai VHR 3733.
14: Reach 943, go ahead.
20: 943, sir, request 8,400 meters.
14: Feature 943, maintain 9,200 meters for now, I got traffic.
20: Perfect, maintain 9,200 meters now, VHR 943.
16: 69 approach, runway 25 right, information Charlie. Nepal Cargo 203, turn right heading 260.
21: Good evening, passing 3000, climbing 5000, Bell 1 Bravo departure.
4: Stable 237, departure, good evening, identify, climb by SID, Bell 4160.
21: VSID level 160, Cebu 237.
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18: Heading 250, Hong Kong Shuttle 737.
14: Shanghai 813, contact Sanya 122.6.
23: RMB 2225 left.
18: Number 8848.
16: 8848, Hong Kong radar identified. Delta Tango Lima 881, descend now, flight level 310, reach level in 3 minutes.
14: Maintain level 250 and clear direct to Cebu.
18: Maintain level 250 and clear direct to Cebu. Memory, this VA.
14: Airstream 7348, descend for level 260.
18: Descend level 260, Airstream 7348. 300, descending to level 260.
16: Kevin 902, Hong Kong radar, descend level 130 when able, direct Betty.
18: Level 130 when able, direct Betty, Cathay 902.
16: Hainan 706, heading 240, approve.
18: Yeah, 240, approved, Hainan 706. Actually, we want heading 250 now.
16: Hainan 706, approved.
18: Hainan 706, thanks, sir.
17: It's on 822 heavy, level 2210, approaching Sierra.
16: Hammer, 9832 on Hong Kong radar, report squawk.
17: Squawk 6231, we are 5 minutes to Sierra.
16: Hammer, 9832, identify clear Sierra 7 Delta arrival.
17: Sierra 7 Delta arrived
23: on 832. Okay, cancel my solar restriction.
14: 20.
16: 180. Shuttle 790, please.
14: Oh, 8180, original 790.
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17: Cathay 764.
2: Climb up to 250, United 821.
3: Continue climb up to 250, United 821.
2: Okay, 323, turn left lane 255 for radar avoidance.
3: 20.
0: China 731 Hong Kong radar, confirm squad 3115. China 7381 identify contact radar 127, decimal 1, good day.
3: 127, decimal 1, China 7381, good day.
2: 0.
3: Turn right heading 060 between 7348.
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16: Korean SS 59, standby.
19: Standing by Korean SS 59.
3: Hong Kong radar, Transcendent 325. Clear weather, maintain heading 220, back on route at request higher.
16: Transcendent 325, maintain present level final.
3: Roger, Transcendent 325.
19: 524, request maintain heading 040 into Shanghai airspace.
16: S26524, standby.
19: Standby, S26524.
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3: 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S27-5-5, S27-3-4.
24: Good evening, Kelly 44 is passing 2300-45.
4: Kelly 44A, departure, you identify, climb at SID 2, flight level 110.
24: Climb at SID, flight level 110, Kelly 44.
2: Oshiro 64, Japan, heading 270.
4: Roger, 8893.
25: I'm after began an alley weather, showing up on. Request heading 215, would like to be that for the next 80 miles.
4: Roger, 8893, I'll call you back for the radar deviation before South Lu. Continue check to South Lu.
25: Alright, we'll continue to South Lu and we'll wait for your call, Roger, 8893, thank you.
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26: Right,
27: 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Southern Califa, Alas, runway 25 right, get up at 839.
3: Same way, it's under 832.
2: That's 330. Contact
16: approach over 9871. 205. Approach 9751.
0: 821, clear double enter, climb level 310. Approach,
24: expect one hold. Okay, after flight level 240, minimum speed, and then hold at Canto, established Hong Kong Shuttle 597.
16: We approve and remedy direct to RFME before turning.
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24: 206, I'm going 986, good day.
3: Good day.
16: 5-4-3-1-0.
24: Tell me, 86, 48.
14: traffic ahead, so descend now to flight level 300, final level.
5: Descend now, flight level 300, descend now, EVA 205.
17: Good evening, Tavager 3733, maintain level 250, on heading 230.
14: Tavager 3733, Hong Kong radar climb to flight level 280.
17: Flight level 280, Tavager 3733.
14: China Southern 381, contact radar 13215.
1: 3215, China Southern 381, okay.
14: Okay.
5: Hong Kong radar EVA
14: 205, due to
5: weather right now,
14: it's
5: still mild,
14: Romeo
5: side.
14: Approach transition, Shenzhen 308 Hong Kong radar identified and fly heading 065.
21: Heading 065, Shenzhen 308.
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5: This is EVA 205, due to weather right now, 30 miles right of side.
14: Roger, EVA 205 approved.
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17: 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QNH 65, S1 7348, correct?
14: Level 340.
17: 2300, Papa level 340, Savage 373.
14: 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QNH
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14: 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Radar, Emirates 385, descend to 1000 down to 400 meters,
1: Emirates. Cross
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17: AFM climb to 10 down to 400 meters. Emirates 385.
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17: Korean Air 659, AB, maintain level 400, tighter Eagle X.
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16: Call target.
17: Jamir, SX48, request left heading 280.
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1: 98, request the left heading 350.
16: Turbo 898, approved.
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0: Time 29, no speed control.
17: And Roger, hold the battery as rubbish. No speed control, Cathay 724.
25: 3 passing flight level 223, request right heading 230 now.
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1: Hong Kong radar, China Southern 8336, now heading 260, flight level 260.
0: China Southern 8336, Roger, are you able to direct SAPEX?
1: Yes, we can direct to SAPEX, China Southern 8336.
0: China Southern 8336, flight heading 270 and expect for 2 minutes.
1: Okay, heading 270, 2 minutes, China Southern 8336.
17: Right, Emirates 9832, which approach should we expect at Hong Kong?
0: Emirates 9832, should be ILS for 25, right?
14: Defending 245, the weather. Region 943, contact Sanya 13335, with your request.
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16: Shuttle
25: 790. Okay, Manila, could you please inform them that we will maintain heading of 150 for the next 2 miles? We will turn right to our contact.
16: Shuttle
25: 790,
16: up to 65 miles left.
25: Up to 65 miles left, on track 1193 now, on control 790, good day.
16: Shuttle Okay, 926 on the radar, identify clear taxi 3 Bravo arrival.
7: What, heading 330, do weather?
16: Heading 330, call target. Cathay
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8: China Southern 325, request heading 240.
16: China Southern 325, standby. China Southern 325, contact Manila, 119.813.
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0: Shuttle 597, descend level 170.
9: Right, level 170, Shuttle 597.
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0: Cathay 600, radar, turn left heading 050, radar vectors for descent.
9: Turn left heading 050, Cathay 600.
11: This is Murray 7. 82, Virginia 2185.
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12: Maintain reach 371, climb to Fella 4210.
15: Climb
12: Fella
15: 4210, Mercury 371.
12: Cathay 939, climb to Fella 4110, speed 280 knots or less.
6: I must show to join star.
0: Next descent level 230.
26: This is level 230, Charles A336.
0: Shenzhen 227, climb flight level 250.
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30: On radar in China, 179, request the weather deviation left of track up to 20 miles, do better.
31: Air China, 179, deviation approved, contact radar 13215.
30: 13215, deviation approved in China, 179.
32: Xiamia A648, how about the maintenance this level about
16: 40
32: miles, then
16: we
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16: Sherman 648, then climb and maintain 9,500 meters.
32: Okay, 9,500 meters,
30: Xiamia A648. Honorina, China 179, maintaining flight 11,600 meters, now deviation left of track up to 20 miles.
16: Air China 179, Roger.
30: China 179.
16: Pitch 901, contact radar 127, decimal 1. Using?
33: Left heading 20.
0: 7 descent to flight level 140 and heading, stop turn heading 310.
9: Okay, flight level 140, stop heading 310, Shuttle 597.
0: China 7, A336, descent level 220.
11: This is flight level 220, Charles A336.
0: China Southern 321, contact radar 127, decimal 1, good day.
11: China Southern 321, confirm the frequency.
0: China Southern 321, 1271.
11: 27.1, good day, China Southern 321.
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11: 1, good day, VJ 8893.
0: China Southern A336, contact departure 12265, good day.
11: 2265, Charles A336, good day.
0: Qatari 8440, descent level 180, reduce speed 230 knots.
11: Descent level 180, reduce speed 230 knots, Qatari 8440.
31: Roger, climb, Falafo 280.
11: Falafo 280, reject A993.
31: Shenzhen 230, contact radar 127, decimal 55.
11: 55, Shenzhen 230.
31: Shenzhen at 308, change of plan, stop descent at flight level 130 due to traffic.
12: Fat Wu, altitude restriction.
25: Cancel Fat Wu altitude restriction, Cafe 340.
31: 7-9-3-1-8-0.
1: Confirm with Shenzhen air 227.
31: Okay, Shenzhen 227, climb flight level 280.
1: Climb flight level 280, Shenzhen air 227.
2: Descend level
1: 1, 7, 0. Ready, descend 260, reach by Singapore, 998.
16: Xiamen at 8648, are you ready for higher?
3: Xiamen at 8648, request to maintain this 9500.
16: Xiamen at 8648, reject maintain 9500 meters.
3: Thank you, Xiamen at 8648.
1: Left heading 360, Cafe
12: 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Hong Kong Shuttle 234, contact Guangzhou 125, is 435, good day.
4: Guangzhou 125, Shuttle 234, good
0: day. Zero, descend, flight level 210.
17: Level 210, Cafe 600.
16: Four three, with two speed to 210 knots.
12: April Cafe 704.
31: China 7321, contact radar 13215.
1: 3215, good day, China 7321.
16: Contact radar 127, decimal 1.
17: Xiamen Air 8648.
5: Hangar radar, good evening. The 321, taking flight level 270.
16: Transition 321, climb for level 2900.
5: Climb minus 0, China
17: 9500 meters.
31: China Sulfur, Krishna, Xiamen Air 8648, contact radar, roger.
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0: Bylanda.
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16: Final level.
17: 270, Kelly 939.
12: South, eastbound, direct to eastbound.
16: This is Skyway 835, clear direct eastbound.
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0: Sunrise,
17: heading 310, Yavian, 4-5.
0: 170.
17: Sunrise, heading 310, descent level 170, Cat 600.
0: Shenzhen 333, climb level 250.
12: China 7323, heading 220, approved.
17: 220, level 270, China 5336.
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8: 3861 good day, Hong Kong Shuttle 695.
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13: You're climbing 5,000 feet.
12: Kelly 161 departure identify, climb by SID for level 160.
13: SID, flight level 160, Kelly 161.
14: Being 240 due to weather.
15: Yeah,
2: 659, Hong Kong. 5 contact 7-7-9-9-5, contact only.
14: Something, flight level 250.
12: Shenzhen 333, climb to level 280, stand on higher.
14: 25-2-8-0, stop by for higher, send the 333.
12: China 7-3-2-3, climb to level 340, expedite pass for level 300.
14: Dual performance on able level 340, Charles on 323.
12: China 7-3-2-3, stop line for level 300, expedite recheck.
14: Expedite level 300, Charles on 323.
12: Cafe 704, contact radar 127.55.
14: 127-55,
18: good evening, maintaining flight level 330, squad 5511.
12: Mohini 547, Hong Kong radar identified, Canto 3 Bravo arrival.
18: Canto 3 Bravo arrival, Mohini 547.
6: 60 or below.
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12: 200. China 7-0-7, the deviation is required up to 20 miles right on track.
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12: Gina 001, turn left heading 240.
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22: On the right on heading 020 for sequence, radio speed to 210 knots.
9: Right heading 030, 020 sequence and reduce speed to 210 knots. Emirates, down at 83.
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9: After telephone, clear for LS25, right up for C-Sergeant, A61.
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21: 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Sherman is 706, identified.
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11: approved. Sherman is 706.
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25: Radar, Geneva 00, request heading 230.
21: Geneva 001 deviation as required up to 20 miles right drop track.
25: 30, confirm Geneva 00.
21: 20.
25: Can you. The last instruction was heading 240, is it correct?
21: Deviation as you required, the heading as you required when you are able to 0 miles right of Ikela.
25: Roger, 20 miles right Ikela to 20 miles right 0001.
21: Go ahead.
19: Channels on 304 forming 10 flight lower 310, heading 020, squawk 0156.
21: Channels 7304 Hong Kong radar identify. 3044, are you able to try eastbound?
26: 6-7, reduce speed to 1990 knots.
21: 1290 knots. China 73044. Mentari 371, stop line, final 9200 meters, final level in Hong Kong.
26: Radar 613, contact approach on 190, number 1.
9: Follow,
15: for 130.
27: Descent flight level 130, here, brand 645.
28: Hong Kong, good evening, rest at 117, climbing flight level 250, squawk 5366, heading, request heading 195, due to weather.
15: Rest at 117, Hong Kong radar identified, maintain level 250, continue heading 195.
28: Descent flight level 250, continue on the heading of 195, rest at 117.
15: Flight level 340.
28: Standby.
21: 15, China 7, 7, 7, 8, 8, 7, heading 190.
28: 190, China 7, 8, 0, 8, 7.
11: China 7, 8, 4, 8, require, confirm the frequency.
21: 13307.
11: 13307, China 8, 8, 4, 8.
21: Hong Kong, China 7, 5, 5, descend for level 280, reach level in 3 minutes.
11: Then follow up 280, reach by 20 minutes, Hong Kong, 0755.
21: Adam.
26: 367, turn right, heading 300 for NOAA, speed 250 knots.
21: 939,
11: 15,
24: 8-1, maintain 10,400 meters, squawk 2744.
21: Chinese and 881, Hong Kong radar identified.
24: China Eastern 881, the weather request heading 205.
21: Unable, you are still in Guangzhou SA.
24: Roger, China Eastern 881.
0: 7366, climbing flight level 160, Fox 3312.
26: 7366 radar clap, your flight level 250.
0: Flight level
26: 250, Trinidad 7366. Hold 689, hold at Airbnb at Stockbridge, expect one hold.
2: Mila 119 at decimal 3.
31: 19 decimal 3, Salazar 381, today. 0166, due to weather, maintain present heading 225 and request cruising level 320.
2: Xiamen 8675 Hong Kong radar identified. Continue present heading.
31: Xiamen 8675.
27: Near 283, clear weather.
2: Moving near 283, clear WMS.
27: Stand by near 283.
1: Hong Kong radar, Xiamen 713, test officer 10, my right side of track, this weather.
2: Junior 713, report request heading.
21: 3 Hong Kong radar identified, Canto 3 Bravo arrival.
31: Canto 3 Bravo arrival, Hong Kong 7703.
21: China 7608 contact Sanya 130 decimal 2.
1: 130 decimal 2, contact Sanya 8087 grid.
24: Now Eastern 881, now request heading 210.
21: Shenzhen 333, heading 210, approved.
27: Yeah, 333.
1: China Sun 323, request heading 210.
21: Cap, racket 117, climb for level 360.
2: Bohemia 283, contact radar 126, decimal 5.
27: 365, Bohemia 283, good day.
2: China Eastern 725, reduce speed 250 knots.
27: Radar 250 knots, China Eastern
1: 25. Radar Hong Kong Shuttle 67, heading 280, this weather.
2: Hong Kong Shuttle 67, one
1: approved. Heading 280, this weather.
2: Hong Kong Shuttle 67, one approved.
1: Good, heading 280, Shuttle 67.
2: Cathay 448, contact Taipei, excuse me now. Jinair 713, descend flight level 260.
1: Flight level 260, Jinair 713.
2: Cathay 448, contact Taipei 129, decimal 1.
1: Level 270, Charles Allen 8483.
31: Approved, Malaysian 386.
21: Hong Kong Shuttle 755, contact radar 127, decimal 55.
31: 7, decimal 55, Hong Kong Shuttle 755 today.
21: Heading 205 call sign.
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27: 117,
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21: 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Racket 117, level 260 or level 360 advised.
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31: Radar Shabir A706, we repeat, opposite right of the track, 2 yellow miles.
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16: Orange Liner 27, Hong Kong radar identified. Cleared Abbey 3 Bravo arrival.
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21: China Eastern 881, descend flight level 340.
29: Descend to flight level 340, China Eastern
21: 881. Dynasty 6888, contact radar 11892.
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16: 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Single 8983, 340.
18: Heading 340,
16: about 898. Semi, China Eastern 7366, turn left heading 0075.

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2: Cathay 733, contact radar 127.1.
3: 7-1, thank you very much, Cathay 733.
2: EPF 645, contact approach 119.1.
3: Approach 119.1, Ethiopian 645.
2: Shuttle 535, when clear of weather, direct Mango.
4: When clear of weather, direct to Mango, Shuttle 535.
2: Shuttle 755, turn right heading 0954, sequencing.
3: Right turn heading 0954, Shuttle 755.
2: Shuttle 755, correction, change of sequence, continue on the star. Descend for level 110.
3: Continue on the star, descend for level 110 for Shuttle 755.
2: Cathay 617, right turn available. What heading you require?
1: Heading 230, Cathay 617.
2: Cathay 617, approve.
1: Heading 230, approve Cathay 617.
2: Greater Bay 933, descend for level 210.
5: 210, Greater Bay 933.
6: Hong Kong, good evening. Flexi 712, descending flight 1900.
2: Flexi 712, identified on the squawk 1702, cleared 07 Delta arrival.
6: 07 Delta arrival, Flexi 712, affirm squawk 1702, Flexi.
2: Greater Bay 933, track direct to Canto, join the hold.
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7: 5,000 feet,
8: We need just heading for another 40 miles and then we can come right, Cathay 161.
5: Cathay 161, Roger. Continue climb for level 330.
2: Unrestricted for level 230, radio speed 230 knots.
9: Descent unrestricted flight level 230, speed 230 knots, Bohemian 547.
10: 12 Decimal 6.
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7: Southbridge 681, hold.
13: Sun 3044.
10: China Southern 6782, for the sun now 133.35.
5: Seven, continue descent for level 260, which level in the next 4 minutes.
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2: Shuttle 703, descend for level 170.
16: Descend for level 170, Hong Kong 703.
1: 1600 meters, Cathay 617.
3: Good day, Turkish 25, have you maintained level 320 and squawk 2604?
10: Turkish 25, Hong Kong radar, roger.
5: Cathay 782, contact radar 126.3.
3: 6.3, Cathay 782.
12: Radar 115, good evening, heading 115, passing level 206, 250, level 575.
5: Level 115, climb for level 270, final.
12: Climb level 115.
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3: Radar Cadet 673, climbing flight level 160.
2: 673, radar, climb for level 250.
3: Climb flight level 250, Cadet 673.
2: Shuttle 703, descend for level 110.
3: Flight level 110, high shuttle 703.
9: Level 350, squawk 2152.
10: Relation 616, Hong Kong radar, identify.
9: Negative, man, Malindo 616.
10: Malindo 616, identify.
9: 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Object 10 miles.
10: Malindo 616, approve.
9: 616.
10: China 713044, contact radar 126.3 with your request. China
3: 3044. Malaysia 386, good evening, meeting for level 390, squawking 215, right off track, weather.
5: Malaysia 386, roger. Shaman 8675, contact radar 127, decimal 1.
3: 127, decimal 1, Shaman 8675, good day.
17: Sunny 9706, with you level 40.
5: Cross-7, 1-3-0,
17: Sandra, 8-4-0.
5: Southwestern A4H3 heading 130 or 2.
1: 5-1 maintaining flight level 380, squawk 0441, weather deviation 60 mile right of track.
5: Southwest A51, Hong Kong radar identified.
6: Radar opinion 234 request, right direct low 4, due to weather.
7: Point 234, approve and climb to flight 4180.
6: Level 180, direct low 4, opinion 234.
2: 80, good day. Shuttle 535, contact approach from a 9 at 1.
13: 9 this 1, I'm Shuttle 535, good day.
18: Shuttle 673, do you weather at LE requesting direct position deck boost?
2: Shuttle 673, fly heading 230 initially.
18: Heading 230, Shuttle 673.

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1: Now, Eastern 881, request heading 215.
2: Flight level 330.
3: Ground flight level 3347, A4A3.
2: 1000 feet, expedite passing 8000. Very. Boy near 547, descend for level 110, fly heading 085.
4: Descend flight level 110, heading 085, Boy near 547.
1: Eastern 81.
5: Charlie Eastern 81 approved.
1: Charlie Eastern 81, heading 215, approved to confirm Charlie Eastern 81.
5: Ava.
2: Roger, climb to level 2900. Trim 825 center, out of approach.
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1: At time 10, cross Mango, Cafe 78.
2: Again. Cadet 337, reduce speed to 210 knots. China 713, descend to 9000 feet on QNH 1005. QNH 1006.
7: Request up to 10 miles left of track, due weather.
1: Bring
8: out
1: 283,
8: turn left heading 285,
1: left push,
8: right 25 left. Left 25, left push, 25 left, 283.
6: The approach 119.1.
1: Approach 119.1, Hong Kong, 703, good day.
9: 0 degrees, United 878.
10: Cancel hold sliding 0900, speed 230 knots.
6: Shenzhen 3044, approve.
11: 010, approve Shenzhen 3044.
2: 337, turn left heading 350. 0703, approach runway 25 right, information echo, descend to 6000 feet, QNH 1006. QNH 1006.
1: Roger, standing by, go to 120.
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5: 51. Alright, that's 9123, descend for level 260.
0: And wait, 133.82.
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12: 233, contact radar,
1: 13215. 132-15-CCC. Go to Brain, 017. Good evening, passing for
2: 137, clear the Abbey 3 Bravo arrival.
1: Abbey 3 Bravo arrival, Cafe 469. And 234, claim for level 250.
2: Bohemia 234, fly for level 330, cancel speed restriction.
1: And for level 330, cancel speed, Bohemia 234.
13: Heading
1: 1327.
5: Brian, expect 9123, radar 1267.03.
1: 1267.3, I expect 9123.
5: VHM 978, contact 5A129, at 8 1.
12: Cancel speed control, climb the flight level 250.
7: Speed control, climb flight level 250, Bay 9017.
12: Climb flight level 671, descend the flight level 10.
5: Hong Kong Shuttle 535, descend 6,000 feet, feet 210 knots.
13: 6,000 feet, continue left runway 25 center, Ethiopian 645.
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13: Continue approach, Ethiopian 645.
12: Mate, can you track to Medki?
14: Right. Hong Kong radar, Connie 285.
6: Connie 285, Hong Kong radar, identified on the squawk 2455, cleared Sierra 7, Bravo arrival.
14: Squawk 2455 and cleared Sierra 7, Bravo arrival, Connie 285.
5: Turkish X5, expect 133 decimal 35, and stay with me, climb to level 9,200 meters. B50.
15: Zero, Raya Express 851.
5: Cebu 363, climb to level 350.
12: 350,
5: Cebu 363, no speed restriction. Turkish 25, expect 133 decimal 35, stay with me.
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5: 85.
17: 70.
5: Malaysian. Stand by, two stations together. Malaysian 520, Hong Kong radar identified. 9713, now time Y heading 330.
12: Right heading 330, 713.
5: Hong Kong Shuttle 7555, heading 330.
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19: Slovenia 234, after passing from level 300, direct to dot 02.
18: After level 300, left direct on me, Slovenia 234.
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17: Heading 280, do weather.
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21: Air 8706, request a heading 015.
5: Sherman 706, approve and descend for level 250.
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4: Hong Kong, Qatari 8438, descending flight level 210, we have 5 minutes to Seattle.
6: Bohemia 2508, descend flight level 110.
2: Chamonix 841 approved.
15: Heading 2209,
3: 841, thanks. Hong Kong radar, Hong Kong Shuttle 651, 1 meter further 85 degrees, heading 285, Hong Kong Shuttle 651.
2: Hong Kong Shuttle 651 approved, descend now flight level 310, which is 4 minutes.
3: Descend now flight level 310 and heading 285 approved, Hong Kong Shuttle 651.
16: Hong Kong, G'day, Hong Kong 681, flight level 360, squawk 6254, approaching in larger.
2: Hey, Hong Kong 681, Hong Kong radar identified, cleared heavy 3 Bravo arrival.
16: Copy heavy 3 Bravo, request RMP AR, drive left RMP Civic.
2: Am I?
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21: And 2-165, transfer 167.
3: Off side of the 337.
5: Sherman Cargo 614, Hong Kong radar identified.
3: Sherman Cargo 614, request set a deviation of 210 miles side of the 3.
5: Sherman Cargo 614, 10 miles, rolling on side of the
3: 3. 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
5: Cafe 733, speed mark point 78 of radar.
0: 5-2, request 5 miles to the right of 10-2-11. Singapore, 5-2, approved. Cathay 667,
3: climb RCT to flight level 160. 1-0, climb for level 250, Cathay 721.
21: 3-0, descend for level 350, squawk 2116, Mason heading 350, good weather.
5: 3330, Hong Kong radar identify. How long do you require on this heading and right turn?
21: We will keep this heading for 80 lost miles and we can begin to right turn.
5: 3330, Roger.
0: One to one decimal four,
22: Hong Kong, G'day, climb to flight level 6,300 meters.
21: So, 2 meters, Cathay 3238.
6: 41.
3: 149-2508.
5: Malaysian 6176, only approved 25 miles, Romeo side.
15: Stand by, Malaysia,
5: 7. Malindo 616, contact radar 128.75.
21: 128.75, Malindo 616.
5: Cathay 636, in turn, contact radar 128.75.
3: 2875, Cathay 636.
23: Scooter 120, and be advised you're checking direct recall now. 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
5: Avon Scooter 120.
21: RTO Xiaomi Air 8706, good day.
5: Malaysian 078, descend flight level 260.
21: 260 from Malaysian, 078.
5: Malindo 616, Roger.
21: Malaysian weather up to 20 mile Romeo side.
5: Approved.
21: Romeo 616.
15: Request 851, request heading 300.
8: Taxi 7512, reduce speed to 210 knots. Orange Liner 27, turn left heading 230. Flight test for sequencing.
9: Sherman 841, climb out of the C60, reach in 7 minutes.
10: Macau 977, request exit Alpha.
8: Hey, Macau 977, check out the base on exit.
10: 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Control VHF 3900, request weather heading 025.
8: VHF 3900, heading 025, exit.
10: Heading 025, VHF 3900.
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9: Okay, roger. 10 minutes more earlier.
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9: Terminal 8706, descend 6300.
0: Weather around the old normal.
9: Sherman 8706, descend 6300 meters.
0: Sherman 8706.
6: Malaysian 078,
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6: 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Malaysian 078, radar, descend flight level 210.
0: 210, Malaysian 078.
6: Qatari 8438, turn right, heading 190 for spacing.
0: Right, heading 190, Qatari 8438.
11: Tanya 13335, hello, good day, Turkish 85.
0: 7, contact radar, 123.47.
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0: Gemini. Transnusa 167, descend risk by level 4,500 meters by 10 miles.
11: Descend to 4,500 to reach by Tamot, Transnusa 167.
9: 321, 8 miles. 7, 5, 0, 3, 3. Thank you, heading 180 over now.
10: Affirm,
11: 1825,
15: Uncle 118, good day. 1821,
6: Hong Kong radar, turn left heading 250.
10: Now heading 265.
9: Right. Cafe 469, radar 126, that's
10: 45. 126, A45, Cafe 469.
9: Okay,
10: you send wind ready, flight level 260, Hong Kong 631.
11: Hong Kong radar give you 60013, approaching Elato, maintain 12 at 360, Hong Kong 7167.
9: 6013, Hong Kong radar identified, clear ABC Bravo.
11: Clear, AB3 Bravo, is here, 60013.
10: Hong Kong, this is an Amical 721, 17 miles from Alaska, Papua 340, Fox 2617.
9: Here,
10: RMI Tango 4 Alpha, right, Amical 721.
9: Turbo 651, descend ready, available 260.
10: Descend ready, flight level 260, and we are now direct to Shah.
9: Roger. Ready, 9335.
1: Sorry, we're in Abel, direct flight on Cathay 636.
5: Wilson 773, contact radar 127.1.
0: Boeing 035, departure identified, climb restricted to flight level 130.
9: Climb level 310.
7: I'm level 310, Chinese 5023.
16: No, 59. Hong Kong radar, Airbus 773, offset 205, light object, maintain flight level 300.
5: Airbus 773, roger.
9: 868, continue climb level 280.
7: Pakistan flight level 280, allow 86.
1: Only dive 38-1, approach the last room, maintain flight level 320, decast of the 309, look inside the weather.
9: Yeah, 2781, identify say the deviation requirement.
7: Two descending flight level 260, deviating up 25 miles right of track.
6: 84852, radar descend flight level 220, continue crescent heading.
1: Descend flight 220 and we are on heading 010 Singapore 852.
6: Malaysian 078, radio speed 230 knots.
1: For another 60 locomotive.
5: Shenzhen Air 330, heading 340, approved.
1: Sorry, approved. Thank you, Shenzhen Air 340.
7: 310, heading 180 now, request heading 160.
5: Heading, reduce speed, 210 knots.
14: See you present heading, we're going to...
5: 5 express 9123, understood, 250 knots, turn right, heading 010. Bohemia 2508, turn left, heading 030.
7: Now it's say we can climb 3 miles.
9: Okay, requirement.
7: Now it's safe.
9: Cathay 3238 heading 070.
1: 3238.
16: 9706. For Hong Kong, it's China 8759 reference heading 210, you wasn't.
5: China Eastern 75 Center heading 210, approved, descend for level 340.
16: Heading 210 approved and flight level 340, China Eastern 75.
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6: 7873, climb flight level 250.
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5: Adrian 1327, heading approved.
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5: Deviation, flight level 290, final level. 9-8-0-5, call sign only.
6: 4,500, right, contact approach, 119.1.
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20: 8667, request heading 240, do you will?
6: 8667, approve, report heading to radar 1271.
20: 1271 and heading at 240, can I 667?
16: Call 977.
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13: my LiDAR over today.
14: That's 0511 to
13: 2.
17: 2, yeah, 511. 1892, Bahia 00, good night.
19: Heavy, request right turn direct to Bakbu, avoid.
6: Turkey 71, turn right heading 230, dual traffic.
19: Right turn heading 230 degrees, Turkey 71, thank you.
24: Control Guinea 759, good evening, level 160.
6: Guinea 759, radar climb for level 210.
24: 210, Guinea 759.
14: Cafe 667, truck direct that book.
17: 1-0-0, Bahia 080.
13: 9706.
14: Go ahead.
13: Do you know what frequency China is using tonight?
14: Connie 9706, expect 133, days more 35, stay with me.
13: Stay with you, that's 13335, Connie 9706, thanks.
14: 9 approach runway 25 right, information is crash at runway 25 center, information Foxtrot.
9: B9 at speed 300 north of radar.
25: Speed 300 north of radar, 6-3-9.
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14: 0-0, contact radar 128, decimal 75.
26: 128, decimal 75, VHA 390, bye-bye.
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26: feet, VHA 390, maintaining 5-3-1-0.
14: VHA
26: 0-1-0.
14: VHA 39900, climbing flight level 350.
26: Climbing flight level 350, VHA 390.
14: Malaysia 078, descend 8,000 feet.
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30: Good evening, maintain for all 310, request 10, left heading 030 to Aeroscope 5620.
14: PJ 976, Hong Kong radar, I identify, can you deviation to the right?
30: Lotus Charlie Bravo on the right side. Can we do it left side up to 30 nautical miles? We'll call as soon as possible for clear weather.
14: PJ 976, approve 30 miles Lima side.
30: Approve 30 miles Lima side, VHF 976, thank you.
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14: China Southern 8472. China Southern 8473 negative, climb to level
10: 320. 5-0-3-4-2-2-0, China Southern 8472.
14: China Southern 8473, climb to level 320.
10: 5-0-3-2-0, China Southern 8472.
14: 8-5. Air Macau 977, counter radar 123 days more 905.
30: Right. Red Cat 118, now require heading 030.
14: Red Cat 118, heading 030, approved.
30: Is that for Red Cat 118?
2: Hong Kong radar, clear near 2999 Fox, 2 miles to Tama, fly 1600 meters, squawking 7161.
14: Korean Air 2999 Foxtrot, Hong Kong radar identified.
2: Korean Air 2999 Foxtrot.
14: Tower 977, confirm flight level 120.
3: 220 due to weather.
14: Korean Air 2999 Foxtrot, heading 220, heading 210 initially.
3: 210 initially, Korean Air 2999 Foxtrot.
14: Etihad 8999, contact Sanya 133 days more 35.
30: 13335, Etihad 899, good night.
10: Now good evening, Turkish 71 Heavy, crossing flight level 230, climbing 250, on heading 240 degrees stairways.
14: Turkish 71, climb to level 9800 meters, track direct level.
9: 255 level 130.
30: 130.
10: Yeah, 118 and a 2, Cafe 408, goodbye.
9: Bye. Bahinia 035, contact radar 13215.
10: 13215, Bahinia 035, good day.
9: Air Hong Kong 681, resume navigation to Muscle, join Star, descent to flight level 110 to reach by Muscle.
4: Air 408, Hong Kong radar, climb flight level 300 initially.
10: Climb flight level 300, Cafe 408.
8: 7200 meters, KLA 667.
11: Air Bohemia 759, good evening, level 250, heading 25.
14: Bohemia 759, climb to level 10,400 meters.
11: 10,400 meters, Bohemia 759.
14: Turkish 71, stop climb to level 9,200 meters.
10: Okay, stop climb and maintain 9,200 meters, Turkish 71, thank you.
8: Cathay 667, request direct seeker.
14: Cathay 667, approve and speed mark point 82 or greater on reaching.
8: Cathay direct seeker and 82 or greater on reaching, Cathay 667.
10: Hold on, door right, 3092, good evening, flight level 390, squawking 5475.
14: Flight Express 3092, Hong Kong radar identified. Clear Betty 3 Bravo arrival.
10: Clear
30: Betty
14: 3 Bravo arrival, Flight 3092. Red 118, request to Dubon. Red Cat 118, contact radar
30: 128,
10: stage mode 75. 2875, Red Cat 118. Request left heading 230 degrees shortly,
14: stay away. Left heading 230 degrees, call sign again.
10: Turkish 71.
14: Turkish 71, heading 230, approve.
9: 7-1
14: Hong Kong Shadow 651, reduce it to 210 knots, descend 8,000 feet unrestricted.
10: Cathay
9: 4,500 feet,
10: and 2,180 knots. Descend 4,500 feet, Cathay 4,600.
9: level will be on the right 7 miles.
31: So
9: Linear 080, continue present heading, traffic opposite direction will be on your right sub-beam by 6 to 7 miles, you are climbing this level.
31: Traffic Linear
9: 080.
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1: Radar
14: 636 on ground radar, descend to flight level 130.
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14: China Eastern 7589, track direct Ikeda, approve.
5: Ikeda, approve China Eastern 7589, thank you.
14: Corina 2999 Foxtrot, descend initially flight level 330.
7: Descend initially flight level 330, Corina 2999 Foxtrot.
13: Hong Kong, Connie Niner 706.
14: Go ahead.
13: Requesting right heading 315 due to weather.
14: Connie 9706, standby.
5: Hong Kong radar, Alpha 773, now clear for Beto.
0: Sorry, 296 Roger. Can you turn right at all?
14: 773, track direct in Kela.
7: Thank you.
1: Climb squad level 250, flight 8096.
7: Heading 270, reduce the beginning of speed, QA 69.
1: Barrera, good evening, Shamara 89993 on level 280, weather heading 230 to 240, Scott 5020.
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9: 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Busan 381, radar 126, decimal 5.
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14: Message. Loud Air X68, deviation up to 40 miles, Romeo Cyprus.
31: Deviation from Loud Air 68.
14: SO 511, descent level 280, reach in 2 minutes.
31: Then flight 280 within 2 minutes, airfoil 511.
14: Cafe 667 over, Siku, contact Sanya, 133, decimal 35.
1: 13335 over, Siku, Galo 667.
14: Corina 2999 Foxtrot, turn right heading 230, descend for level 300.
7: Standing 230, descend flight level 300, Corina 2999 Foxtrot.
14: Mascot 327. Unreadable, say again. Mascot 327, climb to level 1,000 meters.
1: 1,000 meters, Mascot 327.
14: Malaysian 520, contact Guangzhou 133, decimal 075.
7: 133075, Malaysian 520.
12: 16,300.
15: Skyway A13 departure identify, climb Arshiki to by level 160.
12: Air 813.
16: Qatari 096, flighting 095.
17: Mac 5, steady 096.
16: And Macau 61, contact departure 122.65.
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21: 2909 Foxtrot, we can heading 210 due to Charlie Bravo.
16: Reaching flightable 110, speed 250 knots.
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18: Shenzhen Air 330, track direct lander, reach flight level 110 by lander.
12: Shenzhen Air 330, request heading 020 and descend to 110 by lander, Shenzhen Air 330.
18: Shenzhen Air 330, heading 020, approach.
12: Heading 025, how much? Shenzhen Air 330.
18: Shenzhen Air 330, that's also approved.
12: Heading 025, Shenzhen Air 330.
18: 3,000 feet, clear Alice Sula, approach runway 34, Republic Sabash. 210, climb for level 11,000 meters.
12: Climb 11,000, yes, but 7.
18: At 119 at AC mode 5, call sign only.
16: And 1209, identify your clear Air B3 Bravo.
12: Air B3 Bravo, Air Hong Kong 209, request RMP Zulu 25 left.
16: Okay, copy that, P863. Air Hong Kong 209.
12: Air Hong Kong 209. Request for the right turn 270.
16: Korean Air 655, also.
12: 270 for the Korean 655.
16: Raise your knots. Hong Kong Shadow 624, contact radar 133, there's more A2.
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16: Shadow 381, contact departure 122, there's more 65.
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12: 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City on the last work, radar, ASR
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18: 2999 Foxtrot, track direct Debo, descend for level 210.
12: Good Malaysia 6172, good day.
16: Okay.
22: Hong Kong radar, good evening, right for 3092, for level 390, tracking direct to Castle, requesting direct Sukha due to weather.
16: Express 3092 approved and descend flight level 310, reach in 5 minutes.
22: That is Suka and descend flight level 310, reach in 5 minutes for Express 3092.
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24: 7841, request heading 190.
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4: to MAPT, Hong Kong 767.
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18: 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Reach flight for 110 by Lambda.
6: Flight to Lambda, reach Lambda by flight for 110, to the 230.
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25: 3 Bravo, Aaron Kong, 217.
18: 6176, descend to flight level 220.
26: Descend flight level 220, Malaysia, 6176.
27: Climbing to 160.
28: 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Climb to flight level 250.
29: Level 250, SkyRacer 813.
32: Hong Kong Shuttle 64, contact radar 118.92.
33: 118.92, Hong Kong Shuttle
18: 64, good day. 931, reduce speed 210 knots, descend 6,000 feet.
34: Reduce speed
18: 210
34: knots, 6,000 feet.
18: On Nippon A511, descend and retreat at 8,000 feet. QNH1005, runway 25 center. Car 977, contact Tower, 118.0.
35: Four 197735.
36: Hong Kong, contact 8096, request higher up level 350.
37: Let you know if able, Stanley.
38: 96, good evening, flight level 37030 miles, Lima, set. Due to weather scope.
39: JJ 976.
40: Published speed for Hong Kong, 6-7.
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42: 23, decimal 85, send that to 3-0.
18: And account 631 Hong Kong radar, information November, expect ILS to approach runway 34, stand by for lower.
43: Copy, expect
18: November, approach runway 34, stand by lower, account 621. T-way 639, contact approach 119, decimal 1.
44: Copy, 119,
18: 131,
45: 36399. Truck direct, Ikela. Sir,
18: 39 approach runway 25 center, descend and restricted flight level 110.
46: Level 330, heading 035.
18: Sina 440, Hong Kong radar identified.
46: 440.
47: 5, contact radar 1193, goodbye.
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49: 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Hong Kong 61, contact tower 1864.
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18: Can you accept after Debo fly heading 270?
51: After that, deck 2 heading 260, clear there 2999 Foxtrot.
18: Ukrainian 299940, after that we're heading 260, approve.
51: The back 2, heading 260, Ukrainian 2999 Foxtrot.
18: 325-7931.
47: Hong Kong 7634, contact level 34 there.
18: Contact level 340, Hong Kong 7634.
48: 55, request right turn heading 300.
47: Kunin 655, turning in front, can turn left later on. Are you able to maintain left?
48: Level 110580, I'm sensing 81.
51: Sending 4,500 for the beach.
48: Roger, Houston 4,500,
18: Houston 6013. Cathay 91, Cathay 2853, Alice 1A, 257, Cathay
0: 1A, 257. Left heading 2SO, clear Alice Bush, runway 257, Cathay 931. MHL 621, descent unrestricted to 3,000 feet, QNH 1005. Clear Alice Sula, approach runway 34, Republic Sabash.
1: Hong Kong departure after Sabax, descend to flight level 170.
47: Descent
48: flight level 170, Malaysia 6176. Hi, Kaiser 813, good day.
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18: Sir, Anglo's to Lobna 257. 36,
51: follow public speed. Follow public speed, 736.
48: Flight level 270,
47: carry 3813.
48: Radar,
47: Denon
48: C837, request heading 240 to avoid weather. Dynasty 837 approved. Heading 240 approved,
51: Dynasty 837. Oiva 061, flight level 380.
47: 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On the radar, 127.1.
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18: My 25 center.
48: This is the one, you know, after arrival in Kira Hoa, it is now with 25 center, all in point.
47: 127, descend by level 260.
48: Descend level 260, now, 217.
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18: 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China Southern 8473 over Echo, contact Sanya 122.6.
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4: Decima 47, Indonesia 8320, thank you.
47: Desmond 21 for the descent, flight level 300 in 5 minutes.
4: Roger, you want us flight level 300 within 5 minutes, Desmond 21.
47: Yes, sir.
11: 60 or below.
4: 120 Indonesia 8320 confirm cancel concern over eastbound.
18: Indonesia 8320 AFM cancel eastbound level restriction.
4: Channel for level 220 cancel concern over eastbound Indonesia 8320.
47: What level did you up to?
4: 82 about 27 miles from El Alto.
7: 863 Hong Kong radar identified. We are changing to 07 and then the DNL 84 Alpha.
4: Change to 07 and clear for LD4 Alpha Honda Shuttle 863.
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1: China Southern 8048, Hong Kong radar identified.
0: China Southern 8048, the weather requires a heading 335.
1: China Southern 8048, heading 335, confirm?
0: Yes, heading 335, about 160 miles.
1: China Southern 8048, only approved heading 340.
0: Standby.
2: 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I'm 2-5-4-1-3, set up unrestricted.
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4: 70, red cap 118.
0: Heading 340.
1: China Southern 8048,
0: approve. Heading 340,
5: China Southern 8048. Hong Kong, good evening. It's Cathay 035, flight level 400, squawking 7116.
6: Cathay 035, look at MD4 Alpha.
7: Roger, clear direct to England.
8: Clear direct to Eagle Eagle, clear 813.
9: Charmin 8993, Hong Kong radar 127.1.
10: Clear 1, Charmin 8993, good evening.
11: Shanghai 128.135.
9: 820, descend out to flight level 310, which is 3 minutes.
12: Descend now, flight level 310, 3 minutes, Charmin 820.
13: Flight level 260 over Hong Kong 205.
14: Hong Kong 205, transition speed no more than 200.
13: Okay, transition no more than 300 at Hong Kong 205.
14: Hong Kong 209, speed 300 knots of radar.
13: Another great day, Hong Kong 109.
14: Cathay 035, Hong Kong.
15: 035, how do you read?
14: 5.
15: Cathay 035, how do you read?
14: 5. 325, Cathay 035, clear MD4 Alpha.
15: Roger, MD4 Alpha for Cathay 035.
14: Yeah, Hong Kong 129, radar 126, decimal 5.
13: 265, Hong Kong 129.
9: 210 or below in 2 minutes due to traffic crossing on weather East Asia.
10: Below 210 in 2 minutes, come at 820.
0: Radar 385903, request 02 subnormal.
9: Approved, sir. Direct 7.
0: Hello, Tabano, FAA 503.
9: Right, stress 3092, right, stress 3092, radar 126.3.
16: And standby lower.
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9: Spark K5-06, roger. Missing 8593, climb now, flight level 360.
0: 6-0, that's 385-906, thank you.
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2: 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On up on A14, contact radar 133, decimal 825.
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3: 820, descent 6,000 meters, heading 340.
1: 720, sorry.
4: Indonesia H320 clear Sabah, resume on navigation.
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0: We are to 1563, thank you.
4: Right, it's Rush 3092, speed to 80 knots.
5: Speed to 80, that is for 3 minutes.
4: Indonesia H320, counter departure 122.165.
5: 122.165, Indonesia H320, great.
4: Good day.
6: 080.
1: Jump 8.900.
6: Clear 39, terminal adding 090 for spacing.
1: 090, jump 8.900.
5: Indonesia H320, good evening, maiden level 220.
6: Indonesia H320, departure, roger.
1: Jump 8.900, we are unable heading 090 to weather. We can accept heading 065.
6: 10.389, Roger, heading 065 approved.
1: Heading 065, and we'd like to accept heading to 2.9.
6: 10.389, Roger, maintain speed 28 or north left and climb for level 160.
1: 160, 28 knots or left, I'm heading 065, Jump 8.900.
6: Recap 118, contact UR control 121.4.
7: 121.4, Recap 118 today.
6: Okay. Swiss 139, climb for level 6,900 meters, speed 300 knots.
8: Climb 6,900, enabled to make 160 by VCOL. We have to continue with 280 for the time being, Swiss 139.
6: Swiss 139, understood. Maintain speed 280 or knots.
8: Maintain 280 and climbing 6,900 meters, Swiss 139.
0: One. Annual 1, power up behind the firewall now, 3.
9: Test 121, 121 descent, level 260.
10: Angora, good morning, Vietnam 440, level 330, direct, copy.
9: Vietnam 440, roger. VHA 976, VHA 976, are you able to direct to Kapli?
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1: 3335,
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1: Heading 030, Cafe.
6: Kelly 29, heading approved.
1: Heading 0-0, Cafe 2-8-9-0.
11: Level 2-5-0.
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11: 2-9-0-1,
12: good day, Cafe 2-4. I request descent. 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
0: descent level 2-6-0. 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
12: right,
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4: Feather 6024, Hong Kong radar identified.
0: Roger. 40-207, climb again. 50.
12: 41-14, Hong Kong radar, climb back for 350.
0: Thank you, Feather, 350, only place 14.
12: Goodbye.
0: 3 Sky for 813, bye, thank you.
12: Goodbye. Dynasty 061, climb level 340.
14: Level 340, Dynasty 061.
12: The 2 climate radar. 7 maintain speed 280 north of greater below 10,000 feet. clear Sierra Mike Tango 4 Alpha Rifle.
0: Sierra Mike Tango 4 Alpha Rifle, MCAL 105. MCAL 105, request RC Needle.
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6: Bonjour 125, Decimal 35, with just speed control.
1: Roger, 28 knots or less, and 12535, Cafe 28 knots today.
6: 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Confirm 3,000 feet.
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0: 大家军 156, 七六 clear heading 200。
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4: 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Ross call 317.
3: Ventusa 860, Hong Kong radar, Roger.
4: VSM request, right heading 015.
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4: Search in 10,060 United.
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6: Heading 330-30, China Southern 8048.
7: Singapore 856, request heading 0202 weather.
0: Singapore 856, heading 020 upwards and descend for level 110, expect to reach by Lambda.
7: Descend level 110, heading 020 approved and reach by Lambda, Singapore 856.
3: Descend to 4,500 feet.
6: Heading 300, Manhattan 300 about 100 miles, then turn left.
0: China 281, confirm heading 300 for another 100 miles.
6: From turn 1.
0: China East 281, that will be enter Guangzhou airspace. Can you turn left?
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8: Calling 205, contact approach 1191.
0: Shanghai Air XXX, 5 miles, Romeo side approved.
4: 5 miles, Romeo side, Shanghai Air 866.
9: 5, approaching Sabnu, deviating 20 miles, right of track, current heading 335.
3: Racket 1618, Hong Kong radar, Roger, identify. Reform unable to track direct to Toffee or Eastbound.
9: Roger, Toffee, Racket 1618, will advise.
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6: Heading 2-0-7-2-8-1. Radar Grand 655, request left heading 2-0.
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0: Go to 3790, squad 142, heading 035. Malaysia 522, Hong Kong radar identify. For sequencing, reduce speed to Mach 0.75.
11: Good SMO 75, Malaysia 522.
0: China 7X048, can you turn right?
4: One?
0: 491, 21. 300 knots or greater.
6: Okay, reporter right turn and speed 30 miles, 300 or greater, China Southern 8048.
0: Okay,
4: sir. 3089, level 250.
0: China Southern 6089, climb for level 2X0.
5: Tango level 280, Chancellor 6089.
12: Number 8993, left turn heading 2102, thank you.
13: Charmander
12: 8993,
13: heading approved.
12: Approved,
13: Charmander
12: 8993. Morita, EVA 0061, flight level 400. EVA 0061, Roger. EVA 0061, request weather
13: deviation 30 Romeo 7
12: EVA 0061,
13: 30 miles, Romeo
12: 7 30 miles, Romeo 7 approved, EVA 0061.
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13: China Eastern 281, climb for level 360.
14: Tower 360, China 7481.
3: Go to Eastern now. Roger, die Eastern.
13: This is the address, 260. 220 knots. 607 Hong Kong radar, descend to flight level 220, cross eastbound at or below flight level 260.
16: Send 220, cross eastbound at or below flight level 260, FedEx 5607.
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13: Feather 6024, contact radar 128, day small 75.
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8: Delay 63, contact approach, 11901.
5: 340, Hong Kong, 456. 6024, level 310, 25 miles, Romeo, deviation, or offset, squawk 0117.
3: FedEx 6024, Roger, report unable to make a left turn.
10: 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Small 825.
5: Radar 1335, Unity 311.
10: Sodia 93, maintain speed to 81 off left.
8: Confirm 280 knots or less, Sardia 983.
10: Listen.
8: Okay, maintain 280 knots or less, Sardia 983.
3: Chitalol, climb flight level 250.
5: Track direct Talol, climb flight level 250, Philippines 311.
19: 60.
13: Connie 7038, from left heading 160.
19: 60, Connie 703.
13: 281,
19: now
13: required
19: heading 300.
13: China Eastern 281, confirm heading 300.
19: Required heading 300.
13: China Eastern 281, for your information, another traffic also same routing with you. Can I set heading 205? Do you still consider to turn right heading 300? Otherwise, you will enter Guangzhou airspace.
8: Zero, cross NFET, flight level 260 or below.
5: T-073, request heading 275 for weather.
3: T-673 approved.
5: 275 approved, that's T-073.
8: Action, sorry about that. Hong Kong shuttle 653, descend at flight level 230, and NFET, flight level 260 or below.
1: 0 9 first class down, level 350 over 260 for final.
13: China 76089, not available due to overfly traffic, level 320 final.
1: Southern 609, Roger, here's heading 210.
13: China 76089, on reaching level 320, heading 210, approved.
1: I'm reaching level 320 and flight heading 210 on Southern 609.
21: Southern 609,
3: one contact radar, 127.
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13: 281, how about heading 190? China Eastern 281, confirm able. China Eastern 281, heading 245, approve.
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13: Series 281.
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13: Dynasty 061, Hong Kong radar, roger.
3: Okay, two stations, one time, Dynasty E565, 37 seconds.
13: First 3507, deviation up to 25 miles, Romeo Cyprus.
1: 5 miles,
3: wrong
1: side,
3: request 35. 36. And Dynasty 5625, descend level 35, 02 traffic.
13: Malaysian 522, descend initially level 330.
24: 522.
25: Hong Kong Radar, Shanghai Air 866.
13: Shanghai Air 866, go ahead.
25: Hi, A66 request heading 060, about 80 miles.
13: Shanghai Air 866 enabled, that will bring you into Manila airspace. Can you accept heading 045?
25: Sama Shanghai A66.
3: Rest 3792, roger, public speed all greater, continue approach.
26: 400, the level 1 X-ray departure.
10: Okay, 143 departure, you identify climb via SID to flight level 130.
26: I'm by the SID, flight level 130, Cathay 143.
10: Zodiac 93, contact radar 123, decimal 47.
27: 3, decimal 47, Zodiac 93, bye-bye.
13: Thank you for 8563, Dalla Lambda, receive all navigation. Reach flight level 130 by Lambda.
27: Right.
3: Y Express 3092, contact tower 18.2.
28: 1, on flight heading 235.
1: I'm from your side.
13: Two stations together, China Eastern 281 heading 235, approved.
28: 35, China Eastern 281.
13: Malaysian 522, due traffic, expedite descent past level 350.
24: Malaysian
13: 522.
3: Catch 1005, I'm shifting. Send ready, flight level 260.
28: I'm ready to descend at flight level 260, Dynasty 5825.
27: Approaching successful.
13: Saudi Anana H3 Hong Kong radar, climb to flight level 200.
27: Level 200, Saudi Anana H3.
13: The next 70 miles and reduce speed to 250 knots.
3: 21, reduce speed to 180 knots until 7 miles.
24: 180
3: to 7. Agent 5227.
13: Agent 5227. Agent 5227.
28: Agent 5227.
26: Agent 5227. Agent 5227. Squawk 0426 approaching subno.
3: Vector 1516 Hong Kong radar, roger. You are identified.
26: Vector
28: 1516, weather deviation required 30 miles right off track. Clear weather.
3: Breaker 1516, okay.
28: 0 miles right off track, through breaker 1516, standing by higher level if possible.
3: What level give you up to?
28: Step up to level 370, breaker 1516.
3: Roger, 3
28: 16.
3: Double go 287, descend level 340.
13: Next
3: 5, still heading, so 3 0 approved. Hello, A63, turn right
13: direction line. 7, good night. Sure. China 7508 heading 205 approved. Or below in the next 40 miles.
0: Send by level 110 and passing 170 below in 40 miles in the southern 8048.
13: Eva.
2: Only able to reach flight level 110 after a bit contact.
13: Malaysian 522 expedited descent and on reaching speed 250 knots.
2: Expedited descent, speed 250 knots, Malaysian 522.
3: Local at Taipei 129.1.
4: Yeah, wait up.
13: T-way 013, track direct Ikela.
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28: 10, copy 0070.
3: 260,
4: which one? 860.
3: AR program is chosen right.
6: And direct him out, FedEx 5607.
13: And account 105, Hong Kong radar, information Papa, expect ILS Sula, approach runway 34, stand by for lower. China 75085, contact radar 127, days more.
28: Boeing 337 Hong Kong, request run.
13: Boeing
28: 337.
13: Boeing
28: 337, expect runway 07 center. 07 center, Boeing
13: 337,
28: call you back later. Saudi 9-H,
13: next 2 minutes.
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13: A5 due traffic. China 7X048, pass by level 250 or below in the next 1 minute.
0: Okay, passing by level 1250 in 1 minute, China 7X048.
13: Taipei 13382.
9: Good weather heading 218.
3: China 7869 identified.
9: China 7869.
11: Hong Kong radar, good morning. Sydney cargo 3837, final level 280, squad 0151, heading 205.
3: And Chicago VAT37 identified. Are you able high level?
11: Okay, 7290 and 330, the call 2835, 37.
3: And that will change.
11: Bye.
9: 7869, require heading 200.
3: Heading approved.
9: Heading approved, 7869,
13: thank you. Sardiana 9H3, contact radar 127, days more.
27: Contact radar 1271, Sardiana 9H3, bye bye.
13: Bye bye.
27: Sardiana 1628, good evening, heading level 260.
13: Racket 1618, Hong Kong radar, descend now to flight level 220, speed 250 knots.
27: 250 knots, set level 230, Racket 1618.
13: Racket 1618, confirm flight level 220.
27: Set level 220, Racket 1618.
6: 200 meters, study at 93.
13: April.
6: Hong Kong radar, UPS 166 request.
7: Yeah, 205.
13: Two stations together, UPS 166, go ahead.
6: due weather, is there any chance we could go direct to the Shinkami?
13: UPS 166, previous traffic, for your information, can deviate 25 Romeo side and bring you through the gap of the weather. And do you want to have to try to stay on the flight plan route due to inbound traffic on the directing Gombe?
6: Next person, what's your check?
3: Sorry, your contact.
6: Hold on a second, sir.
13: 37 Hong Kong radar, stand by for Loa.
6: 37.
27: 1-6-6-8-5. We'll take as recommended.
13: UPS 166-2, require 25 Romeo side.
27: Yeah, we'll take 25 Romeo side, UPS 166.
13: UPS 166, approved.
27: Okay, thank you.
3: Susan 969, see the heading to SARPEX.
6: Heading 337.
3: Roger, heading approved.
6: 337, and confirm registry to 230 knots.
3: That's correct, sir.
6: 230, sir, and heading 337.
3: Hey, there's more four.
28: Yeah, 117, I think, quite over.
13: Chandelier 117 on Gun Radar, confirm squawking 3145.
28: Affirmative, squawk 3145 in the 117.
13: Chandelier 117 identified, maintain flight level 120.
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17: Present by 330, and we'll go to 87.
3: 9G-073, climb down flight level 340.
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17: We're on radar, and we'll go to 87, request heading 110, and we'll
16: wait. President is into a cap rate.
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13: China Alpha 5085. Climb
3: for level 320. 783, turn right, direct to lines. Descend to 3,000 feet.
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7: 85.
13: Dynasty 061, climb for level 10,400 meters.
12: 10,400 meters, Dynasty 061.
17: Japan 34, flight level 330, 6 miles right of the rock.
13: Japan Air 34, Hong Kong radar identify, confirm 5 miles Romeo side.
17: 6 miles Romeo side, 6 miles Romeo side, Japan 34.
13: Japan Air 34, roger, approved.
17: Japan 34.
19: 0 squawk code 00. At time 40.
13: Hong Kong 769,
19: I'm passing level
13: 63
19: now. Hong Kong 769, I'm passing level 63 now.
13: Hong Kong 769,
19: I'm passing level 63 now. 7 Alpha arrival, Hong Kong 769, we are requesting the RP Zulu
13: AR4
19: runway.
13: Hong Kong 769, copy request.
20: Good morning, Charlie 869, flight level 360, heading 200.
1: Roger 1618. Roger 1618. Contact radar 128, base mode 75. 75, what about 7-5? 2, good evening, we maintain flight level 370, squawking 564-7.
5: Okay, Hong Kong 562, Hong Kong radar identifying. Clear, Canto 3 Alpha arrival.
1: Okay, Canto 3 Alpha, and we'd like to put a heading of 065 for approximately 60 miles on request.
5: Okay, Hong Kong 562, heading 065, approved.
1: Thanks, 065, the Hong Kong 562.
5: China Eastern 281, contact sign Ya 122, days mode 6.
1: Bye bye. 522 Malaysian 522 direct land, resume navigation.
8: Landerism navigation, Malaysian 522. 4, Manchester, Kuala Lumpur 300, 0462, do weather request 15 miles, right of track.
10: Shanghai 7224, approve.
8: Thank you, Shanghai 7224.
21: 360, good day.
5: Good day.
22: 10653, turn right direction tonic.
23: Right turn direct tonic, 10653.
5: Hello.
24: Hello. Flight level 140, A Hong Kong 769, confirm. Flight level 140, A Hong Kong 769.
22: Hong Kong approach, expect ILS runway 07 center. Descend by start 4,500 feet, catch 1005.
10: EVA 287, you might need to turn right now. You are going to Manila airspace, turn right heading 270.
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25: After those hut.
5: Hey, Hong Kong 326, 25 miles Lima Sai after those hut approved.
25: 25 miles left the track after those hut approved. Hong Kong 326, thank you.
5: UPS 166, contact radar 128.75.
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13: 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And Hong Kong 769, contact approach 119, decimal 1.
24: 119, decimal 1, Hong Kong 769, good night.
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7: Redon 7969, powerful 260, direct to SAPEX.
13: Francis 9969, Hong Kong radar for sequence, maintain speed 230 knots, descend to flight level 220.
7: 230 knots, descend level 220.
17: Sir, 3 miles left of traffic to the weather.
10: Double go 287 approved.
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25: 2285, confirm, we get 1618.
13: Negative, frequency 122, decimal 65.
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10: Call radar. 25, contact approach 119.1.
25: That's 6089, I think.
17: 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Additional 1-0, a total of 4-0 miles left of traffic to the weather.
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22: 53, Hong Kong 653, descend to 2,000 feet, clear of Islet Sunway 07 Center from Tonic.
10: UPS 166.
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25: level 380, squawk 3736.
22: Are you able high level 400?
25: Sorry. Right. 7224, press higher level to turbulence and I see.
10: You still in Malilla airspace, what level you are looking for?
25: 350, 7224, thank you.
10: Roger, I'll let you know to stand by.
25: Bye.
10: Right.
25: 89 will be able, level 400 on the hour.
22: Okay, copy that. Stand by for another change.
25: Standing by and request direct FCAL.
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13: Racket 1516, roger.
25: Ground control, good evening, Air Hong Kong 842, flight level 1900 meters.
13: Hey, Hong Kong 842, Hong Kong radar identified. Clear Canto 3 Alpha arrival.
25: Canto 3 Alpha, Hong Kong 842.
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13: Red Cat 1516, climb for level 11,302.
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0: Singapore 7824, go ahead.
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0: Singapore 7824, what heading are you looking for now?
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11: I'm up there. I'm back. Take 040, Singapore 7824.
0: Singapore 7824, roger, heading 040, proof.
11: 040, proof, Singapore 7824.
0: Okay, 143, climb now, flight level 330.
25: 260, Airbus 842.
13: Hey, Hong Kong 842, can you? Hong Kong 842, heading 060, for how long?
0: 69, proof.
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6: Climb able to the 189.
22: To the 189, climb flight level 390, report when you are able 400.
6: Climb level 390,
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13: Air Hong Kong 842, descent initially, final level 360.
3: Descent final level 360, Air Hong Kong 842.
15: Say again.
24: So that was confirmed for closing again?
15: 1263.
24: 63, right, about 3 5 7, thank you.
15: Air Hong Kong 326.
16: Air Hong Kong 326, which you treat 350 to dual up 25 miles left of track.
15: Roger, sir. Let me know when able for any direct track.
16: Go.
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24: Direct
19: 3507,
24: descend level 260, secondary
19: 20. 307, Hong Kong radar, descend for level
24: 130. Level 130, direct 3507.
15: Number 1.
3: 1271, descend 690 seconds.
20: Good morning, Double Go, the 632 with you, and we are 15.
3: Request cruising at flight level 360.
13: Shenzhen 117, not available due to overflight traffic.
3: Okay, thank you, the 117.
21: Hong Kong radar, morning, Shenzhen 869, flight level 360, heading 210.
13: China Eastern, 869, cover.
21: From Chinatown 8699.
13: China Eastern 8699, heading 210, please.
21: Chinatown 869, request heading manual between 200 and 210.
13: China Eastern 869, heading 210 to 200, please.
21: I'm pretty sure this is China Eastern 8699.
19: 18902.
3: 18902, please, touch it, 86.
24: 415.
13: Okay, 128, Hong Kong radar identified.
24: 128.
13: GPS 145, contact radar 123, decimal 905.
25: GPS 145, good night.
20: 04 weather.
15: Double go 632 approved.
20: After Abim Saab, no heading 350 approved. Double go 632.
15: A Hong Kong 326.
16: Hong Kong 326.
15: Hong Kong 326, descend now to level 310, reaching 3 minutes.
16: Flight level 310 in 3 minutes, Air Hong Kong 326. 30 miles left to track, Air Hong Kong 326.
15: Hong Kong 326, are you able to deviate to the right hand side instead?
3: 24.
13: Roger.
3: Oh, good morning, level 350, has called 0174. I'm currently debating 30 miles left and heading on 020.
13: Racket 15, question, Racket 1394, Hong Kong radar identified. Deviation 20 miles, Lima side approved.
3: 20 miles, Lima side approved, Racket 1394.
13: Racket 128, can you accept deviation 20 miles, Lima side?
3: 02, Scott 7027.
19: 048 Hong Kong radar identified, cleared Sierra 7 Alpha arrival.
3: 7 Alpha arrival, Cathay 048.
13: 2840 miles, Lima Cyprus.
24: 0 miles, Lima Cyprus, break the 138.
13: 2 descend for level 260, reach in 50 miles.
3: 1315, switch in space 061.
13: 260,
3: reach in 50 miles. Weather right now, I'd like to stay at 380 for about 30 miles.
15: Roger, let's say to reach level by Toffee.
16: 1304, thank you.
15: After the Toffee.
13: 1234,
3: Zelda, Kataria
13: 8441. 44, no way. Sequencing, continue present heading.
3: Continue present heading, Air Hong Kong
27: 842. Good morning, Zelda, Kataria 836, 82, Baba departure, course 3527, traffic 1600.
19: Express Gal 836, Hong Kong radar identified, maintain 4,000 feet, high speed approved.
27: 4000, high speed approved, SOS Cargo 836.
1: Yeah. Battery 8441, passing Buffer 140, climb Buffer 160.
19: Battery 8441, Hong Kong radar, climb for level 250.
1: Buffer 250, Battery 8441.
26: Tiredeck Ember.
13: GMetro 902, approve, cancel set.
26: Total set Tiredeck Ember, GMetro 902.
13: Hey, Hong Kong 562, contact radar 127, decimal 55.
1: 12755, enjoy the morning, Hong Kong 562, bye bye.
19: Emirates 9408, Hong Kong radar identified on the squawk 3402, cleared Sierra 7 Alpha arrival.
1: Cleared for the Sierra 7 Alpha arrival, NMS 9408, requesting RMP 07 right.
19: Roger, stand by.
1: Radar, good evening, Hong Kong 562, reporting level 323, descending level 260.
19: Hey, Hong Kong 562, descend for left, Hong Kong 562, watch out.
1: Maintaining a heading of 005.
19: Watch
13: out. Go for, bye bye.
1: 121 is level 4, not on. No, no, okay. Direct to Rocker, Hong Kong 562.
19: Emirates 9408, descend for level 110.
1: Level 110, but 948.
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1: Grand Chicago 836, climb to flight level 120.
4: Flight 120 at Grand Chicago 836.
3: Turn left heading 070. Four two and contact radar 127,
4: they
3: small 55.
4: 27055, okay, 42, great.
1: FA 0487, flight level 110, contact approach 119 at this 1.
4: Level 110 and the contact
1: 119
4: at 805
1: is clear.
4: Air Hong Kong 842, flight level 260.
1: 22,
4: track direct
1: Rocker. To Rocker, Air Hong Kong 842. Air Hong Kong 562, track direct Canto. Descend to flight level 130.
3: Approach runway 07 Santa.
1: 130.
4: Cancer descending level 130, Hong Kong 562.
5: China 092, contact radar 128.75.
4: 842, request effect.
1: Stand by.
4: 86.
1: Window 4022, descend now, flight level 200.
6: Descend now, flight level 200, window 4022.
7: Hong Kong radar. Engineer 092, direct inbound, maintain flight 330. Disable request climb flight 350.
1: Stand by, sir, due traffic, I'll call you back.
7: Stand by, engineer 092.
4: Komeda, DL, Korean Air, 460, FB, maintain level 370.
1: Clear 460, roger.
8: So, the corner 850, request heading 040.
1: 550, approved.
8: 040, approved, 850.
3: 10,000 feet, speed 250 knots.
9: Okay.
10: Go on 33.82, bye bye.
4: 3382, Hong Kong radar, good evening, Shanghai 7224, maintaining flight level 350, squawker 0462.
5: Shanghai 7224, roger, climb 10,700 meters.
4: Climb maintain 10,700 meters, Shanghai 7224.
1: My last stop climb for level 160.
4: Climb level 160, Chicago 836.
1: Yes, 166, stop descent for level 170.
11: Stop descent, climb level 170, UPS 166.
1: Shuttle 616, climb for level 250, direct map key.
12: 250, direct map key, echo shuttle 616.
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5: contact radar 128.75.
1: So 110, cross end at 260 or below.
9: 756, level 290, Tidek Ember.
13: 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Do 4022 contact radar 123.47.
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1: Air Hong Kong 562, contact approach from 19.1. Shuttle 616, contact radar 118.92.
12: 118.92, good shuttle 6167.
17: Radar 6, that's A2046, passing flight level 240, descending 210 with Franzo.
1: A2046 radar, identified cleared 07 Alpha arrival.
17: 07 Alpha, that's A2046.
12: I can stand in by, request flight level 350.
3: Charlie, call the toy back.
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1: 170.
17: Reduce speed 250 knots and descend flight level 170, Cathay 2046.
1: 290.
3: That 128.
5: Roger, direct eastbound.
3: Eastbound is at 128.
5: Record 1394, direct eastbound.
14: Direct eastbound, record 1394.
13: Singapore 7824, descend flight level 260.
14: Descend to flight level 260, number?
13: Paper.
14: Okay, descend to flight level 260, Singapore 7824.
13: Air Hong Kong 326, descend flight level 260, reach 595.
14: And flight level 260, level 5, driver aircraft 326.
18: For radar, double goal 632, ready for eastbound.
13: Roger, check to eastbound approved.
18: Eastbound approved, double goal 632, thank you.
13: Cathay 165, stop climb, flight level 290 for now, D2, traffic on weather deviation.
6: Stop climb, flight level 290, Cathay 165.
14: 20 mile, left or right, left and right.
5: FIFA 087 approved.
14: Approved, FIFA 087.
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6: Scooter 189, good morning, maintaining flight level 400.
5: 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EVA 087, are you able 9,800 meters?
14: We are too late, sir.
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14: 27, decimal 1, thank you so much, radar 4850.
1: Cathay 2046, descend flight level 110.
14: Zero
19: 9,800 meters. Gok 0132.
5: China Eastern 7407. Hong Kong radar identified.
19: Western 7407.
14: 250 tracking Eastern.
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4: 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Airport 8, 5-0.
1: Into 4022, descend from level 110, reach by lander.
0: Level 110 and reach by lander. Into 4022.
21: Morning, I get my 525, good evening. Maintain 1-0.
1: QR525, identified on the squawk 7041, cleared 07 Alpha arrival.
21: 07 Alpha, I'll open my 525.
22: Sea Control, good evening, MS 9833, passing flight level 120, climbing 160, deck softly. MS
1: 9833, good evening, Hong Kong radar, climb to level 250.
22: Level 250, MS 9833.
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10: 5,000. Airport 68 departure identify, climb via SID to flight level 160.
22: Climb via SID, flight level 160.
3: Zulu AR approach runway 07 right.
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0: 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Radar, let's go to 836, good morning. Climbing flight level 250.
5: 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MH 367, I'm readable, say again.
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5: 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Express cargo 836, climb flight level 320.
0: Flight level 320 and request flight level 360.
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5: Shenzhen Air 117, contact ANR 1226.
4: 1226, Shenzhen 117. Hong Kong radar, EVA 087, request further 25 mile right of track due weather.
5: 25 miles right, approved EVA 087.
4: 25 right, approved EVA 087.
0: Aslam heading 025.
5: Aspirin 8688, approved.
23: 0.
10: Repeat 68, increase speed now to 250 knots.
23: Speed 250 now, RPG 268.
0: Recording near 2012, passing 2200, decline 5000, Tower 1 X-ray departure.
10: Crew net 2012, departure identified, climb via SID to flight level 160.
0: Climb via SID, climb flight level 160, Korean Air 2012.
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22: 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Contact 77 is 32126.
1: FedEx 77, descend to level 220, cross eastbound 260 or below.
22: He's out at 220, eastbound 260 or below. FedEx 77.
4: 40.
1: Evening 645, Hong Kong radar, roger.
3: Hong Kong A42, reduce speed 220 knots from lines by tonic, clear Alice approach runway 07 center.
1: 250.
4: 250,
5: Skyline 06645.
4: Able, flight level
5: 360. Chen 7407. Chen 7407, descend flight level 320.
4: Central flight level 320, Chen 7407.
5: Qatari 8441, can you be back on track before SQL?
4: No, no, Qatari 8441.
5: Roger, when clear of weather, direct to SQL.
4: Clear the weather, direct SQL, Qatari 8441, thank you.
5: EVA 087, when clear of weather, direct SQL.
4: When clear of weather, direct SQL, EVA 087.
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2: 3900 Oxford, number 2337.
20: Indo 6012, Hong Kong radar identified. Clear Betty 3 Alpha arrival.
2: Betty 3 Alpha arrival, Indo 6012. We are left off track, offset avoiding weather, 20 miles now.
20: Indo 6012, Roger.
13: Hong Kong radar, Roger. 1
7: up to 7 this morning, 9823. We are approaching Akira and they put heading 070, the weather.
20: Dear Jetley 34, Hong Kong radar identified, heading 070 approved.
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11: Maintain this heading about 20 nautical miles, then left turn 360.
20: That's point 868, roger.
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27: Confirm another station calling Air Hong Kong 562. Air Hong Kong 562, no further speed control, contact tower 118 decimal 4.
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30: approved. Level 330, capture at 461.
31: Jeff 46 on Russia, maintain level standby.
30: The level standby, capture at 461.
1: Double go the 632 track now direct question from eastbound track direct lander.
32: Roger, from eastbound track direct lander, double go the 632.
1: Cathay 105, contact radar 132.15.
33: Back to flight level 350.
20: Corina 656, roger, standby.
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13: 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Climb, hold 290, Cathay 105. Cebu 286, contact radar,
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36: Zhuhai 123, decimal 85, Indo 4022. 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
37: day. Cook radar, hello again, airport 850, direct time, one flight level 11,000. This is Quok. 073 and currently request for cut to SQL.
27: 4,500 feet.
38: 5,
27: Air Hong Kong 842, contact tower 118 decimal 2, good night.
37: Radar Victor, send heading 200, route 850.
38: Corridor China, it's 7407, request 20 miles left or check to weather.
1: Contact departure 12265.
33: 20 miles left, confirm.
38: Request 20 miles left or check to weather.
33: China Eastern 7407, approved.
38: Left 20 miles, but object China Eastern 2407.
37: On radar warning, scooter 125, level 321, squawk 552.
33: Scooter 125, from radar identified.
37: Scooter 125.
33: 34, request heading 080. S-Wing 8688, descend level 200, reach level in 6 minutes.
0: Descend level 200, confirm reach level within 8 minutes, or 6 minutes, S-Wing 8688.
33: S-Wing 8688, level 200, 200 in 6 minutes.
0: Descend level 200 within 8 minutes, S-Wing 8688.
33: Express cargo 836, continue climb level 360.
2: Flight level 360,
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2: cargo 836.
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33: Heading approved, when clear, direct to Siku.
38: Heading approved, when clear, direct to Siku. This is 9 minutes, please.
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37: Staying at 10,400, EVA 095. 4850, heading 200, approved.
33: Aeroflight 850, heading 2008.
37: Heading 200, thank you, airport 850.
4: Negative, negative, Ben 645, climbing flight level 250.
33: Cuban 645, Hong Kong radar, climb 9,200 meters.
4: 9,200 meters, Ben 645.
1: Route 286 reduced to 270 knots. 0, that's
4: 286.
33: Sky 833, approved.
38: 7833, thank you.
33: Express cargo 836, after passing flight level 330, track direct to FCAL.
2: After passing flight level 330, direct FCAL, express cargo 836.
33: 305.
37: Able to direct pressure position, direct to Ellie is okay. Are you able?
38: Stand by then, 075.
37: 34, go ahead and 060 now.
33: PHF 834, approved.
37: 604, 834, thank you.
1: Ellie approved.
37: So let's do Ellie approved at 075, thank you, sir.
1: Racket 1394, descend flight level 260.
38: From reached by Eastbound, Racket 1394.
1: Level 280 or below will do.
38: Zero below, Racket 1394. And descend level 260.
1: Ava.
0: Heading 220, out of load, 850.
1: 6, contact departure, 122.65.
0: 122.65, double 286.
33: 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Korea 658, I'll call you back if available, stand by.
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10: Connect 259, I contact Guangzhou 125.35. Bye bye.
5: 125, Cathay 259, good night.
10: Cathay 261, when able to cross Bicol, flight level 4,800 metres or above, turn left direct to Bicol.
2: Level 4,800 metres or above at Bicol, turn left direct to Bicol, Cathay 261.
10: Cathay 261, a fireman cancels speed restriction.
2: Restriction Cathay 261.
10: Orange Liner 28, increase speed to 280 knots or greater.
6: Sabu 286,
10: heading 220. Sabu 286, roger. After SARPAX, descend to flight level 170, track direct to Tamot.
6: To SARPAX, descend 170, check direct Tamot, Sabu 286.
10: Orange Liner 28, descend to flight level, Orange Liner 28, climb to flight level 160.
6: Better with 160, Orange Liner 28.
33: Southern 305, contact radar 132.15.
6: 132.15, good day, channel Southern 305.
33: Aero 850, descend flight level 330.
37: Descending Leon 330, 4850.
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6: 122.16, Scooter 189, I believe.
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6: 8688,
33: good day. Indo 6012, contact radar 13215.
6: Scooter radar 13215, and 6012, goodbye.
33: Goodbye.
37: Deviation to avoid.
33: GPS 645, say again.
37: GPS 645, request right deviation to avoid weather.
33: What is your request heading?
10: Double 286, descend, correction, descend out to flight level 170 and expect to cross Tamar 4,500 meters.
6: Okay, descend to level 170 to expect to cross Tamar at 4,500 meters, so we'll do 86.
33: Decimal 75. HL 834, climb flight level 330.
6: Corridor, follow up corner, E5, level 270, spot 5514, position, tell us.
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37: Cosmetic 606, then request direct Aldo.
10: Four, cancel speed restriction, climb to flight level 160 via SID.
6: Cancel speed restriction, climb 160 via SID, 06014. And climbing 5000.
10: Cadet 293, departure identify, climb via SID to flight level 130.
6: Via SID, flight level 130, Cathay 8293.
10: Cadet 293, affirm and cancel 8000 feet level restriction.
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33: 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VHL 834.
37: Alright, direct to 4.
33: VHL 834, after reaching level 330, direct ANFA.
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37: 658. 45 request, final right heading 285.
33: Ethiopia 645, approved.
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33: L 550, descend 8,400 meters.
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33: Confirm course, I say again.
6: Our return up to it, request Papa Grand. This is the one of the greater.
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8: 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Cebu 2A6 descend with flight level 4,500 meters by TAMOS.
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9: Level 4852, roll, confirm after 1 minute. To descend
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11: 65. 1225, Rick, 1-2, and the Fogarty. Airspring 8688, descend to flight level 110.
38: 6,900 meters, cancel 8,000 feet restriction, Cathay 293.
36: Hong Kong departure, Racket 1-3-9-4, good morning, level 220.
8: Racket 1-3-9-4, departure after Sarpex, descend to flight level 170.
36: Sarpex, descend level 170, Racket 1-3-9-4.
37: Okay, 50, ready for descent.
9: 0550, descend for level 8,400 meters, reach in 5 minutes.
37: Reach in 5 minutes, descending 8,400 meters, for 850.
9: DHI 3400 radar, 128.75.
36: Flight level 16.
11: G0614 Hong Kong, climb the flight level 250.
36: Flight level 250, G0614.
11: Flight 250, DJ 6014. Double goal 632, contact radar 121.4.
37: 21.4 for double goal 632, good night, sir.
11: Airspring 8688, produce the 230 knots.
9: 230 8688.
36: Radar, good evening, DJ 3908,
9: flight level 290. DJ 3908, Hong Kong radar, identify. DJ
36: 398.
11: Radar identified, are you looking for higher?
36: MS 37, negative so far.
11: Linking level.
36: That level.
11: Final C067, radar 127.1.
37: 271, Sanji 060, good night.
36: Korea near 658, maintain flight level 70, Thailand and VAR.
11: Korea 658, VAR.
12: Radar, Victor, entry for request offset 0 mile, Lima, Saudi, the weather.
11: Cathay 105, Manila, Nomad, Momo 9, decimal 3.
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37: Level 250 to 10 miles to Sierra, squawk 3107.
11: Transistor 168 identified, maintain flight level 250.
37: Level 250, transistor 168.
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11: Airspring 8688, turn left heading 315.
36: Probably.
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13: 1,200 meters in the next 155, stupid, 645. Hello, that's China East 7407, requested to EPCO, Echo Papa Kilo Alpha Lima.
14: China East 7407, approved.
13: To EPCO, China East 7407.
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14: Translucer 168. After Sierra, climb to level 270.
38: After Sierra, climb level 270, transistor 168.
13: I request heading 360 to weather.
14: Macau 9985.
13: Approach. Approach Macau 985.
38: Hong Kong radar, Thai 682, heavy for level 330, offset 6 mile right, maintain speed, Mach 0.80.
14: Thai 682, Hong Kong radar. Report Squawk.
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14: Thai 682, Hong Kong radar, identify.
38: Identify. Confirm maintain offset and maintain speed, Mach 0.80.
14: Thai 682, after Abin Yikela, track direct to NOBAT and cancel speed rejection.
38: 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And cancel speed restriction, Thai 682.
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13: Okay, deviation approved.
38: We'll deviate left and then direct that back to enable set at 5960.
14: PJ X7X Hong Kong radar identified. Can you track our info?
15: We request to maintain offset now and to empty my head when then we can check the retro inbound. Okay, 7-8, 1-0
14: miles will be in fire proof.
15: Thank you.
14: Transducer 168, report request level.
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14: Transducer 168, roger, time you maintain color for 270 initially.
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14: Transducer 168, contact radar 132, decimal 15.
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7: Hong Kong 721, Hong Kong. Good morning, thank you for that. You're identified, clear to 07 Alpha Rival.
38: 07 Alpha Rival, and we're cleared to Guangzhou, Hong Kong 71.
7: Homo Shuttle 854, climbing flight level 160. Homo Shuttle 854, track to MEV-T, climb to flight level 250. Flight level
38: 250,
7: track to MEV-T, Homo Shuttle 854. 4.
38: 4,
7: ASB
38: 8688, good day.
8: Okay, 1C94, contact Juhai 121, decimal 4.
38: 141, okay, 1C94, thank you.

0: down 602, offset 6 minus, right of check, maintain flight level 370, squawk 6107.
1: Air Premier 602, Hong Kong radar identified.
0: Premier 602.
2: LA 872.
3: When ready, speed to 87 knots of radar, thank you.
2: Okay, when ready, 280 over radar, thanks, LA 872.
4: 250, no speed control.
5: Clear level 250, drop valley, no speed control, runway
6: 11.
5: We're
6: Sigma
5: from
6: Subno. UPS 137, Hong Kong radar identified.
5: Identified, UPS 137.
3: FA 950, departure.
7: Chile 950, posting 2,400 feet, Vico 1 X-ray.
3: Cafe 950 departure, identify climb by SID to flight level 160.
7: Climb by SID for 160,
3: Cafe 950. Cafe 950, stop climb at flight level 4,200 meters.
8: Yeah, I'm on the 854,
1: climbing to flight level 250. Roger 854, going at the moment, cancel speed and climb to flight level 350.
7: So,
1: 0735, Roger. Airbus 550, counter radar 133 decimal 35.
9: 133 decimal 350, good day on the 4850.
7: China is 543, thank you.
1: Orange China 28, climb to flight level 350.
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3: Hong Kong 721, Hong Kong approach, expect runway 07 center. Descend unrestricted to 8,000, please catch 1004.
10: Unrestricted descent 8,000, QNH 1004, Air Hong Kong 721.
3: Air Hong Kong 721, cancel speed control.
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1: Captain 305, what are we
0: doing? Roger, channel 305, maintain flight level.

0: Australia is Delhi 882, maintaining flight level 300, squawk 0161.
1: Aero Delhi 882, Florida, good morning, identified for my timing. Are you able for level 330?
0: We are able 330, Aero Delhi 882.
1: Aero Delhi 882, check me to level, stand by.
0: Delhi 882. 06.
2: Leaving the Hong Kong Shuttle 627, flight level 340, squawk 4107.
1: Hong Kong Shuttle 627, Florida, good morning, identify 3AB for Alpha arrival.
2: For Alpha, Hong Kong Shuttle 627. 72.
3: 80050, Y Vector, squawking 6125, follow 330.
4: Y Vector 5720, what shall we pull clear?
3: Roger, 5-0, and track direct to MEPKI.
5: Flight level 250, deck 2 MEPKI, LA 872.
6: So flight level 330.
1: CHX 78, roger, stand by.
6: Mark. 0.80 knots.
4: Yeah, indicated.
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8: Thousand direct lines from Lime via Tonic to the ILS 0770, Hong Kong 71.
3: Cat 1532, contact radar 122, decimal 65.
9: 12265, radar 1532.
4: Right, object 20 miles approved. Is that enough?
0: Man, Aero Delhi 882.
10: Aviation required, return direct, please.
4: Aviation 3908, approved.
10: Approved, Aviation 390, thank you.
4: Cafe 181, level 260 initially.
10: 5,000.
11: Cathay 749, departure identify, climb by SID to flight level 130.
10: Climb by SID to flight level 130, Cathay 749.
4: 250.
12: Hong Kong radar, Korea Neo 658, request heading 050, TQ weather.
4: Indo 6012, radar 126, decimal 3.
6: Decimal 6,
12: 7407. Go first, Korean Air 658.
6: Morning, Indo 6012, set passing level 284, please set level 260 by cyber.
3: 6012, Hong Kong, descend the flight level 130, reach by Mango, 300 knots or greater.
6: Descend level 130, reach by Mango, confirm speed to level 280 knots.
3: 300 knots or greater.
6: 100 knots, East Bay 601, please.
0: 59060.
1: 3906, Hong Kong radar identify.
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13: Radar 12875, January 937, good morning.
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13: 1214, Cathay 950, over
11: 94. 49er, cancel speed restrictions.
10: Cancel speed restrictions, Cathay 1049.
14: Hong Kong, control, good. Morning, radar about 434, we are maintaining flight level 290, on course 5650.
1: Stand by, Brookside 682, contact radar 128, Thai Small
0: 75. 28 Small 71, Thai 682.
1: Thai 682, 128, 75.
0: 28 Small 71, Thai 682.
1: Vietnam 434, Hong Kong radar, identify.
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1: Off the 30 miles right up here. Silence 0753, 0 miles Romeo Sadler.
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16: Hong Kong radar, Kelly 086, 5516.
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6: 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Due turbulence request level 350 is available. Sunlux 452.
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18: Singapore 853, climbing flight number 250.
3: Center flight level 110, cross ENVA, flight level 260 or below.
6: Cross ENVA 260 below, Cathay 321.
1: Singapore X-I-3 after Sierra, climb flight level 360.
18: After Sierra, climb flight level 360, Singapore 853.
3: Air Macau 985, descent to 900,000 feet, QNH is 1004, high speed approved.
6: 04, high speed approved, I'm climbing 905.
11: Hello.
13: Climb unrestricted to flight level 160, Cafe 096.
3: 7, copy, thank you. Keep that speed and after it's been, continue descent, flight level 220.
6: And continue to 220, FedEx 6060.
13: 602, direct ENVA, maintain flight level 370.
11: Copy, now 602, Hong Kong radar.
13: Cathay 096, request speed 290 knots below 0,000 operational.
11: Cathay 096, speed 280 knots initially.
13: 280 knots, Cathay 096.
6: Descent on the flight level 340.
19: Descent to flight 340, EPS 17.
6: EPS 137, descent when you're ready and expect 200 by eastbound.
19: When ready, 340, expect 200 by eastbound, GPS 137.
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3: Roger, check to SAWS loop, on to flight level 210.
10: Track direct to Soslu and climb to flight level 210 Cathay 749 up.
6: For the grounding 050 weather.
1: I have 050 approved shuttle 65, put the shuttle 854.
6: For the delay 34, the delay 35.
1: The 34 heading 050 approved.
6: Heading 050 approved, the delay 34, thank you.
3: 3121.
15: Decimal 1564, sir. Good day.
3: 1892.
16: 1892, Kelly 006.
3: Kelly 749er, find the flight level 250.
10: Climb to flight level 250, Cathay 749er.
1: Climb to flight level 290 initially.
3: How about 290, Kelly 006?
6: We just cleared up the weather.
1: Canberra 37, say your request heading.
0: I think it's 260, I'm at 38, tell me.
1: Canberra 387, heading 260, approved.
0: Heading 260, approved, I'm at 38, tell me.
1: 006, direct to inbound.
11: Into 6012 Hong Kong approach, expect runway 07 center, descend on Chic T to 8000 feet, catch 1004.
6: Runway 07 center, at altitude 8000 feet for 1004, into 6012.
4: Static 5960, roger, contact 8126, decimal 3.
6: 26 decimal 3, FedEx 5960.
1: 313 Hong Kong
20: radar,
1: good morning. Identify 3AB4 Alpha arrival.
20: 3AB4 Alpha arrival, Ukrainian 313.
21: FedEx 5960 Hong Kong, good day. Crossing eastbound, reduce to 250 knots.
6: Well, 250 knots passing eastbound by the FedEx 5960.
21: FedEx 5960, that's correct. It'll be temporary speed reduction for spacing for Zhuhai.
6: FedEx 5960, roger.
21: FedEx 5960, after Isban, descend to flight level 220. Two stations, FedEx 5960, go ahead and read back.
6: At 5960, after eastbound, descend, maintain flight level 220.
21: Thank you.
22: Hong Kong, good evening, VHF 3908, flight level 260, speed 250.
21: VHF 3908, Hong Kong, good night.
4: UPS 137, can you reach a beam eastbound?
6: Affirmative, UPS 137.
4: Yeah, requirement then.
6: Then 200 UPS 137.
20: Heading 070.
4: I'm VHF 570, heading approved.
20: VHF 570.
11: My A2.
23: HK decimal A2, Cathay 096, good day.
21: Cathay 096 Hong Kong, good morning, climb to flight level 250.
23: Climb, flight level 250, Cathay 096.
21: FedEx 5960 for spacing, turn right, heading 050.
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23: Maintain 2,700 meters, Macau 985.
24: The Genevieve 937,
4: USF 9908.
1: 627, internal radar 126, safety mode 5.
24: 165, that's on shuttle 627, there.
4: 127, decimal 1.
24: 7, decimal 1, China is 7543.
21: 7627, roger, descend to flight level 110, cross NPAT, flight level 260 or below.
24: Go.
1: China Eastern 543, roger.
21: 4.
23: 24, I'm calling 985, good day.
24: 7, request heading of 275 up to level, up to heading 280 due to weather. It's 80 miles.
1: Henry 3X7, heading 275 to heading 2X0, approved.
24: 275 to 280, approved them, it's 3XL.
6: And now the 56.3, descend in flight level 200, heading 350.
21: EPS 137, descend to flight level 110.
6: That's flight level 110, EPS 137.
23: 1000 feet, connect 1004, Cafe 381.
1: Zero.
23: We're at 320, Shanghai 862.
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9: So it's 6350.
21: Tiger 6350, identify, clear to Sierra 7 Alpha, Bravo.
9: Tiger Sierra 7 Alpha, Bravo, 6350.
21: FedEx 5960, increase to 280 knots.
9: Speed 280 knots, but 5960.
21: Turn left, heading 290.
12: Left heading 290, EPS 137.
24: Good morning, January 937, descend flight level 260, speed control 250 knots.
21: Roger.
25: Morning, Cosmos, 176, maintaining flight level 120, squawking 3153.
21: Transistor 176 identified, maintain flight level 120.
25: Level 120, Cosmos, 176.
21: Visit air 3908, turn right, heading 050, spacing, descent to flight level.

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2: Cafe 749er, climb to level 9,200 meters.
3: Climb flight level 9,200 meters, Cafe 749er.
2: Fantasy 075, can you track the bicycle?
4: 937, after is found, descend the flight level 220. Descend the flight level 220.
0: Assistant, continue descent for the level 220, Genevieve 937.
4: Turkish 6350, descend the flight level 110, reach by Murray.
0: The flight level 110, reach by Murray, Turkish 6352. Good morning, FM 382, Fishing 1500, did you come to Port Ocean?
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0: Squawk 3526, substrate.
4: Tibson 382 identified, climb by SID to 4008, QNH 1004, high speed approved.
0: 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QNH 1004, substrate.
4: 6350, contact approach, 1191.
0: And then 136352.
2: China East at 566, Roger.
0: Oh, waiting for level 280, heading 355.
1: 100.4 Hong Kong radar, check. Report able left turn.
0: For the left turn, 484. 1000 QNH 1004, 36352. 5960.
4: BHA 3908, descend at 1,500 feet per minute or greater.
5: Can you see the altitude again, please?
4: BHA 3908, descend at 1,500 feet per minute or greater.
5: 1,500 feet per minute or greater, BHA 3908.
4: BHA 3908, general navigation to Southpack. Southpack,
5: all navigation, BHA 3908.
4: And your squawk code?
6: For the 3115,
4: Yankee River 7911 identified after crossing Sierra, climb to flight level 250.
6: After crossing Sierra, come to flight level 250, Yankee River 7911.
4: Transducer 176, climb to flight level 160.
7: Identify, climb unrestricted to flight level 130.
0: Unrestricted flight level 130, Cathay 659.
7: Vertex 6067, contact too high 121 decimal 4.
4: 37, turn right heading 050 for spacing.
2: Decimal 75.
4: 50 for spacing.
0: Right heading 050, Genevieve 937.
2: 9-9-9-9-9-9-9-9-9-9-9-9-9-9-9-9-9-9-9-9-9-9-9-9-9-9-9-9-9-9-9-9-9-9-9-9-9-9-9-9-9-9-9-9-9-9-9-9-9-9-9-9-9-9-9-9-9-9-9-9-9-9-9-9-9-9-9-9-9-9-9-9-9-9-9-9-9-9-9-9-9-9-9-9-9-9-9-9-9-9-9-9-9-9-9-9-9-9-9-9-9-9-9-9-9-9-9-9-9-9-9-9-9-9-9-9-9-9-9-9-9-9-9-9-9-9-9-9-9-9-9-9-9-9-9-9-9-9-9-9-9-9-9-9-9-9-9-9-9-9-9-9-9-9-9-9-9-9-9-9-9-9-9-9-9-9-9-9-9-9-9-9-9-9-9-9-9-9-9-9-9-9-9-9-9-9-9-9-9-9
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2: Avery 387 heading 300, only approved for 25 miles, and then you have to turn left, otherwise you enter Guangzhou airspace.
3: Mets 287, we'll advise you when it's able the left turn.
2: Avery 387, are you able to make the left turn after 25 miles?
3: Stand by.
0: 168, bye bye. 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
2: 300, approach, Emery 387.
0: Good morning, River 7911. The fire level 250.
3: Tianjin River 7911, report request level.
0: Request level 90, River 7911.
3: Tianjin River 7911, cancel level 270 initially.
0: 425 level 270 initially, Yangtze River 7911.
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2: 213, descend your flight over 260 by NPET.
1: Perneo 313, Hong Kong, warning. Descend to flight level 110, cross NPET flight level 260 or below.
2: Confirm descend flight level 110, descend to the 260 or less, Corina 313.
1: Corina 313, descend to flight level 110, cross NPET, flight level 260 or below.
2: Descend flight level 110, cross NPET, flight level 260 or below, Corina 313.
5: Bonga Go 202, cancel speed restriction.
4: Hong Kong 202, cancel speed restriction.
1: 118902.
4: 118902, team 640, good thing.
2: 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Send off line number 330, tonight
0: 7-7-9. Left turn, direct camo, TSG 3908.
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7: to flight level 310
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7: direct
1: to NFAR.
4: Climb to flight level 310.
1: Thank you. Climb to flight level
3: 120. 290 approved, and how long do you require on this heading?
0: Cafe 749.
3: Cafe 749, Roger, aside when ready for left turn.
0: We'll call Cafe 749.
2: 387, we are able to proceed now to the point given.
3: Emery 387, track direct, SQ.
2: Negative SQ, we are able only give it Emery 387.
3: Emery 387, see your heading.
2: Heading up 260, Emery 387.
3: Emery 387, heading 260, approved.
2: Heading 260, approved, Emery 387.
0: 5-2, 5-2-3-7-0, skulking 0726.
3: Should be 5-2, Hong Kong radar identify.
8: That's final for Cafe 524. Follow that for 350, Cafe 524.
1: Sorry.
0: 815, right?
5: Hi.
4: Hi.
9: Sir, good day, Qatari 815, maintaining flight level 160.
1: Qatari 15 Hong Kong, good day, climb to flight level 180.
9: Flight level 180, Qatari 815.
2: 013, we are cargo flight, request runway 7 right, RMP AR approach.
1: Copy.
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3: China Eastern 543, Southern Sanya 122, Days Mo 6.
9: 542, goodbye. Vietnam 318, Grand Opposite, 10 miles right of our weather.
3: Vietnam 318, 10 miles right, approach.
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5: 6350, contact tower 18.2.
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2: Alright, 7-7-7-9, request the weather speed, V-5 up to 25 knots per mile.
5: 10.
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3: Sanya 133, Days Mo 35.
5: For Hong Kong departure, identify climb by SID to flight level 130.
10: Climb by SID, climb flight level 130, 704.
1: 65.
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1: 19 9 10 4 3
12: 8 7 and negative of contact originally 82.
1: Okay, then also try the HF 89 42 or 5655.
12: 9 42 or we try again originally 82.
5: 2908 contact Zhuhai 121 Decimal 4.
6: 1-4, Vietjet 390, good day, thank you.
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3: So on your routing, next time level, flight level 410, are you able?
9: 2.
3: Vietnam 430, contact radar 128, base mode 75.
9: 12875, Vietnam 430, bye-bye.
3: Thai 65X.
9: Vietnam 430, maintain flight level 330, and direct to Denver.
5: Vietnam 430, I'll call it out.
9: Vietnam 430.
5: Vietnam 566, climb flight level 390.
2: Climb flight level 390, Chinese 566.
5: Vietnam 566, clear direct.me, are you able?
2: Able direct.me, Chinese 566.
5: Fit restriction.
2: Cancel 8000 restriction, follow SID to flight level 160, Cao King 264.
5: Cao King 264, flight level 130.
2: Come to flight level 130, Cao King 264, thanks.
4: Two climbing 270,
12: 9.
3: Airport Cargo 2, Zero Two, Narita, good morning. Track down to NFAR and climb to follow 260.
12: Airport Cargo 2, Zero Two, change direct to NFAR, climb to follow 260.
3: 5.
13: Cessna 75, Raya Express 738.
12: 176, climbing to level 250, stroking 3153. Request flight level 370, initial 330 due to wear 270.
14: Okay, copy, resisting to DTA. Stand by for the flight.
15: 307 center, ILS approach.
16: Right, RFA approach.
15: Good, now 2-1-2, runway 07 right has been shut down.
17: Reach flight level 9,200 meters, 22 miles before Siku Cathay 749.
3: Thai 658, Costa Rica 128, decimal 75.
18: Hong Kong radar, Rekha 119, Fortuna level 250.
3: Bracket 119, after Sierra, climb for level 320.
18: The Sarah climb flight level 320, rate up 119.
3: Vietnam 318, counter radar 12875.
18: Vietnam, 218.
5: 14 climb flight level 160, unrestricted.
10: Climb flight level 160, confirm, then second up to general 704.
5: Affirm, flight level 160.
10: Flight level 160,
19: 0-7-0-4. Hi, this is Moon 1, Regular 7F, have a good day.
20: Good morning, Air China 970, maintain flight level 390.
3: Air China, confirm Air China 970.
20: From Air China 970, maintain flight level 390, squawk 2252.
3: Air China 970, Hong Kong radar identified.
20: 970.
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3: Qatari 815, deviation approved.
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3: 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Another station calling, confirm Hainan 484.
23: From Hainan 484. Good morning, maintain flight level 380, heading 300.
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3: 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You can come at the link to 9-0, you know, 44. 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

0: 近 264, turn left to Bickel.
1: Turn left, direct to Bickel, 靠近 264.
0: Right, square 671, climb the flight level 160.
2: Level 160, access 671.
3: Runner 428, Edwin, 370,
4: 4928,
3: Hong Kong Radar, Delta. Coronel 428, report moderate turbulence at level 370 in this position. Possible interest to land at level 390,
4: Coronel 428, Roger, standby.

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5: Are you requesting lower level?
2: What?
5: Current level 2X, then maintain that level. Then maintain current level.
3: Current level, what are you doing? 2-1, matter of fact.
1: Roger, stand by lower level.
3: Fine, Chongqing 2-1, matter of fact. Request to maintaining present heading.
1: Okay, present heading approved. Air Canada 65, climb to level 400. Cargo King 264, contact Guangzhou 125.35.
6: 125.35.
1: Bye-bye.
5: Air China 970, roger.
3: Air China 740, flight level 330.
5: Standby break, Qatari 815, Sanya request, are you able for level 9,200 meters?
1: We at M4G0, crossing traffic left to right, climbing 1,000 below you.
3: M4G0.
1: Max 452, contact radar 121.3.
3: 21.3, Max 452.
1: Chongqing 2194, clear the rank, could be cool when you're ready.
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3: 452, carry
7: down, Jack. Max 452. Radar Cathay 6592, weather, Wuhan heading 1990.
5: Cathay 659, heading approved.
7: Heading 190, Cathay 659.
8: Good morning, maintaining 50290 and offset 10 mile press, offset 4507.
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1: Ping Vietnam 423-340, rotate down please, 17157. Korean and 443, Hong Kong radar identified.
3: 9432.
1: Korean and 433.
3: This is one, flight level 430, approaching Calgary.
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9: From line 5, Tony Cliff, ILS runway 07 center.
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9: 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From line 5, Tony Cliff, ILS runway 07 center.
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1: Redcap 119, heading 180, approve.
0: 180, approve, Redcap 119.
2: A 566 contact radar 133 decimal A2.
0: 133 decimal A 566.
1: 74 contact Guangzhou 125 decimal 35.
0: 125 decimal 35, our 10174, Rebecca. Flight level 160.
3: Cathay 566 Hong Kong, climb to flight level 250.
0: Flight level 250, Cathay 566.
3: Cathay 566, correct. Track direct due map.
0: Direct due map, Cathay 566. 99970. 71, right, 671, good day, sir.
1: Hainan 484.
0: 70, Skokie 6131.
1: Thai 656, Hong Kong radar identified.
0: 656, whenever request, parallel 410, expect maintain 1.85, parallel 410, 356.
1: Thai 656, Hong Kong radar, roger, stand by.
0: 71, Thai 656, thank you.
4: 320.
0: 61005, climbing 5000.
2: Hong Kong Shadow 656 departure identified, climb unrestricted to flight level 160.
0: Climb unrestricted to flight level 160, Hong Kong Shadow 656.
2: Qatar 8439, confirm track direct to source loop.
0: Qatar 8439.
1: Calling second.
0: 44, request heading 2900 due to weather.
1: Hainan 44, heading approved.
0: Zero approved, Hainan 44, thank you.
1: Another station calling.
5: That's right, Express 671, we're passing level 173, climbing flight level 250.
1: Right, Express 671, climb to level 280.
5: Climb level 280, Express 671.
0: Radar, Hainan 970, maintain flight level 390, maintain horizon heading.
1: Hainan 970, roger.
6: All radar, morning, Shanghai 863, level 320.
1: Shanghai
0: AXX3, roger. Sorry, 815, we are clear of weather.
1: Qatar 815, track direct SQL.
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1: 1213, VNM 430.
2: Reclaiming flight level 160.
3: Brittany 707, Hong Kong, g'day, climb the flight level 250, no speed control.
2: To flight level 250, no speed control, Bohemian 707.
4: Flapkinetic 080. Delta
3: 66, contact radar, 118902.
2: 118902, Cathay 566, g'day.
5: Hong Kong Radar, good morning, Qataria 439, flight in level 121 for level 160, the first loop.
3: Qataria 439, Hong Kong, good day, climb to flight level 250.
5: Climb to flight level 250, Qataria
2: 439. Flight level 390, cancel Z, Cathay 566.
6: Nippon Cargo 202, Taipei 129 at ACMO 1. Heading approved.
7: Heading approved, we got 119.
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8: 133 decimal 35, Qatari 895, right.
6: 714, climb to follow 370.
9: So, the capital 4.
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3: 133 decimal 82 Hong Kong Shadow 656.
4: Yeah, Hong Kong
5: Shuttle
4: 656, climbing flight level
5: 160. Hong Kong Shuttle 656, Hong Kong, climb to flight level 250. Climb
4: level 250,
0: Hong Kong Shuttle 656. 566, radar 121, decimal 3.
1: It's on 566.
6: 6585 level 410, direct to environment.
1: Okay, alright, morning China 8756, maintain fire level 3900, direct to dot me.
7: China 8756, Hong Kong radar, watch your FI show mark number.
1: Utilis, decimal 78, China 8756.
7: Utilis,
1: decimal 78 or greater. Decimal 78 or greater, China 8756.
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9: Morning, score for 3127, maintain level 250.
4: Indonesia 8330, Hong Kong, good morning, identified. Maintain, flight level 250.
9: Maintain level 250, Indonesia 8330.
4: Qatari 8439, air contact radar 127, decimal 1.
9: 271
4: Qatari 8439,
9: good day.
4: Yeah. Indonesia 8330, contact radar 127, decimal 1.
9: 127, decimal 1, Indonesia 8330, good day.
10: You know, request higher up to flight level 370.
7: Challenger 830, I copy that, we'll call you back.
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0: Korean 428, roger. Transluce.
9: How do you weather?
0: Transluce 176.
7: Hong Kong Shuttle 656, Hong Kong radar, good morning. Time to flight level 350.
1: To flight level 350, Hong Kong Shuttle 656.
9: Airport 28, request. Let's enver on heading to 550.
0: Okay, Korean 428, clear direct enver.
9: Let's enver, correct.
0: Transluce 176, do you copy? Okay, I say again, 30 miles to level, check approved.
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1: 396516, 高度城35栋.
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1: 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Carry 8439, due to weather request, maintain present heading.
4: Air Sprint 7200, Hong Kong, good morning. Descend the flight level to.
9: Flight level 220, Sprint 7200.
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7: 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Over radar, Vision 980.
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11: Hong Kong radar, Sichuan 3886.
0: Sichuan 3886, Hong Kong.
11: Sichuan 386, maintain fellow 380, now continue 210, do weather.
0: Okay, roger.
12: Indonesia
0: 330-3120. Indonesia 8330, Hong Kong radar, roger. Climb level 280.
12: Monitor level
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12: Indonesia 330.
0: SA 028, continue descent level 260.
12: Indonesia
0: 330,
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13: SA 330, contact approach 1191, 3623, bye bye.
14: Spring 1576, report your squat and your level first.
0: Okay, 6328 Hong Kong approach, expect ISM 07 center, descend unrestricted to 8000, please catch 1005.
13: Okay, expect ISM 07 center, descend 8000 feet, drainage 1005, Turkey 6328.
14: 015-01576. And what is your UAV level 330?
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16: Setting 170.
14: Main Central Alpha 330. 306 RT, I'll call you back. Heading 170, confirm is Royal Express 671. Okay, yeah, heading 170 approved.
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4: Okay, 44 Hong Kong, hello. Climb to flight level 250, no speed control.
19: Flight level 250, no speed. Thank you, Cathay 844.
14: 330. 9652 Hong Kong radar, roger, radar contact.
13: 9652. Hong Kong radar, Aspirin 6516, request heading 005.
14: Restraining 6516, heading approved, heading 005.
13: Heading 005, Aspirin 6516.
0: Port the heading to Taipei 129.1.
13: Heading 070, it's okay, Vietnam, 218.
0: Okay, report the heading to Taipei 129.1.
13: 129.1, Vietnam, 218. All radar, Shadow 740, request side of MPA.
0: Okay, 6328, descend 3,000 feet from line, Cytonic Cliff, ILS on Ray 07 Center.
13: Cytonic. Federalist 07 Center, Turkish 6328.
20: 00, bye-bye.
13: 142-104.
20: 7200, maintain flight level 220.
0: Aspirin 7200, Hong Kong departure. After SAPEX, descend to flight level 170.
20: After surface, descend flight level 170, aspirant 7200.
16: 1, Niner 4.
14: 3659, contact Sonia 1226.
16: Decimal 1.
2: 160.
16: And restricted to flight level 160, Hong Kong Center 698, and request speed 250 knots, please.
2: Hong Kong Center 698, standby, follow standard speed initially.
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21: 12, request to climb flight level 310.
14: SOP 12, I copy that, will call you back for your final level.
16: Canada 65, flight level 400.
14: Air Canada 65, the contact.
4: Late 902.
19: 18.902, good day, Cathay 844.
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14: 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Direct to FCAL, can you? 3671, direct FCAL.
16: FCAL, request 671.
14: Right, 3671, and maintain, follow 4280. On reaching, they'll be crossing travel 1,000 feet above your clear level, crossing from right to left in a few minutes.
16: Okay, climb and maintain to level 280, copy the traffic info, thanks. Right, 3671.
14: Okay.
16: Go ahead.
22: Direct line, 130, I'll be Mango, Cafe 03.
14: Right turn to Asiko.
16: Hong Kong Sangam.
23: Hong 844 radar, radar pointer.
16: 1849, confirm flight level 380.
23: Maintain flight level 3800, Nippon, 844 radar.
16: Okay, identify, 1849.
23: Thank you.
16: Singapore 825, contact radar 127, decimal 1.
19: Radar 1271, Singapore 825.
16: Thai 656, climb flight level 410.
24: A2.
25: 13382 on a bar 822.
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16: Singapore
14: 825. HGM 74A, contact radar on 12875.
4: 250.
16: Flight
26: level 250 on a bar, 512.
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26: in heavy, maintain 410. Chicago
14: 542, flight level 410. 542 Hong Kong radar, roger. And radar contact on the spot, 0.5.
16: Jamaica
27: 542. Jamaica 542. 66,
14: contact radar on
27: 12875. Good night. Good morning, Malaysian 066, heavy flight over 330.
16: Malaysian 066, are you able to direct ENVAR?
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16: Yes, direct ENVAR.
27: ENVAR, Malaysia 066.
20: Hong Kong radar, Shana 748 heavy, maintain flight level 410.
16: Shana 748, here direct ENVAR.
20: ENVAR, Shana 748 heavy.
28: Hong Kong radar, good morning, Aspirin 6516, maintain flight level 350, passing heading 005.
16: Clear direct on me when you're ready.
28: We're ready. Clear direct to Carter, Aspirin 3516.
29: The club is 5000.
2: Royal 606 departure, identify climb unrestricted to flight level 130.
29: Climb unrestricted flight level 130, both near 606.
16: Direct to position, decoy, Malaysian 318.
4: 512, contact radar, 118902.
25: 118902, on a bar, 8512, good night.
29: Bluebird,
2: again, 606. 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
0: 7 0 7 0 0 0 0 0 0 0 0 0 0 0 0 0 0 0 0 0 0 0 0 0 0 0 0 0 0 0 0 0 0 0 0 0 0 0 0 0 0 0 0 0 0 0 0 0 0 0 0 0 0 0 0 0 0 0 0 0 0 0 0 0 0 0 0 0 0 0 0 0 0 0 0 0 0 0 0 0 0 0 0 0 0 0 0 0 0 0 0 0 0 0 0 0 0 0 0 0 0 0 0 0 0 0 0 0 0 0 0 0 0 0 0 0 0 0 0 0 0 0 0 0 0 0 0 0 0 0 0 0 0 0 0 0 0 0 0 0 0 0 0 0 0 0 0 0 0 0 0 0 0 0 0 0 0 0 0 0 0 0 0 0 0 0 0 0 0 0 0 0 0 0 0 0 0 0 0 0 0 0 0 0 0 0 0 0 0 0
1: We request maintain this heading 40 miles, then the right turn direct to southern.
3: VA coming
5: Shanghai 128 decimal 35. Shanghai 128 decimal 35, whether the 728,
1: bye bye. Bye bye. 0, 015, dear weather. For the clear weather, L01776.
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8: Borinia 606, no speed control, climb flight level 160.
3: Speed control, climb flight level 160, Borinia 606.
4: Which 119 or decimal 1?
22: 191, Cafe 028, bye bye. Approach Cafe 028, descending flight level 130, permission kilo.
8: Cathay 028 Hong Kong, approach expect runway 07 center, descend unrestricted to 8,000 feet, QH 1005.
22: Unrestricted 8,000 feet, 1005, expecting 7 center, Cathay 028.
6: China AA, climb down level 310 initially.
3: 10 initially, detect 9 edit.

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1: Shuttle 698, bye-bye. Control Carina 652, request weather deviation up to 10 miles left of track.
2: 350, we get 9 edit.
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1: 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Moving down for jet, fly with T70.
3: 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Korean 652, second your deviation request.
0: 2857, good morning. Report your passing level and your squawk.
1: 116 squawk 2427, Sierra 817.
0: 2857, identified. Maintain flight level 12, sir.
1: 120, Sierra 857. Good morning, flight number 390.
4: Yichuan V886, contact radar 127.1.
5: Clear Abbey 4 Alpha arrival, heading up route.
1: Abbey 4 Alpha arrival and heading 245 on Shuttle 603.
5: FedEx 5023, descend to flight level 350 initially.
1: Flight level 350, FedEx 5023.
0: Good morning, climb the flight level 250. Bahania 606, track to Dalong.
1: Hong Kong, Shuttle 65.
5: 5023, descend to flight level 260.
4: 5 to copy your deviation. And copy that.
1: Okay. FedEx 5023, and we're descending now to 260.
5: Salam 808, Hong Kong. Salam 808, detail traffic. Traffic on left hand side, range about 6 miles on a diverging heading. Please descend to your level.
1: Okay, copy. Thank you. Can I make sure? Hong Kong radar, Korean Air 428, heavy, like ENVA, flight level 370.
5: Korean Air 428, Hong Kong radar, roger.
1: Hong Kong Shuttle, Hong Kong Shuttle 603, any chance we can get direct to Mongol?
5: Hong Kong Shuttle 603, approved.
1: Mongol Shuttle 603.
6: Roger, clear direct on me.
1: Bad on me, it's range is flight logic. Restrict the clown, flight level 160, Hong Kong Shuttle 604.
7: Cathay 028, descend to 3,000 feet from line, fly tonic clear for Islet Sunway, sail 7 center.
1: I'm tonic clear Islet 7 center, Cathay 028.

0: Singapore 801, good morning.
1: Singapore 801, good morning, Hong Kong radar.
0: Singapore 801 estimating 7.159, and we are expecting flight level 360.
1: Singapore 801, what is the current level?
0: 10,400 to Singapore 801.
1: Okay, Singapore 801, what's your radar contact? You're able level 380,
0: Van. Singapore 801.
1: And so far, 12, contact Hong Kong radar, 12875.
2: 512.
1: And Canada 65, contact Sanya Control 1226.
2: 12, maintain Vladimir 2900.
3: Isha 8330, climb down above 2900.
4: High speed approach.
0: 10, high speed approach, level 604.
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0: Hong Kong radar, request wind speed 0-0, request weather deviation up 210 mile limit check.
1: Hong Kong radar, good morning, track direct to NFAR and climb to flight level 310.
6: Hong Kong radar, we just 9-8-8, good morning, approaching 503-50 at NFAR.
1: Hong Kong radar, check.
7: 7, contact radar, 127.1.
0: Hong Kong radar, W57, good morning, climb for level 250.
1: Singapore 857 radar, climb to flight level 320, Quebec for higher.
0: Climb for 320, W57. Final level.

0: 774, guest climb flyby 330 is stable.
1: Hey, Busan 774, roger, stand by.
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1: Korean Air 476, what is the highest level you can accept?
0: Korean
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0: Bye. 400.
1: Malaysian 318, that is not available on your routing. 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
2: And VHG0, deviation approved.
0: Send approved, type set 830. Shit, 11, flight level 110, beam muscle, traffic 5023.
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0: 2318.
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0: Authority, SR78, unable.
2: Okay. HCNS 748, radar 121, decimal 3.
3: 2756.
1: German Cargo 542, descend for level 260, reach in 55 miles.
3: For level 260 and reach in 55 miles, German Cargo 542.
0: Good day.
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0: 300 performance, Singapore 01.
1: Singapore 01, roger, stand by.
2: 76, current on level 330.
4: So flight level 330, as your 1576.
0: Flight 512, have a climb flight 330.
4: Flight level 340, due to weather of say 25 miles around your side.
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0: 712.
5: 8512, go ahead.
0: How about climb flight level 330?
5: Actually, you're close to Taipei airspace. I'll change you in like 1 or 2 minutes and you can try again with them for high level.
0: Okay, thank you.
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2: Spring 6516, radar 121, decimal 3.
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4: 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Spring 6516, maintain the level 3,000, that's the Tommy.
1: 7727. Hong Kong radar identified. Clear Canto 3 Alpha arrival.
4: Canto 3 Alpha arrival, Hong Kong Shuttle 736.
1: Singapore X01, descend for level 340.
0: 340, Singapore 01.
4: 3250 weather.
2: Okay, heading approved.
4: 325, Hong Kong Shuttle 791.

0: Korean Air 678, Hong Kong radar identified.
1: Alaska, Korean Air 678. Radar, Spring 6278.
0: Air Spring 6278.
1: Spring 6278, if available, request direct to eastbound.
0: Spring 6278,
2: approve.
1: To eastbound, Spring 6278, thank you.
2: ILS runway 07 center, descend by star to 6000 feet, catch 1005.
3: 6000 feet, expect runway 07 center, FedEx 5023.
2: FedEx 5023, catch 1005.
4: Japan Air 727.
2: Okay, climb Bravo V80 reaching 2 minutes.
4: Climb Bravo 380 within 2 minutes, Japan Air 727.

0: 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Quest wind 600, quest wind elevation up to 20 mile left. Track.
1: Quest wind 600, deviation approved.
0: 20 mile left approved. Quest wind 600.
2: Grid Bay 382, contact radar 118.902.
0: 118.902, Grid Bay 382. 661 over Gila Fair 430.
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0: Sanya 122.86, today at high 661.
3: Airspring 6278, descend for level 310.
0: Descend for level 310, Airspring 6278.
4: Foxhuttle 73, yeah, new weather, I request fly heading 055.
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4: Fly on Foxhuttle 733.
3: Pina 433, over Ikela, contact Sanya 122, decimal 6.
5: Good morning, Karina 652, heavy flight level 330 on course for Amber.
6: From contact, Sanya 12-16, Vietnam 433.
3: Vietnam 433, AFM over Ikela.
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4: Request heading 055 for approximately 80 miles.
3: Hong Shuttle 733 to keep you into Hong Kong airspace, can you deviate to the right?
4: Standby Hong Kong Shuttle 733.
3: German Cargo 542, contact radar 127, decimal 55. Sichuan 3886, contact Guangzhou 125, decimal 35.
7: 616, roger, climb to flight level 250, track direct Dalol.
8: Zero to six, climb level 250, and direct Dalol, Borinia 616.
4: Shuttle 7, request heading 080 initially.
3: Hong Kong Shuttle 733, heading 080, approved.
4: Heading 080, Hong Kong Shuttle 733.
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4: We maintain 270, Vietnam 408.
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8: 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Flight level 240.
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4: 576.
8: Maintain flight level 3300.
2: 6791, here, direct bat T when you're ready. Cancel level restriction. Descend the flight level 110, reach by Muscle. Direction, reach by Murray.
11: Flight level 110, reach by Murray and cancel the cancel restriction. German cargo 542.
4: 727,
10: roger. Line, Tony Cliff, Island Sunray, 07 Center.
0: 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Exiting 600.
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4: Roger that. This is level 310 going to 26.
0: Zanado 331, morning, available 30, 5672.
3: Zanado
4: 331, level 400. 1 is 0 now.
3: Singapore 57,
4: how far? 05, just descend by star 6000 feet, shuttle 603.
10: How much shuttle 623 and cancel muscle restriction?
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8: 210,
4: contact
8: sky 9074. Later,
4: only
8: phone
4: 808 degrees.
8: Stand by.
4: 1.8 degrees, weather deviation, Lima side within 30 miles of track.
8: 1.8 approve.
4: Clear, don't respond 808.
8: Morning,
4: Wayne 6278, flight level 310.
8: 6278,
4: Hong Kong 8. Wayne
8: 627. Hong Kong Shuttle 791, confirm already checking Betty.
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12: Malaysian 521, new radar request up to 20 miles level track.
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4: 1291,
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8: Yeah, tell them your heading.
13: Okay, heading
8: 0 in 2-0. 0-9-6-8-5, telephone 280.
4: Request result deviation 20 mile left side.
8: 2149.
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0: 3-3-1 3-2-1 3-6,
3: Hong Kong radar identify. 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
14: Corrida on 849, Flutter 400, request weather division 20 mile left side.
3: On the point 849, 20 miles Lima side approved.
14: Confirm 849.
3: Singapore 801, deviation up to 20 miles Romeo side approved.
0: Deviation up to 20 miles right approved, Singapore 801.
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10: Send out for V80 when you're ready.
0: 38578.
10: 6278, descend when ready, start level 260, reach by eastbound.
0: Level 260, reach by eastbound, 3678.
17: Way 07 center.
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19: 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And negative 1-2-8-3-5. Okay, 1-2-8-3-5,
20: good day, Spring, 6-1-6. 2-8-0, track, direct Norman, Hannah 797. Contact Sky 974, radar, climb to
21: climbing level 310,
10: Hong Kong.
21: 5 Korenia 678, good day.
10: Korenia
21: 678,
10: maintain flight level 410. Korenia 678, Hong Kong radar, Kia
21: direct Enfa. Tiling Enfa, Korenia 678.
10: Hong Kong 623 heading 255.
22: Archer, good morning. Dynasty 5826 is passing 1007 for 5000.
10: Dynasty 5826 departure, identify climb by SID to flight level 160.
22: SID to 160, Dynasty 5628.
10: German cargo 542, speed 220, north or less.
3: Air China 975, descend for level 360.
0: Descending to for level 360, Air China 975.
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7: Cafe A20 climbing level 160. Cafe A20 Hong Kong, good day. Track to Dalal, climb at level 250.
24: Hello, climb level 250, Cafe A20.

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1: Call this. I'm 40 at flight level 270. Heavy, good morning. On climb level 250, passing level 206. Transponder 3126.
2: Malaysian 6177, roger, good morning, identified. Climb to maintain, flight level 250.
1: Climb maintain level 250, Malaysian 6177.
3: 110.
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4: Hong Kong radar, Junior 1366, maintaining flight level 350.
5: Junior 1366, Hong Kong radar, identify.
4: Junior 1366.
6: 690, offset 6 mile, Romeo side, flight level 330, Golf 1604.
5: Korea 690, Hong Kong radar, identify.
6: Korea 690.
7: Hong Kong Shadow 791, descend when ready, flight level 350.
1: Descend when ready, flight level 350, Hong Kong Shadow 791.
2: Level 130, reach by Mango.
8: Level 130, level by Mango, Qatar 8-7.
2: Malaysian 523, contact radar 127-1.
5: Right setting 160.
9: Malaysian 521, unable, weather on the right.
5: Malaysian 521, how long do you require on this heading?
9: Another 60 miles.
5: Malaysian 521, roger, advise we're ready for right turn.
9: Roger that, Malaysian 521.
1: Hong Kong radar, Liho, Malaysian 523, climbing level 250.
5: Malaysian 523, climb for level 280.
1: Climbing level 280, Malaysian 523.
10: Well, that's the weather.
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12: 3,000 feet from line, flight on the cliff, ILS runway 07 center.
13: 3,000 feet. Yeah,
12: confirm 3,000 feet.
13: 3,000 feet.
12: Thank you.
1: Malaysian 6177 heavy on climb level 250.
5: Malaysian 6177, climb for level 280.
1: Climb level 280, Malaysian 6177.
14: 1339.
12: Sure. Our shuttle 623 speed 180 knots or greater until 7 miles.
15: Speed 180 or greater until 7 miles, shuttle 603.
16: Flight from shuttle 763, good morning. On descent flight level 110, kilo.
12: Hong Kong Shadow 733 Hong Kong approach, expect runway 07 center, descend on 60 to 8,000 feet, catch 1005.
17: On 6 at 8,000 feet, on gainage 1005 and 07 center, Hong Kong Shadow 733.
5: 6.
18: 4-6, for 801.
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1: Good
9: morning. 791. Radar, Kinea 08, maintain flight level 290.
19: Kinea 082, roger.
20: Flight level 320, Hainan 797.
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21: 122, decimal 6, on point 849er.

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2: Hey, good morning, Dynasty 5826, discussing flight level 145, going to flight level 160.
0: Heading 110 initially.
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5: Hong Kong radar, Japan Air 727, clear with us.
0: Japan Air 727, track direct Ikela.
5: Track direct Ikela, Japan Air 727.
0: Hainan 797 on recheck, telephone 320, heading 130, approved.
4: Reaching flight level 320, heading 130, approach Hainan 797, negative. They request heading 120 right now, Hainan 797.
0: Hainan 797, on reaching flight level 320, heading 120, approach.
6: Hainan 77 request heading 120 now, do you weather now?
0: Hainan 797, do you traffic? Heading 110, maintain current heading.
6: Maintain flight heading 110. Maintain left heading 090 or 080.
0: Hainan 797, expedite your climb on passing flight level 290 and then heading 080, approved.
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7: Of your beginning traffic, I call the comment.
9: Request left heading 180, the weather.
0: Left heading 180, call sign again.
9: Malaysian 6177, ma'am.
0: Malaysian 6177, heading 180, approved.
9: Left heading 180, Malaysian 6177, maintaining level 280.
6: 1977, clear weather.
0: Restriction.
12: 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ATV descending flight level 130, information kilo.
0: Kiltawi A57A1A07 Center.
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0: Hong Kong Shuttle 733, speed 210 north or left.
13: 210 north or left, Hong Kong Shuttle 736.
14: Offset 3 mile Romeo side of track, maintaining speed is 0.78 or greater, squawking 5616.
0: Hainan 4, Russian Korean Air 486, Hong Kong radar identified, cancel speed restriction.
14: Cancel speed restriction, Korean Air 486, thank you.
0: Singapore 857, contact Sanya 122, decimal 6. Malaysian 523, due to large scale weather deviation, for level 280 final.
15: Copy, Malaysian 523.
0: Malaysian 521, can you track direct echo?
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17: Come with us, Scooter 121.
0: Scooter 121, go ahead.
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0: Scooter 121, descend for level 400, and then 20 miles, Romeo side approved.
17: Level 400, 20 miles right, approved, Scooter 121.
18: From Singapore 810, request direct eastbound, due weather.
0: Singapore 810, direct eastbound, approved.
18: From Singapore 810.
0: Air China 872, contact radar 128, decimal 75.
19: 128, decimal 75, have a good day, Air China 872.
0: China 7-8481, climb for level 270, report request level.
20: 205, Cathay 8578.
21: Hong Kong approach, good day, Cathay 3261, descending, flight level 110, receive Bravo.
0: Cathay 3261, runway 07 center, information Kilo.
21: Booking Kilo 07 center, Cathay 3261.
22: Morning, Hong Kong 27901, passing flight level 195, descending flight level 130, information Kilo.
0: Hong Kong Shuttle 791, runway 07 center.
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0: Stand by. Cathay 3261, turn left, check to the lines.
21: 61, Cathay 3261, thanks.
0: Hong Kong Shuttle 791, approve.
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21: 61, request further descent.
0: Cathay 3261, descend at 8,000 feet, connect 1005.
21: 8,000, connect 1005, Cathay 3261.
23: Fire level 340, direct Aquila.
0: Dynasty 5685, roger. 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
0: Air China 975, can you turn right heading 180?
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25: Right heading 180, Air China 975.
26: Hong Kong, Transactic 1, climbing passing 225, request higher.
0: Transducer 861, climb for level 320.
26: Climb flat level 320, Transactic 1.
27: 330, Hainan 797.
0: Decimal 82. 3382,
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0: Hong Kong Shuttle 733, contact tower, 1 minute, decimal 2.
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0: 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Cathay 3261, from line, cytonically, Islas Push, 1 minute, 07 center.
21: Cytonically, with Islas Push, 07 center, Cathay 3261.
29: Heading 155, still weather.
0: 6278, departure, roger. After SAPEX, descend to flight level 170, and after SAPEX, check direct to Tingmong.
30: After SAPEX, descend to flight level 170, and after SAPEX, direct to Tingmong, 6278.
29: 205.
0: Malaysian 6177, heading 205, approved.
29: Heading on 205, Malaysia 6177.
10: Runway 08 approved.
31: 5 miles rest of the track, 20.8.
0: Be Jet Russian, Thai 622, contact radar 128, decimal 75.
10: Mother 4260, reach level by Eastman.
1: And reach by Eastman, recap 114. Hong Kong, Thai 622, good morning, follow 370.
10: Thai 622, Roger.
2: Hong Kong Radar, good morning. China 7302, flight level 340, Scott 1553, terminal time 42.
10: China 7302, Hong Kong Radar identified.
2: 7302.
0: Descend to 3000 feet.
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0: Can you deviate to the left?
1: 025
0: without 516. 516 heading 025 at first.
1: 025 without 516.
10: Track direct Sablo.
1: Still Sablo, track has an A4A1, thank you. Fit,
0: hello? Hong Kong 204 approved and cancel speed restriction.
1: Cancel count 204. One Korean Air 476, good day.
0: Night clear, let's approach runway 07 center.
2: Control, good morning, we're at 868, Muscle level 290, maintaining 0.762 turbulence.
10: Finish at 860, Roger, climb for level 310.
2: Climb for level 310, we're at 860.
1: 0-7-4-3-8-0, approaching the cap, please. Object 20 miles, runway as you weather.
10: Audipone 877, Hawker radar identified.
1: Reach by Tamont, entering 6278.
0: 10.
1: 10, go ahead.
0: Singapore is 10, 12875.
1: 2875, 0.105. Japan 7280 by Kina, flight level 370.
0: Japan 728, Hong Kong radar identified.
1: 728, confirm, city mark 83.
0: Japan 728, cancel speed restriction.
1: Japan 728, thank you, cancel speed restriction.
2: Triple 679, flight level 360. Squawk 5014.
0: 2679 identify. You're able level
29: 370. 77 approve. You ma'am, direct FCAL Malaysia 6177.
0: 6679.
2: 751,
0: track direct EPCO.
29: Center 6 5, medium flight level 380 due to weather, left off up 40 miles.
0: Hainan 776, roger. Cancel speed restriction.
10: Thank you, continue flight
0: 6 1. Hong Kong Shuttle 7901 descend to 3000 feet from 9 Cytonic, clear island search from Missile 7 Center.
3: Descend to 3000 feet and from LAMPS via Tonics, clear island approach runway 07 Center, Hong Kong 27901.
4: Okay, 427, good day, after impact descend to level 110.
0: Delta X61 Roger, climb and maintain flight level 320 final.
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5: That was the dynamic, 40 miles left of track, you ready?
0: Racket 129, can you deviate to the right?
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10: Charlie Eastern 740, Hong Kong radar, call again after 3 minutes.
6: 33, 1600, climbing 5000.
0: Charlie 233, departure, identify climb SID for level 6900 meters.
6: SID 6900 meters, Cathay 233.
7: 020, Dilmun 835.
4: Sierra 7 Alpha arrival,
7: Dilmun 835.
4: And Dilmun 835, descend now to 170 and clear direct Murray.
7: Descend, flight level 170, direct Murray, Dilmun 835.
10: 70 mile, left of track approved.
26: 0 nautical mile, Lima side, up crew, Hainan 7997.
8: 38,
9: clear
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9: enter
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9: 4, maintain level 350, approaching dorsals. Gok 2232.
0: China East at 544, Hong Kong radar identify.
10: China Eastern 740, Hong Kong radar identified. Are you able for level 390? China Eastern 740, roger. Maintain level, standby.
7: Standby for fire.
6: Only for 977, clear of weather, request direct eclipse.
10: Only upon 877, direct eclipse.
6: Thank you, direct eclipse, only for 977.
10: 119, Dilmun 835.
26: Level 0700 meters.
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4: 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And checking Sierra Scott 3103. Rekay
6: 139, identify, maintain 4250. Rekay 250, Rekay 1305.
4: Rekay 114.
6: Radar Rekay 114 with you, flight number 3, sorry, flight number 260 maintaining.
4: Rekay 114, good day, descend now and descend to which flight 4220 by Sarpass.
6: Descend now, descend 4220 by Sarpass, Rekay 114. Cathay
0: 233.
6: Cathay 233, approve. Hong Kong, UPS 167, heavy, flight level 120, approaching Sierra Squawk 2433.
10: Chinese 740 approved. Air China 872, contact radar 127, decimal 1.
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4: 1395, contact radar 127, decimal 1, good day.
30: 11, right, K1T, and 5, good day.
4: 167, climb to 5L200.
11: Climb 5L200, UPS 167.
0: Racket 13905, climb for level 320.
30: Climb for level 320, racket 1305.
0: Racket 129R, climb for level 280.
5: Level 28,
10: gap 129. 302, clear direct eastbound.
11: Hong Kong 128, passing 1009, speed climb 5000.
0: Hey, Hong Kong 128, departure identify, climb by SID for level 160.
11: SID for level 160, Hong Kong 128. Identify to what?
5: Racket 129, you're heading to 220 weather.
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4: UPS 167, climb to 4250.
11: 4250, UPS 167.
26: Racket 5, Tesla level 350.
0: Keyway 014, roger, stand by.
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0: Malaysia 523, contact Sanya 122, decimal 6.
30: Good day. I'm 11,000 meters, squawk 3057.
0: VHR 39049, Hong Kong radar identifying.
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0: Speed now 516, climb for level 10,100 meters.
30: 5
11: good day, 114.
30: Standing. Level 220, good morning.
0: Racket 114, good morning. Maintain for level 220.
30: 220, okay, 114.
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11: 6.
0: Departure identify, climb by SID for the 4160.
13: IB 1160, in my 506.
0: Hong Kong Shuttle 7901, speed 160 north, maintain to 5 DME.
13: DME Hong Kong 2791, establish on the localizer runway 07 left set.
0: Hong Kong Shuttle 7901, contact tower, 1 minute decimal 2.
13: 212 Hong Kong 2791.
30: Right of traffic, waiter.
10: 7679 are approved.
30: Approved 20 right, 7679.
10: Singapore 810, contact radar 127, decimal 1.
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4: Moscow 39, should identify, descend now to 5L4170 and speed 280, don't stop greater.
30: Are we still in contact with Guangzhou? Confirm descend 170?
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11: 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Right direct to the seagulls.
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0: Racket 13905.
30: We're here, Racket 13905.
0: Racket 13905, maintain for level 320 on retreat. Traffic opposite way, range 40 miles, 1,000 feet above your clear level.
30: Roger, maintain level 320, Racket 13905.
0: Feet now, 516, traffic information. Traffic opposite way, range 40 miles, climbing 1,000 feet below you.
30: Copy, traffic here, we're now 516.
11: Back to Diamond, recap, 114.
4: Moscow 393, expedite your descent, express shortcut.
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4: UPS 167, contact radar 127, decimal 1.
11: Level 40, reach level 390, and request U.S. documents.
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0: Two Niner, track adjustment, fly heading 210.
5: 210, cap 129.
15: Morning, Vietnam 422, Vietnam 370, approaching Echo.
0: China 422, Hong Kong radar, identify.
15: 390.
0: China 422, Roger, stand by.
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0: Hey, China 975, contact Sanya 122, decimal 6.
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0: Gmail 002, Hong Kong radar identify.
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0: Scooter 121, approach.
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0: German 835, contact tower, 118 decimal 2, good day.
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12: Asia 236, continue climb for 4380. For 4380, stand by for higher crossing traffic.
17: For 4380, Asia 236.
18: Russia 615, any step on transition?
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0: Malaysia 6177, contact Sanya 122, decimal 6.
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19: 50,
21: requesting final number 590. The Ethiopian 3773, good morning. Passing 600 meters, climbing 1200 meters.
20: Thank you, squawk hooks.
21: The squawk is 3513, Ethiopian 3773.
20: Ethiopian 37725, climb by SRD to 1,500 meters, QNH 1005.
21: Okay, climb by SRD 1,500 meters, QNH 1005, Ethiopian 3773. Okay, I'll call two giants.
19: 7110.
0: Cathay 427, approve.
19: Alright, 4705.
12: 2247, final level in Hong Kong 310. Yeah, 236, maintain for level 380, traffic just above you. 1000 feet above, you clean level. I'll call you back in about 2 minutes for higher.
17: 380, taxi 236.
12: On the 1813, contact radar 1265.
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21: 123,
0: decimal 47, decimal 43. Red cap 114, descend to level 4,500 meters, reach by Tama.
30: 100 meters by Tama, red cap 114.
0: Cathay 827, expedite past 8,000 feet. Cushion Cathay 427, expedite past 8,000 feet.
30: Expedite passing 8,000 feet, Cathay 427.
21: 0, not to be verified, TMI 526.
20: TMI 526, climb to level 250, cancel speed restriction.
21: 250, cancel speed restriction, TMI 526. Center, Moscow 393. Morning, Hong Kong 457, passing 1,400 for 5,000.
0: Hey, Hong Kong 457, departure identified, climb by SID for level 160.
21: SID level 160 at Hong Kong 457. Zero available.
0: China East at 544. Standby.
21: Maintaining 280, squawk 2732, deviated 70, right of track, 200.
10: Sky Radar 814, Hong Kong Radar identify, clear Betty 3 Alpha arrival.
21: Alpha.
10: Yeah, unreadable, Sky Radar 814, Betty 3 Alpha.
21: Betty 3 Alpha arrival, Sky Radar 814.
10: Ava. China Southern 302, contact radar 123, decimal 47.
0: 208, B280, not a greater when you're ready.
21: 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Sorry.
0: Moscow 393, published speed or greater. Red cap 114, contact Shuhai 121, decimal 4, good day.
21: 4, red cap 114, good day.
0: Air Hong Kong 327, contact radar 123, decimal 47, good day.
21: 12347, Air Hong Kong 327, sir.
12: Air Hong Kong 128, climb for level 290.
21: Level 7 on climb, flight level 160.
20: Air Hong Kong 327, good day, climb to level 250.
21: Flight level 250, Air Hong Kong 327.
10: Tai 622, connect Taipei 129 at decimal 1.
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21: Then 290, reach in 5 minutes, Air Canada 7.
10: Eva 6538, contact Taipei 129, decimal 1.
21: 6538. Yeah, thank you.
1: ST064, are you able, level 410?
21: Confirm, we are here.
1: 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PNL 516, contact Bonza 125.35.
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1: 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Air Hong Kong 831, passing 1,400, climbing 5,000.
2: Air Hong Kong 831, departure identified, climbing SID 54160.
1: Climbing SID 54160, Air Hong Kong 831.
3: 270,
0: speed 279, Air Canada 7.
3: United 78. United 877 for the reduced speed to 250 knots. Descend now for level 300.
4: At level 300 and 250 knots, United 877 heavy.
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6: Passing for level 200.
0: Directive out trip, extract climb to passing level 200 in Hong Kong, 208. 27.41, Singapore 800. Fix 15 minutes to 70, flight level 380 on squawk board 0232.
3: Johnson 306 on the radar identified.
0: Sonic 306.
3: China Eastern 544, climb for level 370.
6: We identify Kia Sierra 7 Alpha arrival.
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0: 7 Center, okay, thank you. Sierra Hong Kong 457, climbing level 160.
6: Hong Kong 457, radar club, available 250, cancel speed restriction.
0: Climb
3: up level
0: 250, cancel speed, Hong Kong 457.
2: Hong Kong 768. Hong Kong 768, level 6,900 meters.
0: 6,900 meters, and confirm our restrictor, Hong Kong 768.
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0: 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Lima side up to 209, did you ground?
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0: 1366.
3: P-way 014, climb for level 350.
0: Climb to Kuala Lumpur 350, 2801, for anything, Kuala Lumpur 330.
3: Heading 300, descend at level 340.
0: Turn heading 300, descend to flight level 340, Delta 89.
3: Hong Kong Shuttle 615, descend at level 260, reach by MPAD.
0: Descend level 260 by MPAD, and reach level 615.
3: Air Canada 7, turn right heading 230, descend at level 270.
0: 230, descend to flight level 270, Air Canada 7.
3: China Eastern 740, contact Shanghai 128.35.
0: 2835, good day, China Eastern 740. Climb up to flight level 350. 2011Z.
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7: Roger.
3: Level 839, contact radar 132.15.
0: 3215, Singapore 839, good day.
3: Donna.
0: 366, level 350.
3: Engineer 1366, Roger.
0: Yes.
3: Call me 252, descend now for level 340 due to crossing traffic.
0: Now 340, China 24252.
3: Donna C, 064, descend for level 390.
0: Series available,
3: Dynasty 064. Dynasty 064, Roger, climb at level 410.
0: C064, thank you. 4457. Zero, thank you, Hong Kong 327.
5: Hong Kong 327, continue climbs at level 360, cross FPL time 37 or later.
0: Climb flight level 360 and FPL 37 or later, at Hong Kong 327.
5: 250 and cancel speed restriction.
0: Roger, cancel speed 6,
8: Hong Kong 216. Roger, switch to Hong Kong 768.
2: Hong Kong 768, cancel the 8,000 feet order 2 restriction.
8: If you cancel that one, that's unrestricted climb to 6,900 meters, Hong Kong 768.
2: Hong Kong 768, but follow the level restriction at Big Call.
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3: 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We are on the, I'm sequencing you behind him.
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2: Topic about.
1: CC 5410, Hong Kong 831.
2: China 7302, maintain 5410, traffic below.
4: Say 5170, traffic below, Channel 3302.
3: United 877, stop descent for level 280.
4: Stop descent 280, United 877.
3: Air Canada 7, descent for level 260, C2800 knots.
4: Flight level 260, speed 280, Canada 7.
3: Delta 89, contact radar 126, decimal 5.
4: 126, decimal 5, Delta 89.
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8: Alpha
6: 3
8: Alpha
6: 7
8: Malaysia, we'd like to request heading 0900
6: weather. Unable due to the approach traffic, how about turn right first or to Murray?
8: It's getting even worse, we'd like to see a bit of a left of track at where we are, Alpha 3 Alpha 7.
6: For how long?
8: Maybe what about 10, 15 miles, we'll get back to the track to Sierra.
6: Copy, approve.
8: Heading, let's call it 100, maximum 5 left of track, mask off.
6: Roger.
4: Rekka 1532, good morning, maintain level 250, squad 3114.
6: Rekka 152, joint invite.
4: Delta 89, flight level 301, descending flight level 260.
6: Delta 99, good day, SP2XO, northbound, expedite descent to flight level 110.
4: SP280, expedite descent to 110, we have information, Lima.
6: Roger.
4: 14.
3: Skyrisa 814, descend for level 260.
4: Level 260, Skyrisa 814.
6: 0 speed 2 rex 0 knots or greater.
8: Speed 30 knots or greater, but then for level 170, mask off speed 3.
4: Intending for level 400, squawk 3203.
3: Passing 875 Hong Kong, radar identified. Cleared every 4 alpha arrival.
4: 4 alpha, can 875.
3: A Hong Kong 208, climb at level 350.
4: Hong Kong 208.
6: 4240.
5: Hong Kong radar identify.
4: 0186.
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8: 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Wait, request descent.
6: Marker 328 now, expedite descent to level 110.
8: Send out for the 4110, mask off, free to it.
2: Okay. Express 3508, stop climb for level 130.
4: Level 130, express 3508.
2: China 7302, descent to level 4500 meters, reach by Tamar.
4: 4,500 meters, reached by 10 more. Descent 302.
8: Mask off 328,
6: good night. Aircon 831, climb to 5410.
8: Yeah.
6: Aircon 831, climb to 5410.
1: 5410, Aircon 831. 831, request direct Zabu, deal weather.
6: Aircon 831, the report again.
1: Hong Kong 831, request direct Zabu.
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4: 0, 3, 1.
2: Right, flight 350 ASX B280, not the greater.
0: Okay, direct flight 350.
9: Departure Hong Kong 561, passing 2000 for 5000.
2: Air Hong Kong 561, departure identify, clarify SID for the 4160.
9: The 4160, Hong Kong 561.
0: 250. Hong Kong, good morning, proceed on 177-210 to Sierra.
6: Proceed on 177, good day, descend now to level 190-328, 0 knots.
0: 0280 knots, proceed on 177.
2: Moscow, 328, turn left heading 040, radar factor for track shortening, expedite descent. Continue check to Murray. On a part 813, turn right heading 2900. Moscow 328, descend at 8000 feet on Kunich 1005, reduce speed to 250 knots. Moscow 328, cancel Murray left, cushion Murray level restriction. China Southern 302, contact Shuhai 121 days before.
10: 214, goodbye, China Southern 302.
2: Flight expert 3508, climb to flight 4160, check direct to source loop. Climb flight
0: 4160, direct source loop, right, 3508.
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3: 06 contact Shanghai 128, speaking more 35.
0: 35, bye bye, Junior 1666. Standing by, China is 76034.
11: This is 812 request.
3: Go ahead.
11: Request after eastbound maintain hex 30.
3: Station at 812, standby.
2: Standby. No, 615, heading 260, approved, descend to 6000 feet, connect 1005.
0: 1005, heading to secure, approved, on Gushan, 615.
10: 126.5, Connie 252.
6: 99.1.
0: 119.1, Delta 89er. 128, good morning, rear flight level 120, speed 260, now, direct zero.
6: Jose the 177, turn right, heading 185 for sequencing, descend to flight level 170.
0: Heading 185, flight level 170, Jose the 177.
6: UPS 1385, maintain flight level 120.
0: Maintain flight level 120, UPS 138.
6: Flight level 110,
10: Connie 252.
6: UPS 4, descend to flight level 110 after Murray, speed 250 knots.
0: Speed 012, city general, motor, great order, point on 3.
6: 0.
0: Level 160, on the heading, position 177.
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2: 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328, left hand heading 330, approved, expect to right turn later.
12: Copy,
2: left hand 330, Moscow 328. Right expect 358, contact radar 123.47, good day.
12: 123.47, right expect 350, bye, good night.
2: And Hong Kong 561, turn right check to South Lu.
12: South Lu, South
13: Lu. Level, heading due to weather.
6: Expedite your defense.
13: Expedite defense in the air 812.
6: Okay, 177, expedite defense. 5130, turn left heading 110.
0: 130, I'm sorry, heading 110, level 130, expediting 177.
13: Alright, good morning, I'm 350, coming to flight level 160 on heading 185, clear weather.
6: Stand by. Radar 877, disregard. UPS 146, contact radar 127, day 71.
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16: Call report which point, Sydney? This is the
6: squawk cooked.
13: Hong Kong radar, good morning, Skyracer 814, maintaining 260.
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13: Tangier Gango 3820, squawking 3132.
6: Tangier Gango 382 is identified.
13: Tangier Gango 3832.
6: Right, dispatch 3508, good day, climb to 4200.
13: I'm on level 200 and we are clear weather.
6: Copy, stand by.
13: Stand by, I'm not sure if I'm doing it.
9: Hong Kong, you're done from 561, so we're set for 160, speed 20 knots.
6: UPS 4, contact approach on 199.1.
16: 199.1, UPS 4.
6: Also done 177, cattle at Mary to join star, maintain flight level 130.
13: Mary star 130, also done 177.
6: Yeah, cattle 7, contact approach on 199.1.
13: UPS 4, 1, there, cattle at 7.
9: Radar,
6: Hong Kong 561,
9: coming
6: flight for
9: 160.
6: Hong Kong 561 radar, climb to level 200.
9: 200,
6: Hong Kong 561. Engine cargo 3820, contact radar 127, day 71.
16: 1271, good night, engine cargo 3820.
6: Skyracer 814, descend now to level 130.
13: Level 130, Skyracer 814. So 350, we need a right turn 205, the weather.
6: Call sign again.
13: Right
6: side 3508,
13: right turn 205,
6: the
13: weather, please.
6: Right side 3508,
16: I call you back. Request the final level 310, Tangier Cargo 3820.
5: Tangier Cargo 320, that is non standard level, either 290 or 330.
1: 15B2501.
12: 6250.
1: Delta A90 standing 6000, feet speed 2500.
13: Delta A90.
1: Stand by. Autopilot A13, turn right heading 050, clear Islas approach runway 07 center.
13: Heading 250, clear for Islas runway 07 center, autopilot 1.
1: Heading 050.
13: Autopilot 1.
1: Muscular 32A, reduce speed to 1X0. UPS 4, turn right heading 010 for sequencing.
16: 010, UPS 4.
1: German cargo 73A, identify, clarify SID for the 4160.
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1: Air Hong Kong 720, approve. Air Canada 70, send at 6000 feet, finish 1005, speed 250 or not.
13: 6,000 feet on 1005, speed 250, Air Canada 7.
1: UPS 4, descend at 6,000 feet.
13: 1,000 feet, UPS 4.
1: Autopilot 13, turn right heading 120 to intercept.
13: Pilot A1, 2,000 autopilot on 3.
1: Bosco 328, descend at 3,000 feet.
16: 3 miles off, Phoenix.
0: Good morning, Poseidon 177, descending 110 to Murray.
1: Poseidon 177, 1-way 07 center, information Lima.
0: Information Lima 077, Poseidon 177.
15: Approaching at 877 heavy, approaching 11,000 feet with Lima.
1: United 877, 1-way 07 center.
15: 07 center, United 877.
6: Go ahead.
13: Yes, hiking, correction request track, TT5.
6: Approve.
13: That's a 350, clear weather, go ahead, next side.
6: Watch for 350A, resume modification, direct landing.
15: Right,
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6: 9-0-8-1. 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
3: China Eastern 6034, check direct dock me, climb for level 350.
1: UPS 4, turn right heading 340.
8: Right, 340, UPS 4.
14: 130, cancel speak at 8811.
8: 7177.
1: Shuttle 615, B210 knots.
8: B210, I'm Shuttle 615.
1: UPS 4, reduce B210 knots.
8: 60 knots, UPS 4.
1: UPS 4, turn right heading 330.
8: 330, UPS 4.
1: German cargo 738, cancel the speed restriction. County 252, descend to 6000 feet, finish 1005.
14: Descend to 6000 feet, 1005, QNH, County 252.
1: Moscow 328, C160 knots, maintain 160 knots or less.
8: Or less, not profiting.
6: 6300 knots or greater.
14: Roger,
6: C300 operator 10-0-6. Shuttle 812, expect on this heading for 60 miles.
14: Expect heading 60 northbound, under box in the air 812.
6: And what do you want?
17: John, 8643, heavy flight level 370.
11: 50 nautical miles.
6: Unable due to the traffic on your right hand side and still heading 335 in 40 miles first.
11: Okay. Hi.
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6: present position
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14: Naval Cafe
6: A11. Thank you, Cafe A11. 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
6: Right, but 3508, contact radar 127, decimal 1.
14: 1271, right, but 350, good night, bye.
6: Bye. Angle 561, climb to flight 4250.
8: Level 250, angle 561.
6: UPS 13A, climb to flight for 200.
14: 250.
7: Right, express 3508, clear direct FKL, climb flight level 2X0.
14: Direct FKL, flight level 280, right, express 3508.
8: 890.
1: 89 from 9, via Tonic, clear island, approach runway 07 center.
14: Approach 7 center, Delta 89er.
1: Delta 89, live and tonic.
14: I've said tonic, cleared ILS 7 center, Delta 89er.
1: UPSO, C160 knots or greater, maintain till 5 DME.
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18: Morning, Indu 6011,
1: Indu 6011, departure, report passing altitude.
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17: Hong Kong, approach County 252, request heading 200 for weather.
1: County 252, heading 250, approved.
17: Two, confirm 200 on the heading for County 252.
1: County 252, that proof.
17: County 252.
6: A11, clear the ferry to join star.
14: If you join star, get 8811.
6: 306, maintain for level 220.
19: Just flight number 220, cover chance on 306.
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13: 1191, good day, Sky Racer 814.
6: 1451, contact radar 127 decimal ward.
2: Air Canada 7 from Lime, fly Tonic, clear ILS, approach runway 07 center.
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2: Connie 252, maintain speed 280 knots, sir.
17: Speed 280 knots, Connie 252.
13: Post Sky Racer 814.
2: Sky Racer 814, runway 07 center, information Lima, descend to fellow 4110.
13: Information Lima, runway 07 center, and descend 110. And request heading 310, Joweather.
2: Sky Racer 814, approve.
13: Air approach, Sky Racer 814.
19: 30 knots, Cathay
6: 811.
19: Cathay 812, speed 210 knots. Speed 210 knots, and then air
6: 812. Cathay 811, now descend to level 110.
19: 10, Cathay 811. Confirm unrestricted, Cathay 811.
6: 811, hit a very slow descent by the star to level 110.
19: Star level 110, Cathay 811.
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19: 1, Cathay 811 today.
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2: Proceed at 177, speed 160 knots or greater, maintain until 5 DME.
14: 160 to 5, proceed at 177, establish on the log.
2: Proceed at 177, contact tower, 118 decimal 2.
14: 82, proceed at 177.
2: Sky Racer, A14, descend at 8,000 feet, finish 1005.
19: That's was heading to Sonic 306 today. Hey, thank you.
3: China Eastern 544, contact Shanghai 128, decimal 35.
19: 12, confirm the frequency.
3: 128, decimal 35.
19: 2835, China Eastern 544, good day, thank you.
3: Hey, Hong Kong 216, contact Taipei 129, decimal 1.
19: 6.
3: 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Betty Tree Bravo, runway 25.
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2: Cathay approve.
19: Roger, good morning, China 7306, level 220 on heading 005, clear weather.
2: China 7306, descend to flight level 170, check direct to Tamar.
19: Descend to flight level 170, check direct to Tamar, China 7306.
20: Cathay 75, Richard Heading is approved, and descend 6,000 feet, QNH 105. Cathay 875, expect runway 07 center. Cathay 875, expect runway 07 center.
19: Cathay 252 request.
20: Go ahead.
19: Cathay 252 request, 270 heading for weather.
20: Cathay 252 heading approved.
19: Cathay 252.
21: Turkish 6351 heavy passing 2000, climbing 5000.
20: Turkish 6251 departure identified and climb unrestricted flight level 130.
21: Flying flight level, climb and maintain flight level 130, Turkish 6351.
3: Hong Kong radar, report to request level.
19: Cathay so 1, we lead the left turn or right turn in 5 miles, Cathay 811.
20: Cathay 811, Richard Tanner, heading 030.
19: Heading 030, Cathay 811.
20: United 877, reduce speed to 220 knots.
15: 220 knots, United 877, heavy.
17: Connie 252, request 315, heading for weather.
20: Connie 252, continue present, heading for sequence.
17: Present heading, Connie 252.
20: T United 877 from Limes via Tonic, clear Islas runway 07 center.
4: From Limes, then Tonic, clear to Islas 07 center, United 877 heavy.
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10: Mr. 118, John Shadow 615, morning.
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25: FedEx 5152, Hong Kong radar, confirms cooking, 3130.
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26: The default moment, we have some weather there, and actually for communicator with Manila Kinshu, actually we cannot connect that before moment. So if available, we request the right hand heading 150, and you transmit our information to Manila. Is that okay?
27: To Chicago, QA 20, D-way up to 30 miles, right of track approved.
26: Okay, we can read off track 30 miles, and Roger, thank you, sir. Change cargo 3820.
28: Speed 250, Turkish 6351. 28.
25: Deterrent 8428, Hong Kong radar, confirm maintaining flight level 246 and squawking 2162.
28: Confirm, maintaining flight level 246 and squawking 2162, Qatar 8428.
25: Qatar 8428 identified, exit runway 25 center, clear Sierra 7 Delta arrival.
28: Second arrival, Qatar 8428.
25: Qatar 8428, clear Sierra 7 Delta arrival, expect runway 25.
28: Okay, Sierra 7 Delta, runway 25, Qatar 8428, thank you.
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22: For weather.
20: 2852 heading approved.
22: 8-1-4 request heading 330 to weather.
20: Cyrus 8-4 heading approved, reduce speed to 210 knots.
22: 330 reducing speed to 210 knots, carry 8-1-4.
29: Okay. 100 for 5000.
20: Aaron Costa, say Sierra, departure identify, climb via seat flight level 130.
29: Climb via seat flight level 130, Air Hong Kong 680.
22: Position A484, position at stop pack.
27: Johnson 5024.
30: The 5024, we are maintaining flight level 280 and 10 miles left, check the direct to Nomad.
27: Chinese 5024, Hong Kong radar identified. And are you able for level 330 or 350?
30: We are able for level 350. And due to weather, we now request the heading 350.
27: Chinese 5024, heading 350 approved.
30: In 350, Chinese 5024, thank you.
22: Hong Kong radar, get 138, request heading 290.
27: UPS 1, question, Cathay 13A, heading 290 approved.
22: Heading 290, approach, okay, 1-3. Speed
20: 280
22: L left, Turkish 6351.
20: Hello,
22: yeah,
20: BC 92.
22: Yeah, any ride
20: report? Maintain flight level 220. Roger. Connie 252, turn, question to continue on present heading, and expect my turn in 2 minutes.
22: 2 minutes, County 252.
20: Tokyo 6351, no speed control, climb track, no altitude restriction, and climb to final for 160, reach before Biko.
31: Tiger Jet 566.
32: Tiger Shah 242, descend final for 390.
22: Cool.
0: climb, no restrictions, climb flight level 160 before vehicle 36351.
20: Today A11 time adding 290, reduce speed 180 knots.
0: Thank you.
20: United A77, maintain 180 knots or greater.
15: Heavy.
20: China Southern A4A4, descend flight level 4,500 meters, reached by 10 knots.
0: Descend to 4,500 feet, reached by 10 knots, China Southern A4A4.
20: 4,500 meters, reached by 10 knots.
0: Now,
25: see
0: where
25: that Jedi 829. Jedi 829, clear direct Canto to join the staff.
0: So we've gone down, but we're heading 170 and we'll let them say that. Call you soon, Jedi 829.
25: Jedi 829, then report release by Marshall.
32: Stand by.
0: Thank you.
32: 3508, next high level 320, you able?
20: 814, descend to 4,500 feet. Okay, A11 track direct to Tonic, descend 2,000 feet.
0: Tonic, 2,000 feet, Cascade 811.
20: A11 from Tonic, clear Alice runway 07 center.
0: Tonic, clear Alice 07 center, Cascade 811.
20: 28252, reduce with 210 knots.
24: Aeronauts, request right turn 310.
20: Approved.
1: Hong Kong, departure,
20: Indo 6011, contact radar 123.47. Tasman 22 departure identify, climb to flight level 130 unrestricted.
1: Flight level 130 unrestricted, Tasman 22.
20: Skyraiser 814, descend 3,000 feet.
0: Descend feet, Skyraiser 814.
24: Honey 252, request 320 heading.
20: Honey 252, approved, reduce speed to 180 knots. 80
24: knots, approved on the heading, Honey 252.
0: Even radar heading 180.
25: Roger, continue present heading.
32: 2X0.
0: Panamoto
20: 80, Indo 6011. Climb to level 6,900 meters.
0: Climb 6,900 meters, Turkey 6351.
20: 6,900 meters.
0: 6,900 meters, Turkish 6351.
20: Air Hong Kong 680, climb to level 160. Level 160,
29: Air Hong Kong 680.
20: United 877, contact tower 118.2.
31: High level.
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15: Good, stand by, Alpha 5024. Cafe 865, descend now, flight level 340.
0: Descend now, flight level 340, Cafe 865. Cafe
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20: Hong Kong 680, contact radar 133.825.
29: 133.25,
20: Hong Kong 680. Skyraiser 814, time running
0: 360. Turn right heading 360, Skyraiser 814.
24: 8252, request 330 heading.
20: Connie 8252, unable due to traffic.
29: 8252.
5: Climb
29: flight level 250,
5: and request direct Dalo. Hong Kong 660, okay, direct Dalo,
29: approved. Hong Kong 680.
0: Radio Alpha Shuttle 769, reaching flight level 260.
5: Control 769, good day, descend to level 130. 130, Shuttle 769. Control 769, confirm Betty 3 Bravo arrival.
0: 3 Bravo, Shuttle 769.
31: So, 12,200 meters, squad 3105. We are 14 miles from Samos.
32: E5096, Hong Kong radar identify. Are you able to flight level 410?
25: Jaffe 829, cross Murray, below flight level 130, direct traffic.
0: At this stage with the shortcut, it looks like it'll be 140.
25: 140 is approved.
0: 140, okay, sorry, 829, 140 is approved.
1: Over there, Tasman 8484.
20: Tasman 22, no speed control.
0: Speed control, Tasman 22. Advar.
20: 2. For Envar.
0: Direct Envar, Johnny 643.
31: Hong Luida, China Eastern 5024, due weather request heading 340.
20: China Eastern 5024 approved.
30: Thank you. Heading 340, flight to 4.
27: Cafe 138, descend flight level 260, reached by Sunny.
2: Descend flight level 260, reached by Sunny, today, 138.
3: Hong Kong Laser, AirPH 902, flight level 330.
27: AirPH 902, roger.
3: AirPH 902.
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2: Radar China 890, weather clear, request to Beacon.
27: China Eastern 890, clear direct Beacon, climb flight level 11,900 meters.
2: Direct to Beacon, climb to 11,900 meters, China Eastern 890.
7: Roger, track direct to tonic, reduce speed to 210 knots. Testament 22, roger.
2: Hong Kong radar, good evening, EVA 096, maintaining flight level 12,200 meters.
27: EVA 096, clear direct N-bar.
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27: Roger. China Eastern 5024, climb at level 350.
2: 25 level 350, China Eastern 5024. Cafe 138, request direct position steady, due to radar.
27: Cafe 138, contact radar 126603 with your request.
2: 126603 today, Cafe 138.
25: Sorry, 8428, left heading 160.
2: Heading 160, sorry, 48. Morning, request direct safety, please, weather.
5: 013, good day, approved, and descend out to level 130.
2: Approved, descend to level 130, okay. 138.
5: Cafe 865.
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7: 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Descend to 6,000 feet.
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27: good day. Bravo arrival.
2: 3 Bravo, Hong Kong 62 center.
29: Hong Kong, we're Hong Kong 680, climbing for level 250.
27: A Hong Kong 680, climb at level 350.
29: Flight level 350, A Hong Kong 680.
27: Cathay 865, contact radar 126, decimal 5.
2: 5, Cathay 865.
6: Hong Kong, hello, United 820, flight level 400, 15 miles from the Lado, squawk 3214.
27: United 820, Hong Kong radar identified, cleared Abbey 3 Bravo arrival, cleared now, direct to MPAT.
6: Cleared Abbey 3 Bravo, clear direct NTET now, United 820.
27: China Eastern 6034, contact Shanghai 128, decimal 35.
3: Hi, 12835, China Eastern 6034, Pai. Hong Kong radar, AirPH 992, reduce up to 20 miles, lift over to duty weather.
27: AirPH 92 approved.
3: Approved, thank you, AirPH 992.
6: Hong Kong, China 736, maintain flight with 330, offset 10 miles to Romeo Sun.
27: Asiana 736, roger.
29: Hong Kong 680, request final level, flight level 350.
27: Roger. Asiana 6034, contact Shanghai 128, decimal 35.
6: Level 350, squawk 2356.
32: Indonesia 60, Hong Kong radar, good morning, identify Petty 3 Bravo arrival.
4: 83 Bravo Rifle, Nasia 860.
8: 0-7.
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11: 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Good Jerry, A4 to A, contact approach from Manila,
9: this morning. Have a Jet 566, maintain flight level 290, direct to Enva. Have a Jet 566, roger. Malaysian 387, contact radar 127, decimal 1.
31: Clear from this line.
7: Qatar 8428, approach from the 25 center, descend to 90,000 feet, QNH 1035.
31: Send that. 105, runway 25 center, 3840.
11: Approach morning, Cafe 83, descending flight level 110, information Mike.
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9: 0906 descent flight level 390.
10: Flight level 390, EVA 096.
9: Hong Kong Shuttle 629, descend now flight level 340, which in 3 minutes.
31: In 3 minutes, Hong Kong Shuttle 629.
29: Hong Kong, Hong Kong 680, request direct ENFA.
9: Hong Kong Shuttle, Hong Kong 680, clear direct ENFA.
29: ENFA, Hong Kong 680.
9: Tasman 22, climb flight level 270.
31: On flight level 270, Tasman 22.
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31: 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Hong Kong radar, EVA
8: 2206, good morning, Flight 370, approaching Ikela.
32: EVA 206, Hong Kong radar identify, clear direct ENFA.
8: To ENFA, EVA 206.
32: Crater Bay 511, descend when ready, Flight level 260, reach by Maple, and clear direct Maple.
12: Flight level 360, 15 miles to dot me, squawk 5015.
9: Singapore 7847 Hong Kong radar identified.
5: 500
13: C1 40 approved. 340 approved, thank you,
5: Cafe 138. And Cafe 138, after question, on which train for level 130, speed 280 north? Level
13: 130, speed 280 north, Cafe 138.
9: Zero due traffic.
12: Heading 250, Singapore
9: 7847. United 820, descend flight level 350, reach in 2 minutes.
12: Descend flight level 350, reach in 2 minutes, United 820.
9: Hong Kong Shuttle 629, descend flight level 260, reach by Magog.
13: Descend flight level 260, reach by Magog, Hong Kong Shuttle 629.
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5: 10 speed 230
9: north. AS Spring 8594, climb flight level 350.
7: 280 knots.
13: 380.
8: 206, request higher up to flight level 390.
7: Kelly 138, that's approved, report ready for left turn.
12: Let's go.
32: Hi, HR242, contact radar 13215.
13: Radar, Cathay 865, descending level 110.
7: Cathay 865, approach runway 25 center, information is Mike.
13: 25 center, Mike, we have Cathay 865.
12: Descent level 260, reach by N10, United 820.
7: Cathay 83, reduce to 210 knots.
8: Two speed 210 knots, Cathay 83. Hong Kong radar, 626 requires the heading 360 DYZ.
9: China Eastern, China Southern 626 approved.
8: Heading 360, China Southern 626.
7: 848 reduced to 210 knots.
9: Level.
8: Copy info, Hong Kong 629. One to my left of track, D2 weather.
9: Taisha 242, descend for level 390.
8: Hello, 390, Taisha 242.
31: 7, approaching level 320.
9: Malaysian 387, contact Sanya 122, decimal 6.
31: 226, Malaysia 387, it is,
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13: Marilla SCA 594, your weather request heading 010.
9: Airspring 8594, please.
13: Zero
9: one zero four, central train 594. South end 626, descend flight level 300.
8: Descend to flight level 300, central train 626.
9: Negative due traffic, you can request higher from Manila later on.
0: China Southern 626 requires heading 020 due weather.
9: China Southern 626 approved.
0: Heading 020, China Southern 626.
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18: Oh, 330, Frank 5652.
32: Shaman 8994, Hong Kong radar identified.
18: Gongtai 6705.370.
32: 5670, Hong Kong radar identified.
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32: 5670, not available for your routine, next high level 410.
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32: Asiana 742, climb flat level 370.
17: Climb to flight level 370, ASAP 742.
32: Cathay 748, descend when ready, flat level 260, reach by Maple.
17: Descend when ready, flat level 260, reach by Maple, Cathay 748.
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5: Good day, after impact, descend to level 110.
16: Approaching level 250.
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16: Hong Kong radar, Cafe 843, we're descending. Flight level 294, 100 meters on the heading of 210, we'll be right up track at Sierra, still with Guangzhou.
25: Cathay 843 at Hong Kong radar, confirmed squawking 3012.
16: Confirmed, Cathay 843.
25: Cathay 843 identified, clear Sierra 7 Bravo arrival.
16: Sierra 7 Bravo arrival, Cathay 843.
9: 062, clear Tower Envar.
17: Envar, then C062.
7: Climb and able track direct to Tita.
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7: per second. Okay, so far descend to 4,500 feet unrestricted.
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1: Strike out last VHF 3906.
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17: Greater Bay 511.
18: Hong Kong radar,
9: morning, Indo 4021. Indo 4021,
18: report
9: request level.
18: Requested final level 330,
9: Indo 4021. Indo 4021, climb at level 280 initially.
18: Negative
9: 5,
18: level 280
9: initially, 4021. China Southern 626, expedite
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9: Expedite
17: descent, China Southern 626.

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2: issue? Can I?
1: 820, descending on 170 for 110.
2: United 820 approach on the 25 center, information mic.
1: Center, we have mic in 820.
2: United 820, descend to 90,000 feet, unrestricted, QNH1005, turn right, right, direct to RIFME.
1: Right, direct RIFME, down to 9,000, unrestricted, 1005, United 820.
2: Cathay 865 from RIFME, clear ILS approach from the 25 center.
1: Clear from RIFME, cleared ILS 25 center, Cathay 865.
2: United 820, maintain speed 280 or not so greater.
1: Clear greater, United 820.
4: 347.
1: Cathay 5626.
0: Indo 4021, expedite passing, flight level 270 or above.
5: Passing flight level 270 or above, Indo 4021.
0: EVA 0996, contact Taipei 129 or decimal 1.
1: 1 EVA 092, have a good day.
4: Continue present heading, greater be 5.9.
2: 5 miles.
4: Descend to flight level 220.
2: EVA 5 miles.
4: Descend to flight level 220, in 15 miles, contact in 626.
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5: on 190,
0: decimal 1. Flight level 300, Skok 2706, QY 356.
4: Tianjin Tango 3838, Hong Kong radar identified. Tango 3838. Sorry, get 1617, request 50 miles right on track. Later.
2: 1000 feet unrestricted, QNH1005.
1: Descend 9000 feet, QNH1005, Hong Kong Shuttle 629.
6: Shuttle 235, clear direct Murray, descend to flight level 110, reach by Murray.
1: Direct Murray, descend level 110, reach by Murray, Hong Kong Shuttle 235.
6: Hong Kong Shuttle 235, maintain speed 280 knots or greater.
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5: 606, request left turn heading 330. Heading 330, approach, SRN 606.
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4: Error 1 Delta.
2: Korean Air 314 departure identify, climb to flight level 130 unrestricted.
4: Korean Air 314.
2: Korean Air 314, climb flight level 130 unrestricted climb.
4: Climb flight 130 unrestricted Korean Air 314.
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4: Hong Kong, Indonesia 860, good morning, direct Karso.
0: Indonesia 860, Roger.
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6: Radar Bay 5.1, turn right heading 140.
4: Turn right heading 140, Radar Bay 5.1.
6: Radar Bay 5.1, confirm right heading 140.
4: Heading 140, Radar Bay 5.1.
2: 287. Roger. 005, maintain speed 280 or not greater.
4: 5 and 280 knots or greater, shuttle 235.
2: United 820, descend to 4,500 feet from RIFME, clear for ILS approach from the 25 center.
1: 4,500 from RIFME, cleared ILS 25 center, United 820.
2: United 820, maintain speed 250 or not greater.
1: 0 greater, United 820.
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1: 250, Hong Kong Shuttle 629.
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6: VHF 3909, direct Mueller, reasonable navigation.
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0: VHF 242, confirm maintaining flight level 2900. And 290.
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0: Dash 242, Roger.
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6: 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VHF-3909, contact radar 127.1.
4: 127.1, VHF-3909.
6: Radarway 511, increase speed to 287 knots.
4: Turn left, direct for HH623, do weather.
6: Cafe A43, that approved.
4: A43.
8: 320.
4: Ground to flight level 320, VHF 3909.
0: Descend
9: flight level 6,200
2: feet. Descend flight level 6,200 feet.
10: 69,
2: 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United 820, maintain speed 180 knots or greater.
10: 180 knots or greater.
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4: Indo 617. 43, descending flight level 110, information Mike on a heading of 125. And we can take a left-hand turn now.
2: Kelly 843, Roger, turn left heading 090, expect runway 25 center, information alpha.
4: 090, information.
2: Kelly 843, descend to 8,000 feet, QNH 1005, maintain speed 280 knots.
4: 1,000 feet, QNH 1005, 280 knots, Cafe 843.
2: Hong Kong Shuttle 69, turn right direct to RIFME, descend to 4,500 feet.
11: Right, RIFME, descend 4,500, Hong Kong Shuttle 69.
2: To 6
12: on later,
2: Indo 401. Blue 287, cross Snowman 16 earlier.
4: Cross Snowman 16 earlier, Blue 287.
0: Singapore 7847, contact radar 127, Decimal 1.
4: 1271,
0: Singapore 7847. Tasman 22, contact Manila 119, Decimal 3. 3
13: Tasman 22, good day.
14: Kong radar EVA206, request level 410.
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15: Tower 670, contact radar 13215.
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7: weather deviation up to 50 miles, leave my side.
0: Call transmission, Shaman there, 8994, Roger. And confirm China Eastern 5030.
7: Affirm, China Eastern 5030, level 380.
0: China Eastern 5030, Hong Kong radar identified.
7: China Eastern 5030, request heading 320 due to weather.
0: China Eastern 5030, approved.
8: Unrestricted 25 center, Chinese 1005, good to be 511.
2: Great to be 511, maintain speed 280 knots.
8: Situation, that's going to be 511.
0: Next, 5158, climb to level 2900.
8: 2900, correct, 5158.
0: Another station, say again.
12: 7, request left heading 110 to weather.
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12: 193, Cebu 287.
0: Red Cap 1617. In turn, contact Manila 119.8203.
7: 193, Red Cap 1617, please.
16: Hong Kong Radar, good morning, Xiamen 892, maintain front level 240. Weather deviation up to 50 miles on Romeo side. Squawker 4135.
0: Xiamen 892, Hong Kong Radar identified.
16: Xiamen 892.
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0: Get a 714, contact radar 126, decimal 3.
17: 671.
0: EVA 206, climb to level 410.
18: Level 410, EVA 206.
17: 0-0, morning, Boston, flight level 212, climbing 250.
0: Get a 2090, climb to level 310, final.
17: Flight level 310, get a 2090.
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20: Hong Kong radar, Korea Air 314 heavy, climb to level 200.
21: Hong Kong radar, climb to level 250.
20: Sorry, 250, Korea Air 314.
0: Entering 8594, climb for level 10,700 meters.
22: 10,700 meters, SBA
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17: 129.1, Roger 566, good day, sir.
23: Coming to 4021, where is the FSM required? After Northbound, request to fly on heading 125.
0: Call target. 4021,
23: after Northbound, request to fly heading 125, where you waiting?
0: 4021,
23: thank you. 125 approved, is 4021, thank you.
17: Approach Cafe 43. Can we just come left up about 10 degrees to about 3 miles and then we'll go back right towards Rhythm?
2: Cafe 43 approved.
17: 43.
0: Radar 1892, clear near 3-4. 3259, we're ready, descend for level 260, which level by NTEX.
17: The other
1: Seven Two Six Zero Ridge Point, Cafe 3 2 5.
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6: 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Double goal 633.
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2: Trim 825 center, that descend to 8000 feet, I'm reaching to QNH1005.
1: 05, unrestricted, and runway 25 center, get it deployed.
2: Get it 748, maintain speed 281, also greater.
1: Greater
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5: Track direct to RIPME and descend 4,500 feet. Greater Bay 519.
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1: China East 5030, request turn right heading 340.
0: China East 7530, heading approved.
1: 4-0
0: for China 850-0-7. Okay, 20H2, descend now, follow
1: 220.
0: Hi, Asia 242, contact Taipei 129, I think 21.
1: 129,
0: 21. 4-2-8. Xiaomi 8994, check out at 3-2. Xiaomi
1: 8994.
0: Xiaomi 8902, check out at Southie.
1: Xiaomi
2: 8902. Bay 511 from RIPME, clear out of control, Xiaomi 825 center, reduce speed to 220 knots.
1: Established,
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0: 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Airspring 8594, contact radar 127.1.
5: 7.1, good airspring 8594.
0: EVA 072, climb to level 350.
5: Home radar, EVA 206, request heading 055.
0: EVA 206, approved.
5: Heading 055, EVA 206, thank you.
6: 25.65, good afternoon, 8594.
5: 125.35, good afternoon, 8594.
6: EVA 382, contact radar 128.75.
5: 382, good day.
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4: Indonesia X603300 North South Greater.
8: Indonesia 860, due to turbulence,
4: request maintain 28
8: knots. B2X
0: also greater. Turn also greater, Indonesia 860. 021, contact Manila 119, update Timo 3.
8: Manila 119,
0: update Timo 3,
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10: Good morning, goal 633, heading of 120, climbing flight level 250, squawking 2426.
0: Double goal 633, climb for level 2900.
10: And flight level 290, double goal 633.
0: Cathay 2083, continue descent for level 260, which level by NPET.
11: 2260, reach level by NPET, Cathay 2083.
13: Nine six
1: 630,
13: report your position.
1: 760, 3 miles 2 CQ, 1,300 meters. Squawk number 0703. Bonia 760.
13: Bonia 760, Hong Kong radar identify. Clear Canto 3 Bravo arrival.
1: Canto 3 Bravo arrival, Bonia 760.
13: Bonia 760, descent when ready, flight level 260, reach by Maple.
1: Ready descent, flight level 260, reached by Maple, Bonia 760.
13: VHF 3901, contact Tanya 122.6.
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0: Chinese 5-0-3-0, present heading for how long?
1: Also 150 miles, then turn right direct to Beko.
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1: Decimal 905, level 8474.
0: 30, contact radar 127, decimal 1.
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27: On radar, Southern 42, the castle set 10 my left over to the radar.
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1: Heading 335, due to weather.
13: China East 5030, roger.
24: Descend to reach flight level 110 by Lambda.
1: Clear direct to Lambda and descend to flight level 110, China 7-8-4-7-4.
24: China 7-8-4-7-4, flight level 110, reach by Lambda.
1: Flight level 110, reaching Lambda, China 7-8-4-7-4.
2: So maintain speed 28, you will not screen until advised.
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0: Good morning, Indonesia
13: 894, climb level 390,
0: 42 Indonesia 894, roger. 88, are you able? Flat level 370. Go. CT. Quetta Bay 511, follow public speaking flow, contact tower 118.2.
18: Control Velodrome Red 981, passing 2,400, climbing 5,000, take a 1 Delta, and request heading 240 for weather.
0: And Red 931 departure identifier, remain SRD due to terrain, and climb to Velodrome 130.
18: Climb 132, maintain SRD, Red 981.
0: Crater Bay 511, contact tower, 118.2. And far.
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24: Okay. FA 640, call to the approach 119.1.
9: 119.1, FA 640, good day.
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0: 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Cathay 881, Hong Kong radar identifying, clear Eddie 3 Bravo arrival.
9: Eddie 3 Bravo arrival, Cathay 81.
12: For the island, the first.
0: Indonesia 860, descend to 6,000 feet.
12: Hello.
0: Cathay 3259, reduce to 250 knots.
12: 250 knots, Cathay 3259.
0: Cathay 3259, and descend 9,000 feet, unrestricted, QNH1005.
12: 9,000, unrestricted, QNH1005, Cathay 3259.
18: Emirates
0: 931,
18: need a heading of
0: 150
18: the weather.
0: Emirates 931 approved, speed 250 knots. Emirates 931, climb to follow for 160.
18: 931.
9: K 640, request direct hotel, 06250, where is that?
0: K 640, approved.
9: K 640, thanks.
0: My follow is 370.
12: 370,
9: we're level 250310 on request. Good morning.
24: Cathay 6040, climb for level 270, morning.
12: 270, 6040.
24: Singapore 7847, contest Sanya 122.6.
0: Intro.
12: Contact
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0: And now, flight level
7: 340.
3: 340,
0: Cathay, anyone? 42, now clear the... Station 342, short direct to Daedong.
17: Yeah, 860. Yes, 9er. Yeah, just in case we must approach, it's possible to just maintain runner heading instead of turning right. Just in case we must approach, it's possible to just maintain runner heading instead of turning right. Right, runner heading 5,000 feet. Right, runway 5,000 feet, you have to open the approach, thank you.
2: 714, maintain 182, one also greater.
17: 180, okay.
2: Indonesia 860 from Redmi, clear for RNS approach, runway 25 center, reduce speed to 250 knots.
17: Speed 250
2: knots, RNS approach 250, 860. Captain 329, 5 descend to 4,500 feet.
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23: VLJ 62, contact radar 132.1 side.
19: Over there. Alright, that has 760 90 confirm heading 010 is approved. 6090.
2: The 5.
19: 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Is it 3?
2: Oscar.
19: 760.
23: Bohemia 760, maintain 280 knots.
19: 280 knots, Bohemia 760. Oscar Lima, sir.
25: Roll radar, good morning, China 1000, 8354, maintain available 310, squawk 2434.
23: China 1000, 8354, Hong Kong radar identified.
25: That's on the A3542 weather, request direct to Adam, Alpha, Lima, Delta, Oscar, Mike.
23: Roger.
25: From Canada, A354.
19: 130 or below, Cathay, 9053.
2: Cathay 3259, reduce speed to 210 knots.
19: Reduce speed to 210 knots, Cathay 3259.
22: And number 931, the heading 210 weather.
2: Say again the heading.
22: 210-220-9831.
2: Emirates 9831, stand by for that.
22: We have weather coming from the
2: next. Expedite climb to reach flight level 160.
22: Expedite 110-9831.
19: 6229 or heading link for 1 data passing 2700, climbing 5000 and request heading 200-208.
2: Tokyo 6329, remain SRD due to terrain, climb to flight level 130 unrestricted.
19: Climb flight level 130 unrestricted on SRD Turkey. 329er.
2: Emirates 931, contact radar 123, decimal 47.
22: 12347, Emirates 931.
2: Cathay 3259, track direct to RIFME.
19: RIFME, Cathay 3259.
2: Indonesia 860, speed 181 knots or greater.
19: 80 knots or greater, Nisha 860.
2: Cathay 640, reduce speed 210 knots.
26: 831 heading 220, approve, climb to flight level 250.
22: Climb up 250, heading 220, approve, Emirates 9831.
0: Korean Air 314.
22: Yeah,
0: Korean Air 314, contact Taipei 129, are they signal 1?
22: Taipei 129, Korean Air 314.
19: 165, 6
23: Alpha. 7270, Hong Kong radar identified, clear Sierra 7, Bravo arrival.
1: Delta Bravo, Cathay 270.
24: Cathay 270, caution, similar call sign, also on frequency.
1: 260, Cathay 270.
24: Cathay 260, caution, similar call sign, also on frequency.
1: 270, correction, 260.
24: Cathay 260, clear Darren Murray.
1: Sorry, Cathay 260.
24: Cathay 270, descend to flight level 190.
3: Hong Kong Control, Giant 8028, flight level
0: 4020,
3: spot 3260.
0: Giant 8028, Hong Kong radar identify, clear, Abbey 3 Bravo arrival.
3: Abbey 3 Bravo, Giant
2: 8028. 500 feet, tank, clear for Alice approach, from the 85 center.
24: Cafe 270, Hong Kong radar, descend to flight level 190.
1: 190, Cafe 270.
24: Bohemia 760, descend to flight level 200.
1: Descend
2: for
1: level 200,
2: Bohemia 760. 083, descend to 4,500 feet, I'm
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26: Merch Line 31, standby, due traffic.
18: Standby, Merch Line 981.
4: A129,
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1: 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Direct Siku, thank you. I was just going to ask for that, UPS 9er.
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1: 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Crane S656, approaching HLR level 330, and any chance for Jack to S-Mark.
23: Korean
1: 656
23: identified our
1: anchor approved. Okay, thank you so much. Check the
23: end
1: mark
24: Korean 653. 328 and off. Singapore 7823. Singapore 7823,
1: reaching flight level 230 and squawking
24: 3116. Singapore 7823 identified. Can you track to Mulet? Singapore 786 320, flight level 250, direct Mulet, reasonable navigation.
1: Mulet to climb level 250, normal navigation, Singapore 786. Hong Kong radar, good morning, Cathay 234.
5: Estimate Sierra time 45, squawking 0451.
24: Cathay 23 for Hong Kong radar identified, clear Sierra 7 Bravo arrival.
5: Sierra 7 Bravo arrival, Cathay 234, thank you.
2: B from Redmi, clear Alice approach from Lane 25 Center. That's for Cathay 2083 from Redmi, clear Alice from Lane 25 Center.
1: Cathay 190, Boden 760.
24: Cathay 270, turn right heading 170 for sequence.
1: 170, Cathay 270.
18: 4, good day. Hello, Emirates, Niner 831, heavy passing level 211, climbing 50, heading 35, the weather.
23: Emirates 931, climb to level 8,400 meters.
18: Climb 8,400 meters, Emirates 831.
24: 278, come on.
1: 1271, come on.
24: Good day.
6: Good morning, flight level 370, the clock 0714. Estimate time, Tequila 2145.
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1: Singapore 7823, confirm, climb to flight level 360.
23: Singapore 7823, AFM.
1: Roger, climb to 360, Singapore 7823.
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24: Cross Merritt, yellow, flight level 1, trigger.
0: Canto 881, roger, standby.
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8: Flight level 110, Bohemia 760.
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2: No heading approved.
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2: Canadian 953, track director Teeter.
14: Track director Teeter, Cathay 9053.
2: Cathay 2083, reduced speed to 1831 knots.
23: 27, Decimal 55. 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Contact radar 126 decimal 3, China 76090.
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2: Kelly 953, from Tita, you clear for artist approach from 825 center, reduce speed to 30 knots.
14: From Peter, clear for LS approach runway 25 center, speed 230 knots, Cathay 9053.
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2: Confirm it's from Cathay 798, request direct to Canop. Cathay 798, reject direct to Canop, reduce speed to 220 knots.
14: And direct Canop, 220 knots, Cathay 798. Cathay 270, request right 0952 weather.
2: Cathay 270, approved.
14: 295, Cathay 270.
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14: 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Goodbye, Tokus 6329.
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2: We can have 760, approach on 825 center, descend 8,000 feet, QNH1005.
14: Approach runway 25 center, descend to 8,000 feet, Guinness 1005, Bodine 760.
2: Bodine 760, maintain speed 280 knots.
14: Bodine 760.
2: Cathay 260, RAM ready, track director Tita.
14: Direct Tita, we're turning left heading 050, Cathay 260.
2: Roger. Cathay 640, contact tower 118.2.
14: 6090, descend to level 220.
24: China 76090, Hong Kong radar, report when you are able to make any right turn.
14: I can right turn in 30 minutes, 30 knots, 30 nautical miles.
24: Roger.
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16: meters. 9,100 meters, it's 9031.
24: Taisha 234, contact radar 132.15.
14: Okay. I'm Murray, we have information, Bravo.
2: Okay, 234, approach from 825 center, descend 5 star, 8,000 feet, QNH1, 0005.
24: Cathay 216 and QNH 1020 5. Cathay 216 and QNH 1020 5. Cathay 216 and QNH 1020 5. Cathay 216 and QNH 1020 5. Cathay 216 and QNH 1020 5. Cathay 216 and QNH 1020 5. Cathay 216 and QNH 1020 5. Cathay 216 and QNH 1020 5. Cathay 216 and QNH 1020 5. Cathay 216 and QNH 1020 5. Cathay 216 and QNH 1020 5. Cathay 216 and QNH 1020 5. Cathay 216 and QNH 1020 5. Cathay 216 and QNH 1020 5. Cathay 216 and QNH 1020 5. Cathay 216 and QNH 1020 5. Cathay 216 and QNH 1020 5. Cathay 216 and QNH 1020 5. Cathay 216 and QNH 1020 5. Cathay 216 and QNH 1020 5. Cathay 216 and QNH 1020 5. Cathay 216 and QNH 1020 5. Cathay
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17: 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Morning, Shamia, 858, Zala, 350, squawk 2150.
20: Position for level 110, squawk 10-260, all below.
24: 150, say that again.
17: Shamia, 858. Level 250, squawk 2150.
24: Okay,
10: so I'll
2: take that. 8953, reduce speed 180 knots.
7: Speed 180, yes, 8953.
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2: Get 8270, Richard, direct to Redmi, reduce speed 230 knots.
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7: Hong Kong radar, Cathay 216, release by Wuxia.
24: Cathay 216, Hong Kong radar, descend to flight level 170.
7: Flight level 170, Cathay 216.
27: Taipei 129, at 8-1.
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29: Morning, Cathay 881, descending flight level 110 by Musfeld, and we have information double.
2: Cathay 81, approach runway 25 center, reduce with 230 knots.
29: 230 knots and runway 25 center, Cathay 81.
2: Cathay 81, descend to 9000 feet unrestricted, QNH1005.
29: QNH1005 and descend 9000 feet unrestricted, Cathay 81.

0: Canada 267 from Rhythmi, clear out of approach, Germany 25 center.
1: River cleared, RF 25, Canada 267.
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2: 040 heading approved and descend to 6,000 feet, Canada 234.
0: Canada 234, reduce to 250 knots.
2: 250 knots, Canada 234.
3: Here, UPS 71.
4: Cabin 8160, descend to reach flight level 110 by Murray, cancel Canto level Washington.
0: 7-7-7-7-7-7-7-7-7-7-7-7-7-7-7-7-7-7-7-7-7-7-7-7-7-7-7-7-7-7-7-7-7-7-7-7-7-7-7-7-7-7-7-7-7-7-7-7-7-7-7-7-7-7-7-7-7-7-7-7-7-7-7-7-7-7-7-7-7-7-7-7-7-7-7-7-7-7-7-7-7-7-7-7-7-7-7-7-7-7-7-7-7-7-7-7-7-7-7-7-7-7-7-7-7-7-7-7-7-7-7-7-7-7-7-7-7-7-7-7-7-7-7-7-7-7-7-7-7-7-7-7-7-7-7-7-7-7-7-7-7-7-7-7-7-7-7-7-7-7-7-7-7-7-7-7-7-7-7-7-7-7-7-7-7-7-7-7-7-7-7-7-7-7-7-7-7-7-7-7-7-7-7-7-7-7-7-7-7-7
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5: 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We're in at 760 to descend 4,500 feet, reduce to 210 knots.
8: 2,500 feet, 210
5: knots. Okay, 234, reduce to 210 knots.
4: Frequency 122 decimal 65.
7: 122 decimal 65, cancel that 6090.
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7: Flight level 180, Trans Southern 6090.
4: That'd be 216, contact approach 1198, 1-1.
9: 191.
5: K216 approach from 825 center, descend to 8,000 feet unrestricted, Q1H1005. K216 maintains speed to 82 knots.
10: K216.

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6: 850, requesting 055.
5: Control UPS 71, level 212, climbing 270.
2: UPS 71, confirm.
5: Affirm, EPS 71.
2: EPS 71, climb to level 290.
5: 290, EPS 71.
6: Aviate jet 850, request heading 055.
2: Thai VOJ 50, heading 055, approve.
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2: Further 6040, Manila 119.3, our data link.
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8: Hong Kong radar, Korean Air 656, reject climb to flight level 350 due to turbulence.
2: Call you back.
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0: 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Okay, 234, reduce speed 180 knots.
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2: 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Korean 656, climb for level 350.
8: 330, climb to flight level 350 now, Korean 656.
9: Good morning, Shenzhen 228, flight level 350, clocking 2252.
2: Shenzhen 228, Hong Kong radar identified.
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11: 271. 1858, contact radar
2: 1271. 1, Shanghai 8,000. Chinese 7282, climb level 330.
5: 330, China SM 282.
0: Speed 180 knots.
4: Flight heading 340 and reduce speed to 180 knots, Cathay 234.
0: Germany 5 0 0 0 0 0 0 0 0 0 0 0 0 0 0 0 0 0 0 0 0 0 0 0 0 0 0 0 0 0 0 0 0 0 0 0 0 0 0 0 0 0 0 0 0 0 0 0 0 0 0 0 0 0 0 0 0 0 0 0 0 0 0 0 0 0 0 0 0 0 0 0 0 0 0 0 0 0 0 0 0 0 0 0 0 0 0 0 0 0 0 0 0 0 0 0 0 0 0 0 0 0 0 0 0 0 0 0 0 0 0 0 0 0 0 0 0 0 0 0 0 0 0 0 0 0 0 0 0 0 0 0 0 0 0 0 0 0 0 0 0 0 0 0 0 0 0 0 0 0 0 0 0 0 0 0 0 0 0 0 0 0 0 0 0 0 0 0 0 0 0 0 0 0 0 0 0 0 0 0 0 0 0 0 0 0 0 0
4: Left heading 280 and clear for the RS 25 center. Cathay 230.
0: Cathay 270, follow puppet speed control, contact tower 118.2.
1: Puppet speed 118.2, checking Cathay 270.
0: Bye. Cathay 81, turn up heading 300.
4: 300.
0: Giant 8028, maintain speed 25, turn off the greater.
4: 8028. 7 Bravo, arrival Air India 314.
11: India 314, clear Sierra 7 Bravo, arrival, descend now to flight level 170.
4: Sierra 7 Bravo, arrival, descend level 170, Air India 314. And now, flight level 120, descend near 118.
12: Good morning, Qatar 8411 heavy, passing 1,700, climbing 5,000.
0: Qatar 8411, departure identify, climb unrestricted to flight level 160.
12: Climb unrestricted to flight level 160, Qatar 8411.
4: No flight level 6,300 meters, turn on 2154.
13: Indonesia 894, contact Shanghai 128, decimal 35.
4: Shanghai 128, decimal 35, Indonesia 894. Redcap 1517, request heading 1950, weather.
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4: Heading 1905 approved, Redcap 1517.
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1: Maitre Alpha, we don't identify Kilo Sierra 7 Bravo arrival, descend now 2 5 4 1 7 0.
0: 1291, visit 862, bye bye.
2: Clear Sierra 7 Bravo arrival, get 8395.
1: And 314, contact approach from 1991.
3: Stay reduced to 210 knots.
0: Clear 3. We're not being released by country yet. Descent Federal 170, Katai 395.
1: Rain released by Guangzhou, descent to Federal 170.
0: Guangzhou, descent Federal 170, Katai 395.
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3: Yeah, it's 314, crossing Murray, final for 130 or below, maintain speed 280 or not greater.
0: Copy, crossing by 130 or below and maintain 20 knots or greater in India 34.
3: China 8028, reduce speed to 180 knots.
4: 180
3: knots, 216, reduce speed to 220 knots, descend to 4,500 feet unrestricted. Two 234, reduce speed to 150 knots.
4: 150 knots,
3: Cathay 260. Ah, that's for Cathay 234, speed 150 knots.
4: Speed 150 knots, Cathay 234.
0: N1, I visit 850.
5: China South on A354, descend at level 110, reach by landau.
0: Level 110, reach by landau, China South on A354.
5: China South on 8088, climb at level 10,700 meters.
0: 10,700 meters, time for the 8088.
6: Coming at 858, request heading 030, do what?
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0: 32, decimal 15, good day, Shaman 838. 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
7: Florida, good morning, China, Eastern AA2, maintain flight level 310, book 0170, now heading 015,
5: see weather. China, Xiamen
0: 838, roger.
5: Oh, China Eastern 882, Hong Kong radar identified. Heading approved.
7: China Eastern 882.
3: Speed control.
8: Yes, for speed control, Qatar 841, thank you.
5: A354, contact radar 123, decimal 95.
0: 123, decimal 95, China's on A354.
9: 1, request direct authority weather or head to 075.
5: UPS71, clear the land down.
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1: Stars of A354 radar, roger, descend to which level 110 by lander, speed 2x, or not so greater.
0: Descent level 110, reach by land, speed 280 or greater, change on A354.
5: 195.
0: 95, Shenzhen Air 118. My radar, good morning, Shenzhen Air 334. Maintaining level 350, squawk 2144.
5: Shenzhen Air 334, Hong Kong radar identified.
0: Shenzhen Air 334.
1: Clear direct lander.
5: Unreadable. China Eastern 882, clear direct vehicle.
0: Stand by China Eastern 882.
1: Which way for 110 by lander, speed 2x, not so less.
5: China 7-8-0-8-8, due to Guangzhou request, descend now flight level 10,100 meters.
10: Descend to 10,100 meters, China 7-8-0-8-8.
11: China Eastern 882, confirm direct to Bravo Echo Kilo Oscar Lima.
5: 没错。
11: Matthew, direct to Baker, China Eastern 882.
5: So the heading, deviate up to 30 miles right of track approved.
12: Okay, deviate up to 30 miles right of track is approved, right, cat 1517.
5: Call again, 20 miles before 7517.395 approach from A25 center, descend 5 star, 8,000 feet, QNH 1005.
13: A25 center, descend 5 star, flight level 8,000 feet, QNH 1005, Qatar 395.
5: Qatar 395, maintain speed 280 knots or greater.
13: 280 on Qatar, Qatar 395.
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5: What level?
15: Delta 918, up to flight level 350.
5: Roger, stand by.
15: Delta 918, thank you.
5: Sky Racer 614, descend flight level 200, reach my east bay.
16: Sky Racer 614, thank you.
5: Red Cat 1517, Quantum Manila 119, Abismo 3.
12: 11903, Red Cat 1517, good day.
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5: German Cargo 735, departure identified, climb unrestricted, flight level 160.
18: Unrestricted climb level 160, German Cargo 735.
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5: Sky Racer 614, contact radar 123.47.
20: 12347, Sky Racer 614.
18: Sorry, 8411 minutes, heading 240 again to avoid that. Sorry, 8411.
11: 7-1, China 8882.
20: Racer 6, what for?
17: China Racer 614, radar descend to level 110, cross eastbound 200 or below.
20: 11000, cross eastbound 200 or below, China Racer 614.
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0: 314, descend to 4,500 feet from Rhythmi, clear Alice approach runway 25 center.
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1: 4-9-2, you get 8216, bye-bye. Bye-bye. Good morning, Shamir, 8676, maintain flight level 310, from 2270.
4: Shamir, 8676, Hong Kong radar, identified. Shamir, 8676.
2: 2-2, Mike Bravo 725.
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5: 7838, require flight heading 030. Oh, 030.
4: Shamanair request deviation, say again.
5: Nice. 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
5: Shamanair 838, requested flight heading 030.
4: Shamanair 838 approved.
5: Thank you.
2: Yes, 71, request 2310.
4: Negative, you are approaching boundary, request higher from Taipei later on.
2: Yes, 71.
6: 250 knots, can I 395?
5: China is 7408 and maintain flight level 330, scope 5607.
4: China is 7408, Hong Kong radar identified, 2W.
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4: UPS 71, contact Taipei 129,
2: bye-bye.
1: Shamir 8676, weather deviation request heading 010.
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4: Speedbird 90171.
7: Speedbird 9171, approaching up top nose, we're routing left up to 10 miles left of track G weather.
4: Speedbird 90171, Hong Kong radar identified, deviation approved. Are you looking for higher levels?
2: Micro 725.
4: Negative, odd number level, so 350 or 370?
7: 7535, 09171.
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1: Weather, request offset 10 miles weather track.
2: China Eastern 282 approved.
1: Right side 10 of track China Eastern 282.
2: Shandong 2154, contact Xiamen 133, decimal 17.
3: Shandong 2154.
2: Yifeng, 133, 175.
3: 133, decimal 175, good day, Shandong 2154. Alright, Eastern 81, climbing flight level 250.
2: Airstream 8781, climb at level 9,200 meters.
3: I'm flying level 9,200 meters, that's the 871.
4: Good day, 395, maintain 180 knots equator. 180 knots equator, good day, 395.
3: 7.1, Cincinnati, 334.
5: China 870, request heading 050.
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5: 770.
6: Hong Kong DHA request.
2: Line of DHA.
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3: Air 334 with you.
2: Engineer 224, sir.
4: 2230 knots.
3: The ATA new weather request 20 mile level check.
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3: 20 mile left to sign the ATA.
2: Airstream 8781, clear to Dallas Siku.
3: There to Siku, Sierra India Kilo Oscar uniform, S971.
7: Yeah, Sierra 1, we identify KS Sierra 7 Bravo arrival, number 1, speed 2x2, knots are greater.
3: Sierra 7 Bravo, number 1, 22 knots are greater, Bunya 081.
2: Stop, please. German Chago 613, Hong Kong radar identified.
8: Thank you.
2: Xiamen 858, descend at level 310.
8: Descend at level 310, Xiamen 858.
2: Dynasty.
9: German Tango 735, level 202, climbing 250.
2: German Tango 735, climb at level 300.
9: Level 300, German Tango 735.
2: Dynasty 838, descend, equivalent Dynasty 838, climb at level 370.
3: Zero, Dynasty 838.
10: Xiamen 8676, request heading 360.
2: Xiamen 8676 approved.
10: S676.
2: IHA 234, contact Taipei 129, decimal 1.
10: Squawk 2164, new weather, request heading 010.
2: Negative. IHA 234, contact Taipei 129, decimal 1.
7: F4 and Squawk cooked.
10: Sierra 7 Bravo, and at the moment, flight level 266, 8,100 meters, squawking 0354.
7: Okay, 656 identified.
10: Flight level 350.
2: 7732 identified, cleared, Betty 3 Bravo arrival, heading 010 approved.
10: Betty 3 Bravo arrival, heading 010, Cafe 732.
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12: 1, landing 5.
4: German Cargo 523, departure, you identify, climb to flight level 16, hit it on the shifted.
7: 160, 160, German Cargo 523.
2: 6
7: descend, level 200.
2: 200,
7: 现在
2: today.
7: Blackberry, descend 5 star, 24110.
12: Murray, this is Star 110, Boeing 081.
13: I'm due for level 350, turn Eastern AA2.
2: Shenzhen Air 228, turn left, heading 350.
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4: 108. Beginning of 081 approach from A25 center and descend 8,000 feet, QNH 1005. Runway 25
17: center, descend 8,000, QNH 1005.
4: Beginning 081, reach crossing Murray, flight level 130 or below, and maintain speed 280 or not or greater.
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2: 8156, 3 minutes, 1 man, 1983, 4 1 0 0. Cassie 156, Hong Kong radar identified, cleared by T3 Bravo arrival. Korean Air 656, contact Taipei 129.1.
21: Smart 1, Korean Air 656, good day.

0: morning, Cafe 294, flight level 245, descending flight level 230, 40106.
1: 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Cafe 300, cancel level restriction, expedite descent to flight level 110.
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3: 顺风 302, Hong Kong radar identified.
1: 顺风 614, contact Zhuhai 121.4.
4: 121.4, approach Shizu 614, confirm.
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0: German Cargo 735, request flight level 340.
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0: Flight level 340, German Cargo 735.

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1: China Eastern 870, turn left heading 045.
0: 045, China Eastern 870.
1: Fear Jet 9018, climb at level 350.
2: At level 350, leaving 290 now, I've set 918.
1: Shenzhen Air 306.
0: Descend for level 290. Descend for level
3: 290, and then 306. 302 radar, Sierra 7 Bravo arrival. Report your passing level is well cooked.
2: Okay, this 302, we're maintaining flight level 291, squawking 0403.
3: 3725, Sierra 7 Bravo arrival.
2: Sierra 7 Bravo, thank you, KB 372.
3: Give me 294, descend via the star, 2594110.
4: The star, final level 10, Cathay 294.
5: Falcon Radar, good morning, German Cargo 712, flight level 210, inbound Sierra.
3: Squawk cooked.
5: Squawk code 6223, German Cargo 712.
3: German 712, we identify, K Sierra 7 Bravo arrival.
5: Sierra 7 Bravo, German Cargo 712.
3: Give me 294, cross Mary at or below, flight level 130.
4: 130,
3: Kelly
4: 204.
3: And KB 294, contact approach from 190, decimal 1.
4: 1, Kelly 204.
3: German Cargo 712, descend now to flight level 170.
5: Descending 170, German Cargo 712.
6: Roof 15, climbing 160.
7: German Cargo 523, climb flight level 250. German
6: 250, German Cargo 523.
1: To request left heading 355. China Eastern 882 approved.
6: In 355,
0: China 882, thank you. Xiamen 8676, request heading 030.
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0: 8676.
3: Cargo 712, descend to level 130.294, contact approach on 190, decimal 1.
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5: Jump cargo 712.
0: Hong Kong, Cathay 6 line 6, passing flight level 223 on descent flight level 190, release by Guangzhou, speed 300 knots.
3: 6696, Roger, speed 2 rigs, 2 knots or greater, descend now to flight level 170.
0: Flight level 170, 280 knots or greater, get it, 696.
3: German Hangul 712, contact approach from 190, decimal 1.
5: 190.1, German Hangul 712. Descend to flight level 120.
1: Newman 728, turn right, heading 280 due to traffic on weather deviation.
5: Try to head in 80, Newman 728.
1: Airspring 8781, contact Sanya 133, decimal 35.
5: AR 133, decimal 35, Airspring 8781, good day.
1: Speedbird 90171, climb at level 10,700 meters.
5: Delhi, Tomiko 523.
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8: 7060602.
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1: Cathay 156, descend flight level 260, reach by sunny.
10: 7282,
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13: Shenzhen Air 306, radar roger.
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1: Switch by a beam eastbound.
9: Descending level 200 and reach by a beam eastbound, Shenzhen Air, before.
13: B72, expect greater to bury later.
1: 700 meters.
9: Up to 10,700 meters. 97882.
14: Good morning, Ricket 115. Maintaining flight level 250, crossing direct Sierra on spot 3121.
13: Ricket 115 identified.
14: 115.
1: Shenzhen 3202, contact me 132, decimal 15.
14: 1271, Rick, and 115, good evening.
13: Hi.
9: 838, clear of weather.
1: Dynasty 838, clear of our Envar.
9: Zero Envar, 2838.
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14: Morning, Redcat 115, maintaining flight level 250.
1: Redcat 115, report to request level.
14: Request high up to flight level 340, Redcat 115.
1: Redcat 115, climb at level 320 final.
14: Level 320 final, Redcat 115.
9: Hangar Redcat, good morning, Shenzhen 302, maintain flight level 310, heading 005.
1: Shenzhen 302, roger.
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15: Q, request right now heading 05. China Eastern
16: 882
15: approved. Heading 005, China Eastern 882. Shenzhen Air 3 people 6. Can I 294 try to reach me? Can I 294, are you able to try to reach me?
3: Macau 632, after Papa, climb to 7,000 feet.
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1: day. Redcap 115, clear double echo.
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3: Good day. Postman 692, good day, descend now to 4F417, speed 28, 0 knots.
0: Reducing
3: 28, 0 knots, and say again the altitude, please. Postman 692, descend to 4F417, speed 28, 0 knots.
0: Standing flat 170, reducing speed 28, 0 knots, postman 692.
2: 9919, we are clear of weather.
15: 4, maintain speed 180 knots or greater, descend 4,500 feet.
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4: 3086.
5: At Tower 118 decimal 2.
6: Oh, speed control 118 decimal 2, Boeing 081, good day.
5: May 300, confirm cleared for island approach runway 25 Delta.
1: Cleared for the island approach 25 Delta, traffic 300. Hey,
7: 6906, request heading 055, due weather at Hotel 62.
5: Cafe 696, approve.
7: Ding 055, approve, Cafe 696.
5: German cargo 712, reduce speed to 220 knots, descend to 4,500 feet.
8: Speed to 20 and descend to 4,500 feet, German cargo 712.
1: 030.
0: Approve.
1: 3732.
7: Xiaomiar 8676, request heading 040.
5: Okay. Okay, 696, direct to risk me, speed 250 knots.
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1: Alpha Lima 250, Macau 632.
2: Radar Nihao Turkish 124 Heavy, maintaining flight level 11,600 meters, squawk 0755.
3: Turkish 124 Hong Kong radar identified.
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4: Yeah, select
5: quick. 2904, time at 28280 to intercept, clear for island approach, runway 25 Santa, speed 180 knots.
6: Heading 20, dead ILS, flight center speed 187, 25.
5: Traffic 372 approve.
7: The traffic is approved, the shot is 7408, thank you.
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3: 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China Eastern 882, contact Guangzhou 125, decimal 35.
8: 2535, good day, China Eastern 882.
9: 6 descending level 130, direct Twitter.
5: Cathay 156 approach, runway 25 left, runway 25 left, information Charlie.
9: Runway 25 left, information Charlie, Cathay 156.
10: Hong Kong approach, Cathay 698, descending via star, follow 110, we have Charlie.
5: Cathay 698 approach, runway 25 left.
10: Runway 25 left, Cathay 608, any chance for center?
5: Cathay 698, unable 25 left.
10: 25 left, Cathay 608.
5: Cathay 372, reduce speed to 230 knots.
10: Cathay 372.
5: Cathay 696, reduce speed to 220 knots, descend 4,500 feet.
11: 4,552
6: knots, Cathay 696. Cathay 294, established
5: ILS 25 center. Cathay 294, thank you, continue.
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5: Center, confirm, Cloud 72. German Cloud 712, correction, cleared ILS approach
12: 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Okay, PLT ILS 412, Center, drop Cloud 712.
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14: Shanghai radar, Shanghai Air 814, request heading 340.
3: Shanghai Air 814, please.
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5: 814. Descend flight level 110.
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5: Cathay 696 from Richmond, clear for ILS approach runway 25 center, reduce speed to 180 knots.
15: From Richmond, ILS approach 25 center, reduce speed 180 knots, Cathay 696.
3: Cathay 178 approved.
16: Approved, Cathay 178.
6: Lazar.
5: Command Cargo 712, continue approach.
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9: Macau 632 request, left heading 085.
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3: Xiamen Air 8676, descend flight level 6,300 meters.
13: Descend flight level 6,300 meters, Xiamen Air 8676.
5: 2904C160 Greater and 25DNE, contact tower 118802.
6: 118802,
5: Cathay 156, reduce speed 250 knots.
9: Cathay
5: 156. Cathay 156, roger, expect left turn in around 2 minutes. Descend 9000 feet, QNH1005.
9: Descend 9000 feet, QNH1005, Cathay 156.
5: Cathay 372, reduce speed 180 knots, descend 4,500 feet. Clear dialect approach runway 25 center.
9: Descend up to 4,500, reduce 180 knots, and clear dialect 25 center, Cathay 372.

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3: South flight level 370, search 124 here, thank you.
2: 顺风 302, contact radar 123.47.
4: Good morning, Shunfeng 302, descend for level 200.
5: Shunfeng 302, radar, descend for level 110, cross eastbound 200 or below.
4: Descend for level 110, and cross eastbound for level 200 or below, Shunfeng 302.
6: 78 over there, request direct fiber.
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2: 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Left side, left side.
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1: 260, heading 360.
3: Caddy 732, radar descent by level 130.
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2: 7504260, Cathay 178.
0: 542, avoid weather ahead, please take the left turn.
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0: Cafe 178, contact radar 126, decimal 3.
1: 126, decimal 3, Cafe 178. Radar, Cafe 178, portable 2340.
2: Cafe 178, we're ready, descend for level 130, cross a beam, sunny 260 or below.
1: We're ready, descend for level 130, cross sunny.
3: C control, contact tower 118 decimal 2.
4: Passing Vampu, we'll be requesting a 120 heading.
3: Roger, post on 6992, turn left heading 290. Contact 6023, identify, follow SID, climb to 9000 feet. FedEx 5023, identify, follow SID, climb to 9000 feet. Nana 2, continue turn left on heading 280 to intercept. Clear direct approach runway 25 left.
5: Left
3: heading 156, turn left heading 330, reduce speed 180 knots.
6: Left heading 330, reduce speed 180 knots, Cathay 156.
5: Cathay 698, standing by descent.
3: Cathay 698, stand by for descent, reduce speed to 210 knots.
5: Reduce speed 210 knots, Cathay 698.

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1: Continue present heading, descend 4,500 feet, Cafe 608.
2: Heading 6023, cancel speed and level restriction, climb flight level 160.
1: 160, FedEx 5023, cancel level restriction.
0: And then continue present heading when able, direct Tita, and reach level 130, Abim Mango.
1: Maintain present heading, when able, direct to Teeter, and reach flight level 130, Abim Mango, Cafe 732.
2: And I'm heading 2900 to intercept, clear direct approach, runway 25 left.

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1: It's 180 knots, get this.
2: Can we identify and confirm you unable RMP1 and unable RMP4?
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1: Clear Sierra 7 Bravo arrival,
2: 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And Cafe 252, refer to RNF 1, DME, DME.
1: RNF 1, DME, DME, Sierra 7 Bravo arrival, Cafe 252.
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4: Contact approach 119 this morning, Cafe 732. Approach Cafe 732, heading 360, descending to flight level 130 by a big level. Information Charlie.
0: Cafe 732, approach runway 25 left, descend to 8000 feet, QNH 1005.
4: Descend to 8000 feet, QNH 1005, runway 25 left, Cafe 732.

0: Lieutenant, Fedex 320.
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5: China 2, fully established ILS 25 left.
4: Hongson 6992, thank you. Continue approach, maintain 180, caution, maintain 160 knots or greater at 270
5: ME. 160 or greater at 6, both and 692 to continue.
4: Hongson 6992, correction, 160 knots or greater until 5 DME.
5: 160 to 5, both and 692.
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8: 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Yama 646, clear weather, Evo direct, Siku now.
1: Vietnam 646, clear direct, Siku.
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6: Hangar radar, morning air, Junior 1564, flight level 350.
1: Air Junior 1564, Hong Kong radar, identified.
4: 5894. Traffic 252, call to the approach 119 decimal 1.
8: 119 decimal 1, Traffic 252.
4: Dynasty 5894, contact radar 127 decimal 1.
7: 127 decimal 1, Dynasty 5894, so long.
4: Right. Information Charlie.
8: Charlie, Traffic 252.
4: Postman 6992, contact Tower 118 decimal 4.
8: 184, Postman 6992.
4: Express Cargo 862 Delta, cancel seat and level restriction, climb to flight level 160.

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3: Yeah.
4: Do you have any wind check on the 25 left at the moment?
3: Cathay 698A, currently showing 070 degrees, 5 knots.
4: Thank you.
0: Request maintain heading 335 for another 20 miles and then we can turn left direct to Rhythmic.
3: Cathay 732 approved.
0: 732.
3: Cathay 156160 knots at 25 DME, contact Taiwan 118.4.
0: 165118.4, Cathay 156.
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2: Hong Kong radar, Dynasty 5894, we can direct alpha now.
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0: Your 370 Hong Kong radar, report passing Flatterville and Walk.
1: West of 372, heavy passing 232, descending Flatterville 190, 4705.
0: Let's go 372 identified, clear CRS 7 Bravo arrival.
4: Passing flight level 258, descending 236. Estimate Sierra time 2316.
0: Charlie 8284 Hong Kong radar, confirm squawking 3103.
4: Affirm 3103.
0: John 8284 identified, clear Sierra 7 Bravo arrival.
4: Clear the Sierra 7 Bravo arrival, John 8283.
0: 5 and Jeffy.
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1: 300.
2: Moscow 372, Hong Kong radar, descend to flight level 170, maintain C280 north operator.
1: Flight level 170, C280 operator, Moscow 372. Hong Kong morning, Taipei 382, descending flight level 210, crossing
2: 330. Taipei 382, Hong Kong radar, report passing flight level.
1: Passing flight level 220, Taipei 382.
2: Taipei 382, identified, clear Sierra 7 Bravo arrival.
1: 77 Bravo,
2: Rival,
1: Captain
2: 32. Pilot approach on runway
0: 25, please. 462 Delta, clear Delta Epsilon, climb flight level 320.
1: Capcal, flight level 320, express cargo 862 Delta.
2: Moscow 372, cancel level restriction, descend to reach flight level 110 by 9.

0: Cafe 3A2 Hong Kong Radar C2A0, descend to platform 170.
1: Hong Kong Radar 3A4900 Flight Level 310.
2: 3A4900.
0: Mask 3792, approach runway 25 left, direct to Zulfa.

0: Tango 862 Delta requesting final level 80.
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2: 74 request direct 02 multi weather.
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1: Level 4857, Hong Kong radar identified.
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4: Confirm him to Vietnam 646.
5: Cafe 32 approach runway 25 left.
4: Hey, if I'm going to sit on runway 25 left, Cafe 32.
5: Cafe 252, radio speed 180 knots from Whitney, clear for ILS approach runway 25 left.
6: Speed 180 knots from Whitney, clear ILS approach 25 left, Cafe 252.
5: Cafe 732, maintain speed 180 knots or greater. Cafe 178, direct to Reef Me, descend 4,500 feet. 178, direct to Reef Me, descend 4,500 feet.
7: Descend 4,500 feet,
5: Cafe 138. 382, direct to Sulfa, descend 8,000 feet, QNH 1005. Five two request wind check.
6: Wind 198 degrees, 6 knots, Cafe 252.
5: Thank you.
8: Departure shuttle 850 passing 1,700 to 5,000.
5: Shuttle 850 departure identified, cloud by SID flight level 160. Cancel that level restriction.
8: Cloud by SID level 160, cancel level restrictions. Shuttle 850.

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3: Cafe 9074, descend when ready, flight level 260, reach by Sunny.
4: Flight level 260, reach by Sunny, Cafe 974.
3: Aero Force 857, climb to level 10,700 meters.
5: Level 10,700 meters,
0: out of 4,857. 32, continue approach.
2: Continue, Cafe 732. 814, confirm 7,500 meters.
3: Shanghai 8485.
2: Thank you, Shanghai 814.

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1: Okay, 382 approve.
0: Hotel 623, Cafe 382.
1: Cafe 178, for with me, clear for islands, approach runway 25 left.
2: Between 384, approach runway 25 left, and they want to make.

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1: Connie 253 departure, identify, climb to flight level 160, cancel that level restriction.
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0: Roger, 8284 Heavy, flammable 190, formation Delta.
1: Roger, 8284 Hong Kong Radar, descend to flammable 170, speed 280 knots of greater.
0: Descend to flammable 170 and 280 knots of greater, Roger, 8284.
1: A2, descend 4,500 feet, no speed control, unrestricted.
2: Cathay 974, contact radar 126, decimal 3.
3: 3, Cathay 974. Radar, Cathay 974. Flight level 365 or 260.
4: Wait, 974, good day. After Sunny, descend to flight level 130.
3: First only, descend flight level 130, Cafe 974.
1: We don't know.

0: Sir, 815 climbing 5,000, passing 1,900.
1: Sky, Sky, 815 departure identified. Climb to flight level 160, cancel level restriction.
0: Climb to flight level 160 and cancel the speed restriction, Sky, Sky, 815.
1: Sky, Sky, 815, speed 250 knots or less, cancel level restriction.
0: Okay, cancel level restriction, speed 250 or less, Sky, Sky, 815.
1: Traffic 732-160 knots until 5 DME, contact tower 118 decimal 4.
2: 160 until 5, tower 118 decimal 4, Cafe 732.
1: Colony 253, cancel speed restrictions.
3: Figure 6 is Colony 253.
1: Hong Kong Shuttle 850, contact radar 133 decimal 82. Contact was double 382.
4: From 1682, on which will request 0.
1: Giant A2A4 approach runway 25 left, information echo, direct Silva.
5: Direct Silva, sure.
1: Mascot 372, reduce speed 180 knots, and with me, clear for ILS approach runway 25 left.
6: P189, probably hit me, clear for ILS runway 25 left, and Mascot 372.
1: 182-5
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9: Radar Cathay 170, after send a request heading 305, do weather.
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4: Motion lead 50, climb to level 250.
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2: 2382, Connie 253 today.
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2: 12382.
1: Connie 253, negative 133.82.
2: 12382, Connie 253.
1: Giant 8284, direct to Teeter.
4: Southbound 123, decimal 17, position here, A14. 2000 feet, port restricted, QNH 1005, Amber Sonic 60.
1: Cathay 178, no further speed control, contact tower 118, decimal 4.
4: Control, 184, Cathay 178.
5: Cathay 662, passing flightable 268. 4742, estimating 030.
1: Cathay 662 Hunger Radar identified, clear Sierra 7 Bravo arrival.
5: 7 Bravo arrival, Cathay 662, call you release by Guangzhou.

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1: 133.82, to the 42, bye.
2: Okay. 842 radar, climb to level 250.
0: Rosanna 860, direct to T3, descend 4,500 feet.
2: Emirates 960. Corny 253, track direct, left key.

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1: Cathay 170, clear direct cyber.
0: Direct cyber, Cathay 170.
1: China Southern 8490, descend at level 260, reach my eastbound.
2: West Cathay 974, flight level 190 for 130, information echo.
3: Cathay
4: 974,
3: runway 25 left.
2: Runway 25 left, Cathay 974.
4: 93, contact radar 118, 902. So 842, speed 3, has not to left.
5: 9253, heavy, out of flight level 190 for 250.
1: Cathay 253, contact level 310.
5: On the flight level 310,
1: County 253. Vietnam 646, contact Shah, Kodasanya 133, decimal 35.
6: 133, decimal 35, and 643 there.
7: Good morning, Skyracer 815, climbing level 250.
1: Skyracer 815, clear the no man, climb at level 330.
7: Direct Noman, climb level 330, Skyracer 815.
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1: 航空射速842, climbing
2: level 350. 航空射速842, climbing level
1: 220, cancel speed restriction. Climbing level 330, cancel speed restriction to 842.
3: Descent altitude 4,500 feet, finish 1005, Cafe 974.
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1: 129 decimal 1, 935894, bye bye.
4: Cafe 662, cancel level restriction, descend to reach flight level 110 primary.
1: Cancel.
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1: Yeah, runway 2 left, Cafe 662.
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1: 25 left will get echo, Cafe 662.
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0: morning, China Southern A490, maintenance flight level 260.
1: China Southern A490, Hungary, descend to flight level 220.
2: Departure Cathay 907, passing 1,400 feet, climbing 5,000.
1: Okay, 9907, departure identified, confirm SID, flight level 160, cancel the level restriction.
2: Confirm SID, flight level 160, and cancel altitude restrictions, Cathay 907.
1: Clear the bay, 308, increase speed 280, not so greater.
3: 280, go ahead, get the bay, 308.
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5: Cathay 170, descend when ready, flight level 260, reach by cyber.
6: Descend is flight level 260, reach by cyber, Cathay 170.
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1: Reduce speed 180 knots, clear RMP AL.

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2: 12265 China Southern 8490 good day.
1: Good day.
2: Departure morning, China Southern 8490, descend 10 level 220.
1: China Southern 8490, departure, good morning.

0: 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Basic 5000, passing 1500.
1: Shuttle 704, morning. You identify climb unrestricted flight level 130, speed 250 knots or less.
0: Climb unrestricted 130, speed 250 or less, Hong Kong Shuttle 704.
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1: 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Greater Bay 308, contact radar 133, decimal 82.
0: 3312,
1: good evening, and see you soon, good evening. 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
0: present
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0: 250, speed 28, you're not greater, good evening, 3312.
3: Bay 308 heading 135 approve.
0: 5130
4: by Mango, Cathay 170.
1: Cathay 170, cross the beam fiber at or below flight level 260.
4: Cross the beam fiber, flight level 260 below Cathay 170.
0: 350 approve. And 350 approve.
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1: 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Radio greater, climb 160 unrestricted, go shuttle
0: 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Chinese 10726 departure, identify club SID for level 130.
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2: not, Cafe 974.
3: Approved.
2: I'll
3: get a bit 3-2. 1-0 top right weather.
4: Contact 1-5, heading 110, approved, and DB repeat now. 50 miles, 9
3: o'clock. K110 heading approved, and DB 840 miles, left of track. Generator 815.
5: Nice throw.
2: Go 2-5, still get a bit 3-2.
4: County 253 approved.
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0: To with me, clear for ILS approach on my 25 left.
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2: Speed 180,
1: off the left, yellow, thank you. Shuttle 704, approve.
2: Let's begin the
3: approval, go to 704. Let's down all. Crater Bay 308, Columbia level 350, final. 0352, for final, Crater Bay 308.
1: Cancel speed restrictions. 9907, contact radar 133 decimal 82, report your heading.
0: 1332,
4: Cafe 907. Departure, good morning, Rice 301, passing 1006, 5000,
1: pick up 1 Delta. Correct, 3091, departure identify, climb by SID flight level 130, cancel the level restriction.
4: Climb, flight level 130, YSID, cancel level restriction, Rice 3091.
1: Shuttle 618, cancel seat and level restriction, climb flight level 160.
2: Level 3 restriction, comfort level 160, Hong Kong Shuttle 618.
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1: Hong Kong Shuttle 704, contact radar 123 decimal 47.
2: 12347, Hong Kong Shuttle 704, have a good day.
5: Hong Shuttle 704, good morning. Climb detector 160, direct beacon.
1: Hong Kong Shuttle 704, Hong Kong radar, climb to flight level 250.
5: 250, Hong Kong Shuttle 704.
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8: Hong Kong, right, 7399, good morning, level 380, squawk 5105.
9: 7739, Hong Kong, radar, radar contact, are you able for the full 400?
8: Stand by one.
1: 60.
4: Speed 250 knots or greater and climb to level 160, right, 3901.
10: So maintaining flight level 340, due weather, off that right, up to 30 miles.
9: In China, 180 radar contact, when able, direct Biko.
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1: 300 miles of radar, cancel mango speed restriction.
12: 300 miles greater and cancel speed restriction mango, Cathay 170.
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10: Sun radar, morning air, channel 1564, maintaining flight level 350, direct to Dodomy.
11: 7907, how about you just fly that from now? Is that a good 115 from there?
10: 7704, any speed restriction for us?
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2: 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Turn left heading 090 if required. Roger.
0: 13215.
2: 62, reduce speed to 160 or not on left.
3: 160 or not on left, Galley 662.
4: 50 heading 115.
5: Kevin, okay, 907, climb flat level 370, cancel speed.
4: Climb flat level 370, cancel speed, Kevin 907.
6: 288, heavy descending level 190, squawk 6436.
7: Kevin 288, Hunger radar identified, cleared Sierra 7 Bravo arrival, report passing level.
6: 7 Bravo arrival, passing level 251, Kevin 288.
7: Delay
6: 280
5: for traffic, report release back Guangzhou. Cathay 170, contact approach 1019
6: Bye.
5: 25
6: left,
5: UPS
2: 67. Cathay 170, expect runway 25 right, descend fire star to 6,000 feet, QNH 1005.
5: And request a heading 335,
2: do Cathay 170, heading approved.
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2: Cathay 170, maintain speed 280 knots or greater.
5: Greater, Cathay 170.
2: Cathay 662, confirm established.
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2: Cathay 662, contact tower 118, decimal 4.
5: Decimal 4, Galley 662.
0: Right, 30901.
8: 7726, climb to flight level 190.

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6: So, Cafe 288 descending level 190, release by Guangzhou.
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2: 180, climb to 10,700 meters.
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5: China 1564, goodbye. So, 618 is going heading 115 to do weather.
2: Shuttle 618 heading 115 approved.
5: 115, full from which shuttle 618, thank you.
2: Hong Kong Shuttle 842, contact Taipei 129 at Lesson 1.
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2: 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Climb 5C to follow for 130.
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5: Cathay 288, contact approach 119 at ASMO1.
1: Cathay 288,
5: contact approach 119 at ASMO1. Bye-bye.
6: Good morning, climb flight level 330.
1: Affirmative, flight level 330, Genesis 76.
2: Cathay 2AA Hong Kong approach, expect runway 25 right, descend fire start to 6,000 feet, QNH 1005, high speed approved.
1: Runway start altitude 6,000 feet, QNH 1005, high speed approved, and copy, expect 25 right, Cathay 2AA.
6: Request heading 050,
1: Genesis 76.
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4: Good morning. 535 level 430, we request heading 240 to avoid weather.
6: Request 535, identify AB3 Bravo arrival, heading approved.
4: AB3 Bravo arrival, heading approved, QRX 535.
7: From Whitney, descend by the RS and public field of greater, Cathay 170.
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0: 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Reduce speed now to 180 knots now.
1: B180, Cathay 170. Charmington 726, my sister. B9F.
2: Go ahead.
1: Return, descend. Flight level 380, new performance.
2: Right, left 739, Russia, descend. Flight level 380.
1: 380, return to 39.
3: Good morning, Dynasty 933, maintain flight level 280.
2: Dynasty 933, identify Eddie 3 Brown for arrival.
3: Eddie 3 Brown for arrival, Dynasty 933.
4: Hong Kong, good morning, Hong Kong Shuttle 617, level 380, due to weather, now heading to 65, Scott 4163.
2: Hong Kong Shuttle 617, identify clear Eddie 3 Brown for arrival, heading approved.
4: Clear Eddie 3 Brown for arrival, heading approved, Hong Kong Shuttle 617.
0: Sector for a bit more track miles, turn right heading 010.
1: Right heading 010, Cathay 170.
0: Cathay 170 AFM and descend and maintain 4,500 feet.
1: Descend 4,500, Cathay 170.
0: UPS 67, reduce speed to 180 knots, fly heading 010.
5: Speed 180, heading 010.
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2: 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Good morning, China Eastern 7365, making level 300, 14507.
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2: China Eastern 726 are negative. I see your request heading.
0: Eli, now I request 10 degree right for weather.
2: Eva 891 approved.
0: Degree right approved, Eva 891.
3: On radar, Cathay 449, 4320, 676.
2: Eva 4, Russian Cathay 449, identify, Abbey 3 Bravo arrival.
3: 3 Bravo arrival, request heading 260, zero radar.
2: Cathay 449 approved.
3: Cathay 449.
0: Dynasty 933, clear weather.
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4: 3 5 2 and passing 2800, Qatari 8910.
1: Qatari 8910 identified, climb via SIV to 1500 meters, QNH 1005.
4: By SAD to 1500 meters, QNH 1005, Qatari 8910.
5: Nine out 9032, maintain speed 280 knots or greater, below 10,000 feet. A8, no speed restriction.
1: Turkish 170 negative. Cross Murray at or below flight level 130. Descend to flight level 110.
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14: Cancel the system and descend out. 1,000. 110, still going fine, but 2563.
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